0: Hong Kong Shuttle 842, contact Taipei 129.1. Goodbye.
1: Oh, I have a good one. I'll go to the...
2: Bound number 250, Hong Kong Shuttle 540.
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6: 7 25 left, land mass final.
7: Shenzhong 267, maintain 160 knots or greater, to 5 miles.
6: 160-25, Shenzhong 267.
5: Small 15, mean 3392.
0: Tari 8072, ramp ready, descend to level 260, reach level by cyber.
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11: Miami 3392, Rocket 6135, and then Eva 370.
0: Mentai 392, roger.
11: 3392.
0: Okay, 9958, control radar, good morning. From unrestricted, define level 250.
12: Restricted to level 250, KB 958.
13: Descend by level 260 by MPAT and 360-290 knots, EVA 801.
2: Hong Kong Shuttle 598, departure roger, you're identified. Climb YSID for level 160.
14: YSID level 160.
2: Cafe 3848, turn right heading 190, maintain 5,000 feet.
14: Cafe

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1: Coming, Rick of 112, Flatwood 350, please can approach the door to truck 2155.
2: Rick of 112, Hong Kong radar, radar contact, follow Flat Penguin.
1: Rick of 112.
3: Silas Zulu runway 34, and we have Delta, Kilo 3 at 4X.
2: Hong Kong Shuttle 540, contact radar 127, decimal 1.
4: 71, Hong Kong Shuttle 540.
2: Cafe 3848, turn right heading 230, descend to 3000 feet.
3: Heading 230, descend 3000 feet, Kilo 3848.
2: 540, climb to level 11,600 meters.
4: 11,000 meters, Hong Kong Shuttle 540.
2: Cathay 449, contact radar 126 decimal 5, goodbye.
4: Cathay 449, good day.
2: 18891, intern radar 126 decimal 5, goodbye.
5: Radar 1265, 901, bye bye.
2: Shuttle 704, contact radar, contact Sanya, 122.6.
6: K6, Hong Kong Shuttle 704, goodbye.
2: Cathay 612, when ready, descend to level 260, reach level by Maple. Shuttle 612, reach you 2 only, confirm level 260 by Maple.
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2: My apologies, Cathay 612, confirm level 260 by Maple.
4: Confirm level 260 by Maple, Cathay 612.
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0: Hong Kong Shuttle 896, departure identify, climb to flight level 160 on the SID.
9: Hong Kong Shuttle, good morning, Galaxy 787, level 300,
2: from 81. Dynasty 787, Hong Kong radar, radar contact, follow flight plan route. China Eastern 726, track direct to Lim Tzu.
10: 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China 705, maintaining 5,700 meters, 4501.
2: Two stations together, Hainan 705 first, Hainan 705, Hong Kong radar, radar contact, clear Canto 3, Bravo arrival.
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13: Hong Kong radar, post month 516, estimating Sierra time 0013.
2: And traffic approaching Sierra, wrong frequency, go back to your last frequency.
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17: Climbing level 390.
18: Hello, postman 516, estimating Sierra 0013.
2: 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Another station calling Hong Kong.
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2: Cathay 958, Hong Kong Radar, Roger, climb to level 330.
19: 330,
20: Cathay 958. Climb to level 250, speed 300 knots or less.
21: Okay, climb to 250, speed 300 knots or less, you know the reason.
22: 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Maintaining 10,100 meters and possible radio for shortcut.
2: Airport 857 Hong Kong radar, radar contact after Siku, flying 065 for shortcut.
22: Maintaining 10,100 meters and after point Siku, maintaining heading 065 for 857.
2: Knox.
22: 630
2: speed, but
23: 250
22: normal.
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2: direct, Murray.
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24: Hong Kong, hello, postman 516, estimating Sierra 0013.
20: Postman 516, Hong Kong, radar, confirm score 6202.
24: Postman 516.
20: Postman 516, identify, clear Sierra 7 Bravo arrival.
24: Sierra 7 Bravo arrival,
25: postman 51. Hong Kong radar, good morning, Qatari 8072, descending for level 260, level by fiber.
20: Qatari 8072, Hong Kong radar, descend to level 130, cross cyber for level 260 or below.
25: Level 130, cross cyber 260 or below, Qatari 8072.
2: Level 250.
24: 2-5-0-2-5-0, Hong Kong Shadow, NIT. 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
26: Sierra 7 Bravo, Delta 984.
27: Good
28: morning, Dynasty 601. Maintain flight level 340,
2: squawk 2663. Over on Delta 1, Cafe 372. Red Cat 112,
29: track direct to Eastbound. Red Cat 112.
27: Runway 25 rides and Foxtrot is current, descend now to 8,000 feet, catch 1004, you can maintain high speed below 10,000 feet.
30: Another 333, maintaining flight level 400, squawk 5033.
31: Shuttle 600, contact type A129 or decimal 1 today.
32: 6200, good day.
31: Xanadu 333, Hong Kong radar, good morning. Confirm squawk 5033, flight level 400.
20: 16, when ready, proceed direct Mary to cross Mary, flight level 130 or below.
24: Direct Mary to cross 130 or below, post
27: 1516. Foxtrot, expect RMP Sulu, approach runway 25 right, descend now to 8000 feet. Catch 1004, maintain 300 knots or greater.
20: 8820, contact radar 127 decimal 1.
24: 71, you're at 820, good day. Radar unit at 820 through 203 for 250.
2: United 820, Roger, climb to level 260, initially standby for higher.
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2: Cafe 156, Hong Kong.
24: Hong Kong, Cafe 156, flight level 380.
2: K Charlie 156, Hong Kong Radar, good morning, radar contact, Betty 3, Bravo arrival.
24: Betty 3, Bravo, good day, 156.
0: Hong Kong Radar, descend to the level 220, cross Maple, level 260 or below.
1: Level 220, cross Maple, 260 or below, traffic 612.
0: Cebu 150, cross to direct, Mango, which is level 1305 Mango.
14: 305 Mango, Cebu 150.
3: Departure identified, runway SID for level 160.
4: Descending 210 Sierra.
20: 38984, descend by start for level 110.
4: Start to level 110, 38984.
27: 91 runway 25 right, descend to 90,000 feet, catch 1004, turn right, direct receive.
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4: Cosmary 130 below 230 knots, Saudi 94.
20: Saudi 94 negative, speed 280 knots.
4: 280 knots, Saudi 94.
20: Cafe 612, descend to level 190.
4: Descend to level 190, Cafe 612.
27: 516, descend to 6,000 feet.
3: 5, my SID for level 160. I've got 4568, speed 300 knots or less. I've got 4568, Roger, what speed are you doing now?
6: 240, we should be accelerating in about
3: 5. Sure, see the time.
14: Level 350, Hong Kong Shadow 892.
27: Saudi 984, runway 25 left, information Foxtrot, and descend now to 8000 feet, catch 1004.
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6: 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How about the speed restriction?
3: Hong Shadow 130 and quite back shortly to the turn.
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10: Sierra 7 Delta arrival, thank you, Sierra 7 Delta 724.
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14: 190 decimal 1, Cebu 150, good day.
4: 0963.
3: Oh, descend when ready, level 260, reach by eastbound.
27: 4110.
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20: Hong Kong Radar, confirm spot 2123. Bravo 8256, identify. Clear 07 Bravo Rifle, B2800. Bravo 8256 negative, 07 Bravo arrival.
8: 07 Alpha, Zuma Bravo arrival, speed 280, that's Bravo 8256.
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13: 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For age 25.
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12: 2347, range clear.
15: Morning, climb to telephone 250.
1: 254, can I report?
15: 50160.
20: County 288, Hong Kong radar, climb to telephone 250.
15: Well, 250, county 288.
1: Hello, 130, climbing by 160.
15: Should I 130 radar today, climb to telephone 250.
1: Oh, 250, on shuttle 130, morning.
20: Tango Victor Romeo 4705, Hong Kong radar, roger. Qatar 8072, contact approach 119 and a decimal 1.
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13: ID, file for 160. Hong Kong shuttle 738, speed 280 knots.
16: 280, Hong Kong shuttle 738.
15: Contact radar 118 decimal 902. Good day.
24: Hong Kong departure. Good morning. China 7302. Passing 1,800 feet.
17: China 7302 identified. Climb to flight level 6,900 meters. Cancel 9,000 feet restriction.
24: China.
1: And 250 meters without altitude restriction. 250 and cancel the level restriction at Hotel 472 by the 412.
18: Think descend now to flight level 260 reach by set.
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20: Scooter 100 Hong Kong radar, descend to level 220, cross eastbound level 260 or below.
18: Okay, descend level 220, cross eastbound level 260 or below, scooter 100.
15: 488, and then direct DMAP.
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13: Settle 738, speed 300 knots. Hong Kong Shuttle 716, speed 300 knots or less.
10: 300 knots or less, Hong Kong Shuttle 716.
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24: Level 250, Qatar 8411.
16: Radar, good morning, Hong Shuttle 738, climbing flat level 160.
20: Hong Shuttle 738, Hong Kong Radar, climb to level 250.
16: 25 at the Hong Shuttle 78. Cathay 632, we'll pass our London message. 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
22: Cathay 632.
16: Hong Kong, good morning. Cathay 3144, flight level 370, approaching Stella
22: 40606. Cathay 3144, Hong Kong radar identifying clear, Canto 3, Bravo arrival.
31: Clear, Central 3, Bravo arrival, Cathay 344. Xanadu 333, radar,
10: 12215, good day. 215, Xanadu 333, good day.
16: 14 impact.
31: Xanadu 601, radar, 1265, good day.
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22: and C601, good day. Connie 288, expecting 133, Daisy Mo 35, now stay with me.
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24: Turn left, direct to run to Cebu 150.
17: 25, climb unrestricted, level 140.
10: 160.
24: Radio 112, passing level 206, climb level 25.
31: Any 112, radar. Good morning, climb up to 330.
20: Anand 705, contact approach 119, decimal 1.
22: 500 feet from Ransu, descend by the RNAV transition.
24: Descend 4,500 feet from Ransu, descend by the RNAV transition, Cebu 150.
22: Qatari 8072, speed 210 knots. Saudi 9984, continue present heading, radio speed to 210 knots.
10: Present heading, reduce speed to 7,000 knots.
27: Cafe 612, speed 230 knots, operator, descend to 4,500 feet. 9705, landing runway 25 right, information Foxtrot, descend to 6,000 feet, catch 1004.
3: Hong Kong radar, Cathay 9021, climbing flight level 160.
15: Good morning, climb to flight level 250.
3: Flight level 250,
4: Cathay 9021.
3: Mary,
4: flight level 130 or below.
5: Mary, flight level 130 below, 10 gigs turn there for 75.
6: 400 meters, Qatari, it's
27: 11. For 825, just descend to 6,000 feet, proceed direct to Teter.
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27: Cathay 632, contact radar 127, Decimo 55.
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7: We're now 2-3 for Skelly.
14: Cathay 316, you can increase speed to 280 knots or less.
7: We're now 236, approaching the flight of 140.
15: Good morning, Clement, restricted to flight level 250.
7: Restricted to flight level 250, bring down 236.
27: Readable.
23: Radar Cafe 632, descending flight level 260 by Maple.
4: Cafe 632, Hong Kong radar, descend to flight level 190, cross Maple, flight level 260 or below.
23: Flight level 190, Maple 260 or below, and can you confirm the arrival of Cafe 632?
4: Stand by. Hong Kong Shuttle 738, contact approach, Roger, contact radar 127, Decimal 1.
25: 1271, Hong Kong Shuttle 738,
4: back. Cafe 156, speed at Mango 280 knots.
26: Speed at Mango 280 knots, Cafe 156.
4: Cafe 632, and you are clear, Canto 3 Bravo, arrival for runway 25 right.
27: Hong Kong Shuttle 724, Hong Kong radar, good morning, climb to flight level 250.
3: Flight level 250, Hong Kong Shuttle 724.
4: Hong Kong Shuttle 716, contact radar 127, Decimal 1.
7: Radar 1271, Hong Kong Shuttle 716, good day.
28: Radar, good morning, SA 316, climbing flight level 140.
15: Cafe 316 Hong Kong radar, good morning. Traffic in front, maintain 2X0 knots or less. Climb to flight level 190.
28: 80, not so less. Climb flight 190, Cafe 316.
15: China Eastern 7365. Speed 300 knots. Cancel muscle speed restriction.
2: Cafe 333, contact radar 12532.
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7: the position, getting 512. Redirect escape. Proceed direct escape, Cathay
27: 921. Senator 333, maintaining flight 400. Senator 333, Hong Kong radar, maintain speed 180 knots or greater. Bravo 8256, turn left direct to race me.
15: Speed 250 knots.
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7: Alright, Sonic 288, direct CQ. In 5 miles, Cibo 150.
15: Flight level 250.
28: Level 250, yeah, I guess I
15: India 236, contact radar 118 Basimo 902, good day.
0: Roger, 236, good day.
27: Report request level.
1: Request flight level 330, China Southern 301.
27: China Southern 301, roger, climb flight level 270 initially.
1: Flight level 370 initially, China Southern 301.
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1: Contact radar 132 decimal 15, China Southern 301, bye.
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15: 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Dynasty 601, contact approach 119, Decimal 1, good day.
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8: Good morning, this is Recap 112.
31: Recap 112, Hong Kong radar, good day. Descent to flight level 220, and cross eastbound flight level 260, or below.
8: Descent to flight level 220, and eastbound flight level 260, and below, Recap 112.
27: To run
14: 100, proceed direct to Tamont.
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23: Murray, speed up Murray 280 knots, got a 632.
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0: 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Bravo, A256, maintain 180 knots or greater.
2: 180 knots or greater, right.
0: Dynasty 933, descend 6,000 feet, proceed out to Ranzhou. Saudi, another 84, contact tower 118.4.
3: Radar 118 decimal 902, good day.
4: 902, Cathay 316.
5: 13382, bye-bye.
6: 13382, bye-bye, I'm at Cathay 36.
5: Cathay 936, climb to flight level 6,900 meters via ICD.
6: 6,900, Cathay 936.
4: Cathay 836.
3: Radar, Cathay 512, flight level 160.
7: Cathay 512, on the radar, good day, copy flight level 250, proceed directly to UMAC.
4: One, flight level 250, and check in the point, Cathay 512.
7: Cathay 512, UMAC.
4: UMAC, Cathay 512, thank you.
0: Cathay 723, radar, good day, climb to flight level 250.
4: Cathay flight level 250, Cathay 723.
0: Level 160, cancel the 9,000 feet restriction.
3: Level 160,
6: cancel the 9,000 feet. 301, Theta, Sentinel. Sentinel, Sentinel, 801.
5: Identify, climb to 9,000 feet.
6: 9,000, Theta 257.
3: 6-4, contact radar 118, decimal 902, good day.
4: 92, Cathay 564, good day.
0: 0-7-2, contact tower 118, decimal 4.
3: 8-7-4, good day, good day.
0: 771, speed 280, knots or less.
8: 280 or less, thanks, Cathay 771.
5: 9-8-1.
3: Flight level 250.
4: Level 242, on the correct side 6.
0: Yes.
2: Cathay C18, greater, and then 4,000.
0: High 9705, reduce speed 210 knots.
4: Thank you, good morning, Zuzo.
5: 699, I think that's flat level 260.
4: Level 360, level 699.
5: Bahini 236, turn left heading 075.
0: The 71, climb on restricted flat level 160. And Dallas in Andre Tree, reduce speed now 180 knots.
2: Reduce speed 180, Daniel C, Daniel C.
9: Approach runway 25 left.
0: Bravo, A25 says roger, continue approach, maintain 180 knots or greater.
9: Continue approach, speed 180 knots or greater, runway 25 left.
3: Zero, high speed approved.
4: Flight level 340, approaching W126271, and request higher level, flight level 380.
10: Manager, this one, Hong Kong radar identified. Good morning, stand by level 10.
4: Stand by level 10, good morning, I see this one.
3: 92,
4: 512, good day. Don't you know that's all, I'm going to have 456. Yeah,
3: 512.
4: 0, China Eastern 2840.
0: China Eastern 2840, roger, maintain current level, standby.
4: Maintaining present level, standby, China Eastern 2840.
0: Standby,
11: identified. China Eastern 8117.
1: Charlie Charlie A117, divert 2 miles right of center.
11: Charlie
1: A117, please go back to Zhuhai, so you can hear. China Southern, now contact Zhuhai, confirm.
11: Mechanic 56 radar, good morning. Climb to level 350.
1: Level 350, Mechanic 56.
0: 56 descend 7,000 feet.
5: 7,000 feet. Cancel speed restriction, stand by for higher.
8: Cancel speed restriction, standing by higher, gather 257.
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0: Tara area 4725, speed 210 north, turn left at 8340.
13: Turn left area 3210 north, turn left 4725.
0: 5, speed 300 north, Solis.
14: Speed 300 north, Solis, down there 71995.
12: Shanghai 128
1: 35. 35 by India 1125.
0: Now transition.
2: Roger,
0: we are now transition. 23, Hong Kong radar, report request level.
2: Cafe 723, follow 320, Cafe.
0: Cafe 723, climb for level 320, after last air track direct EPCO.
2: Climb for level 320, after last air track direct EPCO, Cafe 723.
0: Hong Kong Shuttle 724, continue climb for level 10,400 meters.
15: Climb for level 10,400 meters, Hong Kong Shuttle 724.
0: Cafe 3144, continue descend for level 260, reach by Maple.
15: Reach by
0: Maple, Cafe 344. Connie 288, Monofania 133, Decimo 35.
11: For sequencing, turn left heading 155.
16: Left heading 155, China 7, A117.
11: China 7, 3091, contact radar 127, Decimo 1.
17: 127, Decimo 1, CA 7, 3091.
10: Cap leader red, cooler, uniform, Lima, uniform, X-ray, and X-ray. Cafe 921, traffic clear, continue climb level 370 final, reach 20 miles before Nomad.
18: Level 370, reach 20 miles before Nomad, Cafe 921.
0: Cafe 156, proceed out to Runsu, from Runsu, descend for RNAV transition.
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0: 1-2
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0: clear the
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0: today
19: 156.
0: Cafe 632, proceed direct to Teter. Level air 1995, proceed direct to Pekin.
20: Extract Pekin, via travel 1995.
0: Cat 112, corner departure, 122, Decimo 65.
20: Then via travel 1195.
0: Negative,
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0: Air
20: 1995,
0: maintain
20: flight level 160. So maintaining 160, clear travel 1995.
2: Runway 25, right, China 705.
0: Hainan 705, increase speed 1800 knots.
2: Increase speed 1800 knots, China 705.
19: One climb to flight level 250.
1: Flight level 250, Cathay 771.
21: Tama point 77 or greater, then climb 10,400 meters down at sea, 891.
0: Flying with Tama point 6. Down at sea, 601, making 160 knots or greater to 5 miles. Cathay 156, maintain 180 knots or greater.
5: 12-1-2-5-3-5, bye-bye.
8: 12535, Cathay 257.
5: Cathay 9014, cancel speed 26.
1: R96, climbing plane level 250.
12: Cathay 96 radar, climb flight level 350 initial.
1: Climb level 350, Cathay 596. T0.
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1: Hong Kong radar, EVA 257, extend flight level 300.
10: EVA 257, Hong Kong radar, identified. Are you able higher level? Standby level change. Stalker 711 from Cathay, track direct to Sulu.
12: Island 7322, Hong Kong radar, radar contact.
1: Sulu
15: 260, reach 5 Naples.
19: Cathay 3144, Hong Kong radar, descend to reach flight level 190 by Combi and cross Maple, flight level 260 or below.
15: Continue descend, flight level 190 reach by Combi and pass Maple 260 or below, Cathay 3144.
19: Cathay 3144, affirm, and transition speed 300 knots or greater.
15: I think 300 knots or greater, Cathay 3144.
0: Hainan 705, reduce speed 160 knots, maintain to 5 miles.
1: 0 knots, RTO 5, DME, Hainan 705.
0: Cathay 607, contact radar 123 decimal 47, good day. India 315, climb unrestricted to flight level 130.
1: Level
19: 250. 50, Cathay 607. China 7-8117, proceed direct to Ely, resume on navigation.
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0: Clear travel air, 1995, contact radar, 127, base number 1.
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0: China 7, A117, climb to final level, 1900.
3: Two for A level, 1900, China Southern, 8117.
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9: Morning, weather bay 340, federal 160.
10: Morning, current to flight level 250.
9: Federal 250, weather bay 340.
11: 8767, climbing to flight level 160.
0: Cafe 607, contact radar 127, decimal 1.
1: 71, Cafe 607.
0: Cafe 767, radar, climb to flight level 250, speed 300 knots or greater.
11: Level 250, speed 3 knots greater, Cafe 767.
1: 250.
5: Cafe 607, Longcon radar, climb to level 300.
1: Level 300, Cafe 607.
12: Good morning, Vietnam 579, maintain flight level 340, squawk 2652.
5: Vietnam 579, Hong Kong radar, climb to level 10,400 meters.
12: I'm 10,400 meters, Vietnam 579.
13: Hey, 220, China 7, A117.
14: 370.
5: 23 decimal 47, good day.
15: 23 decimal 47, good day.
5: 320 and cancel speed restriction.
1: Speed climb 320, cut at 607.

0: Tango Victor Romeo 4703.
1: Tango Victor Romeo 4703, Hong Kong Radar, confirm squawk 1763.
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1: Tango Victor Romeo 4703, you're clear, Sierra 7 Bravo arrival.
0: Clear, Sierra 7 Bravo arrival. Tango Victor Romeo 4703.
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4: Hey, climb to flight level 250, this is direct DUMAP.
0: Sure, climb level 250, direct DUMAP, Cafe 530.
1: 300 knots on left.
0: 250, speed 69 left, and intersection west side.
5: 330 final, Samir 827.
2: Six, contact radar 133 decimal 825, good day.
1: Contact approach on 19 decimal 1. Tango Victor Romeo 4703.
6: Oh, 320.
0: Flight level 320, Cafe 767. I won't get a bus of course. 320, Cafe 767.
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2: 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China Southern 3037, contact radar 127, decimal 1.
3: 127, decimal 1, China Southern 3037, good day.
4: 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The 512 for Nick Tati 1291.
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7: Air India 315, cancel speed restriction.
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0: 037, that is not available today. Are you able for level 320? 5 left Foxtrot is current. 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
9: On radar, cut 6904, descending for level 2102, 80 knots, squawk 0560.
7: 8690, Hong Kong, coming down, identify. Clear Sierra 7 Bravo arrival.
9: Bravo 7, Bravo arrival,
0: cut 6904. Pain 2A0 North or greater.
4: 1275, Hong Kong Shuttle 625.
9: Arrival,
4: 730. KLA 530, stand by, clear the reentry. Malaysian 6163, contact radar 13215.
0: 126, Hong Kong radar identified.
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0: 1800 meters final.
8: Okay, 9800 meters final, Air India 315.
3: Now Walker 2335, level 340, squawk 2614. Bravo arrival, Star Walker 233. 0.74 or less, Starwalker 233.
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2: So contact radar 13382, bye bye.
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11: good day. 42, good day. Noma, Taliban 1193. At 8942, good day, Xiamen 827.
4: 526 Hong Kong, 5 level 390, reach by
8: Empire. 5 level 390, reach by Empire, Cafe 3, question 526.
4: Cafe 530, 5 level 370.
9: Level 370, Cafe 530.
4: Cafe 407, I'm ready, descend level 260, reach by Empire.
0: Thanks, you will 90. Mascot 701 cancelled in 9,000 feet restriction, climb 5 feet, level 160.

0: November 260, Falcon 201, thank you.
1: 83144, reduce speed to 230 knots.
2: I'm to flight level 120 and confirm squawk 3511.
3: 70 miles.
4: Flat frequency to reach level in 70 miles, cabin 767, which right?
3: V2 contact approach 119 at 811.
5: 705, call the radar 127, decimal 1.
6: 7.1, Cathay 705.
5: Cathay 694, maintain flight level 130 on return traffic 0.
1: Approach. Cathay 632, expire runway 25 right.
7: 25 right.
5: And the follower descend to flight level 110.
6: Descend level 110, Cathay 694.
5: Cathay 694, contact approach 119 at decimal 1.
6: Approach 191, Cathay 694 today.
5: Change in at 279, clear direct to any resume navigation and connect to flight level 200.
0: Direct to Ali, this is 239.

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1: And decent rate of climb until 140 due to other peak in traffic. Thank you.
2: Cancelled speed restrictions, climb via Siege flight level 110, cancel the 9,000 feet restriction.
0: Better be 308, climb 110,
2: take in the rest. Bay 308, cancel the 9,000 feet level restriction, no speed restriction.
0: Yeah, no speed restriction, no altitude restriction, 9,000 feet restriction.
3: 250, Penny, if you come for.
4: Cabay 384, got the radar, 118-092.
3: 8-1-9-2, Cabay 384, bye-bye.
5: Well, 625.
6: 619, identify, maintain speed to A0 knots or greater, cancel Sierra speed restriction.
7: Maintain speed to A0 greater, cancel speed restrictions, here go for 2561.
2: Hong Kong Shuttle 552, unrestricted climb is fine.
0: 1371,
2: speed and the 9,000 feet restriction. Climb via speed, flight level 160.
6: Descent to flight level 110, cancel restriction.
3: Passing flight level 210. Now we still in Guangzhou. So, 3131.
6: China Southern 353 Hong Kong radar identify, report released by Guangzhou.
8: Released by Guangzhou, China Southern 353.
6: Cathay 624, contact approach 119 at 8401.
9: 119.1, Cathay 624, okay.
6: Shenzhen Air 239, contact radar 127 at 8401.
9: 1 Shenzhen Air 239.
10: 694, turn left heading 010, reduce speed to 210 knots. Day 632, from Topen, clear for the ILS approach, runway 25 right.
2: Speed 280 knots.
11: Alright, this is Hotel 130, 280, 10.
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6: Qatari 8045, contact radar 127, base 01.
9: Base 01, Qatari 045, thank you.
8: Hong Kong radar, China Southern 353, we are released by Guangzhou.
6: China Southern 353, roger, maintain flight level 250 on which hang.
8: Maintain 250 on region.
10: Turn left heading 340.
9: Left hand 340.
8: I'm in 9200, is final, Qatari 045.
7: Well, we are at 879, 57340 inbound, the Eagle.
2: Vietjet 879, Hong Kong radar, maintain speed 0.77
7: or left. 77 or left, left, Vietjet 879.
2: Cathay 76.

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1: China Southern 353,
0: Hong Kong radar, report highest level you can assist.
1: I request flight level 286 for China Southern 353.
0: China Southern 353, roger, climb for level 320 initially.
1: Is your climb to flight level 320, China Southern 353.
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1: 133, decimal 07, good day, China Southern 2840.
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6: that's 45,
3: Star Walker 233, good day. Mazda Sunday, will you speak to 250 knots?
2: I confirm speed 250 knots, Philippine 300.
3: Philippine 300, after Sunday, will you speak to 250 knots?
4: Atlas?
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2: Sunny, speed 250 knots, Philippine 300.
1: Hong Kong Reserve, good morning, Shenzhen 335, flight level 120, squawk 3154.
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4: 8732, Hong Kong radar, climb to flight level 250, then proceed divers to Dumas.
9: Back Dumas, FL 250, over the air,
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1: 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Contacting sound control on 126, good day, China 78117.
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12: Master 743, Hong Kong, radar identified. Good morning, no speed restriction.
11: 367, can I have the speed?
3: 5-5-5-5-0-1 Good day, 7-2-2, push it down to 9-K. Okay, 3-0-0-0-4-7-6-10-2-7-0, expect 2 minutes delay.

0: Ready, 270, Philippine 300.
1: Speed, red 6, Shanghai, 67.
2: Master 1, indicated flight level 250. Master 301, Central Expansion, climb flight level 330 final.
3: Direct 70, flight level 330, Master 701.
4: Departures identified to climb 5 feet, flight level 160. Cancel the 9,000 feet level restriction. Mohinia 628, contact radar 133, decimal A2.
5: I think radar 133, decimal A2, Mohinia 628, good day.
6: Tower cutting 33, descend to flight level 110. Two eight Alpha radar, climb and restrict to flight level 250.
7: I'm going to restrict to flight level 250, Mania 628.
6: Traffic 407, contact approach on the 9R, decimal 1.
8: Climb to flight level 36, return and target 353.
9: Information Golf runway 25 left, descend by the star to 9,000 feet on QNH 1005.
10: Yeah, 870, expedite your descent, turn left headed 160.
11: Set heading 160, expedite into the headed
12: 70.
13: 604.
10: Yeah, 870 and descend to flight level 110. Right heading 060.
0: Philippine 300.
10: Malaysian 079 Hong Kong radar, climb to flight level 180.
11: 180, Malaysia 079.
14: Good morning, Vietnam 57, flight level 340.
15: I'm to 10,400 meter, right to Siku, Vietnam
16: 587. Right
17: ahead, 126. Turn left heading 340, maintain speed 180 greater, 7 Demi Sierra Golf Alpha 256.
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10: Cleared 9,000 feet, cancel speed restriction. 26,
16: Hong Kong radar, calling on
10: 121
16: decimal 5.
10: 335, clear out to Ali,
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11: We're Ali.
16: Frequency 127, decimal 1.
10: Yeah, 870, clear flight level 110 and speed 280 knots.
11: Speed 280, speed 11, Charles 110, flight level 670.
12: 2.5 man, Bridget 126.
4: Okay, 126,
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12: position,
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9: NSP 903, speed 280 knots, below 10,000 feet.
4: 079,
12: 25 level 2-0-0. 75 level 2-0-0, Mr. 079.
4: 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Stand by.
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9: I'm ID descent, I've got 260, reach my end. 10, 6, 3, 5, impact, and a lot of success. 207, DME. 9, 0, 3, proceed up to RISMI, descent to 4,500 feet.
4: 1,009,000 feet on reaching will be traffic above.
12: 4 Alpha, arrive on Macau
7: 357.
9: Sunny when ready, cafe, 280, clear for the island's approach, only 25 left.
13: Lieutenant
9: 280, runway 25 left. Shadow 625, Mission Hotel, runway 25 left, expired RMP Zulu approach.
4: Please. 322, contact Xenia 133, decimal 35.
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18: 10-5-1-0 Hazel, information Bravo, IELTS runway Zulu, IELTS Zulu runway 3-4, Starwalker 201.
10: Malaysian 0-7-9-9, connect to flight level 250.
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4: Radar 133, decimal 82, good day.
12: 133,
9: deploy to 52561, maintain speed 160 knots or greater until 5 DME.
17: Okay, 160 or greater, 5 DME, Sergo, 2561.
4: Restricted by level 160. Right,
13: understood, by level 160.
11: Climb flight level 250, score 3117.
10: China Southern 815, Hong Kong radar identify. Maintain flight level 250 on which way?
11: Climb flight level 250, China Southern 815.
10: China Southern 815, contact radar 127, decimal 1.
11: 127, decimal 1, China Southern 815, good day.
10: Cafe 2075, connect to flight level 250.
0: 250, Cathay 20, surplus.
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18: Descend, 3000 feet, QNH 1005, report established. Starwalker 205. 201.
4: Climb unrestricted, level 160.
10: Cathay 2075, contact radar 127, decimal 1.
0: Radar, 1271, Cathay 2075.
19: Climb Hong Kong radar, identify.
6: Pacific Coast, cancel speed restriction.
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9: 624, reduce speed to 160 knots until 5 DME.
13: 5 DME.
9: Walker 233, reduce speed to 210 knots from RIFME, descend via RNF transition.
18: Reduce speed to 210 knots from RIFME, descend via RNF transition, from Walker 233.
9: Cathay 624, contact tower 118.4.
19: Due to restrictions, climb to flight level 160.
5: Cathay
19: 741, contact radar 123.47.
20: Council CRB restriction maintain 190, speed 280 or greater, and confirm ILS 25 left.
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20: Expect 25 left, ILS 25 left, 985 left, thank you.
5: Hong Kong radar, EVA 395, confirm we have any speed restrictions.
4: EVA 395, negative speed restriction.
5: Negative speed restriction, EVA 395, thank you.
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0: 122, decimal 6, VHJet 879.
13: Level 16, sir.
10: Cathay 741, Hong Kong radar, connect to flight level 250.
13: Level 250, Cathay 741.
21: 8258 from Sydney, direct Airy.
22: Yeah, we're going to 280. We were getting unrestricted. Sorry for it already. Going to 280 now. Bye.
0: Thank you.
10: 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Roger. Stand by there. Hold change.
0: Bye.
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9: 3160 knots until 5 DME.
5: 162 first, Cathay
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19: 132, 835, bye bye, Cathay 830. Cathay 717, clear direction to source loop, cancel all speed restrictions.
0: Level 125, climb level 160. Hong Kong
6: radar, good day, climb and reset up to flight level 250.
0: Unrestricted flight level 250, drop the 820.
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0: 3078.
10: Cathay 912 radar, 126 decimal 3, get it.
17: NC
5: 913.
10: Okay. 11-1-9-1-9-3,
0: good evening, 8739.
10: VHJet 989, radar.
0: Right there.
10: Squawk,
0: I then. I didn't, anything.
1: morning, China C7901, maintaining flight level 400.
9: Philippine 300, cancel theater level restriction, descend to 4,500 feet.
2: Reach flight level 110 by Lander.
3: 126.
23: 113, Cathay 717, good day, climb up level 160.
2: Cathay 717, Hong Kong radar, climb to flight level 240.
23: Climb to flight level 240, Cathay 717.
24: Hong Kong radar, China Southern 8313, climb to flight level 250, Skok 5161, approaching Sierra.
2: China 7813 Hong Kong radar identified. Report your passing flight level now.
24: Passing flight level 22,000.
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24: 271, China 7813.
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2: 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Stalker 201, contact tower 118.0.
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29: 27.1, National Cargo 552, have a good day.
19: 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When ready, speed 280 knots.
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20: Speed 280 knots, following 670. United 153 Hong Kong radar identified. Clear Canto 3 Bravo arrival.
31: Arrival, United 153.
9: 625, speed 160 knots, onto your 5 miles final.
30: 165,
9: Hong Kong. Tower 233 from Topen, clear for the ILS approach, runway 25 right.
32: From Topen, clear for ILS approach, runway 25 right, Tower 233.
24: About 280, China Southern 8312.
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3: 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325, 325, 325, 325, 325, 325, 325, 325, 325, 325, 325, 325, 325, 325, 325, 325, 325, 325, 325, 325, 325, 325, 325, 325, 325, 325, 325, 325, 325, 325, 325, 325, 325, 325, 325, 325, 325, 325, 325, 325, 325, 325, 325, 325, 325, 325, 325, 325, 325, 325, 325, 325, 325, 325, 325, 325, 325, 325, 325, 325, 325, 325, 325, 325, 325, 325, 325, 325, 325, 325, 325, 325, 325, 325, 325, 325, 325, 325, 325, 325, 325, 325, 325, 325, 325, 325, 325,
33: 3078, track direct eastbound.
3: 7, good morning, maintain flight level 340.
4: Thai 637, Hong Kong radar, roger.
3: 637.
6: 7.
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10: Alright, please speed to 300 north or greater, climb to flight level 180.
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5: From Topen, clear for the LS approach, 25 right. From Topen, clear the LS approach, 25 right, Etihad
1: 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Please, climb level 340, EVA 211, thank you.
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8: 3 Hong Kong radar, radar contact for and clear every 3 Bravo arrival.
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0: Philippine 300 from Topen, clear for the ILS approach, runway 25 right.
11: Topen, clear the
0: ILS approach, 25 right. Emirates 9858, speed 230 knots, until reef me. After reef me, follow the published speed. B2A0 and also greater below 10,000 feet. I want to descend to 6,000 feet. The radar 133.82.
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0: Brief me, clear for the RLS approach, only 25 left.
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1: 6215, confirm for Lippon 834, bye bye.
0: Identified and QNH is 1005, climb and maintain 6,000 feet.
11: Greater Bay 320, cancel the wind pool altitude restrictions.
4: E5851, turn left heading 2520. E7765, reduce speed to 261 knots.
11: 777, contact radar 123, decimal 47. Okay, and the contact cafe 777, contact radar 123, decimal 47.
0: Roger, thank you.
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1: 115, other 12.
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10: 118, 992, Bohemia 6760.
14: New radar going to A368, I'm a shift and climb cut level 140.
0: Zero, are you ready for Beacon?
8: No, 260 knots of radar, have a good one.
0: Clear traffic up in 3 minutes, climb to 1,000 feet below. 127 decimal 1.
1: 131
0: decimal 1, bye bye, Turkish 1718. Stand by start to 6,000 feet on QNH 1005.
10: Not so radar, contact 777.
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0: China Hong Kong radar, climb to level 250, speed 300 knots or less.
10: Climb to level 250 and speed 300 knots or less, Singapore 8999.
6: Plot level 330.
0: Five right. Cessna 231, descend to 4,500 feet, speed 230 knots. 30. Proceed up to your Rhythm.
15: 3078, descend when ready, flight level 260, reach by Eastbound.
10: Flight level 260, reach by Eastbound, channel 7302, send wing.
0: Contact tower, 118.4.
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7: 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Bohemia 252, speed 280 knots when ready.
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0: French Cargo 573, maintain speed 280 knots or less.
7: My SID to 9,000 feet.
10: Cherry 413, descend to level 340.
14: 23, descending to level 190, squawk 6431.
16: Chinese 9623, Hong Kong, identify. Clear, Sierra 7, Bravo, arrival.
14: Sierra 7, Bravo, arrival,
16: China 9623. China 9623, descend 5 star, develop 110.
14: Sierra Star 2, flight level 110, China 9623.
7: Washington 674, contact again, 280 knots for you.
0: Seven, descend to reach flight level 110 by Hazel.
10: That's reach flight level 110 by Hazel, Macau 657.
0: Cathay 330, contact Guangzhou 125.35, good day.
17: Guangzhou 12535, Cathay 330, bye bye.
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6: 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Should be in your 1 o'clock, right to left, 15 miles. 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
14: Nothing we can see, then it's 081.
6: 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Kelly 139, radar.
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6: 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Should be in your 11 to 12 o'clock range, about 3-5 miles. 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
14: good day.
16: United 153, Hong Kong radar, descend to flight level 190, cross Maple flight level 260 or below.
7: Maintain 9,000 feet, reaching traffic about.
10: 9,000 feet upon reaching, which is 547.
16: 1.
10: 7701, China Southern 3047. 400.
3: Dynasty 7901, Hong Kong radar, climb 12,200 meters, direct sea crew.
10: Clear climb 12,200 meters, then confirm direct sea crew, Dynasty 791.
3: Okay, fine.
18: And direct circle, climb 12,200 meters, line 7 north.
3: China Southbound 3047.
18: Go ahead.
3: China Southbound 3047, climb flight level 310.
18: Summit to flight level 310, China Southbound 3047, climb cruise level 360.
3: China Southbound 3047, Roger, stand by.
18: Stand by.
3: Cafe 2075, contact Sanya 130, decimal 2.
15: 25 miles. The aircraft is checking southbound.
18: I'll keep looking at the back. I don't want to.
15: Maybe very up high. Try to have a look. Thank you.
18: Hey, but I see someone at 2 o'clock, very very high. At 2 o'clock.
15: Yeah, that should be the one.
8: Sharp 93 Hong Kong radar contact. And stand by for higher, maintain current level.
3: 6,000 meters.
19: Descend, maintain 6,000 meters. China Southern 8258.
15: 4 radar contact. Betty 3 Bravo arrival.
20: B3 Bravo arrival, Malaysian 6104. Confirm that runway 25 left or 25 right, Malaysian 6104.
15: Expect 1-way-2-5 right.
20: 6104.
0: And maintaining heading 7. 305, contact tower 118.7.
18: Bye-bye.
0: 765, proceed to after this meeting.
11: Climb to flight level 160.
18: Climb by 160, 300 escalate, 901.
11: Perfect, 901, thank you. High flight radar, 133, decimal H25.
18: 133, H25, flight 901.
11: Whisper jet. Hong Kong Shuttle H22, cancel the wind pool altitude restrictions, climb to flight level 160.
3: 133, decimal 35.
18: Yeah, 133, this is 135, Cafe 7117, good day, thank you.
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0: 1834, looking.
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0: first. 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
0: 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Mr. Gun. China 7307 A departure, watch it.
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0: Reaching 160 to Sugar.
4: VCJ 547 Hong Kong radar, maintain Philip 160, traffic above.
0: 160, Richard 547.
5: V63 Hong Kong departure, Roger, you are identified. Climb by SID to 9,000 feet.
0: China Eastern 765, descend to 4,500 feet, proceed direct to reef me. Okinawa 221, descend to 6,000, crashing 4,500 feet on QNH 1005.
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2: Should be left to right behind, very up high. 118.492.
8: This is Cathay 602.
4: Cathay 672 Hong Kong radar, clear Sierra 7 Bravo arrival.
8: Clear the Sierra 7 Bravo arrival, and estimating Sierra time 0216. Just be advised due to GPS interference, we're unable RMP1, so we'll require ILS at the runway 25 left.
4: Cathay 632 Roger, are you able to follow star?
8: Able to follow star, open.
4: Roger, Cathay 672. United 153, contact approach 119, decimal 1. United 153, contact approach 119, decimal 1.
2: 5325.
8: 25325, you've 211 today.
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8: 3.
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8: Universe 11, maintain power 340.
6: Diva 211, Hong Kong radar, Roger.
0: Still not so great.
5: Identify and cancel the wind pool altitude restrictions and climb by SID for level 160. 3
6: small 1. China Southern 3047, cancel level 360.
5: Level 160, traffic above.
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4: Level 250.
3: Ramp level 250, Richard 547. Left A 047.
4: 5 right, get it, 3848.
0: Macau 673, Macau runway is changed to 16, you are re-cleared, Sierra Mi-Tango 5 Bravo arrival.
8: Robert, runway 16, Mike, Tango 5 Bravo arrival, Macau 672, thank you.
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2: 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Travel 893, radar, roger.
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0: 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Reduce speed to 230 knots.
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0: 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Descend to 6,000 feet on QNH 1005. Cancel muscle level restriction.
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0: 48, continue approach.
1: Come to level 320 initially.
3: 320, Richard 547.
0: 005, maintain speed 250 knots.
5: Cafe 410, cancel the wind to altitude restrictions, continue climb to flight level 160.
7: Cafe 126, second arrest, Cafe 410.
5: Cafe 410, negative, climb to flight level 160. Flight level 160, cancel the wind to altitude restrictions.
7: Cancel run to restrictions, climb to 41. Cafe 410, thank you.
10: Route to 73.
5: Debut 273, understood, contact radar 133, decimal 825.
1: Singapore 8999, continue climb for level 400.
7: Flight level 400 for 8999.
12: Climbing flight level 360, double equipment and radar again. Mayor 847.
0: Proceed Dr. Ranzu. From Ranzu, descend via the RNAV transition.
7: Now descend to Ranzu, descend via RNAV transition.
1: Decimal 87.
0: Correction, 9,000 feet on QNH 1005. Cancel muscle level restriction.
1: 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Turkish 171, contact Sanya 133, decimal 35.
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7: 703. Radar, good morning, Dynasty 6657, 37 miles to Capri. Stand by level 340.
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1: Virginia 1271, continue descent for level 6,000 meters, reach level 30 miles before Siku.
3: Descend 6,000 meters, reach 3,
1: 6 and 1271, reach for level 6,000 meters, 30 miles before Siku.
3: Descend 6,000, reach 30 miles before Siku, Virginia 1271.
1: Cafe 786, when ready, descend for level 260, reach by Maple.
4: If I clear Sierra 7 Bravo arrival.
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5: 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We zoom on navigation.
7: Left and direct to Dark Team, Hong Kong level 20.
1: Around Mike Tango 5 Bravo arrival for runway 16.
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13: Runway 25 right.
7: From Hawkins left ILS approach runway 25 right and 23.
13: Queenie out 221, contact tower 118.7. 001, reduce speed to 180 knots until open.
3: This is the speed of 180 knots until 200.
13: On shuttle 607, reduce speed to 10 knots, run with me, clear for the RP Zulu approach runway 25 right.
15: 95 SID to final level 6,900 meters, cancel speed and fan move altitude restriction.
5: Final level 160.
7: At
5: 9, level 160, the altitude restriction. 450, cancel the wind pool altitude restrictions, climb to final level 160.
16: Cancel the wind pool altitude restriction,
5: 5.160, cafe 4, 5. Oscar 317, Hong Kong departure, yeah, identify, climb by SID, final level 160.
3: Level 330.
2: Air Canada 66 radar, roger. 39001, track direct, no man.
13: V250 knots.
4: Level 130, cross side by level 260 or below.
7: And level 130 and cross cyber 260 below, Malaysian 6104.
14: Release by Guangzhou.
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7: Cafe 345, release by Guangzhou, maintaining flight level 230.
4: Cafe 345 Hong Corridor, descend now to level 200, leave Sierra heading 180 for sequencing.
7: 10 now, flight level 200, leave here, flight level 1, correction, heading 180, Cathay 345.
4: Cathay 917, proceed direct, Mary, cross Mary, flight level 130 or below.
14: Mary, flight level 130 or below, Cathay 917.
17: Hong Kong, Cathay 7X6, descend, flight level 260.
4: Cathay 7X6, Hong Kong radar, descend to flight level 200, cross Maple, flight level 260 or below.
17: Flight level 200, cross Maple 260 below Cathay 7X6.
5: Cancel all speed restrictions, and also cancel the wind pool altitude restrictions.
7: Cathay 345, automatic.
13: Reduce speed to 210 knots. Bohemia 129, reduce speed to 210 knots.
18: X2 Fcal, Echo Papa Kilo Alpha Lima, Indonesia X63.
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14: 3335, Dynasty 7991, good day.
1: Good.
13: 721, speed to 80 knots. Way 25 right, descend Vostok Star to 8,000 feet on QNH 1005. Arrive at
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19: 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First one at Central 9095, Hong Kong radar, radar contact, clear AB3 Bravo arrival.
20: Yeah, AB3 Bravo arrival, Central 9095.
19: Cathay 410, climb to level 330.
7: Climb to level 330, Cathay 410.
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14: Owen Minor, good day.
1: Negative, double 335.
14: 133, that's more 35, 3877 now, good day.
1: Good
14: day. 480 heavy, Taitek boat 2, level 330.
1: Coordinate 480, Hong Kong radar identified.
14: Roger, request to climb, flight level up to 390, Korean Air 480.
1: Coordinate 480, how about flight level 410, are you able before catching?
14: Unable Korean Air 480.
1: Coordinate 480, what's your maintain present level?
14: The present level Korean Air 480.
0: Departure after needle, descend to flight level 170.
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5: 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Departing 12, confirm again you copy, cancel the wind 2, altitude restrictions only.
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5: altitude restrictions, thank you. Good morning. 0, leaving 23, heading to Hong Kong. Good morning, 80 Hong Kong departure, roger, you identify, climb my SID, file level 160.
1: 271, contact Senya, question, Zhangzhang, 120, decimal 87.
6: 20,
19: decimal 87, Air John,
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6: Manila 119, decimal 3, good day. Afternoon,
15: man, 119 at 3, Cafe 901. Proceed
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6: Sierra 7 Bravo arrival, Chennai 6085.
4: Shenzhen 155 for your climb, turn left heading 155.
6: 1-0-7-5-5-5-5-5-5-5-5-5-5-5-5-5-5-5-5-5-5-5-5-5-5-5-5-5-5-5-5-5-5-5-5-5-5-5-5-5-5-5-5-5-5-5-5-5-5-5-5-5-5-5-5-5-5-5-5-5-5-5-5-5-5-5-5-5-5-5-5-5-5-5-5-5-5-5-5-5-5-5-5-5-5-5-5-5-5-5-5-5-5-5-5-5-5-5-5-5-5-5-5-5-5-5-5-5-5-5-5-5-5-5-5-5-5-5-5-5-5-5-5-5-5-5-5-5-5-5-5-5-5-5-5-5-5-5-5-5-5-5-5-5-5-5-5-5-5-5-5-5-5-5-5-5-5-5-5-5-5-5-5-5-5-5-5-5-5-5-5-5-5-5-5-5-5-5-5-5-5-5-5-5-5-5-5-5-5-5
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8: 2335, Dynasty 081, good day.
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8: Hong Kong radar, good morning, Moscow 317, climbing flight level 250.
1: Moscow 317, Hong Kong radar, climb for level 11,000 meters.
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26: 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Call this track, 47.
27: 0 knots. 73, track direct, 7203.
12: B160 knots until 5 DME. Eva 845 from Tobin, clear for the ILS approach, runway 25, right.
28: From Tobin, clear for ILS approach, runway 25, right, Eva 845.
12: 786, information India, runway 25, right. Descend via the star to 6,000 feet on QNH 1005.
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19: 45.
13: 9153, contact tower 118.7. 6, reduce speed 250 knots.
2: Climb
5: to 9,000 feet.
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14: Ready to for the RMC to approach rate 25 by Kevin 917.
13: Malaysia 6104, descend to 6,000 feet, reduce speed 230 knots.
3: Good morning, good number 582, direct from 42, level 330, score 5630.
1: Canon 582, Hong Kong radar identified.
14: Canon 582.
28: Fly flight level 370, Wilson, Canon 210.
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13: You are not from RIVME, clear for the RMP Zulu approach, runway 25 right.
28: G-230 not from RIVME, clear down RMP Zulu 25 right, Cafe 345.
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19: For level change.
2: High level 380, Singapore 827.
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2: 56.
3: 320, from 0162.
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13: Malaysia 6104, descend to 4,500 feet.
1: 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After Max. Golden 3047, contact Senior 130, Decimal 2.
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19: 080 for your climb and climb level
28: 330. Heading 080 and climb flight level 330, beginning at 608.
2: 7-5-7-3-0-1-1-0.
4: Entering 8875 Hong Kong radar, Macau 1-way-16 information Foxtrot, Mingping telephone 110.
19: Four radar.
2: 174.
19: Scooter 174, descent, flight level 270 now.
2: Descent, flight level 270, scooter 174.
19: Cancel speed control, climb initially level 370, stand by higher.
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19: 8.5. 3 minutes.
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19: Xiamen 847, radar 125. 325, good day.
0: can fly to Eaglet.
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4: Hong Kong radar identify, maintain 4000 feet QNH1005.
17: Level 300, Shenzhen 155.
7: Xiamen Air 847, maintain level 360.
16: Xiamen Air 847, Hong Kong radar, Roger.
17: Xiamen Air 847.
14: 684 is
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13: that's
14: three, good day.
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17: Lake 0480.
16: Shenzhen Air 155, cancel speed and resume on navigation, track direct Ikela.
17: Turn direct to Italia, Shenzhen 155. 2700 meters, 1005, into the cancel leave ditch, Epstein 8875.
4: Entering 8875, which altitude by India?
17: By India, 2700 meters, Epstein 8875.
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14: Copy, speed, Kevin 917.
13: Major than 6085, continue heading 070 vectors for sequence.
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14: 2280 knots.
19: T-way 643, Hong Kong radar, radar contact, clear to Abbey 3 Bravo arrival.
14: Clear to Abbey 3 Bravo arrival, 2643.
17: Ready to back to 3 Bravo arrival, Vietnam 524.
7: Vietnam 524, Alpha, maintain flight level 370, traffic 1000 feet below.
17: Okay, copy that, we have traffic in the guys.
7: EVA 397, traffic on your left, on descent 1,000 feet above you.
14: Ma'am.
16: Good day.
7: Stand by. Charlie 710, descent, flight level 310 now.
14: Zero. Jack, good day, Singapore 87, maintaining level 390.
7: Singapore 874, radar, roger. Cebu 149 radar, climb flight level 290.
19: Climb level 290, Cebu 149.
7: EVA 265 radar, 125325, good day.
14: Let's see if I go.
7: 125325.
14: 25325, EVA 265,
7: good day. Racket 138, descend flight level 290.
28: Higher. 400, China Eastern 897.
14: Florida, China Eastern 501, squawk 5005, flight level 300.
19: China Eastern 501, Hong Kong radar, radar contact and clear Abbey 3 Bravo arrival.
14: Abbey 3 Bravo arrival, China Eastern 501.
19: Taipei 410, Taipei now 129, decimal 1.
16: 345, no speed control, contact tower 118, decimal 7, good day.
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7: Affirm.
19: S41 radar, 125325.
28: 25325, Skywalker 741, 8.
4: level 6,000 meters.
0: Come to flight level 6,000 meters on 706.
16: Starwalker 741 Hong Kong radar, roger.
18: The CA31 inbound, company flight level 400, squawk 2636.
7: Balance CA31 Hong Kong identified.
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7: 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Charmin 865, radar, roger. Charmin 865, climb truck level 340.
0: And level 340, Charmin 865.
20: Roger. Left heading 290 for the ILS, runway 25 left, Cathay 672.
21: Malaysian 6104, can I tower 1184 over?
22: 1184, Malaysian 6104, bye.
23: Now, 2 Scooter 174, good
7: evening. Cathay 710, descend flight level 260, reach by Cyber.
0: Left level 260, reach by Cyber, Cathay 710.
7: Dynasty 56, Crescent 6657, radar 125325, good day.
18: 4, roger that, and descend now to level 7,500 meters, reaching 3 minutes.
16: On radar, roger.
7: 27, radar, roger.
4: 110.
17: Send by the star, flight level 110, in here, 497.
22: Stay back.
15: 204, nuclear next 1004.
7: Total clock, range 8 miles, traffic on descent 2 level.
28: Copy, thank you for reminding, Jamir at 51.
16: Quan, so maintain Quan level, final.
0: Final is 340.
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0: Copy that, no problem. It's 340. Dynasty 6657, thank you.
18: Corridor, morning, Chinese 7708, Marshal Flight Level 360, cross 2140.
16: China Eastern 66, correction, China Eastern 7708, Hong Kong radar identified.
18: Eastern 7708.
16: Shanghai Air 864, contact radar 128, decimal 75.
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7: 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VLM 524 radar.
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7: Cathay 710, radar 126 decimal 3, good day.
0: 1263, Cathay 710, good day.
18: Hong Kong, Hong Kong, good morning, Diva 391, flight number 340.
0: 250.
7: Cathay 342, roger, climb to level 330.
0: Climb flight level 330, Cathay 342.
7: Boeing 608. Cathay 710 radar.
0: Betty and Rick Betty 130.
4: 39524 Hong Kong radar, proceed direct with me.
0: Going to Lick B, Vietnam 524, Lima, India, Kilo, Bravo, India, Vietnam 524.
4: Vietnam 524 negative, Romeo, India, Victor, Mike, India.
0: Rick to read me, Romeo, India, Victor, my India, Vietnam, 524. Confirm runway for arrival.
4: Vietnam 524, you can expect runway 25 left. Descend to reach flight level 130, upbeam Mango.
0: Runway 525 left, the San Enric 130, Beam Mango, Vietnam 524.
4: Cafe 710, descend to Velopo 230.
20: 230, Cafe 710.
16: Comrade, Roger. This is speed 180 knots. Vietnam 582, contact radar 128, decimal 75.
3: Hi, very good, Vietnam 582.
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15: Shuttle 566, contact radar 123.47.
8: 123.47, over shuttle 566, good day.
15: Over
8: radar, over shuttle 566, good morning, on class level 160.
4: Hong Kong Shuttle 566, Hong Kong radar, climb to Velopo 250.
8: Velopo 250, Hong Kong Shuttle 566.
4: Cafe 710, descend to Velopo 130.
20: Velopo 130, Cafe 710.
9: Identify, double goes 9-0, 1-9-0.
10: 138, descending for level 260.
4: Wake up 138, Hong Kong radar, descend to level 130, cross side by level 260 or below.
10: Copy, descend to flight level 130, wake at 138.
4: Vietnam 524, descend to level 110.
0: And 110, Vietnam 524.
23: And maintain level 360, copy and traffic, cable 149.
16: Final level for Awesome. Clear ILS approach, runway 25 right.
24: From Portland, can ILS runway 25 Romeo Shenzhen 9095.
25: Control.
26: Good morning, Taiyue 237, flight level 38.
16: Taiyue 237, Hong Kong radar, Roger.
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16: Double goal 656, contact Guangzhou 133, decimal 07.
26: 133075, morning, double goal 656.
8: 57, decimal 1, over shuttle 566, good day.
16: 5-7. Oh, decimal 2.
8: A-93. Good morning, Hong Kong level 250.
16: Hong Kong Shuttle 566, Hong Kong radar, console level 300, final level.
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20: Contact radar 1265.
4: Hong Kong radar identify, clear Sierra 7 Bravo arrival.
20: Clear Sierra 7 Bravo arrival, Air China 101.
4: Cafe 710, contact approach 119, decimal 1.
20: 4191, Cafe 710, good day.
8: 171,
1: 10,400 meters.
16: China Sultan 6077, Hong Kong radar identified.
2: QA 643, reach flight level 110 by Muscle.
5: 570370, reach flight level 370 in 25 knots.
1: Number of flight level 370 now, reaching 25 knots, Tianjin Cargo 3821.
5: Affirm. Tianjin Cargo 3821, turn right heading 355.
1: Turn right heading 355, Tianjin Cargo 3821.
5: Thank you, sir.
11: Taipei 129, that's 41.
12: Greenlight 13215, double goes 9919, good day, ma'am.
16: Great.
13: 350, postman 675, Taipei. Have a good day, bye-bye.
16: Bye-bye.
12: Standard meters.
5: Double goes 9919, radar, roger.
12: And sir, we're standing by for road 330, if able.
5: Double go 9119, descend flight level 320, stand by for the level change again.
12: Okay, yeah, sir, descend 320 and stand by for level change, double go 9119.
14: Hey, 97, the former frequency may stand by for level 350, if possible, request about level 340.
5: You're routing FCAL. Will be 350320. Which one do you prefer?
14: 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Thank you, sir. 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
5: 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Stand by for level change. We have traffic data.
14: 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China Eastern 5095. Maintain flight level 360.
5: Cebu 5262 radar.
12: Cebu 5262.
5: Descend now, descend flight level 320.
12: Level 320, Cebu 5262.
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19: Climb flight level 370, if I need.
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4: Bravo arrival.
12: Sarah 7, Bravo arrival, China Eastern 6097.
4: China Eastern 6097, confirm you're squawking 7061.
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4: China Eastern 6097, identified, descend via starting level 110.
12: Starting level 110, China Eastern 6097.
25: Hong Kong radar, good morning, China 101, flight level 230, squawk 0044.
4: Hey, China 101, identify, stand by, follow up.
25: Stand by, China 101.
12: 200 by deck,
4: dude. Singapore 74, Hong Kong radar, descend to flight level 130, cross side by flight level 260 or below.
12: Descend flight level 130, cross side by at or below, flight level 260, Singapore 74.
4: China 101, turn right heading 190 for sequencing, descend to flight level 220.
25: Descend to flight level 220, Air China 101.
4: Wakehead 138, contact approach 119 at decimal 1.
29: Wakehead 119,
12: decimal 1, Wakehead 138,
29: good day.
12: Singapore 28, unable to perform.
16: Singapore 828, roger, maintain present level, stand by for final.
12: Roger, Singapore
16: 82. Star Walker 741, contact Xenia 122, decimal 6.
12: Decimal 6, Star Walker 741, good day.
16: 3505, Star Walker. 97, turn left heading 330. Racket 138, confirm descent 8000, VQNH 1004.
4: How do you say?
25: Excellent, descend to flight level 130, Air China 101.
0: Standby.
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15: Fan not less than 2,000 feet per minute.
25: Turn left heading 160 and descent rate not less than 2,000 feet per minute. That's China 101.
16: Chinese 760997, information Juliet, runway 25 right. Right. 907, descend to 4,500 feet.
17: Go my right.
16: Thai 676, Hong Kong radar, identify cancel offset track direct mode 2.
17: Offset track direct mode 2, Thai 676.
16: Shenzhen Air 155, contact Xenia 122, Decimo 6.
4: China 101, descend to follow for 110. Turn left heading 120.
16: Speed 280 knots or less.
3: Well, altitude restriction. Maintain speed 280 knots or less.
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3: 280 knots. Mascot 331, counter radar 123.47.
17: Radar 123.47 for Mascot 331, good day, sir.
3: Good day.
18: And Hong Kong radar, Connie 702, just be advised we will be unable flight level 140 at GAP.
3: Connie 702, roger, cancel the level restriction.
18: Yes, the level restriction.
25: Flight level 130, antenna 101.
17: Hong Kong radar, good morning, Mascot 321. One passing flight 153, climbing 160, scrap flight 356.
4: Mascot 331, Hong Kong radar, climb to level 250.
17: Climb to flight level 250, Mascot 331.
16: Japan Air 708, cancel offset, track direct mode 2.
3: The 602 contact radar 133.82.
17: 382, Dynasty 602, good day.
25: 255, Cafe 660.
4: Cafe 660, identify, clear Sierra 7 Delta arrival.
25: 7 Delta, Sierra 7 Delta, Cafe 660, thank you.
21: 1193, Cebu 149, good day.
16: 01, speed MSO
22: 280 knots. 325, good day, Summer 865.
5: Singapore 827, radar.
22: 827?
5: Contact radar 125325, good day.
22: Radar 125325, Singapore 827, good day.
5: 125325.
22: 125325, Singapore 827.
5: Affirm. Transmission crossed. Singapore 827, radar 125325.
22: 125325, Singapore 827.
5: Another station calling Hong Kong, say again.
28: Radar Cathay 785, climbing level 250, direct escape.
5: Cathay 785, radar, climb flight level 320.
28: Climb level 360, Cathay 785.
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17: 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Direct to Sierra.
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8: Niner 199.
13: So, VAMP, altitude restriction or flight restriction?
2: For that one? Good, Mascot 331, passing at 201, climbing 250, score 5356.
16: Moscow 331, Hong Kong radar, climb for level 11,600 meters, reached by Depo.
2: Climb for level 11,600 meters, reached by Depo. Moscow 331.
4: 260 or below.
2: Level 130, cross 20, level 260 or below, Cebu 5262.
14: Over, good day, Cebu, go 321.
3: 640 when able, increase speed to 280 knots.
2: 280 knots when able, then 640.
14: Available 370.
16: Tianjin Cargo 3821 Hong Kong radar, climb for 11,300 meters.
14: Climb for 11,300 meters, Tianjin Cargo 321.
20: Hong Kong radar, good morning, Xiamen Yang, A24, fire level 310, stroke 2175.
16: Xiamen Yang, A24, Hong Kong radar, identified.
20: Xiamen Yang, A24.
16: Xiamen Yang, 842. Xiamen Yang, 842, contact radar, 128, decimal 75.
2: 128.75, Xiamen Yang, 842, good day.
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14: 118.492,
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14: here,
20: 864. Radar, good morning, Xiang here, 842, maintain level 330.
23: Xiang 842, radar, roger.
2: 0, maintain 2509,
16: 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Level 110 by muscle. Speed 280
2: 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Hong Shidao 85,
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16: 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Cancel muscle speed restriction.
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4: Kilo Oscar Charlie 01 Hong Kong radar identify, stand by for hire.
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2: 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Kilo Oscar Charlie 01.
20: Hong radar, Connie 702, 140, climbing flight level 160.
4: Connie 702, Hong Kong radar, climb to level 240.
20: 240, Connie 702.
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24: From open clear dive, approach 25, right, Vandy 497.
16: Racket 138, disregard.
4: 60 for sequencing, descend to level 130.
2: 60 and altitude level 130.
20: I'll climb to flight level 340, Kilo Oscar Charlie 01. Thank you.
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2: Con control Cathay 730, maintaining flight level 350, squawking 2135.
0: Cathay 730, Hong Kong radar, identify clear Betty Tree Bravo arrival.
2: Eva 33 Bravo arrival, Cathay 730.
0: Eva 397, contact Xenia 133, decimal 35.
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3: Descend, follow the island, stand by for the island, Tricky 13.
0: Keyway 643 to landing 280, clear IRS approach, runway 25 left.
1: Island zoning 25 left approach.
0: Eastern 5011, descend 4,500 feet, speed 220 knots.
1: 5,500 feet,
0: Singapore 74, descend 7,000 feet, QNH 1004. Kenya 497, contact tower 118.7.
4: Hi, 600 Hong Kong radar, descent follow 4190.
1: Descent follow 4190, Thai 600.
5: Good morning, level 250, and squawk 3110.
4: Record 113 Hong Kong radar identified. Tang 9631 clear, direct to Ali, resume on navigation.
6: Anison 501, proceed direct to Rongsu. After Rongsu, descend via RNF transition.
7: Yeah, so we also follow RNF transition to Anison 501.
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12: Hong Kong radar, China Southern 5049, maintaining 9800 meters, squawk 4563.
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11: 5049.
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11: contact radar 132, decimal 15. 132, decimal 15, 4868, ma'am, you're coming in at strength 3.
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4: 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I'm at 8-0-1, good day. 1-3, counter radar,
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4: Good day.
13: Flight level 350, Chinese 770. Sir, how about the climb to flight level 370?
1: Chester 7038, roger. Then maintain flight level 360, call you back.
13: Thank you, sir. QR2.me, Chinese 7708.
6: After Rongsu, descend via RNM transition.
12: After Rongsu, descend via RNM transition, Chinese 7708.
6: Singapore, A74, reduce speed 230 knots, descend to 4,500 feet.
7: 230 knots.

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1: 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Japan 750, contact radar 132-115.
2: Good morning, China Eastern 8987, maintain Bravo 350, direct to Abacow.
1: China Eastern 8987, on car radar, roger.
3: To descend to 6,000 feet and maintain speed 280 knots.
4: Decimal A2.
0: 130 feet is our A2, depending on the
4: speed. Right, level 2, step to line.
0: 110 by Murray, Thai 600.
2: 875, Singapore 850. Singapore 850, flight level 390.
5: 6550, roger.
6: 122.65, Yamato 6531.
0: Good day, Tang 9631.
7: Good day. November 82, 9 Golf Alpha, counter radar 127, decimal 1.
8: 27, decimal 1, November 82, 9 Golf Alpha, have a good day.
7: Good day.
3: Air China 101, after Rongsu, descend via RNF transition. Heavey 643, speed as published, contact tower 118.4.
0: Speed as tower 118.4,
3: QH3. Shuttle 131, descend on 9000 feet, QNH 1004, reduce speed 250 knots.
0: 280 knots.
1: 330,
0: but Singapore, it's
1: Cambodia 668, descend now to flight level 260, reach by contact.
0: Descend now level 260, reach by contact, Cambodia 668.
3: 330 knots or greater. 180 knots after reach me, descend via RNM transition.
9: 180 knots then after reach me, descend via RNM transition.
4: Nautilus and cancel fan pool altitude restriction.
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2: Three double close 9019, good day.
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1: So 566, count Hassania 122.016.
0: 122.16, over shot 566, good day.
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0: 827.
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5: Sanadu 302, contact radar 118, decimal 92.
9: 120.
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5: 8, decimal, 92.
0: Level 3, 5, 0, traffic above.
11: 6-5.
12: 2-8-0 Knox.
5: 127, decimal 1.
13: 127, decimal 1, bye-bye, sir. Push up to 5.
5: Bye.
14: Welcome, leader. JJ 3311, maintain flight with 340, approaching cap, please.
5: JJ 2211, Hong Kong radar, radar contact.
14: 211.
15: Minute about 340, you are 280.
5: Cebu 110, descend by level 360.
16: Confirm to descend now, Cebu 110.
5: Confirm descend now, level 360.
16: Descend now, level 360, Cebu 110.
12: Cebu 5262, speed 210 knots or greater.
5: 7-7-0-8, China Eastern 7708, contact radar 118 decimal 92.
16: The 118-92, China Eastern 7708, thank you sir, bye bye.
12: Car Shuttle A57, reduce speed 170 knots, proceeding traffic is Airbus 359.
17: 170 knots, Shuttle A57.
12: China Eastern 6097, contact tower 118.7. Hong Kong Shuttle 131, reduce speed 210 knots, descend to 4,500 feet.
18: 210 knots, descend 4,000
19: feet. Unit 1004. Yes.
20: To request cancel speed restrictions. Tower 202 on passing 3,000 feet, cancel speed restrictions.
19: 3,000, cancel speed restriction, target 202.
12: 01, speed 160 knots until 5 miles.
21: Speed 160 knots until 5 miles.
12: 5017, contact approach from a minor, decimal 1 today. Cut speed 280 knots or greater.
22: Seven Bravo and Squawk 1506, confirmed by China 411.
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0: And camera 68, descend level 260, reach back button.
23: Cambodia 668, Hong Kong radar, descend to level 220.
0: Descend level 220, camera 68.
23: Starwalker 202, climb to 7,000 feet.
24: Level 290, 下面 A42.
8: So all speed restrictions.
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2: Sanya 13335, Moscow 331, good day.
3: Singapore 850.
4: Would you like us to reach flight level 260 by eastbound?
5: Singapore fast road and if I'm just the requirement, still traffic, expect lower after 1 minute.
3: Singapore
12: 850. Final recap, 113. Taxi 660 reduce speed to 180 knots. Okay, shuttle A57 speed 160 knots or greater until 5 miles.
17: 160
12: or greater until 5 miles. One question, though. Thai 600 speed 250 knots or
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1: And then change.
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1: Affirm and maintain current level, stand by level change.
6: After those two direct recall, maintain current level, and stand by for further change, Singapore 802.
1: Enough 517, clear direct MKL, climb to flight level 36 around.
6: Direct MKL is climbing to level 36 around 517.
12: 721, descend unrestricted to 6,000 feet, QNH 1004.
23: 270, contact approach 119 at decimal 1, good day.
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8: Fanpu altitude restriction.
5: Thank you, sir. Cancel speed and the altitude 600, then pull when you're 618.
12: 411 approach from way 25 right. Descend wire start to 8,000 feet. QNH 1004.
5: I don't have my clear. You are my Tango 5 Bravo.
8: KD fire deck departure identified. Climb via SID to file level 160.
12: 21 from Token. Clear IS post from way 25 right.
24: From Bopen, we're cleared for ILS 25 right, on shore 131.
12: High 600, speed 220 knots or greater.
24: Speed
5: 220
24: or greater.
5: 25 to 60, Charlie 25 right.
12: 25 to 60, speed 160 knots or greater until 5 miles.
24: Oh, just want to Charlie 8-9-7, good.
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23: 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Your climb, continue present heading.
1: EVA 383, Hong Kong radar,
5: roger.
24: 380. 310. 10, look at 1520.
5: Charmin 8723, climb to level 340.
23: Descend to flight level 110, cross MPEG at or below flight level 260.
1: 25, expect Sanya 133, decimal 35, stay with me.
8: 133, decimal 35, Turkish 125, thank you.
1: EVA 391, contact Sanya 122, decimal 6.
8: EVA 391, thank you.
19: 60, Victor, exit Lima.
7: approach runway 25 left.
9: Left heading to A0 speed, 180 operator, approach runway 25 left.
7: Chinese 5017, reduce speed 210 knots.
10: Summary
7: for 2015. Summary for 2, now descend for 2700.
10: Descend to flight level 270, summary 842.
7: 8.7.
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5: Radar, radar contact, clear BET-E3 Bravo arrival.
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7: To descend via RNM transition.
14: Roger, Russell, from Russell, descend via RNM transition.
7: Cross impact at auto low, for level 260.
5: Clear ABC Bravo arrival.
7: 25 left.
19: 2280 knots.
5: Okay, 202. 68, you read contact radar 13215.
19: 13215, Singapore. Singapore, it's okay, we are 13215.
5: Roger. Cebu 110, contact radar 1268,
10: no speed. 13638, 110.
7: 5017, reduce speed to 180 knots.
10: Descending flight level 260 to reach by sunny.
23: Cebu 110 Hong Kong radar, descend flight level 130 by Mango, cross sunny flight level 260 or below.
10: Descend flight level 130 by Mango and cross sunny 260 below, Cebu 110.
19: Descend now,
5: flight
19: level 270, Singapore
5: 8-6-8. Air Junior 1355, descend now, flight level 330.
10: Descend now, flight level 330, Singapore 1355.
7: Left transition, channel 721. Pony 270, reduce speed 210 knots.
15: 270.
7: Pony 562, descend unrestricted 6,000 feet, QNH 1004.
10: Flight level 220, Roger, I drop on 355. Descend to 6,000 feet, begin speed, about now, shut down 411.
11: 193, unable to teeter below.
7: Shuttle 193, Roger, cancel teeter restrictions.
1: Cambodia SSA, descend to flight level 170.
10: Descend level 170, number 6 again.
16: Control, MCAL 111, good morning, maintaining level 230, approaching needle.
1: MCAL 111, Hong Kong departure, MCAL runway 16, information hotel.
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1: contact radar 128.75.
26: 128.75, Charlton has 35, Trinity.
19: About 850.
26: Hello, UPS 167, flight level 390, squawk 0140.
1: UPS 167, Hong Kong radar, identify clear Betty 3 Bravo arrival.
26: T3 Bravo, UPS 167.
23: Call 850, Hong Kong radar, descend to flight level 220.
16: Descend level 220, call 850.
4: Hong Kong. Good
23: day, 101 Hong Kong radar identified.
8: Small 82.
23: There is a 7, decimal 1.
26: 1271, Scudo 101. 101, King level 250.
1: Scudo 101, Roger. Kilo, Oscar, Charlie, 01, contact Sanya 122, decimal 6.
26: 122, decimal 6, Kilo, Oscar, Charlie, 01, good day.
1: November, Golf Delta, climb to flight level 430.
26: Flight level 430, thank you, Golf Delta.
23: 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Cancel and pack restriction, descend to flight level 110.
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5: China T 731, contact radar 125, decimal 32.
23: 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Channel 4AFM and descend to 4,550.
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23: China 7355 identified. Descend to flight level 110 by Mary.
26: Descend 11,000 by Mary. Mary China 7355.
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26: Okay, level 110 China 7355.
23: Cathay 730, Hong Kong radar, descend to flight level 130 by Mango, cross cyber, flight level 260 or below.
20: Descend to flight level 130, reach by Mango, and descend to through flight level 260 or below by Cathay 730.
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1: Kevin,
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1: 3504,
26: good morning.
1: Standby. Victor, X-ray Lima, climb to flight level 360. 188,
26: Hong Kong
1: radar identifying clear Charlie
26: 5
1: Bravo arrival.
26: 5 Bravo arrival, 188.
22: Kelly 588, good day, climb to flight level 390, reach by 8
21: miles. 490,
23: reach by 8 miles. Mary, 130 or below.
26: Roger, China 1355.
21: Radar China is 5015, maintaining flight level 230, squawk 3015.
23: China is 5015, Hong Kong radar identify, clear Sierra 7 Bravo arrival.
26: When ready,
2: morning, descend for level 260, reach by sunny shuttle 523.
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26: Air China 41, how about speed 200? Because speed 210 up, down the green point.
3: China 4, speed 180 knots or greater.
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12: Roger. Roger, 9600 departure, Roger, you identify sign by SIP to 9,000 feet. Number 850, descend to flight level 170.
17: Descend level 170, number 850.
15: 3.82.
12: Racket 1520, descend to flight level 110, cross eastbound, flight level 200 or below.
24: Descend level 110, cross eastbound 200 or below, racket 1520.
25: Good morning, Hong Kong Shuttle 523, descend for level 260, reach by sunny.
12: Hong Kong Shuttle 523, descend for level 130, cross sunny, flight level 260 or below.
25: Descend for level 130, 3260 below, shuttle 523.
12: China Southern 355, contact approach 119.1.
26: 119.1, good day, China Southern 354.
27: Radar, good morning. 111, descending level 110.
12: China Tower 110, Roger. Runway 16, information India.
27: Runway 16, and copied India, Macau 111.
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24: Team heading, racket 1520.
12: The 60 will reach before BCO. Eastern 5015, contact approach 119.1.
26: 119.1, China is 5015.
15: B280 not or less. Six climb via SID to flight level 130.
3: Zero 015 approach runway 25 left.
6: Level 310, we want to make time in front. We will then cross number 950 or earlier.
15: National Cargo 502 Hong Kong departure identified. Climb via SID to 9,000 feet.
1: Data identify after beam. 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
24: EVA 201, maintain flight level 340, spot 2660.
5: EVA 201, Hong Kong radar, radar contact.
26: 201.
3: 411 from Toppen, clear IS approach from 25 right.
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16: Okay. 1119, flight level 340.
1: QJN 2211, Roger.
0: 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On call radar 118.92.
10: Air Premier A01 from Topen, clear IS float from the 25 right.
19: Cleared IS from Topen, cleared IS 25 right approach, Air Premier 801.
10: Air China 411, speed 16 knots or greater until 5 miles.
28: Speed 160 knots greater until 5 miles, Air China 411.
0: 241, contact radar 123.475.
13: 3475,
10: this be 25 or not?
12: Yes. 341, climb to level 250.
13: Level 250, contact 3241.
29: We have a 550 Hong Kong radar, identify AD3 Bravo Rifle.
0: Descend to flight level 110.
5: Falafel 260 reach by eastbound.
13: Level 360 and direct Cyber, PS167.
10: North or greater until 5 miles.
19: 160 or greater. Air Premier 801.
10: Diva 867 from Topen, clear IS approach from the 25 right.
19: From Topen, clear IS runway 25 right approach, Diva 867.
0: Cancel vent pool level restriction. Area 8403, cancel vent pool level restriction.
5: Cole, when you're ready, you can turn left direct to be Cole.
0: 75.
30: 1234,
0: 75. 0230, speed 280 knots.
30: 60.
12: German cargo 523, climb for level 250.
30: Continue climb for level 250, German cargo 523.
31: Good day, good morning, China 7352, maintain level 310.
12: China 7352, descend for level 220, cross eastbound for level 260 or below.
31: Descend for level 220, cross eastbound for level 260 or below, China 7352.
1: 16, Hong Kong radar identify.
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15: Flight to 9,000 feet.
2: Be 239 Hong Kong departure, you are identified, climb my question, climb to flight level 160, reach 5 eco, cancel all other altitude restrictions.
4: 65 Hong Kong radar, good day, descend to reach flight level 110 by muscle, proceed by Zach muscle.
2: Climb to flight level 6,900 meters. 0 knots or greater. 1,355, proceed direct to reef me and descend to 4,500 feet.
7: 4,500 feet,
15: now passing 6,200. Level 7 to 2 0, Lima
8: identified. Wing rank cap 237, flight level 340, squawk 0426.
5: Rank cap
9: 23350.
5: Red cap 237, flight level 340 radar contact. Clear, Betty 3 Bravo rifle.
8: Betty 3 Bravo rifle, red cap 237.
9: Radar, red cap 188, maintaining 350.
5: Red cap 188, roger, direct eastbound.
9: Sorry, eastbound, red cap 188.
2: 239, speed 290 Nautilus. Reboot 110, turn left heading 270, clear RS approach from the 25 left.
4: Nippon 859, proceed direct runway to reduce speed to 180 knots. Nippon 859, direct runway to reduce speed 180 knots.
8: Nippon
4: 855, reduce speed 230 knots. Kenya 235, speed 160 knots to 5 miles.
31: 1605, Kenya 235.
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20: 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Cargo,
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8: Left direct lander, 1520.
2: Tower 8403,
8: climb
2: passing
8: 1484160.
2: Tower
20: 8403,
8: today climb flight level 250. 250, Tower 8403. Only cap 127, good afternoon, maintaining
2: flight
8: level
2: 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Tower 127, be possible.
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15: 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Dynasty 904, contact radar 133.825.
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5: OP Can 1 Delta.
12: Tango Sierra Lima, climb for level 250.
5: Like level 250, Tango Sierra Lima.
12: Giant 8158, contact approach 119 at decimal 1.
31: 119.1,
12: JNA 158,
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12: Eva 01, runway 16, information India.
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10: 11 reduce speed 210 knots. SA 597, descend unrestricted to 6,000 feet, QNH 1004.
28: E5. No speed control 12535, get a 239 and connect.
12: Alright.
28: 12385, which is 1500, bye bye.
12: Get a 983, descend to file level 110, cross Mary, file level 130 or below.
28: To
12: E, then 4110,
28: cross
12: Mary 4130, boy, just a connection. Rocket 127, climb to flight level
28: 160. Flight level 160, rocket 127.
10: 2016, good day, Xiamen A723.
12: By Hazel.
31: 70, flight level 110, by Hazel, Shanghai A05.
5: Akira, India, Kilo, Echo, Lima, Alpha.
3: 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I'm feeling you very bad now, 252, but direct to Akira, flight level 140, thank you. 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
5: Navigation calling.
12: The 5 maintain 4,000 feet, high speed approved, QNH 1004.
1: Abram,
31: we take
1: current
31: iPhone. 5133, down
10: 4 good day, proceed direct to Mackey, climb to flight level 250.
28: Proceed direct to Mackey, flight level 250, Hong Kong Central 117.
3: This is Kilo Sierra.
12: Simon 1151, fly heading 155, clear Sierra 7 Bravo arrival.
31: 324, and that'll be 205.
1: Roger.
10: 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Now proceed direct to waypoint 3 for me.
1: Level 400.
6: 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Can you say again Singapore 805?
1: Singapore 805, climb to flight level 400.
6: Climb flight level 400, Singapore 805.
2: Lima, contact radar 127, decimal 1.
7: Radar 1271, closer in my
2: position. What's the radar
31: 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The fly level is climbing to fly level 250, and estimating Sierra is 0350.
2: China Southern 3097, confirm score 3122, passing fly level 210.
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11: Good day, climb to flight level 250.
14: 250, Winnie 650.
31: 12235, transcendent 252, good day.
2: Calculus 4802, descend to flight level 160.
31: Descend 160, Calculus 4802.
2: Shandong 115, 110, left heading 090.
16: Heading 090, Shandong 1151.
2: Shandong 1151, expedite descend to flight level 110.
16: Okay, now descend
2: to
16: flight level 110,
2: SDI descend,
16: descend to 1151.
2: Racket 127,
21: climb by level 250. 260 by cyber. Ready, 260 by cyber, EPS 167.
5: Racket 237, descend by level 260, reach by cyber.
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22: Sir, Mach Tango, flight level 140 or below, descent flight level 110 by Hazel, A17.
21: 40.
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23: From Topen, clear for the ILS 25 right, Cathay 730.
2: SA 983, maintain speed 250 knots, proceed direct to Tida.
21: 980, Calculus 422.
2: Circuit 127, contact radar 127.1.
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23: Roger, Cathay 739, crossing 1,700, climbing 5,000.
24: Say 7390 Hong Kong departure identified, climb YSID to 9000 feet.
2: Hi, Roger, maintain present level.
24: Zero.
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2: Calculus 4802, turn left direct to Murray, rejoin star, descend to flight level 110.
21: Left to Murray, rejoin star, descend to level 110, Calculus 4802.
2: Shandong 1151, contact approach 119.1.
24: 119.1,
21: Be restriction.
2: Assign Hong Kong radar 11892.
12: Binair 169, climb for level 250.
31: Level 250, Binair 169.
12: China Southern 3097, clear direct to Mulet.
1: Israel Decimal 2.
11: North after impact, descend for level 110.
31: 2,000 feet, squawk 3361.
12: S-Rain 8876 identified, maintain 4,000 feet, high speed approved, QNH 1004.
31: 4,000 feet, high speed approved, QNH 1004, S-Rain 8876.
28: Go ahead.
5: Contact Sanya 130, decimal 2.
28: 130,
5: decimal 2, Shanghai 85. Simple 142, clear Betty 3, Bravo, arrive for radar contact.
6: Clear Betty 3, Bravo, arrival, Cebu 142.
5: Suta 187, contact radar 125, decimal 32.
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5: UTS 167, contact radar 126, decimal 3.
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24: 652, contact radar 133, decimal 825.
12: China Southern 3097, contact radar 127 decimal 1.
31: 127 decimal 1, good day, China Southern 3097.
12: Shanghai 805, descend to 2700 meters, reached by Indus, QNH 1004.
31: 2000 3097, flight level 250, and direct the Mulet now.
1: China Southern 3097, climb to flight level 270.
31: I'm to fly level 270, China Southern 2097.
12: 2714.
31: 02, contact approach 119 at decimal 1.
12: Oh, that is 2-1-0-2-0-2-0-0. Airspring 8876, climb to 7,000 feet.
31: 7,000 feet, airspring 876.
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21: First good morning, record 237, descend maintain level 260, information Kilo.
12: Record 237, after cyber, descend by level 130.
21: After cyber, descend 130, record 237.
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21: 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Dynasty 788, request higher level up to 350.
12: One identified, clear Sierra 7 Bravo arrival.
28: Sierra 7 Bravo arrival. Right left AR post is available.
31: 280
11: knots. This is for Hong Kong radar today. Time to plan level 250, increase speed to 300 knots.
31: Time to level 250, 300 knots. Star Walker 234.
11: Hong Kong radar 132.015.
21: 7 1 0 0 0 0 0 0 0 0 0 0 0 0 0 0 0 0 0 0 0 0 0 0 0 0 0 0 0 0 0 0 0 0 0 0 0 0 0 0 0 0 0 0 0 0 0 0 0 0 0 0 0 0 0 0 0 0 0 0 0 0 0 0 0 0 0 0 0 0 0 0 0 0 0 0 0 0 0 0 0 0 0 0 0 0 0 0 0 0 0 0 0 0 0 0 0 0 0 0 0 0 0 0 0 0 0 0 0 0 0 0 0 0 0 0 0 0 0 0 0 0 0 0 0 0 0 0 0 0 0 0 0 0 0 0 0 0 0 0 0 0 0 0 0 0 0 0 0 0 0 0 0 0 0 0 0 0 0 0 0 0 0 0 0 0 0 0 0 0 0 0 0 0 0 0 0 0 0 0 0 0 0 0 0 0 0 0 0 0

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4: In Macau 936, contact radar 127, decimal 1.
2: 13,
1: second frequency, forgot 739er. 739er, 123, decimal 475.
2: 12347.
4: Sierra 7 Bravo arrival.
6: Sierra 7 Bravo arrival, Emerson 780.
4: Hong Kong, set of 541, descend for level 130.
2: Flight level 130, shuttle 541.
4: In Macau 936, contact radar 127, decimal 1.
2: Good day, Macau 936.
4: Shanghai 817, contact Zhuhai 123, decimal 85.
5: 3, decimal 85, 817.
4: Amber 9780, descend by level 220.
2: Alcohol control, Cathay 739er, reaching flight level 160, speed 300 knots or higher.
4: Cathay 739, climb by level 250.
2: Level 250, Cathay 739er, and we can accept up to flight level 400 at FLC.
4: Roger.
2: 123, decimal 475.
7: 188. Okay. Go strongly, 25 left. V2A6001, descend to reach by level 110 by Hazel.
8: Yeah, V2 flight level 110 by Hazel, schedule 6001.
9: Tune in flight level 360, squawk 2415.
10: Sherman 856, Hong Kong radar identifying.
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15: 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Airspring 8597, climbing 1,400 meters with squawk 5074.
1: Airspring 8597,
16: Hong Kong radar identified.
1: Mile before Charlie.
16: 10, 15 mile before Charlie, recap 188.
17: 58, contact tower 118, decimal 4.
4: The one traffic below.
8: Auto to the 6001.
1: 10, speed 270.
2: 9624 Hong Kong radar, climb to flight level 240.
16: To flight level 240, channel 79624.
2: Hong Kong radar, 2 1 0 4 4 1 3 1.
1: Embraer 9780, descend to flight level 170.
2: Do not.
16: Please 180, Canola 51.
17: Tagalog 4802, descend to 4,500 feet, reduce speed 230 knots.
1: Roger, KV238.
18: My name is Flight Level 288, Squawk 0154.
19: Squawk 3, Roger. Call you back for landing. Confirm. Now you are going to land at San Tao, Zulu Golf, after 50.
20: Descend to Falafel 130, cross Sunny, Falafel 260 or below.
21: Descend level 130, cross Sunny at level 260 or below, Cebu 142.
20: It's ring 8876, contact radar 133, Decimal 82.
22: 133, Decimal
23: 82, it's ring 876. Good morning, Flagger 2562, inbound, Soslo, Mountain, Flagger 160.
20: Sierra Golf Alpha 2562, Hong Kong radar, climb to Falafel 250.
24: Hong Kong radar, Cafe 238, release flag watch out.
20: Cafe 238, Hong Kong radar, confirm again squawk 4562.
24: Squawk 4652, Cafe 238.
20: Cafe 238, I identify, continue present heading, descend to level 130.
24: Present heading, descend to level 130, Cafe 238.
20: 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Chinese 9624, contact radar 127 decimal 1.
25: Radar 127 decimal 1, Chinese 9624, good day.
26: Climb to flight level 260, stand by high.
27: Actually,
26: it's
27: 6001. 3015, 320 initially.
25: Flight level 320 initially, Philippine 301.
28: Emirates 9780, descend to 6000 feet, QNH is 1004.
29: Niner. Cancel van pool level restriction, climb via side D to flight level 160.
30: Cancel van pool restriction, climb via the 6260, direct
26: 290. 236 over Hazel, 6001.
20: Cafe 238, descend to flight level 110.
24: Descend flight level 110, Cafe 238.
20: Flycap 188, descend to 9000 feet, QNH 1004. Cancel level injection at Charlie.
29: 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FB221. 6001. 23,
0: cancel the vent pool level restriction. Descent to level 110, call center at or below level 260.
3: Able to reach flight level 10,400 meters, 5 miles after.
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6: Radar Tower 831, good morning, follower 340.
5: Tower 831, Concord radar, Richard.
3: 250, California 8465.
5: 280.
25: Type 2, flight level 280, Chenison 9624.
20: 27 decimal 1.
3: 27 decimal 1, Chenison 8465.
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7: 0017, decimal 1, Skygard 2562, good day.
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5: 002, contact radar 132, decimal 15.
7: Radar, good morning, Skygard 2562, climb in water level 250.
5: Zero Golf Alpha 2562, Hong Kong radar, climb to flight level 300, stand by high end.
7: Contact Skygard 2562.
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28: IOS approach, descend to 8000 feet, QNH 1004, XY descent.
3: 50 descending to level 2305 Needle.
0: Korean Air 2015 for departure, Roger, after Needle, descend to flight level 180.
3: Descend to flight level 180, Korean Air 2015.
0: Korean Air 2015 after Needle, descend to flight level 180.
3: Needle, descend to flight level 180, Korean Air 2015.
0: Cafe 332, reach flight level 160 by Beko. When you're ready, you can turn left direct to Beko.
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18: 118, decimal 902, go to Xiamen 886.
20: February 959, Hong Kong radar, climb to level 250, proceed direct early.
10: Climb level 250 and direct Ali Emirates 9859.
20: Cebu 142, contact approach 119 decimal 1.
10: 9-1 approach Cebu 142.
5: 0,400 meters.
25: Type 2 flight level 10,400 meters. If possible, request flight level 11,000 meters for final channel 9624.
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25: Climb to 10,400 meters, Challenger 9624, thank you.
5: Malaysian 376, descend to flight level 320.
22: 825 from the 1,000 meters, and the actual time will be 0448.
5: Entering 825, I'm already identified.
28: to 8,000, correction, descend to 7,000 feet, QNH 1004. Cancel altitude restriction, climb to flight level 140.
1: Level 190, cancel altitude restriction.
2: 188, just confirm again, we are clear 2,700 meters or rate 2,700 feet.
20: Okay, 188, 2,700 meters.
2: Meters,
20: hey, Macau 612, climb to flight level 120.
2: Seven zero five.
20: Winner 305, Hong Kong radar. Confirm squad 3021.
30: Affirm squad 3021 to welcome with 1.
20: Bovino 305, identify, clear Sierra 7 Bravo arrival.
30: Sierra 7 Bravo arrival, Bovino 305, report again, Indies 5, 1-0. Bovino 2015.
28: 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Sorry, unreadable again.
3: Bovino 2015, we want to know of the
5: QRH,
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3: speed mark, decimal 74. Decimal 74, China 78011. 05.
20: Then 2-5-4-1-3-0, expedite
3: descent. 7-1-3-0, expedite descent, we're near 3-0-5. 3-6.
28: 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Korean Air 2-0-1-5 now, descend to 5-4-1-4-0.
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28: China Eastern 722, cancel all speed restrictions.
3: 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Where are you? 0073.
5: Okay.
20: 0 9 5. Yeah, 305 across Canto level 150 or below.
3: Canto level 150 or below. Going 305.
5: Okay, 139,
20: climb
5: for level 160.
20: Okay, 139, Hong Kong, climb to level 250.
5: 50, okay,
20: 139. M-rate 9859, contact radar 127, decimal 1.
30: 127, decimal 1, M-rate 9859, goodbye.
3: Hong Kong radar, Air China 111, descending flight level 210, passing flight level 224.
20: Air China 111, confirm squad 0020.
3: Air China 111.
20: Air China 111, identify. Clear Sierra 7 Delta arrival. Air China 111, you're unreadable. Check your radio. Clear Sierra 7 Delta arrival.
3: Sierra 7 Delta arrival. Air China 111.
20: Air China 111, thank you. I read you 5.
4: 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We can give you a good rate.
20: Tango 7333, Roger, stand by for the next center.
5: China Eastern
8: 9624, climb to flight level 1,000 meters. 4,
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20: 7-0-3-5-3-FB-3-Bravo-1. Hey, China 111, you're unreadable again. Confirm for level 130.
3: Cancel level 130, China 111, how do you read?
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20: Bohemia 305, descend 5 star, develop for 110.
3: Star level 110, Bohemia 305.
2: Flight level 116 under squawk 1073.
5: Andrea 1601, confirm 11,600 meters.
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5: Andrea 1601, Hong Kong radar identifying.
0: 25.
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0: 4,500
13: feet, after runway 35, the transition. Air China 825, descend to flight level 360, report mark number. Standing flight level
5: 360
13: on the Mach 4, China 825.
5: Air China 825, speed
13: mark decimal 83. Mach decimal 83, Air China
0: 825. 8 and left heading 360.
13: Yeah, say 739er. Is the flight level 400 or 410 available?
5: Cafe 739er, standby.
13: Standby. Radar Tango 7333, level 250, request level 430.
5: Tango 7333, climb to flight level 340, stand by high.
13: Climb level 340, Tango 33.
5: Cafe 739, climb to flight level 400, final.
13: Climb flight level 400, final, Cafe 739.
0: Flippy low.
3: Maintain flight level 110, say again, at the Korean 2015.
0: Korean at 2015, traffic below.
3: Below Korean at 015, maintain flight level 110.
5: 3219,
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0: Tank 7333, pirate for moderate weight turbulence.
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8: 4825.
30: 133825, equal 6.
5: 20 miles in front of you, but you are on diverging track later.
13: Okay, thank you, ma'am. What type of traffic, what type of aircraft was that?
5: Airbus 330.
13: Roger, thanks.
5: First
13: only point
5: 848 Hong Kong radar identifying.
13: That's Macau 612, good day.
20: Malaysian 376, contact departure 122, decimal 65.
13: 265, Malaysian 376.
8: 291, contact radar 11892.
5: Initially, call you back, standby.
13: Heading for sequence in Korean at 2015.
30: 85.
0: Can you go faster? Go up.
3: Hong Kong, Malaysia 53, good morning, maintain flight level 11,000 meters, go 5004.
5: Malaysian 53, Hong Kong radar identifying.
3: Maintaining flight level 3900.
11: Hey, China 976, roger, direct eastbound.
5: 31,
11: contact Sanya 1223, Smoke 6. I'm readable, direct 831, Sanya 1226. 831. Kevin 791, turn left heading 1-0.
14: D3071, Tarn left heading 1-0. D3071, Tarn left heading 1-0. D3071, Tarn left heading 1-0. D3071, Tarn left
11: Transition. Center run 2 Kaya. RNF transition 142. Traffic 601, confirm your request
14: for
11: level 400.
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15: Radar, time is at 56. Good afternoon, level 330.
11: Highview jet 568, roger, radar contact.
15: 568.
20: YK 139, contact radar 127 decimal 1.
16: 127 decimal 1, YK 139, good day.
5: Shuttle 553, contact radar 127 decimal 55.
16: Shuttle 553, have a good day.
11: 635, Hong Kong radar contact. Clear Betty 3, Bravo arrival.
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11: 846,
20: contact radar, number 8,
19: 8, 4, 9, 8, 2. Hey, no, that's 2,
20: climb to level 250.
19: Climb to level 250,
11: 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KV 402, contact IK 129, 841.
19: 29, it's more 1, good day, we're now 402.
11: To flight level 170.
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5: China
19: 825.
5: Air China 825, cancel speed restriction, climb to flight level 390.
19: Climbing flight level 390 and cancel speed restriction, Air China 825.
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19: Roger, any speed restrictions?
5: China 78011, speed mark decimal 77.
19: Speed mark decimal 77, on the start at 011.
15: Good morning, China 7567, enter flight level 360, direct to APL.
5: 7567, cancel speed restriction.
15: Speed restriction, China 7567.
11: Adrian 1601, descend to flight level 3, 6 0, Adrian 1601.
5: 333,
11: climb to flight level 430.
19: 2399,
15: climb to flight level 6,900 meters.
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0: 5523 Hong Kong Director, and descend out to 4,562.
6: Descend out
0: 4,582, descend to 4,522.
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0: 5523, we are sitting on 335, we do to 210 now.
6: 335-210-4883. 153.4000 will be 1 part pass, walking 3366.
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9: Airbus Cosmic 2008. China Eastern 6098 departure identified, climb 5 SID to flight level 130.
7: Climb via SID to flight level 130, China Eastern 6098.
9: Malaysian 376, descend to reach flight level 4500 meters by Tamut.
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5: Bracket 1399, clear direct MCAL, climb to flight level 350 final.
16: To flight level 350 final direct MCAL, Bracket 1399.
5: Cabin 7399, contact Sanya 130 decimal 2.
13: 130 decimal 2, Cathay 1039.
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11: 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Channel
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11: 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Step 5, 6, 2239. Channel 7842 on Hong Kong radar contact. After step, no direct eastbound.
13: After step, no direct eastbound. Channel 7842, thank you.
0: Radar
13: 1328 15. 157, good afternoon, we're passing flight level 202, clearance 250, we're doing escape.
11: Cafe 157, climb to level 320 initially.
13: Level 320, Cafe 157.
0: Radar vector for level 250 left, descend to 4,500 feet.
13: Descend flight level 270, reached by Shenkou, Xiamian 856.
8: Flight level 450, when ready to return back, reach to the level by Enver.
13: Flight level 450, direct to Enver, and stand by the Shenkou 4.
0: Maintain 180 knots
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0: mile final.
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23: 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Decimal 2, China Sanya 843, turn right heading 310, descend to 6,000 feet.
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23: Traffic below. Reduce speed to 210 knots.
13: 210 knots.
23: Taipei 431, reduce speed to 230 knots.
0: 230.
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20: 002, Hong Kong radar, confirm squad 3363.
17: Squad
20: 3363. MCAL 002, identify, climb 5C to 1,800 meters, QNH 1003.
17: Climb 5C to 1,800 meters, QNH 1003, MCAL 002.
1: 下面 A684, share again the frequency for Guangzhou.
5: Guangzhou 13307.
1: 13307, 下面 A684.
11: 下面 A536
2: Descend flight level 170 and any runway for us, Qatar 8464?
20: Qatar 8464, expect runway 25 left at this moment, speed 330 knots or greater.
2: Okay, expect 25 left, speed 300 or greater, and we have lost both of GPS and request point to point navigation, Qatar 8464.
20: Qatar 8464, Roger, confirm you are able RMP1 and able follow star.
17: 160
20: knots or greater, the lead to. 2 connection, I 12835. 203.
2: 111, contact director, 119.5 with call sign only.
20: Radar vectors, Qatar 8464, descend flight 130. Qatar 8464, Roger, continue present heading.
2: Present heading, Qatar 8464.
20: Hey, Mikhail 222, climb to flight 120.
2: 22.
11: Descend when you're ready, flight 260, reach by 5 bar.
17: Flight level 260 to reach my cyber, welcome Brunei 635, leaving flight level 430 now.
11: EVA 6002, contact Taipei 129, decimal 1.
2: Okay, climb flight
17: level 250, descend 826. Flight level 305.
20: 20, caution, I just call 4040.
2: Squawk 4040, Chinese Sun 203.
20: Chinese Sun 203, you are identified. Descend now to flight level 170.
2: Descend to flight level 170, Sarah 7, Bravo arrival, Chinese Sun 203.
20: Bohemia 706, contact approach 119, days more 1.
2: 119,
20: Bohemia 706, today. Amical 002, contact Zhuhai 123, days more 85.
2: 9 AV, descending 11,600 meters.
5: Malaysian 319 Hong Kong radar identified for planning. Are you able flight level 390 or flight level 400?
2: Malaysian 319, we are able flight level 390.
5: Malaysian 319, maintain current level, standby level change, clear, time up, direct MCAL.
2: Roger, maintain present level and time up, direct MCAL, Malaysian 319.
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4: 76, meeting you flight level 390.
5: Air China 976, climb to flight level 11,900 meters.
4: Climbing 11,900 meters, Air China 976.
5: Malaysian 366, contact radar 132, decimal 15.
2: Over there, Macau 668, passing 2200, Conga 2 Papa. Squawk 5301.
20: APCAL 668, identify. Maintain 4000 feet, QNH 1003.
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3: Cape Canaveral 1003, Macau 668.
20: Qantari 8464, continue left turn heading 060, reach flight level 130 or below in 1 minute.
12: Region 366, ready, maintaining flight level 330.
20: Identity
9: to Uhinia 248, departure identified, climb and reject to flight level 140.
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17: 130, speed 300 knots or greater, Brunei 635, welcome.
24: Hong Kong Radar, good afternoon, China 419, flight level 210, squawking 1542.
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20: Air China 419, identify, clear 07 Bravo arrival.
24: 07 Bravo arrival, Air China 419.
20: Air Macau 668, climb to 7,000 feet.
5: 8777
24: Hong Kong Radar identified. Malaysian 319, climb to flight level 390.
5: Climb to flight level 319. OG Malaysian 319, climb to flight level 390. Thai 657,
25: Katisanya 122, Days 16. What is Thai 657 today?
20: The contact approach 119 days more.
24: 203.
20: Air China 419, descend to level 130.
24: And in flight level 130, Air China 419.
26: China Pulse 2901, radar.
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5: Tara Fiat 4726, contact radar, 123, they small 47, good day.
8: Good day, 7,500 meters. Philippine 356. Bohemia 617, descend to flight level 310.
27: Top Predator 4726, heavy hello, climbing level 160.
20: Tarifa 4726, Hong Kong radar, climb to level 250.
27: 250, Tarifa 4726.
8: 002, climb to flight level 330.
20: 9,000 feet.

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1: Yeah, channel 419. Descend 5 star, develop for 110. Speed 280 knots.
0: Descend 5 star to flight level 110, speed 280, Air China 419.
2: Clear direct. Sky 969. Hong Kong Shuttle 553, descend to 5,500 feet.
3: Descend 5,500, Hong Kong Shuttle 553.
0: Descend 567. Descend 3128.
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5: Knots to 9, and continue on RFP approach Zulu 25 right, Cathay 431.
1: Hong Kong Shuttle 553, speed now 210 knots, turn left heading 335.
3: 210, left heading 335, Hong Kong Shuttle 553.
6: Bohemia 248, contact radar 133.82.
0: 133.82, Bohemia 248. Direct to Eastbound, Desert A138.
1: Hong Kong, you don't want to come back, you should be able to follow the road.
7: Five, information Lima Valley, runway 25 right, descend via the star to 9,000 feet on QNH 10, correction 1003.
0: Okay, bye bye.
1: 419, day small one.
0: 419, day small one, you're trying to 419.
8: Good afternoon, Gosha 263,
1: 8
8: Descend
1: 250, Hong Kong Shuttle 68. 8450, identify. Clear 07 Bravo Rifle.
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5: 7. Runway 7, no further speed control, Cathay 431.
1: Hong Kong Shuttle 553, and speed now 18029.
3: Speed 18029, Hong Kong Shuttle 553.
1: Continue
2: 180 knots to 7 miles. 180 knots, still 7 miles, confirm Sky 969er.
7: 703, descend to 6,000 feet.
3: Flight level 360, squawking 2404.
10: Cafe 718, Hong Kong radar identifying Fire Betty 3 Bravo Rifle.
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0: Hong Kong 5607.
10: 502, Hong Kong radar identifying. Cathay 653, Hong Kong radar.
1: 978482 Hong Kong radar, descend to flight level 220, cross eastbound, flight level 260 or below.
0: Descend flight level 220, cross eastbound, flight level 260 or below, chance out the 842.
12: 119.3 at 9 minutes, Cathay 157, we'll see you.
2: Low speed, controller is a continue approach, running 25 left, Quantum Sky 969er.
1: Quantum Sky 969er, 1
2: decimal 4, Quantum Sky 969er, good day.
9: Hong Kong Gravity 3 Bravo UPS 58.
13: 29-2002, please direct inbound.
9: Hong Kong 2002, thank you.
14: Good afternoon, Namaka 128, leaving 2,100 feet for 4,000, squawking 3370.
1: Namaka 128, Hong Kong radar identified, maintain 4,000 feet, QNH 1003.
14: 4,000 feet, QNH 1003, Namaka 128.
1: 29635, speed after Mango 2500.
14: Mango 250, not Fuka, Brunei 635.
1: 1. Confirm squad 7025.
14: Oh, 7025, this is Rep. Kelly 51.
1: Kelly 51, identify. Clear 07 Bravo Arrival.
14: 07 Bravo Arrival, Kelly 51. Can you confirm the runway?
1: Kelly 51, expect runway 25 left at this moment.
14: To the left, copy Kelly 51, thank you.
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1: Hey, Macau 128, climb to 7,000 feet.
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18: Arc Terminal 856 today.
19: Radar. 3186, after waypoint 2, clear for IOS approach, runway
18: 251.
20: Roger 180 knots, very possible.
14: 10-12-360, many thanks, Kelly 780.
21: Radar Cafe 658, flight level 390.
22: Kelly 658, radar, Roger.
23: China Eastern 203, turn level in 350.
24: Good afternoon, Singapore 875, climbing flight level 160.
1: Singapore 875, Hong Kong radar, climb to level 250.
24: Level 250, Singapore 875.
1: Lufthansa Cargo 8450, contact approach 119 days more.
24: 191,
23: Lufthansa Cargo 8450,
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23: 270.
10: The 136 cancels speed restrictions.
4: 3 0 0
0: from Tobin, clear for the ILS 25 right, gradway 703.
4: Linear 706, from the tower, over the station at 7.
18: Only 7.970.
4: 6995, and KC 1801 on the way down.
7: Line at reduced speed 230 knots, proceed directly with me.
18: Turn 230 knots, return 4,500
4: feet, return 7203. Reset 233, return, set radar vector for 1-3.
7: 1-1 miles, checking eastbound. Our radar only primary intention.
14: A-06.
7: Continue descent to 6,000 feet.
10: The identified climb unrestricted for level 160.
1: Climb unrestricted level 151, descending 5 star, develop for 110, speed 280 north.
14: 5 star, level 110, speed 280, cut it over.
1: Skyway says 615, contact radar 132, decimal 15.
14: 15 radar, Sky Racer 615.
7: 9 and 10 left heading 010.
0: Started now, Gradway 703.
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4: 3579, maintain speed 23 for the knot from Lipsky, official from Lipsky, clear ILS approach from 257.
0: Official knot from Lipsky, equate ILS, let's get a...
7: 136, radar, good day, climb to flight level 250.
14: Level 250, channel 136.
7: Air China, 419er, turn left heading 350.
10: 263, when ready, speed 280 knots or greater.
14: So 73, Cafe 841, and we're 30 miles north of Sierra.
1: Cafe 841, identify, clear, Sierra 7, Bravo arrival.
14: Bravo arrival, can you pass it on to GNAV performance request, ILS 25 left, please?
1: Traffic 41, copy request, and what performance is your problem?
14: RNP approach.
1: Traffic 41, confirm you're non RNP one.
14: Standby.
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7: Contact director 119.5 with call sign only.
14: One.
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4: Virginia 617, on the approach 419 at 8:01 today.
10: 60 on reaching, will be crossing traffic above.
18: RMP approach, runway 25 right, connection 203.
5: 5 0 0 0 0 0 0 0 0 0 0 0 0 0 0 0 0 0 0 0 0 0 0 0 0 0 0 0 0 0 0 0 0 0 0 0 0 0 0 0 0 0 0 0 0 0 0 0 0 0 0 0 0 0 0 0 0 0 0 0 0 0 0 0 0 0 0 0 0 0 0 0 0 0 0 0 0 0 0 0 0 0 0 0 0 0 0 0 0 0 0 0 0 0 0 0 0 0 0 0 0 0 0 0 0 0 0 0 0 0 0 0 0 0 0 0 0 0 0 0 0 0 0 0 0 0 0 0 0 0 0 0 0 0 0 0 0 0 0 0 0 0 0 0 0 0 0 0 0 0 0 0 0 0 0 0 0 0 0 0 0 0 0 0 0 0 0 0 0 0 0 0 0 0 0 0 0 0 0 0 0 0 0 0 0 0 0 0 0
18: 210.
4: 6 2 5 5 Hong Kong Director, radar sector for runway, turn left heading on 305, descend to 4,500 feet.
3: China 7309 2 radar contact.
23: 27, speed 280 knots below 10,000 feet.

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1: Confirm that for 12 Cathay.
0: My apology, Cathay 725, flight level 160 via the SID and speed 280 knots or less, cancel 9000 feet level restriction.
1: Flight level 1 for 9000.
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3: Yeah, they belong to the 965.
0: No speed control, China 7203.
3: China 4
0: from Rangzhou, descend by RNF transition. From Rangzhou, descend by RNF transition, China 419.
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4: signal 2100,
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4: Rangzhou,
3: descend by RNF transition.
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1: Charlie 5 Bravo arrival.
5: Charlie 5 Bravo arrival, Taisha 762.
1: Corina 660, contact radar 132.15.
5: Corina 660, good day. Hong Kong radar, this is Singapore 8902. Good afternoon, maintaining power of 390.
1: Singapore 8902, Hong Kong radar identified. Clear Betty 3 Bravo arrival.
5: Roger, clear Betty 3 Bravo arrival, Singapore 8902. Bravo 234, Macau
6: 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Yeah, RD 3 Bravo arrival, ground out 2-9.
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5: B3 Bravo arrival, Cathay 461.
3: Left heading 325.
9: 210 and left heading.
1: Dallas,
3: good afternoon, Hong Kong, direct 4-7-7-2-1-2, descend to 6,000 feet.
1: Dallas,
10: 15 miles to Sierra, passing level 225, squawk 4643.
0: Cathay 250, Hong Kong radar identified, clear Sierra 7 Bravo arrival.
10: Clear the Sierra 7 Bravo arrival, Cathay 250.
0: Cathay 309 Hong Kong radar identified, clear Sierra 7 Bravo arrival.
11: Sierra 7 Bravo arrival, Cathay 309.
0: And Macau 388, contact Zhuhai 123.85.
11: 25 lower 320.
1: Taisha 7628, sir.
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0: 3, decimal 47,
10: good day. 1, 2, 3, 4, 7, 7, 2, 7. Radar.
0: 250, we are released from Guangzhou. 250, roger, stand by lower.
10: Okay, we've been assigned to speak 300 knots, Cathay 250.
0: Cathay 250, roger, maintain 300 knots until advice.
10: Hotel Cathay 250.
12: Hotel Cathay 937, descending level 210, squawk 6247.
0: Cathay 937, on com radar, identify, clear Sierra 7 Bravo arrival.
12: 7 Bravo, Cathay 937.
0: Cathay 250, descending level 110 by Mary.
10: Your transmission is weak. Say again, Cathay 250.
0: Cathay 250, descend level 110 by Murray and direct to Murray.
10: Direct to Murray, descend level 110 by Murray, Cathay 250.
1: 120, reach by Cotton.
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15: 32 Decimo 15, Cibo 5463.
14: 2
7: Clay Valley, 5 Lambda, Elbow. China 7502, report passing altitude.
14: Say again for Cathay 461.
16: Cathay 461, descend on flight level 260, speed 280 knots.
14: Descend to flight level 260, speed 280 knots, Cathay 461.
1: 66, contact
15: 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Taipei 1290.1, Malaysia 366, good day.
14: 260, yeah, Macau 671.
17: Day 841, runway 25 left, expect ILS approach.
15: Kelly 780. Cathay 937, release flight Guangzhou, told to maintain 300 knots.
0: Cathay 937, roger, maintain 300 knots until advice, descend to flight level 110 by Murray.
15: Level 110 by Murray, maintain 300 knots until advised, Cathay 937.
10: Squawk radar position 705, 11,300 meters, squawk 0710.
1: Hong Kong Shuttle 705, Hong Kong radar identified, clear Canto 3 Bravo arrival, direct Maple.
10: Canto 3 Bravo, direct Maple, Hong Kong Shuttle 705, request to relay intention, RNBAR 25 left.
1: Hong Kong Shuttle 705, say again, request.
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1: Confirm request RNP Sulu approach runway 25 left.
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10: Ready, level 260 by Maple, Hong Kong Shuttle 705. Any speed restriction for us?
1: No speed restrictions for now.
10: Okay, Hong Kong Shuttle 705.
18: Hong Kong radar, Cathay 725, we're on climb for level 250.
1: Cathay 725, Hong Kong radar, climb for level 320, standby high.
18: Climb for level 320, Cathay 725.
14: Radar, SBO 6922, for level 250.
1: Spring 6922, Hong Kong radar identified.
0: Thank you.
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1: 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CNN 502, contact radar 123, Decimo 47.
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1: 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Contact radar 123 decimal 47, good.
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14: 26.5, Cathay 7507.
0: 347, expedite descent, cross Mary flight level 130 or below.
10: Expedite descent, cross Mary flight level 130 or below, Cathay 347.
0: Eastern 507, Hong Kong radar. CTR to Moscow, stand by for lower.
15: Delta C, Dana Canal 160.
17: Good treat.
0: Hong Kong, today 643 radar, good day. Climb to flight level 250.
19: Flight level 250, Hong Kong, 646. Any direct checks available?
0: Hello, 646, you need to be direct to Dalo traffic 9 o'clock.
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15: B70 squawk 165, good afternoon.
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16: control.
0: Hong Kong radar, roger, report speed.
19: Speed 270, correction to 70 knots, Taisha 762.
0: Taisha 762, roger, reduce speed 250 knots.
15: 7762.
14: MCAL 162, climb to level 120. Climb to level 120, MCAL 162. Hong Kong radar, good afternoon, China 7, 6059,
0: 5250, squawking 3177. KP347, contact approach 09, decimal 1. 347, contact approach 09, decimal 1. Cathay 347, contact approach 09, decimal 1.
2: The 9,000 feet restriction, continue climb by seat for level 160.
1: 400 meters.
14: Level 10,400 meters, near 775.
1: Singapore 8902, contact radar 128, decimal 75.
14: 475, Singapore 8902, bye bye.
1: Airspring 6922, direct to Dumong.
19: Dumong, Airspring 6922.
1: Singapore 830, direct to Dumong.
14: Direct to Dumong, Singapore 830.
15: Fly for 120.
17: Singapore 162, Hong Kong radar.
0: Zero.
1: Fly direct echo. China 76059, Hong Kong radar, climb for level 300.
15: Fly for 300, 300, China 76059.
1: China 76059, report request level.
17: 315.
16: Radar vectors descend
10: 607, and after we control center, the island controls runway 25 left. Traffic information, traffic is for 10 o'clock, low level, if you show approach aircraft on runway 25 left.
0: Roger, copy it. We are descending on the island transition after Toh Phuong Tse for the island approach runway 25. All right, we have the aircraft on our left side, one ticket. Thank you, we're in here 607.
16: We have the aircraft on.
4: 3309, good day.
0: Good day.
6: 5018, proceed direct, Larry.
22: 0-2, Larry, Lima Alpha Romeo, India Tango, China Eastern 508.
6: China Eastern 507, descend to reach flight level 110 by muscle.
23: Continue climb flight for 340, China Southern 6059, thank you.
17: At altitude approach runway 25 right.
24: Ping
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17: Say 937, turn left heading 025.
0: Radar, descend to flight level 130, cross Maple, flight level 260 or below.
28: 130, flight Maple 260 below, Virginia 705 and 300 knots, maintaining on Virginia 705.
0: Charter 705, Roger, maintain until further advice.
28: Hong
23: Kong radar, China Southern 373, climbing flight level 250, passing flight level 246, squawk 3132.
0: China Southern 373, Hong Kong radar, identify, counter radar 127, decimal 1.
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0: Good day.
25: 84, climbing flight level 160.
6: 84, Hong Kong radar, base 1, flight level 170,
25: standby
6: high.
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25: China Southern 373, Hong Kong radar, climb for level 320.
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17: 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Cafe 937, contact director 119.5 with call sign only.
0: Shenzhen 229, Hong Kong radar identified. Maintain flight level 120.
7: Roger. 671 departure, Roger. After needle, descend to flight level 180.
23: After needle, descend flight level 180. Air Macau 671.
30: Continue on the island. Cafe 25. Cafe 841.
23: Approach
24: 119.8.1. Be crossing traffic about.
6: Maintain flight level 160, Cafe.
23: Approved and from 12 CICC to approach number 255.
6: Thank you. Maybe I'll have to lose.
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3: To the docking, Xiamen 83.
25: 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Check correct.
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0: Xiamen 730398, maintain until advised.
3: Maintain flight level 230, transferring 3039.
19: Shadow 126.
2: 1,000 feet.
30: Cathay 4.
3: Right.
19: 5 or 3.
30: 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Sorry, yes, sir.
2: 3-4.
25: 10, contact radar 132, decimal 15.
4: So climbing flight level 250.
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3: 1000 meters, squawk 4177, approaching summer.
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0: Confirm squawk 4013.
3: Confirm squawk 4013. Bravo, arrival.
0: Bravo 8250, identify. 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
19: Kelly 7, sir. 0, 10, 7, 6, 0, 4, 9. 0. Mapping
0: 34.
25: November 688, Tango Whiskey, Hong Kong radar, radar contact. Singapore 875, contact Sanya 130, decimal 2.
30: 390.
2: X-ray and Norman, contact Manila 119, decimal 3, goodbye.
3: Norman 1193, good day, Cebu 5263.
17: Speed 250 knots.
7: Descend to reach flight level 4,500 meters by Tamil.
0: Readable, okay. Let's say again, confirm direct to APCAL.
25: 1,600 meters, confirm able by Baidu.
3: And to APCAL, what's it about?
16: United 153, contact Taipei 191.
25: 1,9200 meters final due to slower traffic in front.
3: 9,200 meter final, Taiji 01. On radar, Catherine 3039, maintain flight level 250, if available, request to APCO.
25: Catherine 3039, Hong Kong radar, what is your request level?
0: Sequence and descent flight level 190.
17: 3039, reduce speed 230 knots.
19: Speed 230 knots, 309.
7: Bravo, hey, China 412, departure. I report passing altitude.
4: Passing 1,800 meters
7: down, so at a fixed at 412. Hey, China 412, identify and climb by the SID to 9,000 feet. Bohemia 246, climb and restrict flight level 140. China 73092, descend to flight level 170.
3: Descend flight level 170, China 72092.
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6: One Delta 2, and you are 9 miles behind the 767 ahead. Are you able to resume the start?
5: Squawk 3133.
0: China Southern 8301, Hong Kong radar identified.
5: China Southern 8301.
0: 67. 250, by heading 130 and speed 280 knots. Hong Kong Shadow 705, contact approach 19er, the small one.
28: Alright,
0: I can show the 705, bye bye. Shanghai A806, climb to 7,000 feet.
28: Oh.
0: 01, contact radar 127, the small one.
5: 127, the small one, turn 1000, the 8301. Turn red, at 360.
17: Shuttle 705, information Lima, runway 25 left, expect RP Zulu approach.
7: Unrestricted, flight level 130.
2: And 81314, planning what level will you be crossing Suget?
5: Climb to flight level 320, turn 1000, A301.
8: Hong Kong radar, Thai 668, good morning, 11,300 meters.
25: Thai 668, Hong Kong radar identified. After Siku, track direct Charlie.
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28: Viva 462. Maintain flight level 341. 10 mount to Tabot. Squawk 7010.
25: Viva 6062, Hong Kong radar identified.
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30: Hong Kong Malaysian 89er level 11,600 meters. Squawk 6346.
25: Malaysian 89er, Hong Kong radar identified.
30: 89er.
17: 9,000 feet on KNH 1003. Hong Kong Shuttle 705, descend to 6,000 feet on KNH 1003.
25: And when ready for level 260, reach by Maple.
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25: Bravo 8136, contact radar 132, decimal 15.
8: 32 decimal 15, good day, Bravo 8136.
25: Good day.
5: 7309, confirm climbing flight level 320.
25: 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On
5: reduction, then 229, climbing to flight level 250.
25: Shenzhen Air 229, Hong Kong radar, climb for level 260.
5: Confirm for level 260.
25: Shenzhen Air 229, affirm traffic above.
5: For level 260, Shenzhen Air 229.
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17: Use speed to 230 knots.
5: Climb to 6900 meters and before backhoes, fly level, cross fly level 160, item number 12.
7: Nathan.
5: Climb to 6900 meters, turn off 12.
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25: Level 350. 256062, stand by level change, contact radar 118.902.
28: 118.92,
25: 256062,
28: today. Malaysian 89, are you able
25: for level 400? No contact radar 126.3. Singapore 89, Dubai. Bye. 89, runway 25 right, descent unrestricted to 6000 feet, QNH 1003.
0: Frequency 1-2-8-3-5.
29: China 802, thank you.
28: Greater Bay 246, level 215, climate 250.
0: 3305,
28: expect 2-0. 330, request maintain on sighting, Bay 246. Bay 246, climate 230. Conrad, if 6062, maintain 10,400 meters.
0: Eva 6062, track direct MFA, number level 350.
28: Your MFA, fly level 350, Eva 6062.
0: MSL 162, assault, contact Shanghai 12835.
29: Sorry, drop me 12835, MSL 160, goodbye.
0: 64569, descend by level 310, station. Flight 1,600,
28: stand by level 280,
25: 229, Bohemia 775, contact Sanya 133, decimal 35.
28: Sanya control 133, 351, 775,
25: today.
0: Day 740 Hong Kong radar identify. Clear Sierra 7 Bravo arrival.
28: Clear Sierra 7 Bravo arrival. LA 740. 3-8-4-8-2.
6: 3-8-4-8-2, good day. 0-6. 0-4-0. Climb unrestricted flight level 160 and cancel speed restrictions.
28: I'm restricted to level 160, cancel speed, Cafe 5, Cafe 6.
6: Cafe 543, with this speed now to 2X, zero knocks.
0: 27-8-4.
6: Say 775, departure identified, climb unrestricted flight level 160, speed 250 knots.
28: Unrestricted, 160,
6: say 783, climb unrestricted flight level 160 and speed 250 knots.
25: Speed 250 knots and unrestricted flight level 160,
0: Cafe 786.
25: 229, climb for level 310, final level.
1: Level 310, clear 229.
0: Contact radar 126, base 05.
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0: Northeast, Shanghai, 806. Right, click to Dortmund. You can reach level 10 miles before Dortmund. Shortcut, turn left heading 070 initially.
1: 070, radius 21. 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
25: Thai 628, contact radar 127, decimal 55.
1: 7.55,
0: I think 28. Just 4569, in front, 126,
1: base 5. Try there, mask off
0: for 569. Roger,
1: you're
0: gonna try 133825, is no joy.
1: 133825
2: is no joy, mask 4569. 28. Climb via siege for level 160, cancel the 9,000 feet restriction.
0: 260.
1: I will turn it to 5.6.
0: Yeah, 26.33, climb by level 320. Timo 1, good day.
1: 275.98, good day.
0: Right heading 295.
1: I'm from Mark Decimal 78.
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0: Cafe 9-5-9, turn left direct muscle, we John Star, maintain 230 knots.
1: Here, Abcal, climb to level 350,
2: 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Thank 325.
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0: to Lick B, Kanaki Zero approach to Badlam. 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
1: Flyway heading is 320, Buffet
0: 220. Say 41, make it 1 picture on 25. 1 picture
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0: 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WK189, contact radar 12784.
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5: Hello, 55. Question, how long? 5999, report level and score code.
1: 6, flight level 370, now check to California, Shuttle 599.
5: Hong Kong Shuttle 5999, Hong Kong radar identified, clear 1023 Bravo arrival.
1: 1023 Bravo, Hong Kong Shuttle 599.
0: Any restrictions?
6: That's it, Cali 599,
7: good day. Unit 237, Hong Kong radar identified, good afternoon, clear for 83 Bravo arrival.
1: 83 Bravo arrival, but unit 237, thank you.
7: 5869, contact radar 1268, signal 5 to get.
6: Say radar 1265, 8869, get it.
7: 5989, climbing level 250. Cabin 598, roger, transfer rate and start, climbing level 350, final.
2: Direct
7: left
2: drop and unable,
1: Wilco,
5: 7705. 7718, we're falling to minimum approach speed now.
0: Okay, you're falling level 321,
5: Comet
0: Tower,
1: 1187. 1187,
0: good day. Cafe 543. Cafe 585, reduced to 160 knots. 160 knots, Cafe 385.
1: Cafe 543, reduced to 100 knots, descend 4,500 feet. 3180 and 4,500.
0: Bravo 8250, left heading 270, clear direct 250.
1: 270, back clear for RS 25 left, Bravo 8250.
5: Okay.
0: Maintain for level 200.
1: 7-7, bye bye, turn level.
5: Decimal 07.
1: Contact Guangzhou 133, decimal 07, with 180, bye bye.
5: Okay.
1: Radar T-Way 000, maintain level 330, scope 5502, direct to board 2, estimate complete 0626.
5: T-Way 008, Hong Kong radar identified.
1: T-Way 008.
5: Relation 6105, reach for level 250 by airport.
3: 6000 feet, QNH 1003, speed 250 knots or greater. Issue 16, no speed restrictions.
1: No speed restrictions.
0: LA 7X3, contact radar 132, decimal 15, good day.
8: 132, decimal 15, Cafe 73, good day.
1: Radar T-Way 644, climb level 160.
0: T-Way 644, Hong Kong radar, climb to flight level 250.
1: Check climbing flight level 2500, 0644. Messaging 613, set up 400, squawk 6012.
3: Messaging 613, I'll cover radar identified.
8: Radar Cafe 783, climbing flight level 250.
3: Two stations together, Cafe 783, climbing flight level 330.
8: Climb level 330, Cafe 783.
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9: Hey, Paul, Carina 457.
3: Carina 457, Hong Kong radar identified.
0: 457.
9: No 5 with call sign only. Cathay 740, descend to 6,000 feet. Moscow 4569, reduce speed to 250 knots.
0: Hong Kong departure, SV 692, fellow 220, direct to Tremont.
9: Aspring 6922 Hong Kong departures, good day. Descend flight level 200.
0: Descend flight level 200, SV 6922.
5: Clear Tempo 3 Bravo arrival.
6: Arrival Cathay 766. Hong Kong radar, Captain United 862, maintaining flight level 330. Approaching Xilong, 15551.
5: Two stations together, Diamond TSX2 on Hong Kong radar identified, clear direct mode 2.
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5: Hong Kong shuttle 563, level 290, Hong Kong radar identified, clear Canto 3 Bravo arrival.
6: Canto 3 Bravo, maintaining part of the 290, part of the 563.
5: Nightcap 189, continue point for level 360.
6: Release by Sanya.
5: Cathay 766,
10: Roger. 70, cancel speed restrictions.
0: Cancel speed restrictions,
9: Cathay 134, Hong Kong radar identified, clear Cathay 3 Bravo arrival.
0: Cathay 3 Bravo, thank you, Cathay 134.
11: Cathay 949, come back again, 310.
5: Hi, 7719, Hong Kong radar identified. Clear Canto 3 Bravo arrival.
6: Clear Canto 3 Bravo arrival, Hong Kong 7719.
5: Cargo King 287, descend for level 320.
0: Descend for level 320, Cargo King 387.
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0: Radar Cathay 775, climbing flight level 206 to flight level 250.
5: Cathay 775, climb 10,400 meters.
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6: 202, China 7373.
12: Maintain 4,000 feet on reaching, QNH 1003.
13: 4,000 feet on reaching, QNH 1003, and request speed 260 knots below 10,000, MCAL 116.
12: MCAL 116 after 3,000 feet, no speed control.
13: 3,000 feet, no speed control, MCAL 116.
9: Right descent unrestricted 8,000 feet, QNH 1003.
14: Continue on 184, Cathay 543.
6: 7,200 meters, squawk 0153.
7: Chamonix 8681, Hong Kong radar identified. Clear Sierra Mike Tango 5 Bravo arrival.
6: Sierra Mike Tango 5 Bravo arrival, Chamonix 8681.
7: Shanghai Air 806, contact Shanghai 128 decimal 35.
13: 06, good day.
12: 1,000 feet. MCAL 116 climb restricted 7,000 feet.
6: 719.
5: Cathay 775 direct Siku.
9: 56 climb for level 6,900 meters. Cross Biko for level 4,800 meters or above.
0: Okay, climb 6,900 meters and
15: cross Michael about 4,800 feet.
9: China 7356, flight level 157 or above at Biko.
15: Flight level 157 by Biko, China 7356.
9: And China 7356, continue climb flight level 6,900 meters.
15: Climb 6,000, flight level 6,900 meters, China 7356.
16: Good afternoon, Dynasty 834. Precision 17 miles before Ikila, maintaining 5370, squawking 0721.
9: Dynasty 834,
17: Hong Kong radar identified. 5. 7-0, Hong Kong radar, good day. Climb to 5L1, exit 0, stand by higher.
16: Level 1880, stand by higher, Cathay 872. 90, new turbulence at flight level
5: 370. Minus the 834, next lower level, flight level 330. Confirm you prefer.
16: Flight 330 first.
5: Minus the 834, stand by.
17: 1-8-7-9-2-5-0-1-2-6
16: Level 360,
18: Bravo 8160. Heavy now, passing 1003, climbing 4000, squawk 5304.
17: 8802 Hong Kong radar identified, maintain 4,000 feet on reaching, kill next 1003.
18: 4,000 feet on reaching, kill next 1003, EVA802.
17: Macau 116, climb to 9,000 feet.
18: 9,000 feet, Macau 116.
16: 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Bye-bye.
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0: Air 818, contact radar 118, base mode 902, good day.
23: 818, good day, Shanghai, A1A. 03.
13: Climbing level 120, direct escape.
0: Kama Kawa 16 radar, good day, climb to flight level 150. Cochin Cafe, Cafe X70, contact radar 118 Decimo 902, good day.
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24: 7, Decimo 1, China Southern 6049.
1: You reach by Singapore, Hong Kong Shuttle 599.
25: Hong Kong Radar, good afternoon, Singapore 7988, flight level 390, over to Dosis.
5: Singapore 7988, Hong Kong Radar, identified, clear Betty 3, Bravo, arrival.
25: Clear for the Betty 3, Bravo, arrival in Hong Kong, Singapore 7988.
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19: Squawk 3103, Sierra.
17: Sector 90, Hong Kong radar identified on squawk 3103, descend now for level 110.
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17: Texture 90, affirm and clear Sierra 7 Bravo for arrival.
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4: Hainan 719, contact radar 127, decimal 55.
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0: Stand by for higher. 551721, descend 5 star to 5-4-110, then cross Murray 5-4-130 or below.
2: Okay, descend 5-4-110 and cross Murray 130 or below, I fly 1721.
0: Hainan 719, after Maple, descend to 5-4-130.
10: 180, Xiamen 8681.
2: Decimal 1, I fly 1721.
10: Hainan 719, after Maple, descend to flight 130.
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4: Korea 342, Hong Kong radar identified.
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0: Singapore 79988, contact radar 128 decimal 75.
1: 1875,
0: Singapore 7988, bye-bye.
1: 4851, climbing flight level 250.
0: Singapore 851, Hong Kong radar, climb flight level 320, report request level.
1: The climb flight level 320, Singapore 851, standby. Flight level 111.
0: Turn left direct to a teeter.
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3: 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Minus the 834 contact radar 132 decimal 15.
5: Flight level 25, get by 832 Delta.
6: Good afternoon, Dynasty A34, Mahini Pilot 330, and Spark East 0721.
7: 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Bye bye.
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2: Tibet 9701, turn left heading 130.
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3: Macau 9905, Hong Kong radar identified. Clear Charlie 5 Bravo arrival.
11: 25 Bravo Macau 9905.
2: And descend 5 star to flight level 130.
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0: After the open, clear for the LS, approach on 25 right, shuttle 739.
3: Hong Kong shuttle 563, contact radar 127, decimal 55.
5: Hong Kong shuttle 563, good day.
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5: Decimal 1, hello, 719. Hong Kong radar, Hong Kong shuttle 563, descend in front of the 260 by Maple, speed 300 or greater.
2: Shuttle 563, Hong Kong radar, descend to flight level 130.
5: Descend front of the 130, Hong Kong shuttle 563.
2: Shuttle 5999 for sequencing, turn right heading 110.
5: Zero.
3: And 719 at V250 knots or greater, fly heading 070.
5: 6002. Landing speed control.
2: Make 1921 negative.
5: 1521.
12: 220 and the clear for 4500 feet, taxi to Nanazo.
3: Nice climb for level 9,202.
5: 9,000, 9,000.
10: 2,200 meters, so DN 995.
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3: Cathay 392, when ready turn left to Biko.
12: When ready left to Biko. 294 radar sign, cut level 310.
3: Unrestricted to flight level 110.
13: 110, departure identified, climb unrestricted to flight level 160 and speed 250 knots or less.
2: Terminate ACS-A1 Hong Kong radar, Arthur Hazel, descend to reach 2,700 meters by index QNH 1002.
5: Arthur Hazel, descend to 2,700 meters, QNH 1002 by index, Xiaomi, ACS-A1.
12: Heading 285, clear for IOS, 25 left, taxi jet 90.
2: A5
5: Xiaomi, ACS-81.
3: Shuttle 599, descend to 8,000 feet, QNH 1002. Cathay 134, descend to 6,000 feet, QNH 1002, cancel level restriction.
10: Bravo, Cathay 930.
3: 701, turn left heading 040, speed 250 knots or greater.
12: Taking the last one. After run through, descend by the RNS condition, fly 1721. After run through, descend by RNS condition, fly 1721. Texture 90, established 25 lap IOS approach.
10: Culture continue, sir.
12: Continue. Tech Jet 90.
3: Mode 2.
5: DJI 602 Hong Kong, radar version, climb to flight level 120.
10: Climb to flight level 1200, 6002.
5: 270.
10: Confirm descent flight level 270, Xiaomi 8740.
5: Statement, descent now flight level 270.
10: Descent flight level 270, 787-40.
5: Cathay 110, contact radar 126, decimal 3.
10: 1263, Cathay 110, bye bye.
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15: German Cargo 592, Hong Kong, identify. Abbey 3 Alpha. Question, Abbey 3 Bravo.
14: Abbey 3 Bravo, German Cargo 592,
3: Hong 766, runway 25 right. After Murray, reduce speed to 80 knots.
15: Charlie 852, contact Taipei 129 and H4 line, bye bye.
12: Nothing aware, is your JOA finding 2400, plan for Hancock.
3: Shandong Cushion Loon Air X002, departure is clearly identified, climb unrestricted, flight level 140.
13: 3-82.
12: 1-3-2-1-0, good day.
5: Radar, that is C910, flight level 132, climbing flight level 160.
16: Hong Kong radar, proceed W2, Mackey, climb to flight level 250.
5: Mackey, climb flight level 250, that is C910.
3: Decimal 12. Macau 9995, contact radar 123, decimal 905.
5: Level 250.
7: American 1521 Hong Kong, good afternoon. Climb to flight level 330.
5: Fly level 330, get 1521.
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5: Maintain 180 knots, operator, until top bound, 719.
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5: Season level 26, reach by NPEN, for the 8313.
3: Five
5: 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Korean 8313, leaving level 400.
12: 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Cat 8329, forward track direct
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16: Hong Kong, speed Hong Kong radar, climb on restricted to flight level 250.
5: Climb restricted, level 250, speed 143.
16: Call 111. 002, proceed direct to escape, resume on navigation.
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1: 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Jetty 930, when ready, descend to flight level 260, reached by Sunny.
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2: Booking 2152.
0: Vista Jet 543, Hong Kong radar identified with 33 Bravo arrival.
6: Houston, A6 has contact you high 123, decimal 85.
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3: 330 after we're flying direct skate and after Dalol direct Norman, confirm.
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1: Right, that's Monana 2 Long Air, 0-0-8-2-8.
5: Climb to flight level 320, 7047.
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2: Bay 608, check direct combi.
7: And we'll be low flight level 60.
1: Good day, Cathay 750 flight level correction. We're maintaining 10,100 meters, squawk 6140.
2: Cathay 750 Hong Kong radar identified. Clear 1023 Bravo arrival.
1: 1023 Bravo arrival, Cathay 750.
2: Cathay 608, reach for level 260, 30 miles before combi.
8: 30 miles before combi, Cathay 608.
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9: 122.6, Korean Air 457, stay.
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8: 1260.
5: Radar 10-7-5047, test final level, flight level 340.
2: China 75047, next high level, flight level 350 SI.
5: Okay,
2: China 75047, climb flight level 320 final.
5: China 76049,
2: contact Sanya 120.2.
7: Contact
2: at or below flight level 260. China 73, descend to 6,000 feet, reduce speed 250 knots. 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
12: 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Hong Kong shuttle 111.
10: German cargo 592, radar 1265, good day.
13: 2615, German cargo 592, good day.
2: Silver 2, maintain 4,000 feet.

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6: 125, 35, Cathay 253.
1: Do traffic, descend flight level 350.
7: Descending flight level 250, this question. Descending flight level 350, this chef 543.
1: Please, the chef 543, affirm flight level 350.
7: Descending flight level 350, thank you, ma'am, this chef 543.
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2: off. Confirm we are descending flight level 260, reach by impact on our circle 111.
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1: Contact
10: radar 126.5. Traffic in front ahead.
2: Copy right there, 1521.
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2: Cafe 608.
1: 6-1 departure, identify climb to flight level 160.
11: 26, 30 miles before Combi.
3: Cafe 608, Hong Kong radar, descend to reach flight level 180 by Combi.
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1: 796. H313, south runway for you, runway 25 left.
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4: good day. 0 Singapore
10: 869. Cab 1521, climb to flight level 370.
2: Climb flight level 370, break cab 1521.
1: Descend to 8000 feet, QNH 1002.
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6: RMB Zulu 2, Cafe 110. John Mayer, A705, flight level 280, squawk 7006, request the level 250.
1: John
14: Mayer, 7705, Hong Kong radar, Delta 9. Tower, EVA 398, level 11,300 meters.
1: EVA 398, Hong Kong radar, identified.
14: What's EVA 398?
4: EVA Hong Kong radar, proceed to Mackey, connect to flight level 250.
11: Mapki, flying flight level 250, Bohemia 630.
4: A12, contact radar 118-992.
5: 118-992, Shanghai A12.
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4: 330, Shanghai A12. 9,000 feet in 1 minute.
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13: Cathay 319, speed
5: 10 north or
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4: A1A Hong Kong radar, clear Sierra 7 Bravo arrival.
11: Sierra 7 arrival, Qatar 818.
4: Qatar A1A, contact squawk 2120.
11: Confirm squawk 2120, Qatar 818.
4: Qatar A1A, and identify after Sierra, fly heading 190, vector for sequencing.
11: After Sierra, heading 190, Qatar 818, say again later.
4: Qatar A1A, heading 190 after Sierra, maintain flight level 170.
11: Maintain level 170, heading 190 after Sierra, sorry 818.
15: Hong Kong radar, Trans Sergeant 3897, maintain level 450, reaching Sierra 210.
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4: China Sergeant 397, identify, stand by for hire.
15: Transan
4: 397. Lufthansa 796 Hong Kong radar, clear Sierra 7 Bravo arrival and confirm the squawk.
15: Sierra 7 Bravo arrival, squawk is 7662 Lufthansa 796.
4: Lufthansa 796, identify, maintain speed 280 knots.
15: Maintain speed 280 Lufthansa 796.
16: Hong Kong alert 731, 7800 meters to Sierra, squawking 2225.
4: Sierra 31 Hong Kong radar, identify, clear Sierra 7 Bravo arrival.
16: Sierra 7 Bravo arrival, Super 31.
4: Time to fly level 160, reached by Beacle.
13: Blue.
1: Vietnam 5 Notch radar to Sierra, Oscar Sierra Lima uniform.
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1: 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Climb for level 270 initially.
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17: 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Gather 495.
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3: MMA 382, turn right, heading 180, better for sequencing, descend to flight level 170.
14: Turn right, heading 180 for space, and descend flight level 170, MMA 382.
3: Cathay 750, descend to flight level 240.
18: Descend flight level 240, Cathay 750.
3: Lufthansa 796, turn right heading 210, better for sequencing, and descend to flight level 200.
18: Left heading 320, reduce 809, Singapore 790.
13: Yeah, 319,
17: up
13: the
17: top one,
13: clear
17: direct to the right. Up the top one, clear RS 25 break, and A319. Okay,
13: direct. Kevin, I'm 0 low, descend to 5,000,
14: descend to 4,500. Descend to 4,000. Say
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3: 91. Heading 110, Cafe 750. Cafe 818, turn left heading 060.
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14: Turn right heading 200, mid 8382.
3: Lufthansa 796, descend to flight level 190, reduce speed to 230 knots.
14: Lufthansa 796, descend to flight level 190, reduce speed to 230 knots.
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3: Feedback 31, descend 5 Star to flight level 210, and turn right, heading 210 for sequencing.
18: Descend flight level 210, and right turn, heading 210 degrees, to the 31.
3: Cafe 750, descend to flight level 220.
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18: Level 110, Qatari 818.
3: MMA 382, descend to flight level 130.
14: Descend flight level 130, MMA 382.
3: Lufthansa 796, descend to flight level 180.
14: 796, descend flight level 180.
3: Qatari 818, proceed direct Hotel 612.
4: Hotel 612, Qatari 818. China Eastern 2 Shuttle Cancel, the red move altitude resistance.
17: Level resistance,
18: 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Left heading 270, clear 25 left, Singapore 798.
17: Cafe 9,
18: 419, 2190. 2190,
12: right, Cafe 919, request flight level 360 at NOMA, 37 at NOMA. Yeah, we'll support the news, Monday, that's it. Cafe 919.
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21: 95 Golden. 04, climb to flight level 6,900 meters. 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
1: Delta arrival.
24: We're here at 7 Delta arrival, Ethiopian 644.
1: Beta 31 turn left heading 160, descend to flight level 180.
12: Ascending 160, descend flight level 180, Beta 31.
1: Emirates 382, proceed direct to hotel 622.
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24: 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Direct by APIT, Tyson 509.
12: 7 miles.
23: 180 knots to 7 miles, Cathay 930.
24: 0, 0, 250 in 20, 0, mile, Bamboo 958.
1: Bamboo 958 in 30 miles.
24: 0 mile, Bamboo 958.
1: Speed 31 turn left heading 100, increase speed to 280 knots.
23: Here now Singapore 7988.
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24: Yo, this is reaching flight level 230.
1: Cabin 225, clear Sierra 7 Bravo arrival.
24: Sierra 7 Bravo, Cathay 335.
1: Cabin 644, maintain flight level 202 on reaching.
24: Maintain flight level 200, Ethiopian 644.
21: Peter.
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12: 119 decimal 1, 231. Approach runway 25 right on the
21: ground. Station Fargo, Roger, and increase in distance is
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2: 3 2 8 0 knots, Cathay 750.
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7: Cathay 495,
8: Cathay 495, Alpha 7, 3, Alpha 25, right. Alpha 7, cleared for the ILS, approach runway 25, right, Cathay 495.
9: And flight level 110, cancel and pad level restriction.
10: Nine six is back. ILS approach 25 left. Information Alpha.
26: Zero, 170.
27: 010. Mary, descend to reach flight level 110 by Mary.
28: Descend 110 to reach by Mary and direct Mary KLM 87.
10: Hammer 382, clear direct to the.
27: The airplane 644, descend flight level 180.
29: 4. Sort of storm 2664.
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28: KR 87,
27: speed 250 knots.
28: Speed 250, KLM 887.
27: Ethiopian 644, turn left heading 110, descend flight level 110.
31: Left heading 110, descend flight level 110, Ethiopian 644. Say 310, good day.
32: Okay.
28: 130.
32: Descend flight level 1.
33: 629er, climb
32: to flight level 330, stand by higher.
33: Flight level 330,
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34: Hong Shuttle 601, descend when ready, flight level 360, reach by impact.
33: Nice, fired it.
27: Singapore 883, Hong Kong radar, sign flight level 320.
0: TRL, 三方位 higher.
31: Flight level 320, stand by 648.
0: Let's approach
31: 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And 644.
10: 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Lufthansa 796 Clay, direct to Rahmi, speed 25 knots.
1: And retreating direct to back to 412, we are heading 357.
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0: Cross 5 up and we don't send up to the 60.
10: 5-0, descend unrestricted to 900,000 feet, QNH 1002, maintain speed 280 knots.

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1: 65, Cathay 629.
2: Lufthansa 796, reduce speed to 230 knots. Cathay Shell 15, descend to 8,000 feet.
3: Okay, I'm turning you on TA4, maintaining 527-06 to 2 Mach 2, squawk 5510.
4: Yeah,
3: TA4, Hong Kong, right now. 257-0, right up. Oh, Chris Law, everything.
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5: 80 squawk 4617.
0: Cathay 184 Hong Kong radar, good afternoon. Identified clear Betty 3 Bravo arrival.
5: Yes, Betty 3 Bravo, Cathay 184.
0: MSP A35, contact radar 125, decimal 325.
2: Descend right side 8000 feet, QNH1002.
1: 111.
6: Hong Kong 796.
0: Hong Kong 796, descend 4500.
1: 7796,
4: descend
1: 4500 feet. Hello. Call radar, roger.
0: 39636, climb flight level 250. 39636, climb flight level
1: 360, stand by for final level. Flight level 360, 39636.
6: Direct to room to clear to NC Zulu runway 25 right, 6180.
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1: 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Speed 160, not Cathay 608.
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2: 763, good day.
3: Thai 630, confirm, say again.
4: On the 160, cancel level restriction, maximum speed 280 knots.
5: Cancel level two, maximum speed 280 knots on the 160.
6: Zero,
0: Runiner descend to 7,000 feet. Reduce speed to 210 knots.
7: 7,000 feet.
0: Ethiopian 644, reduce speed to 230 knots.
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2: Oh, no, that's 1-9-0-3-5-2-5-8.

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3: 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Maintain for level 120.
4: 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S wing 7341.
3: Bamboo 958 descend to 2,700 meters.
4: Descend to 2,700 meters. Bamboo 958.
0: E5.
5: Sanya 133 35 and then 593. G'day.
0: G'day.
6: 250.
3: Greater Bay 8235, climb to level 360, stand by final level.
6: Confirm 260, Greater Bay 8235.
3: Greater Bay 8235, confirm climb to level 360. 6.
7: For 4, reduce speed to 210 knots.
1: Chassis 750.
3: Greater Bay 8235, stop climb level 320, 320, stand by for final level.
6: Roger, the stop climb level 320, Greater Bay 8235.
7: Shadow 001, with 1109 Maso and Sierra Maso, 2509.
2: Hong Kong Shadow 851, descend now to flight level 310.
1: And from what we did for the RMP Zulu approach, runway 25 right, we're not going down Cathay
3: 750. Roger, Mission Speed 10, not the greater.
1: Speed 180, greater Cathay 750.
3: Runway 87, we can see the 210 knots.
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0: Malaysian 377, Hong Kong radar, report passing level and squawk code.
1: 10 squawk 31, Malaysian 377.
0: Malaysian 377, you identify, stand by for hire.
1: Malaysian
2: 377. A335, disregard.
3: 2007, B-10, ready, flyable 260.
2: Confirm level
3: transfer, 2007. Yeah, approach from A25.
1: 7, descend, flyable 260. Yeah, flyable 260, transfer 2007.
3: Transfer 2007, A-5, contact radar, 126, yes, for fire.
1: 265,
3: transfer 260, transfer 2007. A-5, UTF-64, contact radar, 7126, yes, for fire, goodbye.
4: 1265, UPS-64.
5: Hong Kong radar, hello.
2: 8693. Decimo 82.
6: 13382, Hong Kong center, 114.
2: Shuttle 670, speed 2X0, north or less.
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9: Confirm request the AR RNP Zulu for 25 left.
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9: Stand by.
8: Hong Radar Bohemia 170, 8900 meters, squawk 4540.
9: Bohemia 170, Hong Kong Radar identified. Clear Canto 3 Bravo arrival, report indicated speed.
8: Cancel 3 Bravo, currently 255 knots, Bohemia 170.
9: Bohemia 170 and increase speed to 300 knots.
8: 300 knots, Bohemia 170.
10: Xiamen 8705, level 250.
9: Xiamen 8705, Hong Kong radar, roger. Hong Kong shuttle 725, reduced the mark point 75.
0: 77, contact radar 127.1.
11: 271, Malaysian 377.
2: Passing heading for sequencing.
12: 7 heading, that's 3-3-5.
2: Hong Kong shuttle 601, descend to 8, question, descend to 9 at RSMP, QNH1002, reduce speed to 230 knots.
0: 7-6-3-3-8-5 Moscow 318, contact approach 119.1.
13: 119.1, approach mask at 318, thank you, bye.
0: Sunlight 502, proceed direct to Murray.
14: Roger, proceed direct to Murray, Sunlight 502.
9: Transition into 270 knots.
13: Descend flight level 310, transition speed 270, Hong Kong Shuttle 725.
15: 512, flight level 330, inbound Igala, squawk 5661.
9: VJet 5512, Hong Kong radar identified.
13: VJ
7: 5512. Hong Kong radar, level 250.
16: Flight level 250, Captain 551.
0: Squawk 2645. Climb is the A39, Hong Kong radar identified.
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0: Okay. Cafe 773,
13: cancel speed
0: restriction. Sala 502. Sala 502, negative 300 knots.
13: 300 knots, Sala 502.
0: China 7773603, proceed direct to Murray, descend of level 110, cross Murray for level 130 or below.
13: Direct to Murray, flight level 110 or under, below flight level 130, China 7603.
11: Gary Raider, good afternoon, China 427, flight level 190, squawk 1510.
0: China 7427, Christian Air China, Air China 427, Hong Kong Radar identified, clear Sierra 7 Delta arrival.
11: Clear Sierra 7 Delta arrival, Air China 427.
0: China 7603, maintain speed 280 knots.
11: Air China 427.
0: Air China 427, speed 280 knots. China 7603, speed 280 knots.
13: 0 knots, China 7603.
0: China 7603, negative, speed 2x 0 knots.
9: I Carlton, speed 300 knots or greater.
13: Carlton, speed 300 or greater, China 156.
0: 7341, contact radar 123, decimal 47.
17: 4, request descent.
0: Cafe 184, descend to flight level 260, reach by Cyber.
17: Descend level 260, reach by Cyber, Cafe 184.
0: 25, Wendy. Sunlight 502, descend to flight level 130.
3: Sir, clear RNS transition, Bahia 779.
2: I'm making 28, runoff operator.
18: Number
2: 6, energy A35. Number 603, runway 25R, information Bravo.
11: A190 for sequence HR 427.
19: Operator at 931, good afternoon.
0: Etihad 931 Hong Kong Radar report, current level in squawk code.
19: Jazz 931, maintaining 8,400 meters, Cimit Sierra 0718, squawk 3427.
0: Etihad 931, you identified, clear Sierra 7 Delta arrival.
19: Clear Sierra 7 Delta arrival at Jazz 931, we are unable to GPS, so we lost both GPS, request runway 25 left if possible.
0: Etihad 931, confirm you are able, RMP 1.
13: Maintain 10,100 meters, squawk 6146.
0: Shenzhen 310, Hong Kong radar identified.
13: Shenzhen 310.
0: Etihad 931, then are you able to follow the star?
11: Affirmative, 931.
0: Roger.
9: 367, counter radar 126, that's move 5.
2: 26, decimal 5, Cafe 367, good day. Okay. Bohemia
0: 679,
2: after Tolkien,
0: clear the
2: ILS approach, 25 right.
0: After Tolkien, clear ILS approach, 25 right, Bohemia
11: 679. For level 130
0: or below.
11: Step level 110, cross Murray at 130 or below, so left 2502.
0: Air China 427, turn left heading 140, descend of flight level 170.
11: Left heading 140, descend of flight level 170, Air China 47.
9: ...670, Hong Kong radar flying for level 370.
13: Hong Kong radar, Korean Air 2005, Florida Bay 380, approaching at Latu.
9: Korean Air 2005, Hong Kong radar, identify clear Abbey 3, Bravo arrival.
13: Clear Abbey 3, Bravo arrival, Korean Air 2005.
9: Shandong 4631, reduce speed 250 now.
13: 280, squawk 6301.
9: Bye bye. Shandong 4631, reduce speed 250 now.
11: 119, decimal 1, 5-0-2, bye-bye. 509. 5-0-2, 5-0-2, 4-3-1.
18: Chinese 72961, Hong Kong radar identified clear, Sierra Mike Tango 5, Bravo arrival.
20: Sierra Mike Tango 5, Bravo arrival, Chinese 72961.
21: Hong Kong radar.
19: 226 for 250.
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19: Russian 75.
23: Naiva 2, level 370, the Motu.
22: Yiva 266, Hong Kong radar identified. Shenzhen L156, descend to flight level 110.
24: Descend level 110, Shenzhen 156.
25: Taxi 571, Hong Kong radar 125, please go to the
26: approach at China 109er, now passing level 197, descending level 190, as well 0046. 46, estimate over 0821.
0: Air China 109er, Hong Kong radar identified, clear Sierra 7 Bravo arrival.
26: Clear Sierra 7 Bravo arrival, China 109.
0: Air China 427, count the approach 119er, decimal 1.
27: 119er, decimal 1, clear China 427.
0: Etihad 971
2: 27, runway 25 right, information Bravo
19: 60.
22: Singapore 32 Hong Kong radar identified on Smoker 2227.
24: So again, Singapore 32?
22: Singapore 832 identified on Smoker 2227, maintain flight level 360.
24: Okay, maintain level 360, Singapore 832.
0: The radar 133.82.
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10: 1187, Cathay 335.
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0: China 109, radar, descend out for level 170.
24: Descend for level 170, China 109.
0: China 109, and maintain speed 2x0 north.
24: Speed
22: 280,
24: China 109.
22: Descend to flight level 120, reach by cockpit.
24: Always to flight level 120 by cockpit, Sierra 310.
29: Only down back at 807, good afternoon, maintain 11000, clear David, Echo Seco.
22: 49.07, Hong Kong radar identify on Spoke 0766, clear Canto 3 Bravo arrival.
19: After level 6 from Sierra, direct to Canto, Jad 931.
22: Hong Kong radar, stand by. 49548, I'll call you back.
19: 49548.
22: 49548, climb to flight level 300.
19: Climb to level 300, Bohemia 548.
22: Airspring 7341, track direct to EPCAL.
30: Track direct to EPCAL, Echo Papa, Kilo Alpha Lima, Airspring 7341.
2: 73, contact radar 127.1.
10: 27.1, Cafe 773.
22: 127,
31: more altitude restrictions, climb by SID to flight level 6,900 meters.
0: Bohemia 170 radar, descend to flight level 190, cross Maple flight level 260 or below.
24: Descend flight level 190, Maple 260 or below, Bohemia 170.
0: Bohemia 170 and after Maple, with the speed to 230 knots.
24: After Maple, 230 knots, Bohemia 170.
0: At the end, 931, descend 5 start for level 110.
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0: Descend 5 start for level 130.
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0: Air China 109, descend via star.
30: Descend via star, 130, Air China 109.
0: At the end, 931, after Murray, with speed to 2x0 knots.
19: is now 280-931.
0: ID and RG1 after Mary.
19: After Mary, 3280, confirm it at 931.
0: ID and RG1 affirm.
19: Copy that, after Mary 280-931.
1: Hong Kong Radar, good afternoon, Hong Kong Shuttle 725, leaving for example 292, descending for example 260.
0: Hong Kong Shuttle 725, radar, descend to flight level 190, cross Maple, flight level 260 or below.
1: Descend flight level 190, Maple 260 below, Hong Kong Shuttle 725.
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22: Juju TQ 12, Hong Kong radar identified.
18: 126, decimal 5.
29: 126, decimal 5, and that's 29061, good 8.
2: 24, please expect RMP 0025, right?
1: When ready, this is U speed 230 knots, Hong Kong Shuttle 725.
0: Behind 931, contact approach 119 at decimal 1.
22: 30 decimal 2.
1: 30 decimal 2, Singapore 883, bye bye.
22: Can I confirm the copy sequence? 130 decimal 2.
1: 30 decimal 2, Sanya, Singapore 883.
22: Bye bye. VHS 5512, contact radar, 12H, decimal
2: 775. To 6,000 feet. Sensor 502, speed 230 knots.
3: 230, left 502.
2: 88931, descend to 6,000 feet, QNH 1002, maintain speed 280 knots or greater.
0: 774 radar, descend to flight level 220, cross Maple, flight level 260 or below.
29: Flight level 220, cross Maple, 260 below, KBA 774.
0: Air China 109, contact approach 119, decimal 1.
19: 119, decimal 1, China 109.
4: 40 miles, KBA 751.
22: KBA 751, in that case, remain on site and route, still offer three-way traffic.
4: 751,
22: 20
4: miles to 10,400 meters,
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5: Squawk 3360, Xiamen, 860, current for 4,000 feet.
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5: Maintain 4,000 feet, QNH 1002, Xiamen 8682.
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29: 110,
2: and cross
29: MPAT
2: 260 or below.
29: 07, descending flight level 110, switch back
0: China Eastern 2007, radar after Hazel, descend to reach 2,700 meters by Indus, QNH 1002.
29: After Hazel, descend 2,700 by Indus and QNH 1002, China Eastern 2007.
0: China Eastern 2007, confirm 2,700 meters.
29: 2,700 meters, China Eastern 2007, thank you.
3: 47.
0: China 427, descend 4,500 feet.
3: 135, direct Cosmo.
2: Carrier ACL 4704, climb flight level 250.
3: Climb flight level 250, China Air 4704.
29: The medical speed 230 knots, Canada 774.
23: Level 260 by Cyber. reaching Singapore 7862.
0: 33, that is small 82.
6: 3382. Take real one, girl.
2: 367, descend to 6,000 feet, QNX 1002, maintain speed 280 knots below 10,000 feet.
31: Decimal 35.
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7: 125, decimal 35, Cafe 336.
23: Continue transfer 733, maintaining flight level 210 and squawk code 2460.
0: China Eastern 2007, contact Zhihai 123.85.
7: 10. China Eastern 2007, bye.
0: China Eastern 733, Hong Kong radar identified, clear Sierra 7 Delta arrival.
2: 5, call sign away, good day.
0: 774, descend of level 130.
8: 7130, can I 774?
0: Chamonix X6X2, climb to 7,000 feet.
8: Hold.
0: I start of level 110.
8: 6277.
18: MCAL 611, Hong Kong radar, identify, clear, Sierra Mike Tango 5, arrival.
8: Sierra Mike Tango 5, Bravo, arrival, MCAL 611.
0: Shuttle 725, descend 5 start, for level 110.
9: Descend 5 start, flight level 110, Hong Kong shuttle 725.
22: Edge radar 123 decimal 905.
9: 123 decimal 905, Shenzhen 210.
7: Shenzhen, Asiana 744, direct Mort 2, Flatabel 330.
22: Asiana 744 Hong Kong radar, identify on squawk 0732.
11: Roger, stand by for hire.
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0: Bohemia 170, counter approach from Monina, decimal 1.
8: 2156.
0: Bohemia 170, counter approach from Monina, decimal 1.
23: Level 370, the motor gratis.
11: EFA 266, Roger.
8: 29.
0: Shenzhen Air 329, you identify, maintain for level.
8: Maintain level, Shenzhen Air 329.
7: 60, 1 to 0, not greater, until 5.5. Maintain 60 knots or greater until weak control 5 to 8. Continue team.
0: Until 5, not final.
23: Until 5, final. Final,
7: 60, Troy, 165. Fastos 2,
0: after
7: post,
0: I
7: can
0: see
7: about
0: the ILS post,
7: runway 25 right. 2.3 for the ILS approach, runway 25
9: right, Shenlet 502. 9 at a small 1, Hawk Shuttle 725, good day.
2: We should expect RMB to do runway 25 right. Bohemia 170, descend 7,000 feet, QNH 1002.
0: Celeste.
2: Ready, not.
31: Would this be a 2501
0: knots? The star.
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9: 23, decimal 85, Shenzhen Air 310, thank you.
0: Xiamen Air 8682, climb to 9,000 feet.
12: Climb to 9,000 feet, Xiamen Air 8682.
18: Runway 10 Hong Kong radar, climb to level 330, track direct enter.
13: Runway 10, and we can accept the flight level 380, if available.
18: That's runway 10, am I?
0: Air traffic 427 from Tokyo clear eyes approach runway 25 right.
13: From Tokyo clear eyes approach runway 25 right, channel 47.
12: Decimal 47, Xiamen Air 8682.
18: 25, with a speed of 250 knots.
2: Right information, Bravo.
14: Xiamen Air 8682, climbing
2: flight,
14: climbing
2: ladder on the seat. Xiamen Air
0: 8682, climb for level 120,
2: Xiamen Air 8682. 0260, this is by Maple.
0: Heading
2: 140. Now reduce speed to
14: 230
2: knots. 431, descend and retract at 6,000 feet, QNH 1002, reduce speed to 230 knots.
18: Descend,
13: just about maintain
18: level 320. Comic out
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13: Chicken
31: A3, 5,000. Chicken A3, 0 departure, identified, climb via SID to 9,000 feet.
14: By SID, 9,000 feet, Chicken A380.
0: Bay 774, descend 5 star to follow for 110.
13: 74. You are clear by level 340, squad 2662, 19 miles of Kepler.
11: EVA 385, Hong Kong radar identified.
13: 385.
14: Descend to reach flight level 110 by Hazel, China, it's 29961.
0: It's 733, turn left heading 090.
13: Turn left heading 090, transfer 733.
4: From 135 the RMP Zulu approach runway 25 right, Cafe 184. Cafe 184, turn left track direct from Brazil, clear RMP Zulu approach runway 25 right, Cafe 184.
18: Use speed 2301
0: knots. 774, contact approach 119.1.
13: 114, Chinese and 74.
0: Chinese and 733, proceed direct Canto, John Star.
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13: 2-0-2, leveling off 7,500 meters.
0: Hampton 1720, Hong Kong radar, say again your passing for level.
13: Passing level 248 now, Hampton 1720.
0: Hampton 1720, you identified, clear Sierra 7 Delta arrival.
13: Sierra 7 Delta arrival, Hampton 1720. Thank you, man.
14: Hello, radar, good afternoon, China Southern 8335, climbing flight level 250, passing 235. Squawk code 3125.
0: China Southern 8335, Hong Kong radar identify, stand by higher.
14: China Southern 8335.
4: 39 Hong Kong radar, roger.
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13: 012875, thank you.
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10: Up to 310.
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15: 127.1,
0: Central China 7, 8, 8, 8, 8, 8. And Macau 101, contact Zhuhai 123, that's number 85.
11: Northern Radar 125, Decimal 32.
15: Decimal 32, times 32.
16: Flight level 110, transfer 733.
22: China Southwind, HP35, initially climb to flight level
16: 2. That high 633 heavy, flight level 400.
22: High 633 Hong Kong radar, roger.
11: 667 radar, good afternoon. Descend to reach level 230 by needle.
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16: 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Etihad 9726.
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16: 9400 meters, Etihad 926.
17: Hong Kong radar, China Southern 8335, request cruise level 290.
22: China Southern H335, roger, contact radar 132 decimal 15.
17: 13215, Central China Southern 8335.
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20: 130 decimal 2, Malaysian 377.
21: Good afternoon, 6-7, level 330, squawk 5504.
22: Mavic 77, Hong Kong radar, identify, confirm trace direct to Mall 2.
21: AFM, we are direct to Mall 2, Mavic 77.
22: Roger.
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24: 4, flight level 410, good afternoon.
22: Thai 634 Hong Kong radar identify caution, similar call sign, Thai 633 on the same frequency.
24: 634, thank you.
22: Thai 633, caution, similar call sign, company Thai 634 on the same frequency.
24: 633.
22: Elspring 7341, China Sanya 130, decimal 2.
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0: Bangkok Air X07, contact approach 119, that's number 1.
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0: Well.
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18: Cathay 1. MCAL 115, Hong Kong radar, identify clear, Sierra Mike Tango 5, Bravo arrival.
34: Clear Sierra Mike Tango 5, Bravo arrival, MCAL 115.
0: Cathay 1720, Eddie Center, flight level 130.
35: 120
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18: 340.
36: Roger, descend now. Flight level 340, Cathay 85 Delta.
22: 635 Hong Kong radar, roger. Climb to flight level 320.
35: Please say again, Cathay 635.
22: Cathay 635, climb initially flight level 320.
35: Simon, this is flight level 320, get a 635.
1: Hong Kong radar, send out 329, passing flight level 170 for 250.
22: Shenzhen 329, Hong Kong radar, climb to flight level 310.
1: Climb to flight level 310, send out 329.
22: Medic 77, climb to flight level 370.
1: 370, we can do 390 as well if you want us to, Medic 77.
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1: Flight level 370, final, Medic 77, thank you.
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22: China Hong Kong radar identified. What is the request level over Pico?
36: Request flight level 10,700 meters, China 449.
22: Roger, I'll call you back.
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22: Hey, China 744, radar 128.75.
36: 744, day.
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3: Center 1720 call 3, after Mary, speed 230 knots.
4: 230 knots.
3: Thank you, and Center 1720 contact approach 119.1.
5: Hey China, 109, now turn right, heading 340.
22: 449, now fly heading 0075, wait over 34.
1: Confirm, Hainan 449, heading 075.
22: Hainan 449, affirmative, and climb to flight level 290.
1: Okay, heading 075, climb to level 290, Hainan 449.
6: Already good afternoon, Hong Kong, Shuttle 905, flight level 350, squawk 2161, approaching Dorset.
22: Hong Kong Shuttle 905, Hong Kong radar identified, clear 33 Bravo arrival.
1: 33 Bravo, arrival, Hong Kong Shuttle 905.
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3: 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Air China
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1: Hong Kong Starwalker 745, precision over Kela.
22: Starwalker 745, contact sign Albert TTD 06.
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22: Bye bye. Number 212, any chance that you can apply by level 390 before
1: Kappa? I'm level 390 before Kappa, EVA 212.
22: Okay.
3: Bravo arrival.
1: Bravo, right, okay, 357. From 2 Pen, clear, approach right, 25 right, channel 4321. 0, climbing 250.
22: Emirates 9781, Hong Kong radar, climb to 9,200 meters.
1: Climb 9,200 meters, Emirates 9781. 00.
3: 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Air China 105 descend to
1: 5,500. 1,005, Air China 105. Hong
3: Kong Air 2005. Air 2005 directly descend to 4,500.
1: Approach, 119, decimal 1, good day.
5: China Eastern 733, clear direct Tita.
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35: 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That's the
22: 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Cathay 771. Cathay 770, go DDC 221210. 210. Korean 2005, turn left track to 12 from 12, design car, the RNF transition. Contact radar 127-1.
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9: Hey, Mikhail 667, descend to reach flylevel 110 by Hazel.
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22: Climb 503, climb to flight level 310.
35: Climb 310, but down 503.
2: Bangkok 807, reduce speed to 210 knots.
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22: 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Climb 5 9 1,000 feet, speed 250 knots or less.
2: Phoenix 1001.
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9: Reduce speed 2801 knots.
2: RS approach runway 25, right corner 2005.
22: Bangkok Air XO7, direct over the descent to 4,500 feet. Singapore 7X62, reduce speed to 180 knots. To Siku.
12: Clear direct, Siku, Emirates 9781.
36: A053, confirm, descending via the 260.
7: Tongue A053, FM descend now, follow 260, speed 250 knots.
36: Descending now, via level 260, speed 250, Tongue A053.
2: 13, descend to 7000 feet, cancel TETA restriction.
9: 7000 feet, cancel TETA restriction, 122, decimal 65, good day.
2: 34, contact radar 1QH75. Hello, everyone, thank you. Why not only? Say again. Why not only? Say again.
11: 9 up to
7: 250. Going in at 216 Hong Kong radar point, follow for 330.
11: Clear to climb level 330, Balkan at 216.
22: Victor Perpet Charlie November Sierra Hong Kong radar identify on squawk 2242, maintain flight level 430.
36: Maintain flight level 430, we get a number 0.
22: Dynasty H399, Kamisanya 122 decimal 6.
2: 0 by muscle.
22: 3125 level 320.
36: 2 flat level 270, transfer
2: 260 or below, descent to flat level 110.
35: 0435, ready at 9726.
7: Right, are you able? Follow for 370.
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7: Philippine 357, roger. Maintain person level.
36: Maintain person level, Philippine 357.
7: Long air 8053, on the radar 126, decimal 5.
36: 265, long air in the 053, good day.
35: 07, 0832.
22: Eva 212, contact radar 128.75.
2: Cadet 655, transfer level 250.
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36: 140, squawk 3151.
0: China 7X047, Hong Kong radar identify, maintain for level 140.
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0: Cafe 997, descend for level 130.
36: Hope
2: 292. Runway expect runway 25 left, RNG to the AR approach.
9: This will not advise.
35: This is 1 o'clock, Mikhail 667, good day.
7: Visa 464, roger, call you back.
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22: Cafe 621, cancel speed restrictions, climb unrestricted by level 160.
36: Climb unrestricted by level 160, no speed restrictions. Cafe
2: Cap 8770 for sequencing, fly, question right turn, heading 030.
9: Tibet Air 9702, departure identified, to climb by SID to 9000 feet.
13: Climb via SID to 9000 feet, Tibet Air 9702.
35: 0375.
22: China 7007 Hong Kong radar, after signal direct to cockpit.
35: After signal direct to Canton, Hello, 7997.
22: Hotel 8465, Connor Sanya, 132, decimal 35.
13: 133-135, Kasari 8465, Grip.
22: Quebec.
35: Burgundy, Canton 8885.
2: Then to 9000 1001.
13: Maintain speed 180 until 7 GM in transfer 73.
14: That was County 551 Heavy requesting flight level 330.
7: County 551, stand by. Roll descent when ready for level 260, reach by cyber.
35: Flight level 260 to reach by cyber, right express 640.
7: Okay.
35: Alpha radar, turn off 835 on 12875.
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13: V160 until 5 GME and power 1184, transfer 73, good day.
22: 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Maintain 5 minutes.
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22: 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BHN 948, copy
35: 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Maintain level BHN 948.
22: 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Singapore 894, contact radar 128 decimal 75.
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22: China Southern 775, Hong Kong radar identified, standby higher.
35: Standby higher, China Southern 775.
22: Air Macau 611, after Hazel, descend to reach 2700 meters by Indus QNH 1001.
13: The afternoon should be air 336, flight level 320, Skok 5476.
22: Shenzhen air 336, Hong Kong radar identified.
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0: 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Good afternoon, Shuttle 6904, climbing to level 240.
1: Hong Kong Shuttle 6904, Hong Kong radar, climbing to level 330.
0: Test level 330, shuttle 6904.
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2: Ice Delta, contact approach, 119, this is moment, good day.
1: Cathay 9055, Hong Kong radar, identify clear AB 3 Bravo arrival, maintain speed 310 knots of data.
0: AB 3 Bravo is 310 knots of data, Cathay 9055.
1: Cathay 9055, after Bobby, direct impact.
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1: 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Japan Air 26, counter radar, 133, decimal 82.
0: 133, 82, Japan Air 26.
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5: 205.
1: Macau 115, after Hazel, descend to reach 2,700 meters by Indus, QNH 1001. Cargo was 4162, contact approach 119, decimal 1.
0: 119, decimal 1, cargo on 4162, good day.
6: Good afternoon, Mandalay Parable 330, squawk 112, direct to Hiroshi.
7: Malaysia 0238 Hong Kong radar identified. What is your request level over detail?
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1: And a 2 contact radar, 128 decimal 75.
9: Goodbye.
1: Victor Papa Charlie November Sierra, contact radar, 128 decimal 75.
9: 28 decimal
1: 75, whatever the number is. China Southern 225, contact radar, 12215.
9: 392 Heavy, Fort Low 330.
1: Eva 392 Hong Kong radar, Roger.
9: Hong Kong radar, good afternoon. Victor Papa Charlie number 6, Bravo level 430.
1: Decimal 2.
0: 1302, QSA 635.
10: 640, maintain 300 knots of rate and maintain to the mango speed position.
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3: 127.1, you have a great day.
7: Okay, 747 Hong Kong radar, Russia, I don't think.
3: 742. Bypass.
1: Hong Kong Shuttle 862 departure, good afternoon, identified. Climb unrestrained, flight level 160.
3: 6 at level 160, Hong Kong Shuttle 862.
1: Charlie Echo,
0: descend
1: Alpha Level
0: 260. Descending Alpha Level 260, Tango 7 Alpha, Charlie Echo.
1: Status 59901, descend Alpha Level 340, you crossing traffic.
3: Descend 340, Tango 5991.
7: 320, stand by for flight level 390.
3: Okay, climb maintain fleet, 320, we'll stand by for 390, 706, call pound, thanks.
7: Hi, 97007, contact radar frequency 127, decimal 55.
0: Confirm frequency 127, decimal 55, and 1997.
3: I got that.
8: Houston Leveding 040 for shortcuts.
1: Traffic 770, speed 160, not just signature 5 DMU, traffic tower 1867.
8: Formally 7165.
1: Right.
8: Check out the 85 Delta.
1: Traffic 85 Delta Director, descend to 4500 feet.
8: 4500 feet, Delta 85 Delta.
1: Today identified, climb unrestrained, flight level 160.
3: Zero, Cathay 045.
7: 2-3-3-5.
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7: Goodbye.
1: Manager 5-1, ready to descend to flight level 260, reach 5-1.
0: Decimal 75. Right. Manifold. Right to Charlie, and then Secrets.
1: Hainan 7007, continue flight path with to Charlie, and then from Charlie, proceed direct back X.
6: And Kerikas, back call, flight level 350, mission 03.
7: Malaysia 038 Hong Kong radar confirmed, 810,700 meters.
6: Baik, confirm 1,700 meters, Malaysia 003.
7: Malaysia 038, maintain person level, I'll call you back for higher.
6: Speed, Malaysia 03.
1: And then from Charlie, posted direct backings.
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0: X053, direction to descend to 4,500 feet.
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1: Hong Kong, 126.05.
3: 05, Tango 7 Alpha Charlie Echo.
1: Hong Kong Shuttle 6904, climb
7: to
1: level
2: 350. Okay. Hong Kong Charlie Echo radar, cross and pass, flight level 260 or below, descend to flight level 110.
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11: Climb to 1,800 meters, QNH 1001. Follow SID, turn to 6082.
8: Square 640 Hong Kong approach, expect ILS on the 25 right, information Delta.
0: Good day, Jamiao 8995.
11: Hong Kong Shuttle 675, request 1 mile to the left, avoid wake.
1: Taking call sign for 1 mile to the left.
11: 675.
1: Tango Shuttle 675, approved.
11: 1 mile to the left, approved, Shuttle 675.
1: Tango Shuttle 675, descend now for level 310.
11: Descend now for level 310, Shuttle 675.
1: MKL 821, descend and ready for level 260.
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10: 22, contact radar 127.1, good day.
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7: frequency. Passing level 197. I'm flight 1722 Hong Kong radar, climb to 12, correction, climb to flight level 220, stand by for further climb.
11: Say again, flight 1722.
7: I'm flight 1722, climb to flight level 320.
11: Flight level 320, flight 1722.
1: Arrival.
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1: Again, call me 5320.
11: Disregard.
1: Cathay 769, departure, good day, identified, climb unrestricted, flight level 160, B2X1, also left.
11: I'm unrestricted, flight level 160, and speed 250 knots to left, Cathay 769.
1: Cathay 769, speed 2X0 knots to left.
11: 0 knots to left, Cathay 769.
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10: Mango, and
7: a big type of level 260. 306, contact radar 126, decimal 3.
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8: 128, maintain speed 280, not below 10,000.
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11: 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Level 360, Singapore 831.
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11: 565, we can accept 390.
1: China Eastern 565, roger. Roger, clear by Google.
11: Clear down to Turbo, customer says I use for Mike on Shadima, they are 240.
1: Negative, Shenzhen 2, roger, clear direct Google.
11: Direct Google, they are 240.
12: Find number 4, the deck EOC, maintain flight level 330, walk 64.
8: Send a 5-9 phone call radar, radar contact, clear canto 3 Bravo.
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11: 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Hong
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8: Flight plan route, contact A stage
11: 2. Right
1: up. Cathay 472, climb initially for level 290.
11: Zero, Cathay 472, we can take anything up to 390.
1: Cathay 472, copy, stand by. 4,000 feet on reaching QNH 1001.
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11: 6.5, direct 5991.
2: 464, contact approach, 119, station 1, good day.
1: 24 departure, identified, climb unrestricted, flight level 160, speed 280 knots or less.
11: 01, speed 280 knots or less, runway 24, thank you.
1: Cathay 045, contact radar 123, decimal 47.
13: 0447, Cathay 045, thanks.
1: Cathay 765, proceed direct off route.
3: 62 Soccer, Cathay 765.
13: To the Pacific Region to 4,500. Departure 12.65. Good day, Hanan 7607.
12: Hong Kong radar at China 763, descend to flight level 190, squawk 3044, 3 minutes to zero.
1: Air China 763, Hong Kong radar report passing flight level.
12: Passing to flight level 228, Air China 763.
1: Air China 763, you identified, clear Sierra 7 Bravo arrival.
12: Sierra 7 Bravo arrival, Air China 763.
3: November
8: Charlie November Sierra Roger.
1: Cathay 719 departure today identified climb unrestricted flight level 130 speed 280 knots or less.
12: 130 and 280 knots or less Cathay 719.
3: Hong Kong, good afternoon, Macau 821, we have Romeo descending flight level 230 by NATO.
1: Macau 821 departure, good afternoon. Cathay 765, contact radar 123.047.
3: 123.047, Cathay 769.
1: Shuttle 824, cancel speed restriction.
3: Altitude restriction, shuttle 824.
1: And Macau 821, descend to flight level 190.
3: Descend to level 190, Macau 821.
2: Good day, cross impact, flight level 260 or below, descend to flight level 110.
1: Dominant 8719, Hong Kong radar identified, clear Sierra Mike Tango 5, Bravo arrival.
12: Yes, Sierra Mike Tango 5, Bravo arrival, Xiamen Air 719.
8: 12875.
12: Starwalker 742.
8: Hong Kong approach expect ILS runway 25 right, descend unrestricted to 8,000 feet, catch 1001.
13: Runway 25 right, descend
11: unrestricted to 8,000
1: feet, catch 1001. Hainan 720, departure identified, climb unrestricted, flight level 130.
11: Come to flight level 130,
12: Air China 763, flight level 210.
1: Air China 763, radar descend by start for level 110.
12: Descend to flight level 110, Air China 763.
1: Air China 763, and cross Murray for level 130 or below.
12: Cross Murray, flight level 130 or below, Air China 763.
11: 10,700,
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11: Tango 5 Bravo.
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13: 60 by
11: NPET, 530. 1 Cafe 769. 1 Cafe 769.
1: 9055, reduce speed to 2100 knots.
0: Reducing speed 210 knots, get that 955.
10: 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And to 12500 meters.
7: 55 traffic information, traffic 1 o'clock, range 2, 8 miles, crossing from right to left, same level, passing 10 miles ahead of you, crossing from right to left.
1: 640. 4 direct to 1 from 1 to design for the RMAP traffic.

0: 要是。
1: Maintaining flight level 300 with Scorpion 5017.
2: Cathay 3707, Hong Kong radar, identify clear AB 3 Bravo arrival.
1: Arrival Cathay 377.
2: Learjet 948, contact Taipei 129, decimal 1.
3: 1.
4: One day, continue traffic heading for Beijing.
1: Yeah, sure,
5: they did 91.
1: 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Good day.
5: 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Director Muscle to join the
2: staff. Hong Kong radar, report passing for level and squawk call.
6: Passing for level 225-43122, Thai 669.
2: Thai 669, now you identify. 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
6: Stand by, Thai 669.
1: Hi, 669,
6: 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Comfort 250.
7: Hi, 669, I climb 1000. Climb for level 340.
6: Comfort 340, hi, 669.
8: Zero 0947 DME, Cathay 9551.
6: We declared by now to for level 400.
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9: Radar Ethiopian 36290, good afternoon, climb inside level 250.
7: Ethiopian 36290, climb level 300.
10: Contact too high, 121, decimal 4.
11: Contact too high, 121, decimal 4, good day, Highland 7007.
10: Good day. Macau 821, descend to reach flight level 110 by Hazel.
12: Descend to reach level 110 by Hazel, Macau 821.
7: Whiskey 9632, continue descent flight level 120, reach by Cotton.
13: To flight level 120, reach by Cotton, down 906332.
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14: Runway 331, Scorpion 5501.
7: DJ 510, Hong Kong radar, radar contact.
14: Good afternoon, that's H2, Scorpion 6115, follow 410.
7: And that's H32, Hong Kong radar, radar contact.
15: Okay. Your program way 25 right, descend to flight level 110.
10: 0, contact radar 123, decimal 47.
14: 123, decimal 47.
10: 720. Departure, Cathay 532, Cathay 532, departure, identify, climb 56, minor 1000 feet, no speed control.
14: Climb 56, 629, flat level 340, squat 7141.
2: 14-629, Hong Kong radar, identify, clear AB, 3 Bravo, arrival, 4 sequence link, can you speed up to map on 79?
14: 28.
2: Airfront 28, Hong Kong radar, clear Sierra 7 Bravo, arrival.
14: Sierra 7 Bravo, arrival, Airfront 28, thank you.
15: Go on, this is AR, so jump into my left.
7: I'm flight level 350.
14: Cancel speed control, climb flight level 350, Cathay 769.
8: 758, maintaining flight level 360, squawk 2257.
2: Cathay 758, Hong Kong radar identifying clear Betty 3 Bravo arrival.
8: Betty 3 Bravo, Cathay 758.
10: Morning, are you able for level 400?
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2: Tango Charlie Echo, turn left track to 12 from 12, descend 5, the RMAC transition.
9: Left
2: to
9: 1.
2: 17306, reduce speed to 2101.
9: Speed 2102, that's 17306.
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10: Okay. Cathay 532, climb unreached radar, flight level 160 road.
9: Cathay 532.
10: Bohemia 260 road, cancel seat restrictions.
9: So speed restriction Bohemia 260. Okay, departure, Xiaomi 719, descending flight level 230.
10: Xiaomi 8719, departure, roger.
12: So we have Romeo.
0: Stand by. Air France 188, descend bar, start to flight level 110.
9: 182, UPS 61, bye bye.
10: Bye.
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12: After Hazel, descend 2,700 meters, reach by INDAS on QNH 1001, and on QNH 1001.
9: Thank you, Cathay 391, speak to you soon.
12: SO level restriction descent, flight level 180, Xiaomi 7190.
9: Departure, good afternoon, Greater Bay 5.
10: Greater Bay 538, departure, good afternoon, identified. Climb 56, flight level 160, cancel 9000 feet restriction.
9: Zero, cancel 9000.
10: Clear to Bay 538, then say again your passing altitude.
9: Passing 3000.
10: Clear to Bay 538, Richard, cancel speed restriction.
9: Really?
10: Cathay 532, contact radar 133.82.
9: 82.532.
13: MPAC, extend flight level 260, reach by MPAC, number 809.
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9: 2120.
0: China Eastern 2067 Hong Kong radar identified, clear the Sierra 7 Bravo arrival and report your passing level.
9: Sierra 7 Bravo arrival, passing flight level 250, China Eastern 72067.
0: China Eastern 2067 Hong Kong radar.
15: Singapore A94, contact director R119.5 with call sign only.
9: Tobin, clear RS 1325Y, Tango Charlie, echo.
2: Hong Kong Shuttle 9805, turn heading 210.
13: Left heading 210, Hong Kong Shuttle 9805.
12: Set Singapore 894.
2: Route 138, reduce speed to 160 knots.
12: Reduce 160 knots, with 18.
2: Global 8904, descend to 4500 feet, fly heading 345.
12: 500 feet, heading 345.
15: HNR 763, turn left heading 010.
0: Heavy 391 Hong Kong, radar confirm squawk 0012.
9: Confirm 0012, squawk, Cafe 391.
0: Cafe 391 Hong Kong, radar identified. After Sierra, check direct to Roca.
9: After Sierra, direct to Roca, Cafe 391, thank you.
0: China Eastern 2067, speed 280 knots, descend via star 2 flight level 110.
11: Descend to flight level 110, China Eastern 2067. 280, China Eastern 2067.
0: China Eastern 2067, AFM and cross Moray at or below flight level 130.
11: Cross more runway below 160 Chinese 130 Chinese 2067.
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3: 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Cathay 3037, cancel all speed restriction.
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0: 1001, has been approved.
10: 4,000, change 1,000, has to be a first, ground 60. Roger.
7: Bravo, arrival. Decimal, 9-2.
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7: 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I fly 1722, contact Sanya 133, decimal 35.
9: 3335 by 1722, over there.
7: Okay. Last one, 332, descend now by level 370.
11: Got 62.
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18: Package 24 Hong Kong radar, do you prefer available 390 or 410?
9: 410, this is 24.
18: Package 24, roger. Bye. Cafe 377 on the radar, 126.5.
7: Then 594, contact radar 127, decimal 55.
3: 755 Vietnam, 94. RT6 down, Turkey 6237, departure identified, climb by SID to 9,000 feet.
11: I'm 9,000, where I beg of 3 Brown, Turkish 6237.
16: 0, Gross Maple 260, Vietnam, 594.
0: Okay, 391 due to sequence change factor for spacing, flight heading 180.
7: Heading 8,
10: okay, radar, roger.
9: Level 190, squawk 1534.
0: Sichuan 395 Hong Kong radar identified. Clear the Sierra 7 Bravo arrival.
19: Sierra 7 Bravo arrival confirmed. Sichuan 395
0: Sichuan 395 AFM.
19: Sierra 7 Bravo arrival. Sichuan 395
20: And 720.
10: 01.
3: For 160 and good rate of climb passing flight level 110.
18: On radar identified, and are you able for level 400?
19: Affirm, Nadu 303.
18: Nadu 303, roger, standby.
19: Standby.
18: Dynasty 6843, descend ready for level 260, reach by MPAT.
19: This is descend, reach by MPAT, for level 260, Dynasty 6843.
7: December ready, level 260, reach by Maple.
19: Paul, descend flight level 260 to reach by Maple, mascot 332.
3: 13.
15: May I turn left direction with me?
19: I'm fine at the phone.
0: Cafe 391, proceed direct to Mori Region Star, descend via Star 2 flight level 110.
19: Direct to Mori Region on the Star, descend via the Star 110, 3 miles. Sorry, 391.
0: Sichuan 3959, descend via Star 2 flight level 130.
19: Descend to flight level 130, Sichuan 3959. Descend to level 220, 37354.
0: Proceed direct to Silva.
19: 5.
3: 37. Turkish 6237, climb by side to flight level 6,900 meters.
19: 6,900 meters, YHID Turkish 6237.
3: West 15,
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3: 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Contact radar 123, decimal 47, good day.
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17: 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Speed control, Hong Kong, speed control, Hong Kong, Shadow 675, good day, ma'am.
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0: Airspring 7347 Hong Kong radar confirm box 3177.
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17: Good afternoon again, Mongol Air 297, descent flight level 210.
0: Stand by. Sichuan 3959, turn left direct to Mori, rejoin Star.
19: Turn left direct to Mori, rejoin the Star, Sichuan 3959.
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0: Mongol Air 297, Hong Kong radar identified.
19: XS 297.
0: Air Macau 660, climb to 9000 feet.
3: Radar.
10: 3722, standby due traffic.
18: 303 from the radar 132.15.
4: 3215, Xanadu 303.
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20: 26.5, Greater Bay 341.
15: 727,
22: reduce speed to 2209. Bay 341 radar, cross impact, flight level 260 or below, descent of flight level 110.
23: West.
3: Cabot 810, departure, good morning, identified, climb by SID to flight level 160.
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20: All SID level restriction, Singapore 893.
0: Rapid and descend via... 2 flight level 130, reduce speed to 230 knots.
19: Speed Mongolia 297.
0: Mongolia 297, reduce speed to 230 knots. Descend via start 2 flight level 130.
19: 2230 and descend via start to flight
18: on 130,
19: Mongolia 297.
18: Turn left heading 170.
19: Left heading 170, VHF 8891.
18: Moscow 332, contact radar 127, decimal 55.
16: Radar 12755, Moscow 33 degrees.
18: Cafe 3037, cancel speed control, flying for level 260.
23: Speed control and climb flight level 260, Cathay 037.
19: Good afternoon, Cathay 567, good afternoon, flight level 340.
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0: Moscow 332 Hong Kong radar, descend to flight level 200, cross Maple at or below flight level 260.
16: Descend flight level 200, cross Maple at or below flight level 260, Moscow 330.
0: 332 after Maple, radio speed to 230 knots.
16: Maple speed 230 knots, Mask 332.
18: Confirm maintaining flight level 370.
19: 472.
16: Hello, Vietnam 594.
18: JF891, climb flight level 300, expect on heading for 3 minutes.
19: Climbing level 300, copy VHF 8891.
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3: Singapore 893, 12347.
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23: You're on speed, counting 530 heavy.
2: China 727, speed 210 operator.
19: 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That's the six day bullshit. Good day.
20: Okay. On control, good day, Turkish 70 heavy, descending level 190 on course to Sierra.
0: Turkish 70 Hong Kong radar report your squawker and passing level.
15: Flight level 260 or below. Cafe 391, turn left heading 040, with your speed to 250 knots.
19: Turn heading 040, 50 knots.
2: Welcome to Shen.
23: Absolutely, air from 188.
19: All Turkish, 70.
0: Mongol Air 297, proceed direct to Canto.
19: Canto 190,
0: 297. Vina 594, can approach 119.1.
15: 119, decimal 1, Vietnam, 594. Still not. Still not. Still not. Still not. Still not. Still not. Still not. Still
0: 70 after Sierra, check direct to Roca and reduce speed to 230 knots.
19: After Sierra, check for down speed 230 knots, Turkish 70.
0: Negative, Turkish 70 after Sierra, check direct to Roca.
19: After Sierra, check direct to Roca, speed 230, Turkish 70.
0: Mongol Air 297, descend to flight level 110, cancel canto level restriction. Moscow, 332 vector for spacing, turn right heading 120.
1: Heading 120, Moscow 332.
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0: 240 Hong Kong radar, reach flight level 110,
20: back
0: Gobi.
20: Reach flight level 110, back Gobi,
15: Shiganair 240. Cafe 391, reduce speed to 2300.
4: From after Tilburg, clear is runway 25 right, there, channel 77.
0: 170, descend to flight level 130.
20: Descending 170, descend flight level 130, Turkish 70.
15: Descend flight level 230.
6: Descend flight level 230, Taipei 326.
15: 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Singapore 893, contact radar 127.1.
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0: China Eastern 2008, Hong Kong radar identified. Maintain 4,000 feet on regime, KNH 1001.
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2: Circuit 1256, CFRT 3, Bravo arrival.
20: 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Setting 130, Turkish 70.
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4: After top 10, clear ILS approach, runway 25 right, China Eastern 2067.
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3: Hong Shuttle 558, departure identified, climb by SID to 9,000 feet.
20: 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Please, Turkish 70.
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0: 2.85, China South 8118. Turkish 70 cross Mori, below flight level 130.
20: 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Now maintain 4,000 feet.
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12: Descend now, flight level 170, track direct to TAME mode, China 7382.
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3: 5 miles, 5 miles, 5 miles, 5 miles, 5 miles, 5 miles, 5 miles, 5 miles, 5 miles, 5 miles, 5 miles, 5 miles, 5 miles, 5 miles, 5 miles, 5 miles, 5 miles, 5 miles, 5 miles, 5 miles, 5 miles, 5 miles, 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to flight level 160, no speed restriction.
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5: 25 right, thank you. Cathay 391. Cathay 391, confirm RP2 Lopez, runway 25 right. Retron
11: 3959, from
5: runway 2,
11: you're clear for the
5: RP2,
11: you're
5: clear for the
11: runway 25 right.
5: From runway 2, clear for correction, RP2 towards runway 25 right, Cathay 391.
0: Arrival.
20: Sierra 7, Bravo arrival, in 99, thank you.
0: Moscow 332, can approach 119, decimal 1.
21: Approach 119, decimal 1, good day, Moscow 332.
24: 008, request for the climb.
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24: 123, decimal 47, China Eastern 20085.
0: Bamboo 9589, climb to 9000 feet.
10: Climb 9000 feet, Bamboo 9589.
11: Climb to flight level 160, cross that for flight level 130 above.
16: Climb level 160, cross over to 130 above.
11: China 73260, send to flight level 190. China 73260, send to flight level 190.
10: Descend to flight level 190, China 73260.
11: Could they 962 maintain speed 2 at 0 knots or less?
10: 2.
11: Could they 458 climb to flight level 160, cross up flight level 130 or above?
10: Climb flight level 160, cross up 130 above, Skyway 458.
11: Hong Kong Sierra 558 climb to flight level 200.
10: Right, please. 215 down to level 190, 9 Sierra, release.
0: Sanya 999 Hong Kong radar, after Sierra, reduce speed to 250 knots.
10: Reduce speed to 250 knots, Sanya 999.
2: Captain. Sea Theater 644 Hong Kong radar, flying to level 360, stand by for higher.
10: Land level 360, stand by.
2: Cathay 758, contact radar 126, decimal 3.
10: Cathay 758.
15: Approach 119, decimal 1, bye bye.
24: Sun 300, mid hours.
13: Cathay 38, on radar contact, so you can hold 3 Bravo.
24: Oh, 3 Bravo, Thai 638.
11: Flight level 130 above.
10: Climb flight level 160 and take
11: in the rest, Cathay 962. Cathay 962, cross Sattva, flight level 130 or above.
10: Call Sattva, flight level 130, Cathay 962.
11: China 7382, contact Zhuhai 121, decimal 4.
10: 1214, China 7382, good day, sir.
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11: 1,200 miles per hour. Cathay 502, departure identified, climb by SID to flight level 130.
10: SID 130, Cathay 502.
11: Cathay 458, contact radar 133, decimal 82.
10: 152, good day,
17: 558.
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1: 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Are you requesting high level?
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4: Victor, is he?
5: Today, the 5565 heading 340, wait factor 412.
4: Okay, now we can 4500 heading 340 and vector for the 10,000. Vector for round 10,000, thank you very much.
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6: Cathay 542, Hong Kong radar, flying for level 350, strike direct Enver.
7: Level 350, and direct to Enver, Cathay 542.
3: That's 500 meter, BG.
6: PJ 946, Hong Kong radar, roger.
1: Cathay 443, coming up close, small one, and that's small one, bye-bye.
7: Good evening, Hong Kong Shuttle 631, flight level 340, squawk 7156.
6: Hong Kong 631, Hong Kong radar, identify clear AB3 Bravo arrival.
7: For the AB3 Bravo arrival, Hong Kong Shuttle 631.
3: Question, Arthur.
1: Okay, 443 approach, expect RAE to approach runway 25 right.
3: Good afternoon, Cathay 458, climbing flatfoot 250.
6: Cathay 458, Hong Kong radar, climb flatfoot 330.
3: Climb flatfoot 330, Cathay 458.
9: 310.
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4: 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Clear direct ground 2, via ground 2, transition,
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1: Proceed direct to Tesla, confirm. Cathay 903, correct. Cathay 903, correct.
6: Yeah, 9042, roger. Macau 660, connect Taipei 129, decimal 1.
3: That's true, bye-bye.
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1: Hong Kong Shuttle 4-4, proceed direct to Sausalit.
0: 384 Hong Kong radar contact. Clear Canto 3 Bravo arrival.
2: Clear
0: Canto
2: 3 Bravo arrival, MS 384.
6: Cathay 962, climb for level 330, reach level 10 miles before dot me.
2: For level 330, reach 10 miles before dot me, Cathay 960.
11: 60. For level 130, cost me about, add up below, for level 260, time 638.
12: Since this time, flight level 360, I need to be 91.
9: Cathay 81, for level 360 in 2 minutes.
12: By 2 minutes, flight level 360, New Zealand 81.
9: Okay.
12: Number
13: 100. Scan day 840. 207, 4008.
9: 207,
14: 4008, maintain. 5 miles, Mongolia 297.
11: 300 knot operator, cancel speed restriction, 5638.
9: Eastern 716, climb to level 390.
11: Cancel speed 50 knots.
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12: We'll go, reach flight level 360 within 1 minute, New Zealand 81.
5: Shuttle 687 from with me, clear for the RMP 2AR book from a 2-5 left.
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8: Cathay 254 Hong Kong radar identified, clear the Sierra 7 Delta arrival.
16: Clear the Sierra 7 Delta arrival, Cathay 254.
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5: Jet 942, climb dot level 310.
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17: 312, 1, 2, 7, direct, 1, 2, 1, 2, 1, 2, 1, 2, 1, 2, 1, 2, 1, 2, 1, 2, 1, 2, 1, 2, 1, 2, 1, 2, 1, 2, 1, 2, 1, 2, 1, 2, 1, 2, 1, 2, 1, 2, 1, 2, 1, 2, 1, 2, 1, 2, 1, 2, 1, 2, 1, 2, 1, 2, 1, 2, 1, 2, 1, 2, 1, 2, 1, 2, 1, 2, 1, 2, 1, 2, 1, 2, 1, 2, 1, 2, 1, 2, 1, 2, 1, 2, 1, 2, 1, 2, 1, 2, 1, 2, 1, 2, 1, 2, 1, 2, 1, 2, 1, 2, 1, 2, 1, 2, 1, 2, 1, 2, 1, 2, 1, 2, 1, 2, 1, 2, 1,
1: Test 127, expand RMP Zulu, runway 25 right, information echo.
14: 127, positive. Venmore altitude restrictions, maintain speed 250 knots until advised. Korean Air 314 cancel only the Vetmore altitude restrictions, maintain speed 250 knots or until advised.
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1: Left director with me and a beam mango flight level 130 or below.
14: 52 departure identified, climb by SID to flight level 160.
17: SID flight level 160,
14: number 0 Then 452 cancel only Vetmore altitude restrictions.
17: Cancel only Vetmore altitude restrictions to flight level 160.
5: Maintaining 25 miles final.
15: 160 till 5, Mascot 332.
5: Say 443, we do 3200.
12: 200 knots, yes, say 443.
5: Flight company, flight to CE Vault 2.
16: Also, can they 162?
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18: Nice control, 1104, Bristol 687, have a day.
5: 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Dr. Zulu, click on 1187.
8: 9-2-7-8-7-7-1-6, bye-bye. 1-3 Hong Kong radar, after Maple, descend to flight level 200.
16: After Maple, descend flight level 200, Cathay 313. Singapore, greater Singapore, 893.
9: National 3 Hong Kong radar, climb to level 330.
19: After Dalton, clear for the ILS, runway 25 right, stable 102.
5: Yeah, 999, we do 22182 knots.
18: Speed 180 knots, speed 999.
5: 02, climb the level 390, final.
16: 275, descending 260, speed 250.
8: Stand by. Cafe 254 Hong Kong radar after Sierra, track direct to Rocca.
16: After Sierra, track direct to Rocca, Cathay 254.
6: Radar 126, that's more 5.
8: Emirates 384 Hong Kong radar, increase speed 280 knots after Maple, descend to flight level 200.
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8: 38, proceed direct to Hotel 623.
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8: okay.
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14: Gemini Cabin 5190 departure identified, climbed by SID to flight level 6900 meters.
20: SID 6900 meters, German cargo 5190.
8: 384, descend now to flight level 130.
20: Descend now, flight level 130, my CFO.
21: From runway 2 clear for IMP to the approach runway 25 right, Cafe 758.
22: Holding the 5 Nana, from runway 2 to 10:30 on that transition.
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21: 180 knots, Virginia 659.
22: 443,
20: Tower 118,
1: 7. Tower 7, Cathay 44. Cathay 244. 407. Charmex 704, Conradar radar
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23: 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Thank you, bye-bye.
8: Radar confirm squawk 2465.
20: Confirmed 2465.
8: Shook West 647 Hong Kong radar identified. Clear the Sierra 7 Delta arrival.
20: Clear Sierra 7 Delta arrival. Shook West 647. Arrival Cathay 3261 passing 261 descending. Flyable 230 squawk 1540.
8: Cafe 3261 Hong Kong radar identified. Clear the Sierra 7 Delta arrival.
20: 7 Delta, Sierra 7 Delta, Cafe 3261 requesting RNAV RP approach runway Zulu, runway 25.
8: Cafe 3261 Hong Kong Roger, stand by.
24: Cafe 313, second lost level clearance.
8: Cafe 313, descend to flight level, descend by star to flight level 130.
24: 95
8: star, flight level 130, Cathay 313, thank you. Cathay 254, can I
24: approach 119.1? Cathay 411, Cathay 254.
20: 23710,
9: Cathay 411. Corina 472, contact Taipei 129, Cathay 411.
24: 129.1,
14: Corina 472, good day. Good day. 501 departure identified, climb unrestricted to flight level 160.
21: Salam 501.
8: Radar Roger, maintain flight level 230 on reaching, stand by for lower.
20: 230, Cafe 3261.
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2: Upper 95, from the 76.
1: Cabin 254, descend at 6,000 feet, QNH 1001, maintain speed 280 and also great time below 100,000 feet.
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0: Mikala 354 radar radar contact. Clear Charlie 4 Alpha arrival.
3: Clear Charlie 4 Alpha arrival, Air Mikala 935 seconds.
1: Thai 638, B230 North or greater.
8: 24 Hong Kong radar, proceed direct to Mac Charlie 611.
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3: Silk West 647, heading 211.
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3: Level 170 on heading 211, Silk West 647.
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8: Silk West 647, increase speed 280 knots, turn left heading 160.
3: 160, and increasing speed 280, Silk West 647.
8: Cabby 3261, speed 280 knots, descent to flight level 200.
3: Level 200, speed 280, Cafe 3261.
8: Emirates 384, descent bar, start to flight level 110.
3: Start flight 110, Emirates 384.
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0: AT supply level 110, cancel MPAT level restriction.
9: Cafe 162, contact radar 126, base in motion. 04.
8: Descent to flight level 130.
3: Okay, descend heading 120, left heading, and descend level 130, Silk West 647.
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3: 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Bye, good day.
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8: 5000 feet, cancel level restriction at Mach Charlie 611.
10: 5000 feet, and cancel level restriction of Mach Charlie 611 with 904.
8: Cafe 3261, proceed direct to Moray Region, start descent from Star 2 flight level 110.
1: Hong Kong Shuttle 631, direct with me.
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13: 3, g'day, Qantas 29.
1: 254, reduce speed to 230 knots.
14: Reduce speed to... identified, report your passing altitude.
15: 3,300 feet,
14: 97510. Jason 510, Roger, climb by SID
15: to flight level 110. Flight level SID to flight level 110, China Eastern 510.
4: And departure, sir, good evening. Winifuentures, passing 1,000, climbing 5,000, TKN 2 Bravo.
14: Winifu 12 departure identifies climb unrestricted to flight level 160.
4: Restricted climb, level 160, go ahead, 412.
17: Good afternoon, China Eastern 2962, passing 8,000 to 9,000, squawker 3366.
14: China Eastern 2962, departure identified, climb by SID to flight level 210.
17: Climb with SID to flight level 210, China Eastern 2962.
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25: Sure, glasses, RG 21-2-3-0 inbound needle.
14: Dialogue 221, departure after needle descent to flight level 170.
25: The needle, flight 170, so 221.
4: Just
1: 127,
14: D165 miles. 160, not 25 miles.
25: 26,000 feet. Dialogue 221,
14: China Eastern 2962, increase speed to 300 knots or greater.
17: Increase speed to 300 knots or greater, China Eastern 2962.
14: China Eastern 510, maintain speed 250 knots or less until advised.
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14: knots,
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25: 3250 or left.
14: 2 Bravo. Challenger 47, report passing altitude again.
25: Passing 3,300 now.
14: Challenger 47, Roger, identified.
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14: Challenger 47, confirm you are intending for the east.
25: I'd like to just maintain and after Ramsey Bravo, then fly to the 110 heading.
14: You can turn left now, heading 1090. 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
26: 3 to 4. 180 miles.
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5: Today.
22: Emirates 384, fly heading 070, reduce speed to 250 knots.
5: Say 254, proceed direct run through, after run through, descend by RNF transition.
1: Proceed direct run through, after run through, descend by the RNF transition, Cathay 254.
8: If I'd clear the Sierra 7 Delta Bravo.
6: Sierra 7 Delta Bravo, Bravo 652, Quebec.
8: Cathay 3261, can approach 119 at decimal 1.
11: 1 Cathay 3261.
12: Southern Hong Kong, China Southern, China 5, climb to flight level 250, direct to Sierra.
8: China Southern, 395 Hong Kong, radar, confirm stroke 3133.
12: Abram, China Southern, 395.
8: China Southern, 395 Hong Kong, radar, identified. Scooter 904, descend to 3000 feet, cleared Alice Zulu approach, runway 34, speed 180 knots or greater until Papa.
10: Until Papa and descend 3000 to for ILS Zulu, runway 34, so turn 94.
8: 7.
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27: Hong Kong radar, Cathay 2074, maintaining flight level 350, scope 0130.
16: Cathay 2074, Hong Kong radar, identified, clear 23 Bravo arrival.
27: 23 Bravo arrival, Cathay 2074.
16: Shamanic 704, radar 13215.
28: 134, Cathay
29: 715,
28: good day, Shaman
29: 87064.
16: Good day.
29: Hong Kong radar, good afternoon, Cathay 743, climbing flight
16: 4250. Cathay 743, Hong Kong radar, good afternoon, climb 11,600 meters.
29: Climb 11,600 meters, Cathay 743.
12: Hong Kong radar, good afternoon, China Southern 395, chain flight level 250, scope 3133, now direct to Sierra.
16: China Southern 395, Hong Kong radar, good afternoon, report request level.
27: Bye-bye.
14: Bay Naval 12, proceed direct to source route, cancel speed restriction.
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6: Bravo 652, Quebec.
8: Yeah, Macau 161, maintain 6,000 feet, connect 1001.
16: 3905, after Sierra, climb to level 280.
12: Sierra, climb to flat level 280, China Southern 395, thank you.
26: 1001 at Macau 181.
6: Ready? 84, turn left heading 010.
8: What's Charlie below flight level 110?
16: Wait, identify clear Canto 3 Bravo arrival.
27: Lateral restriction.
22: 225 sure enough. Today 162, descend flight level 110, cross mango level 130 or below.
14: Bay Naval 12, contact radar 123.47.
12: 123.47 at Bay Naval 12.
14: Star Walker 331, descend to reach flight level 110 by Hazel.
19: Reach flight level 110 by Hazel, sorry, 331.
14: And Challenger 47, descend Victor Mike Charlie to 3000 feet.
26: We can wait for Charlie 3,600 feet, climbing 9,000, Conga 5 uniforms, scoping 5303.
14: MACAR 6160 Pacha identified, maintain 9,000 feet, QNH 1001.
26: Maintain 9,000 feet, once reaching QNH 1001, MACAR 616.
14: Cathay 312, climb by SID to flight level 160.
27: RT, flight level 160, Cathay 312.
1: 254.
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18: Two
20: final level,
18: China Southern,
20: China 5, thank you.
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20: Greater Bay,
18: 72 departure identified, climb via SID to the 9,000 feet.
21: Now we are steady to 9,000 feet, Greater Bay, 872.
18: China 8734, climb unrestricted to flight level 160.
23: Central level bridge, climb flight level 130, transfer 734.
18: China 8734 negative, unrestricted climb to flight level 160.
23: Central level restriction, climb flight level 160, transfer 734.
18: Macau 616, climb by SID to flight level 130.
21: Fire SID to level 130, Macau 616.
9: Bravo 652 Quebec.
24: China East 738, climb to flight level 350, directly to Dongbi.
28: Flight level 350, Jack, document China East 738.

0: Flight number 200 to reach by eastbound, go red 092.
1: Bravo, so fly to go back with X.
2: Low radar effective for sequencing.
0: Now flight level 340, EVA 871.
1: EVA 833, descend flight level 260.
0: Descend flight level 260, EVA 833.
1: China Eastern 510, speed 250 knots and climb to flight level 220.
3: Speed 250, climb level 220, China Eastern 510, thank you.
1: China Eastern 2962, time left heading 090.
4: Left heading 090, China Eastern 2962.
2: Jewel 641, turn left on heading 360. Bay 3261, turn left heading 010.
5: Bangkok Air 06 departure identified, climb via SID to 90,000 feet.
6: Bangkok Air 806.
5: Sarawak 331, contact radar 123 decimal 905.
3: 3905, 521, get it.
5: Air Macau 616, climb via SID to flight level 210. Traffic information at your 10 o'clock with radar separation about 4 miles away. You'll be climbing through the level.
3: Copy Air Macau 616, we continue climb level 210 via SID. We watch out for the traffic at Macau 616.
5: Air Macau 225, descend to reach flight level 110 by Hazel. Traffic information at your 10 o'clock about 4 miles away. You'll be descending through the level with radar separation.
3: Descend
5: flight
3: level 110 by
5: Hazel,
3: Abacal 225,
5: call the traffic
3: information.
5: Jet 312, climb by SID to flight level
4: 6,900 meters.
5: Greater Bay 872, climb by SID to flight level 130.
3: Level 130, Greater Bay 872.
5: Bangkok Air 806, climb unrestricted to flight level 160.
6: Restricted to flight level 160, Bangkok Air 806.
5: Bangkok Air 806, cancel speed restrictions. Bangkok Air 806, cancel speed restrictions.
6: So speed restriction, Bangkok
5: Air 06. Air China 106, report passing altitude.
3: Passing 2,800 feet, Air China 106.
5: Air China 106, departure identified, climb by SID to 90,000 feet.
3: Fly SID to, climbing 90,000 feet, Air China 106.
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3: 3382, Macau 616, bye.
5: Greater Bay 872, climb by SID to flight level 6,900 meters.
3: Climb by SID to 6,900 meters, Greater Bay 872.
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5: MK 127. MK 127, Hong Kong departure after needle descent to flight level 170.
3: Needle descent for level 170, MK 127.
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3: At Elato, Mach 0.78, Delta 0.19. Alpha, Sierra Uniform Delta Victor Alpha, Air China 106.
1: 871, descend Delta 4260 and descend rate 1,500 feet per minute of greater.
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1: Dynasty 9019R, descend now, flight level 270, reach level in 5 minutes.
16: Flight level 270 in 5 minutes, Dynasty 9019R.
17: Yamakau 225 Hong Kong radar, information whiskey, expect Alice Zulu approach, runway 34.
18: Yamakau 225 after Hazel, continue prime heading vector for approach.
19: After Hazel.
18: Yamakau 225 speed 210 knots initially.
19: 210 knots, 225.
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5: Hazel.
15: Descend level 110 by Hazel, Yamakau 127.
5: Air TR 932, climb unrestricted to flight level 160 and maintain speed 250 knots or less.
19: Perfect, 160,
20: left. Right. Open dial, 25 right, going 615.
21: Maintain 384, D16 miles, 25 miles. 160,
20: number 34.
5: 260 by Maple, descend pilot discretion for level 330.
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23: Tango 7333. Okay, afternoon, Shamar 848, level 350, approach Delta.
24: Shamar 48, Hong Kong radar, good afternoon, radar contact.
23: Bye.
15: 152, flight level 400.
1: United 152 Hong Kong radar identify clear Abbey 3 Bravo arrival.
15: Abbey 3 B arrival, United 152.
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15: Elato, speed 81 Mach, United 152.
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1: 7-1
5: 1200 meters, Hong Kong Shuttle 622 departure, report your passing altitude again. Hong Kong Shuttle 622 departure, identified, climb via SID to 90,000 feet. Restriction. In the echo climb unrestricted to flight level 160, proceed direct to Southwest. Tango 7, Oscar Lima Lima in the echo climb unrestricted to flight level 160, proceed direct to Southwest.
4: Climb unrestricted to 160, proceed direct to Southwest.
5: 9-11-330 330, Roger. Air 10-932, contact radar 123.47.
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5: Hong Kong Shuttle 622, proceed direct to Sutva. Increase speed to 280 knots or greater.
25: Departure IBA 805, passing flight level 239, descending 230 by needle. We have information with key.
5: Right, 05 departure after needle, descend to flight level 170.
25: Sir, needle, after needle, descend flight level 170, EVA 805.
5: EVA 833, maintain flight level 170 on reaching traffic crossing below left to right.
26: EVA 830, maintain flight level 170.
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5: 5000. Dynasty 916 departure identified, climb via SID to 90,000 feet.
27: Flying via
5: 39,000 feet, Dynasty 916. Hey, Macau 127, contact radar 123.905.
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5: Tango 7, India Lima, Crescent Tango 7, India Echo, contact radar 123.47.
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5: Hong Kong Shadow 622, climb unrestricted to flight level 160.
26: Unrestricted climb, flight level 160, Hong Kong Shadow 622.
5: Air China 428, maintain flight level 160 on reaching traffic crossing above, right to left.
25: Well, 160 on traffic side, Air China 428.
1: Descend to flight level 280.
25: Level 280, Kevin 527.
28: Hong Kong radar, United 869er, flight level 360, squawk 3771.
1: United 869er, Hong Kong radar identified, clear Abbey 3, Bravo arrival.
28: The Abbey 3 Bravo arrival, United 869.
1: United 152, descend to flight level 290, current Mach number, transition speed 280 knots.
28: Transition 280 down to flight level 270 with the 290 flight level.
1: United 152, flight level 290, and speed transition speed 280 knots.
28: Okay, flight level 290, speed 280 on the transition, United 152.
29: Level 110.
25: December 3rd, flight level 110, Moscow 395.
29: Yeah, Macau 225, proceed direct to Papa, cleared Alas Zulu approach, runway 34.
25: Runway 34, Macau 225.
29: Yeah, Macau 225, cleared Alas Zulu approach, runway 34.
25: Alas Zulu, runway 34, Macau 225.
29: Yeah, Macau 127, descend to 6,000 feet on connection 1001.
25: Descend 6,000 feet, connect 1001, Macau 127.
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24: 1-9-3-2 Hong Kong, radar check, climb 8,400 meters.
8: Climb 8,400 meters, heading 932.
9: 82.
1: Philippine 337, climb to flight level 370.
24: 657 Hong Kong radar, good afternoon radar contact. 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
24: Tango 7333, contact radar 12755.
1: Thousand feet, QNH 1001.
10: 160 or greater, 25 miles, Kelly 162.
8: Flight level 280.
1: Kelly 527, stand by. China Eastern 562, contact radar 128.35.
8: Left main.
29: Tango 7333 Hong Kong radar after Maple, descend to flight level 130 and reduce speed to 25 knots.
8: After Maple, descend 130, speed back 250 knots. Tango 73.
24: 348, climb flight level 350.
8: Flight level 350, begin by 3.8.
9: Kongo radar, good winning Tango 7, Oscar Lima Lima, India Echo, climb 250.
24: Tango India Echo, Hong Kong radar, good evening, continue climb flight level 360, stand by high.
9: Continue climb 35, level 360, stand by high, Tango India Echo.
8: 3000 feet, Macau 127.
9: First one, maybe, 255.
5: Get the 3261 departure identified, climb unrestricted to 6000 feet.
9: 6,000,
5: get the 3261. Evi 33, contact radar 123.905.
1: 123.905.
29: Eva A33 after Hazel, continue front heading, vector for approach, speed 210 knots.
10: Hazel, maintain present heading.
29: Left direct Papa cleared, Zulu approach, runway 34.
8: Left direct Papa cleared, Zulu runway 34, we follow established, Macau 127.
29: Tango 7333, vector for spacing, turn right heading 110.
8: Level 260 by
1: 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United 152, descend level 260, which by MPEG?
8: 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Kong Bohemia 641, level 340, Kong 3222.
1: Bohemia 641, Hong Kong radar identify, clear AB 3 Bravo arrival.
8: B3 Bravo, Bohemia 641.
11: Cafe 3261, expecting runway 25 right. Do you have a preference, RP Zulu or IRS?
9: RNF Zulu, runway 25 right, Cafe 3261, and the advice is now committed to stay in Hong Kong.
11: Cafe 3261, say again the last part.
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11: Understood, expect RNF Zulu approach 25 right.
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9: Please
8: look at the
1: 3261. Any questions? 22 Hong Kong radar, climb to flight level 330, stand by higher.
8: Flight level
9: 330,
8: Hong Kong
9: 632. 525 within 1,200 meters.
24: Freedom 525, Hong Kong radar identified.
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1: 126, decimal 5.
14: 265, Sawalk 235, good day.
16: 3-1 is not a great procedure, 60 clear, and 0 AM approach for 25 left.
17: Why is it not there?
16: I found some way like today, descent flight level 110, cancel impact level instruction.
14: 0, feed.
5: Translation 2055 departure after needle descent to flight level 170.
14: After needle, descend to flight level 170, translation 2055.
5: Cathay 430, cancel speed restrictions. Cathay 903, I climb via SID to flight level 160.
15: 60, Cathay 903.
24: 934, for onward spacing, speed map 0.77 or less.
14: 77 or less, time 7734.
1: From Tomac Clear, RS 4125 right, Bravo, 652 Quebec.
8: No contact tower, 118.7 Cal 127, good day.
14: 1 level 340, approaching cabin.
1: Time 631, how come we're the adapter?
14: 631.
1: 230 knots.
0: Cathay 3261, request 235 knots for 1-6.
1: Cathay 3261, approve.
0: Approve, 3261.
5: 100.
12: Flight level 200, counting 2780.
1: On radar, climb to flight level 350.
0: 0, down to 1-6.
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1: Hong Kong Shuttle 622, Qantas level 370.
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2: Clear Iris runway Zulu runway 34 Ibai 33.
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1: ma'am. Good evening. Thanks. Traffic 207, full contact radar. 1268, the motorway. Five, reduce speed to 250 knots.
4: Yes, indeed.Contact approach 119.11, bye bye.
5: DTN9, 32, clear direct to Siku.
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4: 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Long Air 8054, climb unrestricted to flight level 160. Kani 270, contact radar 123.47. EBI 05, contact radar 123.95.
1: Control 118.0, EVA 83, contact radar 123.0. Correct 090 to descend to 3000 feet. Clear IRS Zulu approach from H34. Speed 160 knots or greater until Papa.
8: And descend at 3000 feet. And clear for the ILS runway 34 Zulu for current 0902.
1: EVA 805, continue present heading for sequence. Descend to 8000 feet. QNH 1001.
8: Continue present heading, descend 8,000 feet, QNH 1001, EVA 805.
1: Cathay 654, after Maple, with speed to 250 knots.
9: Master 395. Today. SOS restriction, long air 8054.
1: Seven right, it's a mission fox shot. 8054, contact radar 123.0 A2. 123 A2, good air, long A 0541. 641. Sahina 641, clear dash to NPET and transitions speed 300 knots.
4: NPET 300 knots, transition speed point at 641. That is 6,000 feet.
1: 161
4: contact radar 123.0 905.

0: descend to 6,000 feet, QNH 1001, maintain speed 280 knots.
1: 604, Giant Bit minus 35.
2: Giant 935 native, descend to flight level 170, and you can expect flight level 4,500 meters over Tama.
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2: probably 2,200. Cathay 9990, departure identified, climb by SID to 90,000 feet.
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2: 9,000
3: feet, Cathay 990.
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2: 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Dynamics 935, descend to flight level 160.
1: Firm 160, Champion Man 35.
2: China is 935, descend to flight level 160.
1: 60, China
2: is
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0: VHX 76 radar, descend to flight level 130, cross Maple, flight level 260 or below.
4: Landing 130, cross Maple, 260 below, VHX 876.
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7: Radar Xiaomi 852, flight level 310, squawk 2254.
5: Xiaomi 852, Hong Kong radar identify.
7: Radar Xiaomi 852.
0: For level 110.
8: Descend 5-star, flight level 110,
0: Tower 831. 1000 feet, QNH 1001.
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9: Number arrival, Hong Kong Shuttle 669.
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0: Bahinia 641, contact radar 126, decimal 5.
10: 1265, radar 641, goodbye.
0: Shandong 4632, clear to H2, dot me.
11: Oh, 250, squawk 3177.
0: China 7635, Hong Kong radar identify, stand by higher.
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0: Eva X05, proceed direct Papa, clear IRS Sula, approach from way 34.
5: China 7650, Hong Kong radar identified.
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2: 1.4.
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3: 125, 35, China 110, goodbye.
10: Yes, Yangtze.
9: Check 850, passing 195, climbing 250.
5: Tower 850, Hong Kong radar, roger, climb 9,200 meters.
9: 9,200 meters, Tower 850.
2: The speed 250 knots.
3: Hong
2: Kong Shuttle 272 departure identified, climb by SID to 90,000 feet.
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10: 395,
3: Hong Kong
10: clear, IRS
3: code runway 255. Ground open, KL runway 25, right, Moscow 395.
10: 527, reduce 321A09.
1: 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The RP approach 25 right.
0: HNR 115 roger. 5 with call sign only. 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
11: 2 heavy, by level 370, approaching Kela, squawk 6133.
5: EVA 202, Hong Kong radar, identify.
11: EVA 202.
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13: Confirm
12: out, what is that? Next 30 minutes, type 231.
13: How many minutes is
12: it? In next 30 minutes, type 61.
13: Confirm 3 minutes after exit, confirm.
12: Confirm, type 61.
13: Oh, Roger, this is the level.
12: Okay, better level, type 61.
0: One hungry to identify Macau Wing Wei Chi for information X-ray, continue present heading.
14: 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Squawk 6350.
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16: 195.
0: Tango 7333, reduce speed to 210 knots.
17: Passing 1,500 for altitude 5,000 feet.
2: 1-2-2 departure identified, climb via SID to flight level 160.
17: SID 5160, you're working 1-2-2.
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5: Good day.
0: Approach 119.1. Air China 115, with speed 2250 north, descend 5 star to follow for 130.
19: 2250 north, descending flight level 130, Air China 115.
0: Chinese and 2055, descend to 7000 feet, QNH 1001.
16: 7000
0: feet,
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19: descend 2055. Level 320, 2365.
0: Cathay 539 Hong Kong radar identify clear Abbey 3 Bravo arrival.
17: Clear Abbey 3 Bravo arrival, Cathay 539.
0: Cathay 879 contact radar 126.5.
20: 265 Cathay 879.
0: Chinese in 2055 descend to 6,000 feet, with speed to 210 knots.
19: 6,000 feet, reduce speed to 210 knots, climb to 2055.
18: Level 310 now, with 3 minutes, Cathay 885.
0: China Eastern 545 for on the spacing, cross FTL time 5-6 or later.
21: Director, descend to 4,500 feet, reduce speed to 210 knots.
18: 210
22: 250, squawk 3112.
0: China Southbound 817 Hong Kong radar, report your passing flight level.
22: Passing flight level 240, China Southbound 8137.
0: China Southbound 817, you identify, stand by higher.
22: Stand by for higher, China Southbound 8137.
0: And Macau 387, turn left heading 070.
22: And 0, Macau 387.
0: Charlie 4-8-2-4 Macau 161, cancel speed control, contact Macau Tower 118.0.
19: Air China
0: 115, proceed direct cancel.
2: Cathay 206 departure identified, climb unrestricted to flight level 160.
22: Climb unrestricted, flight level 160, Cathay 206.
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7: Charmonix radar, good afternoon, Channel 7, 8137, flight level 250.
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0: 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Cathay 539R, descend for level 340.
18: 40, Cathay 539R. 04.
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2: 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Cross the flight level 140 above.
7: Cross the flight level 140 above, Cathay 2086, cross IC.
18: 1700 meters, squawk 7005. Request the flight level up to 330.
6: Charmonair 891 Hong Kong radar identified. 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
15: Runs to 180, thank you, 73.
7: 12, flight level 2900, 10,008137.
0: 70, rate of factors for sequencing.
6: At your 11 o'clock, range 22 miles, coming to 1,060 low. Time 631, operating range traffic at your 11 o'clock, range 20 miles, maintaining 1,000 feet above the outside level.
19: Now, Time 631.
18: Hong Kong radar, you are finished, and I'm 545, maintaining flight level 260.
6: China Eastern 545, Hong Kong radar, Russia.
7: And 01A, request the same.
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15: Descent for level 270, within 20 miles, coming out A48.
6: Subway 3657, contact Manila, 119, A203.
21: Manila 119, the smoke tree, good day, ma'am, Subway 657.
0: 7, reduce speed to 230 knots.
6: Charmonix 8901, maintain flight level 280 on reaching traffic above.
18: Flight level 280, reaching Charmonix 891, copy.
7: Corridor Hongxia 115, good evening, inbound gelato, level 360, squawk 2611.
6: Hong Kong Shuttle 115, Hong Kong radar identify, clear Abbey 3 Bravo arrival, clear direct to MPET.
7: Direct to MPET, Abbey 3 Bravo arrival, Hong Kong Shuttle 115.
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6: Dynasty 935, Hong Kong radar identify, clear Abbey 3 Bravo arrival.
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2: 240. 0 improved. 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
21: Climb by the 160 on the clear air 2006.
9: 07333.
0: Oh, 669, descend for level 260, reach by MPAD and speed 300 knots.
3: So reach for level 260 by MPAD and speed 300 knots on 669.
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2: 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Long departure, roger.
21: Descent flight level 260 by MPAD, Cafe 539. Good day, good afternoon, Shamir E04, descent level 270, passing 280.
0: Shamir X04, Hong Kong radar, descent 7,500 meters.
21: Descent 7,500 meters, Shamir E04.
10: Hong Kong radar, good afternoon, Shamir A4A.
0: Shamanet X48 Hong Kong radar, descend 6,300 meters.
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0: Shamanet X48 advance pass for level 270 or below in 2 minutes.
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0: Getaway 885, facing a chief, descend for level 260, reach by MPAD and speed 300 knots.
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25: Hong Kong ship 5534, Hong Kong radar, check. 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
0: 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Long air X054 contact radar 128.35.
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3: From Topen Clear the ILS 25 right, United 869.
0: 654, turn left heading 350. China Eastern 505, reduce speed to 230 knots.
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3: more 82, Cathay 978, maintain speed 280 knots. 0 knots, Cathay 978. Cross red 641, when able, increase speed 280 knots. Philippine. Philippine 307, increase speed now to 250 knots.
18: Increase speed to 250 knots, Philippine 307.
1: Roger, good afternoon, Tanesan 2068, airborne runway 25 left, passing 1,800 feet.
3: Tracer 2068, departure identify, climb SID to 9,000 feet.
1: Climb up SID to 9,000 feet, Tanesan 2068.
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0: Air China 115, heading 020.
11: Heading 020.
0: Cathay 879, turn left heading 230, descend to 8,000 feet. China Eastern 505, descend to 6,000 feet, reduce speed to 10 knots.
3: Control 182, departure identified, climb SID to 9,000 feet. 39,000
1: feet, Control 182.
12: Descend in flight with 260, reach 570.
0: Bohemia 01, X radar, descend of level 130, cross Sony, for level 260 or below.
12: Descend 130, cross Sony, flight with 260 or below, Bohemia 018.
0: Bohemia 01X from Sunny, proceed direct Mango, maintain speed 300 knots, cancel speed at Mango.
12: Okay, from Sunny, drive to Mango, maintain 300 knots, cancel restriction of Mango, Bohemia 018.
0: 127, Decimal 1.
1: 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Good night.
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3: And 2068, cancel SID level restriction, climb to flight level 110, no speed restriction.
1: Cancel SID level restriction.
18: Alice approach 25 right, Cathay 831.
4: Cathay 867, making 160 knots, Cathay 65 miles final. 160
18: knots is greater to 5 mile final, Cathay 867.
4: China East Bay, 505, directory run to. China East and 505, back at this time, but only reach to 3 around, and now descend to 4,500 feet.
1: To Russell,
4: you're fine. Treasure 501,
1: radar, reference 641, passing 10,000, sorry, passing flight level 100, climbing flight level 160.
0: Right, that's 641, radar, climb to flight level 250.
1: To flight level 250, express
11: 641. 511, level 310.
4: Bohemia 549, identify clear 1003 Bravo arrival.
11: 1003 Bravo, Bohemia 549.
1: Hong Kong radar, Thai 631, level 380.
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3: 119 at 805, contact only. Eric, 5,000 only. Great. HR 964, departure identified, climb SID to 9,000 feet.
18: Back to 9,000 feet, follow SID, HR 764.
3: China Eastern 2068, climb SID to flight level 6,900 meters.
1: Climb SID to 6,900 meters, China Eastern 2068.
13: At the top of the clear, let's push too far right, we'll go by the 641.
0: You are not.
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0: 1, 1, 2, 5, 5, 5.
3: Romeo Lima Alpha 5555, identified, maintain 9,000 feet of reaching. Philippine 307, climb to flight level 150. Romeo Lima Alpha 5555, maintain speed 280 knots or less.
8: 250.
4: Divine, follow copy speed, climbing tower, 118.7, clear.
0: 118.7,
8: clear. 10-8-7-5-7.
14: Good afternoon, Captain. 35, maintain flight level 360, Scott 0143 inbound, dot me.
0: Capital Jet 385,
4: or later.
8: 2 up call and cross up call, flight up 55 or later, Mascot 371.
0: 40, widow C2 230 knots, flight level 7.
16: ILS 25 right, Cathay 654.
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4: 168 and 5, right now 641. BJ 76, I'm 7133, RC 2 to approach, 1825 right. Heading 300.050, contact radar 123 decimal 47.
8: 7,
0: 6050. Right heading 360. Contact director 119 decimal 5, contact only. 0, turn left heading 350.
8: 30.
0: 115, goodbye. 83, widow speed 210 knots, expect 35 miles from Pesha.
3: Cathay 665, Hong Kong, departure identified, climb unrestricted to flight level 160.
8: Climb unrestricted, flight level 160, Cathay 665.
3: Romeo Lima Alpha 5555, contact radar 133.82, good day.
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0: Cathay 150, descend at 6,000 feet, 40 miles from Pesha. Cathay 885, descend to 8,000 feet.
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0: 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Dynasty 935, contact radar, 126 Decimo. 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
4: 35 Hong Kong radar today after enter, descend by level 110.
0: Sawaka 205 Hong Kong radar identify clear, CRM my Tango 4 Alpha arrival.
14: Yes, CRM my Tango 4 Alpha arrival, Sawaka 205.
25: Shamana 868 Hong Kong radar, roger. Caution, see middle of Hong Kong company traffic, 866 on the same frequency.
14: Roger, Silver Carson, thank you, Shamaner 868.
25: Shamaner 868, 6, confirm copy, similar for sight.
4: Time is 5833, you do 3218 clear down to run through.
7: 180, there is run through, then you'll see 5833.
4: China East and 5833, this
0: Riceman 641, counter radar 127.1.
15: 1271, Riceman 641.
25: Hotel 843, position 8478, confirm copy, Betty 3 Bravo.
15: Betty 3 Bravo, arrived at Tower 8478, how's the hearing?
25: Roger, reading fast now.
19: Mongo Bear 298, good evening. Passing 1400, climbing 5000.
3: Mongolia 298, departure Gleamling, identify, climb SID to flight level 160.
4: 1360,
20: 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Wait, cancel muscle, speed description. 310. 10-5, 310, Falcon 205.
4: Hello, 370, copy the traffic, shuttle 534.
22: Romeo, Rica 1574, good evening, metering level 380, 0440, approaching Roman.
25: Market 1574, Hong Kong radar identified.
22: 1574.
4: Okay, 150, we do speak to 210 on 10 left 220.
3: 210 knots, Mustang 320, runway 15. No speed rejection.
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4: On the tower, Mongo Bear 427.
19: Alright, in time, we're 876, good day.
0: Climb initially for level 320. 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
0: Say 957, radar register, step by lower.
15: Radar, Cap A 665, climbing to flight level 160.
0: Cap A 665, radar, climb to flight level 200.
15: Climb flight level 200, Cap A 665.
4: Sanya 122, decimal 6.
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15: 133.07, good day, China Eastern 2578.
25: Decimal 902.
24: 8902, Xiamen 866.
0: Right heading 320, vector for run through, 35 miles from touchdown.
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0: Expectation
24: descend for level 7,500 meters.
4: 7,500 meters,
24: down there
4: 866. 669 SAW run through, and run through descend behind the transition. Cafe 885, and left heading 315, if you speak to 210. 315, 315. 122 decimal 6.
19: 26786.
3: Proceed direct to Biko, climb by side to fly level 6900 meters.
19: 62 Biko, climb by side to 6900 meters.
0: 020.
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0: Code 922. 8665, climb to flight level 250.
15: Climb flight level 250, catch 8665.
19: 75,
0: Eva 396. Good day. Adrian 1575, confirm maintain flight level 340.
4: Cathay 150 after top 10 clear Alice first runway 25 right, 3.87.
15: After top 10 clear the ILS 25 right, call you established Cathay 150. 50.
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3: Chang 7-6-0-5-0, departure after Needle, descend to flight cushion after SARPEX, descend to flight level 170.
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0: China 7303, expect a descent of flight level 220, cross eastbound flight level 260 or below.
24: Descent level 220, cross eastbound 260 or below, China
0: 7338.
18: 555,
0: fly heading
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4: 5823, contact tower, 118.176.
18: Oh, 118.176.
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3: Mongolia 298, contact Guangzhou, 125, decimal 35, good day.
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0: 957, proceed direct to Hotel, Hotel 622. 7, Hong Kong radar, identify, copy your request, call you back.
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0: Hong Kong Shuttle 182, climb to level 370.
15: Wind to level 370, Hong Kong Shuttle 182.
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4: Yeah, 549, contact radar 127, decimal 55.
28: 92, good day.
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28: 2140.
4: Shanghai Air, AC6, Hong Kong radar identified. Are you able for level 3900 or 410? Yeah.
30: Hong Kong Red, good evening, Air Macau 674, passing 3,300, climbing 9,000, Conga 5 uniform, squawk 5306.
11: Air Macau 674, departure identified, climb via SID to flight level 120.
30: Climb via SID, flight level 120, Air Macau 674.
11: Hampton 1710, contact Guangzhou 125, decimal 35, good day.
30: 25, 135,
11: Hampton 17, 10, good day. 28, decimal 75. This is 175, China 8788, good day.
30: Level,
11: Cafe 918.
30: 0, approaching, level
11: 130. Xichuan 3960, maintain
30: flight
11: level 130, traffic above. Xichuan 3960, climb via SID to flight level 6,900 meters, no speed restriction.
30: I'm sorry.
11: Xichuan 3960, climb via SID to flight level 6,900 meters, no speed restriction.
30: Climb via SID to 6,900 meters, Xichuan 3960.
11: Xichuan 3960, affirm no speed restriction.
30: No speed restriction, Xichuan 3960.
11: Okay, China 728, climb unrestricted to flight level 160, increase speed 280 knots or greater. Okay, Macau 674, maintain speed 280 knots or less for sequencing.
9: Descending to 1,000 feet on top.
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1: 2265 China Southern 3038. Good day.
5: Climb to Bravo 390, direct to Sunny, China 836.
1: Departure to evening, China Southern 3038, maintain level 220.
11: China Southern 3038, Hong Kong, departure, Roger.
1: 12901,
7: descend level 260,
1: reach by
7: M10. Descend level 260, reach by M10, it's now 1291.
8: Level 110, C250, Hong Kong Shuttle 116.
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11: Okay, Macau 674, climb to flight level 210, cancel SID level restriction.
30: Flight level 210, now continue SID, Macau 674.
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1: Bohemia 549, after Murray, speed 280 knots.
14: After Murray, speed 280 knots, Bohemia 549.
17: Hong Kong Radar, good evening, Cathay 945, descending flight level 240, passing flight level 260, and squawk code 1541.
1: Cathay 945, Hong Kong Radar, identified, clear, Sierra 7 Bravo, arrival.
17: 7 Bravo, Cathay 945.
11: 2.6
20: Mach
11: 371, good day. Please climb to flight
20: level 130. Climb flight level 130, Hong Kong Shuttle 116.
30: There, Mach 20
21: knots, MKR 674. MKR 678, hello, speed 300 knots or greater. Climb to flight level 250.
30: 300 knots or greater, flight level 250, MKR 674.
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31: 935, half set off and clear helicopters on the 25 right, report as follows.
12: Object Tolbert, clear IS 25 right, report as Davis, 93925.
31: Hong Kong, shuttle 115, speed 160 knots or greater, and 25 journey.
20: 160 knots or greater, 05, Hongshaw 115.
12: Climbing flight level 160, C280.
21: Hong Kong Shuttle 116, radar roger, stand by for higher.
12: Hong Kong Shuttle 116.
31: Roger.
13: 37007, request flight level 340.
31: 37007, climb initially flight level 300.
13: Flight level 300, initially 37007.
21: Speed 300 knots
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21: greater under
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11: 05 Hong Kong departure, after needle, descend to flight level 180.
32: After needle, descend and maintain flight level 180, Stalker 206.
1: I start flight level 110.
33: If I start level 110, be near 549.
30: Hong Kong Qatar 478, heavy goods, evening, flight number 300, descending 260.
9: Qatari 847X radar, descend to flight level 130, cross Cyber, flight level 260 or below.
30: Flight level 130, Cyber, flight level 260 or below, Qatari 847X.
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33: Flying flight level 190, Hong Kong shuttle 116.
0: Xiaomi
31: 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Flight level 260, reach by Empire. Flight
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9: Bohemia 776, maintain speed.
33: Maintain
21: 2 0 0 North, Virginia 776. Yeah, 247, contact approach, 119, decimal 1, good day.
2: Hong Kong radar, good evening, Bohemia 619, Alpha 11, 400, squawk 3776, formation Foxtrot.
31: Bohemia 619, Hong Kong radar, identify clear, AB3, Bravo, arrival.
2: Yeah, AV3 Bravo arrival, Bohemia 619.
1: After tow point clear for the ILS, approach runway 25 right and we'll call Cathay 957.
9: Which level by eastbound?
30: What is your by eastbound, China Charger, Chennai?
9: Capital Jet 385 over Sentinel, contact Manila 119 at decimal 3.
11: They cancel all speed restriction.
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1: Cathay 945, radar, maintain speed 280 knots from Sierra, proceed direct Murray.
0: Sierra to Murray, 280 knots, Cathay 945.
2: Yeah, 35. Flight number 2200, Hong Kong Shuttle 116. Yeah, 1574, good. Unit meeting level 330.0440.
3: 589 Hong Kong, cross and pass, flight of 260 or below, descent to flight of 110.
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0: 2317 today, Salmon at 852.
1: X47 next, proceed direct Mango, reach flight level 130 by Mango.
0: Direct to Mango, reach flight level 130 level by Mango.
1: Cafe 945, descend to flight level 110, cross Murray, flight level 130 or below.
0: Okay, descend flight 110 Murray at or below flight 130 Cathay 945.
5: 1574, contact Guangzhou 125 Station Mo 3, touch at Shanghai 128 Station Mo 35, 128 35.
0: 1574, good day.
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3: Climb to flight of 240.
6: 300
3: from American
6: flight number 240, Hong Kong Shuttle 116.
3: Count 117 Hong Kong, descend to flight level 230.

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1: 127.1, China 7625.
2: Ready, good evening, Cathay, now 18, descend for level 260.
0: Cathay 901, X radar, descend for level 130, cross Sony for level 260 or below.
2: Level 130, cross Sony for level 260 below, Cathay 918.
3: Decimal 07.
1: 123.07 is the 1130, bye bye. Long radar, China 7625, coming to find level 250.
3: China 7625 reports request level.
1: Request by level 230, China 7625.
3: China 7625, climb initially by level 270.
1: Climb initially by level 270, China 7625.
0: X radar, descend by level 220, clock missile level is just at east.
1: Descend by level 220, final spawn,
0: China
1: 7698.
0: China
1: 7725,
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4: Giving radar, United 821, vacating flight level 330, flight level 260, cross Maple at 260.
0: United 821, radar, descend for level 130, cross Maple for level 260 or below.
4: Okay, descend on the flight level 130, cross Maple at 260 or below, United 821.
1: Macau,
3: 9992. 122, descend for level 7,800 meters.
5: And 7,800 meters, solo go 922.
4: Okay, from Maple, Drake Murray, United 821.
1: 7988,
0: Bohemia 776 approach, good evening, expect runway 25 right, descend 5 star to 6,000 feet, QNH 1002, maintain speed 2X0 knots for now.
1: Zero.
6: Singapore 7988, good evening, climb to flight level 250.
1: Climb to level 250, Singapore 7988.
3: Bohemia 6090, Hong Kong radar, identify clear, Abbey 3, Bravo, arrival.
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1: 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Descend level
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4: 68 hours Sulu, runway 34, information Sulu, Stalker 205.
6: So, reduce speed 250 knots.
3: Now descend ready for level 260, reach by impact.
1: 7769
3: Light turbulence 350, is flight level 330
1: available?
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8: Alpha, change 1002, connect Alpha Zulu, runway 34, Sokka 205.
7: Shanghai 810, passing Westbound 700 to 5 solid. Shanghai 810, departure identify, climb by SID to fly for 120.
1: Yeah, to fly level 120.
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0: I 18 approach, good evening, expect runway 25 right, information course.
9: Yes, squawk 3511, passing 3200.
7: Scooter 905, departure identified, climb SID to file for 120.
9: 120, Scooter 905 via SID.
7: Okay, Macau 9992, contact radar 123, thanks more 47, good day.
9: 347, Macau 992, good day.
7: Now 595 departure, good evening, identify, climb by SID to 9,000 feet.
0: Level 250.
9: Level 250, Miguel 9992.
0: Wait a backup to run through. 205, when ready, early left hand to Papa is approved.
8: Okay, 205.
7: Through again, cancel altitude restriction, climb to flight level 160.
1: Hello, 160, Shah 810.
10: Well, 110, United 81.
0: United 821 and cross Murray for level 130 or below.
10: Okay, cross Murray, level 130 below, and down to 110, United 81.
11: Flight level 380, squawk 1423.
0: Qantas 7525, Hong Kong radar identified, clear Betty 3, Bravo arrival.
1: Contact 7525, I'll call you back. Roger, 7525. At around 40 miles from touchdown.
3: Singapore 7988, Hong Kong radar, climb for level 330.
0: Winter, be crossing traffic 1,000 feet above your clear level.
1: Well, maintain flight level 210 and traffic message, roger, 7665.
9: Macau 117.
7: Shanghai 810, cancel speed restriction.
3: Identified. Clear Canto 3 Bravo arrival.
9: Canto 3 Bravo, shuttle 701.
1: Good evening, we're now 570 with you for level 330, squawk 5604.
3: Clear now 570, Hong Kong radar identified.
1: 570.
12: Hong Kong radar, good afternoon. 75, maintain flight level 320.
3: Air Junior 1575.
0: 002, maintain speed 2x0 knots.
7: contact radar 133.82 good day.
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13: Ready, direct 12 from 12 to stand by the RMAX transition. 113.0 RMAX transition.
1: 810 car was climb level 160.
6: Shanghai 810 Hong Kong, climb to flight level 250.
1: Climb flight level 250, Shanghai 810.
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3: Charlie 7898, try that, stop me.
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1: 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Continue climbing via SID level 120.
2: 59, Trans Sergeant 398, maintain flight level 220.
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2: Descend to flight level 170, Trans Sergeant 398.
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14: 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That's an heading 32, so look at 8905.
15: Decimal 75, 076.
16: Macau 9992, clear direct back full.
14: Hong Kong, good day, Cathay 805, descending flight level 21, still passing flight level 24070.
15: Cathay 805, Hong Kong radar identified, clear Sierra 7 Bravo arrival.
14: 7 Bravo arrival, Cathay
7: 6-1, climb SID to valley for 6,900 meters. Cathay 603, climb unrestricted to valley for 130. When ready, speed 280 knots.
17: Unrestricted, climb level 130 and 280 knots, Cathay 603.
7: Scooter 9905, contact radar 123.47, good day.
17: Bye bye. 905, checking direct LE, climbing level 210.
15: Scooter 905, radar, climb to flight level 250.
17: 250, scooter 905.
16: 235, contact Sanya 122.6.
18: 6, Asia 235, good day.
15: Flight level 330.
7: Linear 282, departure identified, climb unrestricted to flight level 130. China Southern 398, descend to reach flight level 4,500 meters by Taimot.
19: Descend to 4,500 meters by Taimot, China Southern 398.
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25: Passing 1,400, climb 5,000, back at 2 bro.
7: Singapore 895 departure identify, climb unrestricted, flight level 130.
25: 130, Singapore 895.
7: Calculus 245, climb by SID to flight level 130 and no speed restriction.
26: Restrict climb SID to flight level 130, Calix 245.
7: Vietnam 595, climb to flight level 1990.
27: Apollo 1990, Vietnam 595.
15: X05, descend 5 star to flight level 110.
28: Descend 5 star, flight level 110, get the X05.
7: I pass 9,000 feet.
16: Shanghai Air 86 Hong Kong. Decimal 902.
7: Vina 595, climb to flight level 200.
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7: Vina 595, contact radar, 123, decimal 47.
15: Approach 119, decimal 1.
28: Approach 119
15: and 1-7-0-5.
28: This is Sanjan Lapo, 260, which level 5-7? 2-7, 2-7, 2-6-0, east-west, only
29: 1-9-0. Descend level 7,500 meters.
28: Level 7,500 meters, Sherman Area 18.
29: EVA 857, descend now, level 340.
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4: Scanner 3 Bravo arrival and request descent now, G2 on Scala 706.
3: Stand by 1 minute.
4: Goodbye.
6: Great, I'll be now 5905, good evening, climb flight level 250.
3: Vietnam 5905, climb flight level 350, final.
6: Climb flight level 350, final, Vietnam 5905.
3: Climb to flight level 250.
8: Seven 250, and it's 300, that's covered 245.
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3: Hong Kong Shuttle 89990 on the radar, 126 decimal 5.
9: 126 decimal 5, Hong Kong Shuttle 89990.
3: 007, contact Sanya 122 decimal 6.
10: 122 decimal 6, Airspace 7007.
3: 260 or below, descent to flight level 110. Hong Shuttle 701, commence descent now, contact radar 127.55.
12: Good, descending now, and 127.55, Shuttle 701.
3: Speed 300 knots or less, climb to flight level 250.
12: Climb level 250, speed 300 or less, point 282.
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0: Level 360.
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0: Okay, maintain present level, and we can accept the level 360 in 30 minutes.
1: Roger, thank you, maintain level.
0: Maintain level, I cannot 871, thank you so much.
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29: Chinese 5029, Hong Kong radar identified. EVA 857, descend now, for level 280.
11: Level 280, EVA 857.
7: 35, climb by SID to fly level 160. When ready, increase speed 280 knots or greater.
23: Bohemia 609R, contact approach. 119,
15: Nathan Mon 1,
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29: are right here.
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17: Yes, I'm 570, bye.
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7: Cafe 882, climb unrestricted to fly level 160, speed 280 knots.
14: Climb flight level 160, speed 280 knots, Cafe 882.
13: 40, approaching Club B, subcross 2624, Mach 577.
15: How is your 231 Hong Kong radar identified?
13: Yeah, 231.
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13: 8-1-1-8-8-9-9-9-9-9-9-9-9-9-9-9-9-9-9-9-9-9-9-9-9-9-9-9-9-9-9-9-9-9-9-9-9-9-9-9-9-9-9-9-9-9-9-9-9-9-9-9-9-9-9-9-9-9-9-9-9-9-9-9-9-9-9-9-9-9-9-9-9-9-9-9-9-9-9-9-9-9-9-9-9-9-9-9-9-9-9-9-9-9-9-9-9-9-9-9-9-9-9-9-9-9-9-9-9-9-9-9-9-9-9-9-9-9-9-9-9-9-9-9-9-9-9-9-9-9-9-9-9-9-9-9-9-9-9-9-9-9-9-9-9-9-9-9-9-9-9-9-9-9-9-9-9-9-9-9-9-9-9-9-9-9-9-9-9-9-9-9-9-9-9-9-9-9-9-9-9-9
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16: 5 Hong Kong Shuttle 701, descend to flight level 180.
5: 180, Shuttle 701.
18: Alright, I am Emirates 380 Heavy, passing flight level 117, climbing flight level 160.
16: Emirates 383 Hong Kong radar, climb to flight level 250.
18: Climb to flight level 250, Emirates 380.
19: Radar, g'day, Qantas 7525, descending flight level 260.
16: Qantas 7525 Hong Kong radar, descend to flight level 130, cross sidebar, at or below flight level 260.
19: Descend flight level 130, crossing cyber at or below 260, Qantas 7525.
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22: 82, right? For clear for Alaska, approach on 95 right, gotta be 321.
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7: 4099. 4093, roger, maintain speed 280 knots or less.
21: 280 knots or less, correct, 09 Earth.
7: UPS 63, climb unrestricted to flight level 110.
5: 11, 11,000, UPS 63.
7: UPS 63 is flight level 110.
5: Flight level 110, UPS 63.

0: 13, Cebu 113. Cebu 113, departure identified, climb YSID flight level 120.
1: 120, SID, Cebu 113.
0: Cabay A2, contact radar 133.82, good night.
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0: good night, Cabay A2. Correct 093, contact radar 133.82, good night.
3: 83.82, good night, correct 093.
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0: Alpha
2: 222, passing 3,100, climbing
0: 900,000. Starwalker 332, departure, report your squawk.
2: 5321, Starwalker 222.
0: Starwalker 332, departure, identify, climb SID for 5-4-1-2-0. 5-4-1-2-0,
2: Starwalker 222.
0: UPS 63, continue climb to 5-4-1-4-0.
2: We are 4, I left to 5-5, Bohemia 619.
4: Hello Alpha Lima, China is 5069.
5: Cafe 706, counter radar 127.55.
6: 27.55, Cafe
5: 7065.
2: Right. Northbound, climb passing 5600 for 9000.
7: Below 10,000.
2: Roger, sir.
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8: 527, Roger, call you back.
2: 465230, passing 6400.
9: Challenger 47, Hong Kong radar identified.
6: Negative, Cafe 706, Sunday 75, 260, reach by Maple.
9: Cafe 706, Hong Kong radar, descent to flight level 130, cross Maple, at or below flight level 260.
6: Flight level 130, cross Maple, at or below, level 260, Cafe 706.
10: Hong Kong radar, good evening, Cebu 236, descending level 260, reach by Sunny.
9: Bohemia 130, cross Sunny, at or below, flight level 260.
10: Senior descend level 130, cross Sunny, at or below, level 260, Cebu 236.
0: Flight level 160.
1: Flight level 160,
0: Cebu 113. Starwalker 332, climb via SID flight level 210, speed 280 knots or less.
11: Climb
0: via
11: SID flight level 210, 280 knots or less, Stalker 332.
0: UPS 63, contact radar 133.82, good day.
2: 133.82, UPS 63, bye.
6: Cat
0: 812, request 250
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0: Cat 812, speed 280 knots or less approved.
6: Cat 812.
0: Cebu 113, speed 280 knots or greater approved.
2: 280 knots or greater approved, Cebu 113.
12: Level 119, climbing 160.
13: Climbing down, no speed control, climb to flight level 180.
2: 3 speed, flight level 180, UPS 63.
13: UPS 63, proceed direct to DUMAP.
2: Direct to DUMAP for UPS 63.
9: 776 Hong Kong radar, descent to flight level 130, cross Sabah, at or below flight level 260.
6: Descent flight level 130, Sabah 260 below, and request the RMP Zulu for runway 25 right.
9: Cafe 776 Hong Kong, roger, standby. Cafe 706, reduce V to 250 knots.
6: 250 knots, Cafe 706.
9: Manjilin, 880, can approach 119.1.
14: 119.1, Mazilang, 80.
5: 5069, descend flight level 360, clear the ramp cap.
4: Descend to flight level 360, there to ramp cap, China is 5069.
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6: Arrival.
17: Here, Abbey 3 Bravo, arrival on Kong Shuttle 639. Hotel Tower to Paddy, Challenger 37.
18: Express 705, 10 left correction. Check out Tita and speed 250 knots of radar.
19: 650 knots of radar.
6: Tita, what express? Left turbo. 12, follow for 210.
10: Follow 210, UPS 63.
9: China Eastern 9657 Hong Kong radar identified. Clear the Sierra 7 Delta arrival.
10: Sierra 7 Delta arrival, China Eastern 9657.
2: 33
0: Cathay 812, climb to flight level 160.
10: Level 160, Cathay 812.
8: 26 decimal 5.
10: 265, Cathay 519.
13: Hey. Hong Kong radar climbed to flight level 180.
2: Flight level 180, 113.
9: Mango, reduce speed to 250
10: knots. Passenger Mango, reduce speed 250 knots, to 236.
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9: Cathay
0: 362, departure identified, climb SID to 9,000 feet.
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0: SID
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0: 9,000
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0: Thai 63, 9 hour turn right, proceed direct to Soslu.
20: Right turn, next to Soslu, Thai 629.
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14: Which level by is that?
2: Restriction, Cebu 113.
13: UPS 63, contact radar 118.92.
10: 4892, UPS 63, bye.
13: Cebu 113, climb to follow for 210.
2: Level 210, Cebu 113.
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0: 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Cathay 797. Macau 861, descend to reach flight level 110 by Hazel.
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17: Hong Kong, we have a car 120 passing 7,400 feet, 497 feet, no people in uniform, squawking 3270.
0: Yeah, Macau 120, Hong Kong, departure identified. Thai 639, contact radar 123.47, good day.
2: 12347, Thai 629, 639, good day.
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10: 10, no speed, Cathay 812. 57.
9: China Eastern 9657, 10 left heading 160.
10: 160, China Eastern 9657.
2: From Thai 639, climb follow 160.
9: Thai 639, Hong Kong radar, climb to flight level 250, no speed control.
2: No speed control, climb follow 250, Thai 639.
21: Hong Kong, radar number 440 from X here is approaching. Sierra, Squawk 0076.
9: November 88 Alpha Yankee Hong Kong radar identified. Clear the Sierra 7 Delta arrival.
3: Flight level 160, increase speed 280 knots, upgrade to 3862.
0: New Zealand 80, maintain 99,000 feet on reaching traffic above and speed 280 knots or less.
6: Maintain 99,000 on reaching and speed 280 knots or less, beyond 80.
13: 30 contact radar 118-402.
0: 797, continue right turn direct to source loop.
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22: Call Shuttle 701, this is Roger 12, emergency through the RLD 2FO from the 25 line.
21: Copy that, direct route through, clear RLD through
22: 2FO. 705, this is 2102 and
23: off.
22: 0639. Longview has been reached, 2180 and off.
21: Yeah, we are 180 and off, what it's for, that's terrifying.
22: Call Shuttle 701, this is 2180 and off. The flight in front is 777, you're now
21: 77.2 miles. Thank you,
6: ma'am. 777, good one. Norris, I speak to you here from 126.805.
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18: 06 Hong Kong, Pacific Island, on 85 right, descend by star to 6,000 feet, clear 1002.
22: Cathay 706 Hong Kong radar.
24: Cathay 801.
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22: Approach 119,
6: decimal 1. Approach 1-19-1, Cathay 776.
26: Flight level 140, cancel hotel 472, restriction, New Zealand 80.
27: Okay, Macau 659, on descent flight level 230, bind in.
0: Hey, Macau 659, Hong Kong, departure, descend to flight level 180.
27: Flight level 180, Macau 659.
0: Cathay 797, contact radar 123.47, good day.
28: 12347, Cathay 797.
22: Okay,
29: just ground to, direct to the RNAV traffic number, direct to 0.
22: That is 57, 57 to ground to.
28: Crossing 156, climbing levels 163.
22: Cathay 797 Hong Kong radar, climb to flight level 250, no speed control.
28: Climb level 250, no speed control, Cathay 797.
22: Cathay 331, descend to flight level 170, vector for facing flight heading 190.
30: Flight level 170, flight heading 190, Cathay 331.
22: China Eastern 9657, can approach 119.1.
28: 101, China Eastern 9657, good.
31: 247, direct the whole at 30,900 feet.
22: Select 478.
13: Leaving, climb to flight level 250.
22: Climb to flight level 250, heading 362. 160, myself, going there, and 255,
21: 160, not so great, 5 miles, would express, just 05.
22: Jalen, 860, 122, 180, not.
29: Did you speed 1-0, not so much, right?
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5: Skyledger 908 Hong Kong radar identified.
4: Skyledger 908.
0: 5 0 and normal rate of climb.
18: Sorry. 776, but that is increased every distance to 230.
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8: 3 pass for level 280 or above in 3 minutes.
30: 1 November 8 it off here.
0: Cathay 464, Hong Kong departure identified, climb by SID flight level 160.
2: Climb by the SID flight level 160, Cathay 464.
0: New Zealand 80, contact radar 133.4A2, good day.
2: 133.82,
7: good night, New Zealand, sir. Shigo 113, flight level 290, final level, clear divers to Norman.
11: Climb to flight level 200.
2: Level 200, New Zealand
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2: 10,
29: speed 160, and upgrade 7, maintaining 2, 5, 7,
7: 160,
29: greater 2, 5,
7: shovel,
29: 7, 0, 1, please, upgrade. 7, 8, 0, after 12, 10, clear for the ILS,
7: shovel,
29: 7, 8, 2, 5,
8: 5. After top, clear for ILS 2, 5, right, to Montreal, 8, 0. Level 3, 3, 0.
2: Cancel speed, climb
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0: Qantas 128, contact radar 133.82.
2: Hello, 1200, climbing 5000.
0: Singapore 7861, departure identified, climb at SID to 9000 feet. Macau 659, descend to reach flight level 110 by Hazel.
30: Flight level 110 by Hazel, Macau 659.
8: Ready for level 260, reach by Ampac.
2: Ready, descend for level 260, reach by Ampac, Cathay 459.
9: 60.
2: Send flight level 130, cross cyber, flight level 260 or below, Cathay 734.
9: Recap 122, reach flight level 110 in 40 miles.
2: Proceed to lander and reach level 110 in 40 miles, recap 122.
30: 232, climbing flight level 160.
11: We know 232 on Garita, climb to flight level 250, clear direct to Lekin.
28: Bravo 250, Bravo Vacuum Burner, 232.
0: Skyway 815 Hong Kong departure identified, climb as ID to 9000 feet. Skyway 815 confirm, fire seat, flight level, question, fire seat, 9000 feet.
28: Skyway 815.
11: V2, cancel speed restriction.
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0: Singapore 7861, fly heading 170, vectors for track shortening, climb to flight level 160.
28: 160.64785, and just confirm for Cathay 464, climbing higher than SID.
0: Cathay 464, you can cancel SID level restriction, speed 280 knots.
28: So the SID speed restriction, altitude restriction, climb at 280 knots, Cathay 464, flight level 160.
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7: Fast car traffic behind, occupying your request level, so maintain for level 290 final in Hong Kong, you may request higher in Taipei.
11: Decimal 15.
28: 13215, come on, you're
11: doing better.
0: Cathay 464, contact radar 133.82, good day.
28: 7332, Cathay 464, good night. Cathay 464, climbing unrestricted flight level 160.280 knots.
11: Cathay 464, on board radar, roger, climb to flight level 250 when able, speed 300 knots.
28: Climb level 250 and wind angle 300 knots, Cathay 464.
11: Cathay 507, contact approach 119.1, good night.
7: Approach
28: 119.1, good night. Direct here from clear, RMP
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18: November Alpha Yankee 17040 C2300.
28: Reducing to 160 knots, all less constant fire.
7: 776
28: Cathay 77. Expect alert, you'll approach runway 34. Cathay
7: 57.
28: Cathay
7: 3
28: out of descent now, 3,000 feet on Cathay 1002.
0: No, 3,000 feet, TS 1002, Cathay 57. 7861, contact radar 123.478.
9: Turn heading 270, which is 210. Singapore 76, correction, Singapore 7861 Hong Kong radar, climb to flight level 250.
28: Level 250, Singapore 7861.
10: ATS 77 leveling, flight level 120, squawk 3153.
9: UPS 77 Hong Kong radar identified, return to level 2, correction, return to level 120 on region, stand back on higher.
10: Maintain flight level 120, UPS 77.
28: Yeah, navigation 372, good evening, descend final 120, reach by hot sun.
9: Taipei 3732 to Hong Kong radar, information Alpha, expect Alice Zulu approach runway 34.
31: Alpha, copy, expect Alice Zulu ready for Taipei 3732.
9: Gamma call 659, clear the Alice Zulu approach runway 34.
31: Alice approach runway 34, don't forget the turn.
9: Gamma call 659, clear the Alice Zulu approach runway 34. When ready, early left turn to Papa approved.
31: Ready, early turn to Papa, approved, clear, IS approach Zulu, runway 34, McKenna 659. Ready, there we go, 1160, descending level 260, reach by Eastman.
9: Recap, 116 Hong Kong radar, descend to flight level 220, cross Eastman, below flight level 260.
31: Descend level 220, Eastman below level 260, recap, 116.
9: Squad 2 2 2 0 Air 3 8 5 9 8 Hong Kong radar identified. Singapore 8 0 7 Contact 3 1 3 0 Base Mode 2 Taipei 3 7 3 2 Cross Charlie Below Level 1 1 0
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30: 500.
0: Cathay 111 Hong Kong departure identified, climb via SID flight level 160.
29: Climb via SID flight 160, Cathay 111.
3: Sunny 5, 31220, climbing 250.
8: Sunny 531 Hong Kong radar, climb flight level 230 initially.
3: 30, County 531 heavy.
31: Good evening, Cathay 464, climbing flight level 250.
8: Cathay 464, Hong Kong radar, climbing flight level 330 initially.
31: Flight level 330, Cathay 464.
8: County 253, track direct and stop.
9: Cathay 198 Hong Kong radar, descend to flight level 130, cross Sunny, below flight level 260.
31: Flight level 130, cross the Sunny 260, below Cathay 198.
30: Hong Kong, Macau 978, climbing flight level 210 on contrary soft.
9: Air Macau 978, Hong Kong radar, climb to flight level 240.
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0: For speed restriction.
16: Departure Qatari 817 heavy, crossing 1100, climbing 5000, take on 2.
0: Qatari 817, departure identified, climb as ID for 160. 2110,
17: Thanks,
19: Mr. 5,
17: get
19: there, Mr.
20: Junior 1602, identified, clear direct castle.

0: could just speak to 170 knots on the shuttle, if I'm back.
1: Mount
0: Eastern,
1: 9057, this is 160
0: knots operator, until 5 miles final. 16 operator, until 5 miles final, connect to
2: 9650.
3: 9560. Climbing flight level 360, Chuan Nan East,
2: 5-0-3. VHJ 8892, expect flight level 120 by Carlton, descend flight level 140.
0: Red cap 8546, increase speed to 280 knots or greater.
2: And Macau 978, Hong Kong radar, sign flight level 270.
3: 250, can they 111? And Mo 35. Contact direct, 195, 25.
2: 5-0 VHJ question type Air India, Air India 2362, Hong Kong radar identified.
1: Mission crossing crossing, right to left in 2 minutes 1000 feet above your side level.
2: Decimal 1
1: Close from 85 right.
4: After Topo, clear for the ILS approach runway 25 right. November, hit it off, Yankee.
1: 5-0-7-7-3-1-5. Left heading 3-1-5-7-8-5. Evo, I'm reaching crossing traffic now at your 2 o'clock. Range 1-8 miles, maintaining 1,000 feet above your side level.
2: Contact radar, 118.92
0: 0 knots or greater.
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0: Kateri 8178, thank you. Nana, when able, increase speed 250 knots or greater.
5: UPS 59. On departure, green 872, passing 1,300, climbing 5,000.
0: EVA 872, Hong Kong departure, identify, climb as ID, flight level 130.
5: Climb as ID, flight level 130, EVA 872.
6: 7-8, good evening. Direct Samos within 9,500 meters, cost 7076.
2: Vietnam 578, Hong Kong, radar identified.
6: Vietnam 578.
1: Hong Kong radar, stand by.
7: Descent 4,500 feet from Brunswick, clear for the RMC Zulu, runway 25 right, stand by.
5: Speed 180 knots, left heading 220.
2: 017 Hong Kong radar identified. See AB3 Alpha, 7 AB3 Bravo arrival, now is permission for help.
8: Flight level 250, proceed direct to Luxet.
5: And I set and time flight level 250, okay, 546.
1: Pontus 128, climb to flight level 330.
0: Calera 817, maintain flight level 160, traffic above.
1: This is good, one Hong Kong radar, climb to flight level 290.
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2: Control 063, departure, good evening. Identify climb by SID, flight level 130.
1: Level 130, Central 628.
2: Qatari 817, contact radar 123, decimal 47, good day.
3: Decimal 47, have a good day, Qatari 817.
0: Flight level 250, proceed direct to Ellie.
3: Proceed to Ellie, climb flight level 250, Qatar 817.
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4: Radar level 330, identified.
5: 2 Hong Kong radar, roger.
1: Yes, sir,
5: please, sir. VHS 8511, contact radar, 128 decimal 575.
6: Flight level 12,200 meters.
4: MRA 386 Hong Kong radar, roger, stand by higher level. Seven eight four after signal direct to Saiba.
1: Echo. Now 5 7 8. BHJ 8892, D time flight level 120, reach my company.
7: For 3900 feet, climb 9000 feet, squawk 5304.
2: Defy 834 Hong Kong departure, identify climb as ID to fly for 120 and maintain speed 280 knots or less.
7: Maintain flight level 120, speed 280 or less, defy 834.
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2: Dynasty 6844, climb unrestricted to fly for 160.
7: And fly down.
2: Dynasty 6844, climb unrestricted to fly for 160. Hong Kong Shuttle 226, say again, you're passing altitude.
7: Passing 2000, now climb 5000.
2: Hong Kong Shuttle 226, identify climb as ID 9000 feet.
7: SID 9000 feet, Hong Kong 226.
2: EVA 872, climb unrestricted to flight level 160.
7: Climb unrestricted to flight level 160, EVA 872.
5: Well,
1: 180 knots and direct to run to Cathay 734.
2: 80 knots. Dynasty 6844, on the radar 133, decimal 82, good day. EVA 872, in turn, contact radar 133, decimal 82, good day.
1: On the radar 133, decimal 82, EVA 872.
7: Two one two zero, descend now to flight level 340. 1000 feet, speed 250, Hong
2: Kong 026. EVA 834X, glide pass, flight level 110.
7: X2Y, climb flight level 110, EVA 834. Departure, Zinc, Cafe 826, passing 1000, 800 cost 5000.
2: Cafe 826, departure, identify, climb and ID to 7000 feet.
1: 7,000,
6: Kappa 826.
1: Climb flight level
6: 8,400 meters.
1: A44, increase speed 300 knots. 300, Dynasty 6864. Hong Kong radar, EVA
6: 872,
1: passing flight level 154, climbing flight level 160.
6: EVA 872, Hong Kong radar, climb to flight level 250, speed 280 knots.
1: Flight level 250, speed 280 knots, EVA 872.
7: Hong Kong Shuttle 628, climbing level 160, good evening.
6: Hong Kong Shuttle 628, Hong Kong radar, climb to flight level 250, speed 280 knots.
7: 250, speed
2: 280 Hong Kong Shuttle 226, climb to 9,000 feet, speed 280 knots. Cathay 826, climb SID to 9,000 feet, speed 280 knots or less.
1: 1,000 and speed 2, Cathay 826.
8: Descent 6,000 feet.
4: X6 clear direct to NBAR, climb to level 410.
6: Over 8, decimal 902.
4: Air China 826 Hong Kong radar identified.
2: Thank you. 226 cancel SID level restriction.
8: Cancel SID level restriction.
2: Cathay 826 climb to flight level 160. Cathay 826 cancel SID level restriction.
4: Cancel the descent clearance. 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Maintain current level.
2: Skywalker 236, identify climb SID flight level 160.
7: Climb SID flight level 160, Skywalker 236.
2: Hong Kong Shuttle 226, climb to flight level 150.
7: 150.
6: 71 speed 300 knots or greater, cancel muscle speed restriction. 565 Hong Kong radar, descent to flight level 110, cursor 8 pi to utter below flight level 260.
7: Level
2: 236, cancel SID level and speed restriction.
7: My speed restriction, Falco 236.
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6: One count approach 119.1.
2: Cathay 826, contact radar 133.82, good day.
7: 1332.
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9: Ground descent now, Flight Level 2900.
10: Lima, Air China, 826.
11: Flight Level 250, accelerating 280 knots. Can we waive the CIDVO requirement then?
7: Hong Kong Shuttle 226, confirm, maintain 5160.
6: Hong Kong Shuttle 226, now continue climb to Flight Level 170.
7: Flight 170, Hong Kong 26.
6: Cafe A26, climb to Flight Level 25, climb and restricted to Flight Level 250.
11: Richard Flight Level 250, accelerating to 280 knots, Cafe A26.
5: 25.
12: After Topen cleared ILS 25 right, Cafe 198.
4: Singapore H33 contact radar 125 decimal 32.
6: Zero. 10, cross impact below flight level 260.
7: Within a circle 648, prior 5000, passing 1000.
2: Sequoia 648, departure, good evening. Identify, climb SID to 8000 feet.
7: Climb 8000,
2: circle 648. VJ 877, proceed direct to source loop. Source loop,
7: we get 877.
4: That's 9362, contact Taipei 129, that's the moment.
6: 34, contact radar 118.92.
11: 1892, EVA 834.
2: 056, departure, confirm squawking 3362.
11: 2, Chinese Center 056.
2: Transcend 2056, departure identified, climb SIT 5 level 120. Climb SIT 25 level
11: 120, Chinese 2056.
2: Starwalker 236, contact radar 133.82, good day.
11: Starwalker
2: 236, good day. CFS 648, maintain speed 280 knots or less.
7: 80 knots, of course, 248.
6: Starwalker 236, Hong Kong radar, climb to flight level 250.
11: 250, Starwalker 236.
9: 718, Hong Kong radar.
11: Starwalker 718.
7: 5991, 1003, climbing 5000.
2: Phoenix 5991, departure identified, climb SID to 9000 feet.
7: I'm SID 900,000 feet, FedEx 5901.
2: Chinese 72056, climb SID to flight level 210.
11: Climb SID to flight level 210, Chinese 2056.
9: Identify, clear 83 Bravo arrival.
7: Four.
13: Sorry, this is Blue 120, descend to 20, flight Chinese.
9: Super 120, Hong Kong Radar, good day. Descent flight level 130, cross Sunny 260 or below.
13: 130, 260 below Sunny, Super 120.
4: 807, Roger.
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2: Four, seven, good day.
11: 1, 2, 3, 4, 4, 7,
2: within 8, 7, 2, 3. Sequence 648, climb SID to 9,000 feet, maintain good rate of climb.
7: And, but climb, so good, 648.
9: The Luxus and climb to flight level 250.
6: 536 Hong Kong radar.
2: Tanner Fee, 9920, departure identify, climb by side D to 9000 feet.
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2: And when ready, speed 280 knots or greater.
9: 120 after Sunny, speed 280 knots.
1: After Sunny, speed 280 knots.
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2: FedEx 59991, proceed direct to Darlo, climb to flight level 160. Charlie 72056, proceed direct to Lincoln.
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15: 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Turn 1 descent to 6,000 feet.
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14: Charlo, flight level 160, FedEx 59991.
2: Tanner P, 9920, climb unrestricted to flight level 160, speed 280 knots.
1: Tower, flight level 160, speed 280, turn speed 20.
2: Sequence 648, turn left heading 050, and climb to flight level 150. Sequence 6-right, turn left heading 050, climb to flight level 150.
14: Left heading 050, climb 150, sequence 6-right.
1: Hong Kong EVA 806, leaving 6005, climbing 9000.
2: EVA 806, confirm squawking 5305.
1: 5305, EVA 806.
2: EVA 806, departure identify, climb via SID flight level 210, speed 280 knots or less.
1: Climb 210 via SID. EVA 810,
4: alteration EVA 806. 718 Hong Kong radar, roger. Hong Kong shuttle 226, contact radar 121.3.
14: Uniform, Michael, Oscar Lima, Tanai 7706.
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6: 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Confirm Giant EB 236.
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6: 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And after Sierra, climb to flight level 280.
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2: 5,
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2: 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Chinese 2056, departure identified, climb SID to 8,000 feet.
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2: 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Chinese 2056, contact radar 133.82, good day.
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2: 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Sequence 6-right, cross Pico flight level 157 or above, no speed restriction.
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19: Unrestricted to flight level 160, maintain speed 280 knots or less.
11: Yeah, 877,
1: contact radar
11: 125,
19: but no tree clear. Flight level 250, Danny
11: 920. What passing altitude again? Yeah, passing 1750
19: at 116. Station 116, Apache identified climb via SID to flight level 160.
6: Stand by for final level. Balance 3794, contact radar 118, decimal 92.
18: 8925, 3794, good day.
6: Good day. 8451, Hong Kong radar, descent to flight level 110.
13: Information hotel.
10: On 5 speed on condition 2709.
18: 1000 Hong Kong radar identify, maintain flight level 3H0, clear back T3 Bravo arrival.
13: 2H1 Ox.
17: 2.8.
20: Passing flight level 171 to flight level 210.
6: Eva A06, Hong Kong radar, climb to flight level 250, no speed control.
20: Climb to flight level 250, no speed control, Eva A06.
19: It is cancel VATMU altitude and speed restrictions.
6: Eva A02.
13: 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Cafe 3017, clear direct to run through.
6: FedEx 5991, counter radar 118.92.
11: 118.92, FedEx 5991. Lower radar, counter from 506, runs by level 160.
6: China Far Eastern 506 Hong Kong radar, maintain flight level 160, no speed control.
0: Maintain flight level 160, no speed control, Huntington 506.
21: Clear, let's approach runway 25 right.
12: After Tobin, clear, let's approach runway 25 right, Hong Kong Shuttle A71.
4: Eastern 2056, contact radar 121 decimal 3.
0: 2-9-9-2-0 Move on. Up to flight level 250. Continue climb flight level 250, Tunnison 506.
4: 0, stand up higher.
22: Flight level 290, stand up 9-2-0.
18: When ready, descend to flight level 260, reach by Sony.
23: F83017, reduce speed to 250 knots.
4: 110.
24: Centralist, flight level 110, Hong Kong Shuttle 559.
4: EHF 877, continue climb to flight level 350, reach by Aptos.
23: F83017, runway 25 right, information India.
4: Patrick 30, maintaining level 3, cushion 450. Patrick 30, identified, clear, Betty 3, Bravo, arrival.
25: Betty 3, Bravo,
18: Patrick
12: 30. Bravo 5. That's 5
4: to 5. Oh, your maximum cruising mark number.
0: 4-6.
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4: K129,
6: that's the moment. Right heading 320, vector for spacing.
12: Vector greater, maintain radio 5 miles, final. 160 or greater, 5 miles, Hong Kong Shuttle
4: K71. 290, stand up higher.
21: Flight level 2990, stand
4: higher, Diva 806. Dynasty 7904, are you able for level 350? Dynasty 7904, roger, stand by.
26: K71 heavy, up to flight level 125, front flight level 160.
4: Heavy head, 871 radar, climb to flight level 250.
26: Front flight level 250, and then have 871.
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25: That's a direct cast, I think you take it through, sir.
27: Hong Kong radar, Cathay 724, good evening, we're maintaining file 360, approaching position, Joseph, squawk 2135.
4: Cathay 724, Hong Kong radar, good evening, identified, clear, Betty 3, Bravo, arrival.
27: 23 Bravo, I'll cover 724. Good evening.
23: 8000 feet, QNH1003, maintain speed to H1O.
26: Zero knots greater, still 5 feet.
4: Let's see, 9020, clear direction to enter.
18: 59er, descend now to flight level 340, final level. 459, commence descent now to flight level 340, final level.
21: 7, you do see 1-0 now.
6: EVA 386, Hong Kong, radar identified.
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6: 19 decimal 1.
12: 5 is call sign only today.
24: 230 knots and 1195 Gabba is 5.
25: It's way sunny.
4: Sudbin 310 radar, descend for level 130, cross sunny for level 260 or below.
25: Level 130, cross sunny 260 or below. Sudbin 310.
4: 4,500 feet.
2: from 1C3LNP to the approach runway 25 right. H38 Hong Kong radar identified. 7706 contact radar 128 base mode 75.
27: 75 and 877706.
23: Four 120 contact director 119 at base mode 5. We've got time to make it.
27: 119.
23: Cafe 801 descend to 6,000 feet.
2: Four Express 528 Hong Kong radar, report passing for level and squawk hook.
27: Flight level 242, stopping 1152.
2: Four Express 528, you identified, clear Sierra 7 Bravo arrival.
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5: Contact Guangzhou, 133.07.
6: Another decimal 1.
2: Road decimal 2. Greater Bay 881, Market Open, clear Alex approach runway 25 right, maintain 180 knots.
7: After Topen, clear Alex approach runway 25 right, maintain 180 knots, Greater Bay 881.
2: 806, climb to level 310, stand by higher.
27: It's on the handover, passing flight level 220 on descent 190.
2: Westbound 52X, radio adjust, standby follower.
27: Very well, do you need us to expedite descent?
2: Westbound 52X, reach for level 190 by Sierra.
27: Sierra by Sierra, what express 528?
23: 2230 now.
27: Seven,
23: 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Yeah. Right. Right. Decimal 5, we've called sign only today.
5: 95 will go again.
23: A7A4, cancel TDO restriction, reduced to 220 knots.
8: Descent 506, Roger. Gonna be 2327, descent now, file level 290, speed on, transition 250 now. Gonna be 2327, descent now, file level 290, reach in 3 minutes. On reaching, file level 290, speed 250 now.
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1: We got 10,000.
2: Oh, actually, 6,608.
3: Men's descend now, reach flight level 200 by eastbound.
0: KW to Tita.
4: KW to Tita.
5: Reading speed to 280 knots.
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9: Fly SID to flight level 160, cancel VET more altitude restrictions.
7: Flight level 160, cancel VET more restrictions, speed 93.
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7: 62.
5: 595, can approach 119.1.
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9: Manifold 260. Identified, climb via SID to flight level 160. Maintain speed 280 knots or less.
7: Via the set, flight level 160, 280 knots or less, Qantas 30.
5: Radar
7: 118.92, 118.92, 5.86. Down 10 feet. Delta 472,
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6: The 759 Hong Kong radar, roger.
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6: China, Hong Kong radar.
0: 1000 feet. 10-6000 feet, Evacuation 529.
5: Descent to reach flight level 110, the muscle.
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0: 191, Cafe 100, okay. And flight level 360.
5: 130, Abbey Mango, runway 25 right. Below
9: flight level 260. Contest 30, contact radar 133.82.
0: 133.82.
5: Your
8: A, we do speak to 250 and up. 180.5
7: Hong Kong level 280, just delay your descent.
5: Quad level 160, direct center. Quad 30, Hong Kong radar, climb to flight level 250.
7: Flight level 250, Qantas 30, and request is at the hot weather.
6: Descent
7: to 4,500 feet. Confirm unrestricted flight level 250.
5: Qantas 308 from extra passing flight level 140.
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10: 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After RUN 2, descend by the RNF transition. Will be near
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7: 280 knots, Cafe 708. Power radar, Cafe 651, climb A level 160.
6: Cafe 651 radar, climb to flight level 250.
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12: climb to level 250, Cafe 651.
13: Hong Kong radar, Hotel 768, climbing flight level 160.
6: Hospital 768 radar, climb to flight level 250.
13: Climb flight level 250, Hong Kong Shuttle 768, and can we expect a shortcut?
6: Hong Kong Shuttle 766, I'll stand by for that.
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14: Aboriginal 217, request a preceding aircraft flight.
15: Aboriginal 217, it will be 1X0, following 247.
14: 180 knots, Aboriginal 217. Director Cathy 555.
15: Cathy 555, director, descend to 4,500 feet, after run to descend by the RNAV transition.
14: Clear descend 4,500 feet, after run to clear to descend the RNAV transition 25, right out of Cathy 555.
6: Get. Confirm released.
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6: Air China 107, descend now to flight level 170.
14: Descend now, flight level 170, here, China 107.
6: Hong Kong Shuttle 768, proceed direct to Lhasa.
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5: I-21 Hong Kong radar, descend to flight level 110, cross impact at or below flight level 260.
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6: 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One X zero.
13: Descend flight level 180, Cathay 708.
6: Air China 107, descend by start for level 130.
14: Confirm, descending flight level 130, Air China 107.
6: Air China 107, A firm.
14: Descending flight level 130, Air China 107.
6: Good day. Full sign 115, Air China 107. Word is 953, Director, descend on the street at 4,500 feet.
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5: Air China 826, A fan. Yeah, 239, runway 25, right, information India.
9: Partially identified, climb unrestricted to flight level 160, maintain speed 280 knots or less.
13: Flight level 160, Cathay, Shenandoah.
14: Descend flight level 130, Cathay 708.
9: Cathay 769, proceed direct to Hotel, Hotel 477.
12: Cathay 679, I'd like to request flight down route for the altitude restriction.
9: Cathay 679, roger, approved.
12: 015. 15, runway 30.
6: China 107, descend by start for level 110, maintain speed 280 knots.
14: Descend flight level 110, and maintain speed 280 knots, air China 107.
6: China 755, Hong Kong radar identified.
13: 090, requesting 290 knots operational.
9: Cathay 090 to 90 knots approved. Maintain speed 290 knots.
13: Thanks, Cathay 090.
14: Departure United 152 heavy, 1300, climbing 5000.
9: United 152 departure identified, climb unrestricted to flight level 160.
14: Climb unrestricted to 160, United 152.
9: Cathay 679, increase speed to 300 knots or greater.
14: All greater, Cathay 679.
9: Nine SC five at 3-4 contact radar 133.8.2.
16: China 117.
6: Air China 117 identified. Clear Sierra 7 Bravo arrival.
16: Roger, clear Sierra 7 Bravo arrival. Air China 117.
6: Taxi 304 Hong Kong.
17: Taxi 304, good day. Descending flight 190 Sierra, information India.
6: Taxi 304 Hong Kong radar. Clear Sierra 7 Delta arrival. Report passing level in squawk call.
17: Clear Sierra 7 Delta arrival, second rest, Black Sea 304.
6: Black Sea 304, what is your passing for level and squawk code?
17: Passing for level 210, squawk code 3440, Black Sea 304.
6: Black Sea 304, you are identified.
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0: Which one may you find right information, India?
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6: 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Taxi 304, maintain speed
17: 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Maintain flight of correction, speed 280, Black Sea 304.
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6: Feet clear, IRS Zulu approach runway 34.
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17: Left heading 180, descent flight level 180, Black Sea 304.
9: Roger.
14: 26 here, Macau, 615.
9: Five, 870, counter radar 118.92.
16: 1-1-5-0-0-0-0-0-0-0-0-0-0-0-0-0-0-0-0-0-0-0-0-0-0-0-0-0-0-0-0-0-0-0-0-0-0-0-0-0-0-0-0-0-0-0-0-0-0-0-0-0-0-0-0-0-0-0-0-0-0-0-0-0-0-0-0-0-0-0-0-0-0-0-0-0-0-0-0-0-0-0-0-0-0-0-0-0-0-0-0-0-0-0-0-0-0-0-0-0-0-0-0-0-0-0-0-0-0-0-0-0-0-0-0-0-0-0-0-0-0-0-0-0-0-0-0-0-0-0-0-0-0-0-0-0-0-0-0-0-0-0-0-0-0-0-0-0-0-0-0-0-0-0-0-0-0-0-0-0-0-0-0-0-0-0-0-0-0-0-0-0-0-0-0-0-0-0-0-0-0-0-0-0-0-0-0-0-0-0
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1: Level 250, request to remain flight plan route, Cathay 679.
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0: Flight CG04, proceed direct Murray, join the star. Flight CG04, proceed direct Murray, join the star.
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2: 117, maintaining flight level 190.
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3: North, Air China 117. I-31 maintain 280 North, descend to 6000 feet, QNH 1003.
4: 12340?
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0: 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United 152, radar climb to flight level 240.
2: Level 240, United 152.
0: Air China 117, descend 5 star to flight level 130.
2: Descend to flight level 130, Air China 117.
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3: A724, descend now for level 260, reach level by cyber.
0: 1000 feet, maintain speed 287 knots below 1000 feet.
1: Now on 3 departure, identified, climb via SID to fly level 9, cushion 2, via SID to 9000 feet, QNH 1004. Maintain speed 250 knots or less.
0: 13,
1: Cathay 913, maintain speed 250 knots or less, via SID, fly level cushion 9000 feet, QNH 1004.
5: Flight level 130, cross cyber 260 or below, tag jet 30.
6: SID to flight level 210, good speed 210, flight worker 20.
7: Sir, hello, Finnair 100, passing 1,600 feet, flight to 5,000, level 3, travel departure.
1: Finnair 100, departure identified, climb by SID to flight level 110, cancel 9,000 feet restrictions.
7: SID to level 110 and cancel 9000 feet restrictions in Finnair 100.
8: Proof. 95 Hong Kong radar identified.
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8: Cathay 679, turn right heading 255 shortcut.
0: And now 117 approach, expect runway 25 right, information Juliet.
9: Qantas 30 Hong Kong radar, how do you read me?
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0: Level
10: 1190, climbing 160. Bohemia 218, sorry, good evening. Climb to flight level 250.
5: Climb to level 250, Bohemia 218.
11: Bravo, shuttle 825.
3: 124 radar, descend for level 130, cross cyber for level 260 or below.
0: Descend for 130, cross cyber 260 or below, Cathay 724.
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0: 127.1, United 152, good day.
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7: 230,
0: okay, now 07. Moon, approach runway 07. Sorry, 25 right, Bohemia 239 now.
13: Cathay 381 to confirm we're clear to descend by the unknown.
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2: Let's approach 25 right, Cathay 381.
3: 25,000, passing 2,300. Yeah, Junior 129 to departure identified, climb by SID to flight level 160, increase speed to 250.
0: Climb by SID to flight level 160, increase speed 250, not 1292.
3: Cathay now 13, climb unrestricted to flight level 140.
4: Flight level 140, request normal speed, Cathay 913.
3: Cathay now 13, maintain speed 280 knots or less.
4: Zero less, Cathay 913.
5: On departure, good afternoon, good evening, Macau 615, almost reaching flight level 230 by Neil.
3: Yeah, Macau 615, departure after Nido, descent to flight level 170.
5: Yes, flight level 170, Macau 615.
3: Mask on 9457, cancel speed restrictions.
6: Speed restrictions, mask on 9457.
3: And Fina 100, confirm able flight level 157 or above at vehicle.
7: 8, Fina 100, confirm.
3: Fina 100, roger.
2: Good evening, 1,000 to 5,000. And we call 3 Bravo departure.
3: So, NA 4960 departure identified, climb RFI SID to flight level 160, cancel 9000 foot altitude restrictions.
2: Ready to flight level 160 and cancel 9000 altitude restriction within 496.
3: And then I13 contact radar 133 decimal 82.
4: 3.2 Cathay 913. Radar Cathay 913, climbing flight level 160, speed 280 knots or less.
8: Cathay 913, Hong Kong, good evening. Cancel seat control.
4: Cathay
8: 913. 213.075.
0: 213.075.
8: 218, contact radar 118.902, good day.
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3: 017,
4: passing 1,000 feet.
3: Cathay 017, departure identified, climb unrestricted to flight level 160.
4: No restriction, climb level 160. Cathay
7: 017. Radar Fina 100, now we can reach 4,800 meters, but back all is we receive direct routing.
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9: 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Contact radar 128 decimal 75.
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2: 23-147, my mask on 9457. Radar, good evening, got shut off 614, passing 1,895,000.
3: Hong Kong Shuttle 614, departure identified, climb by SID to 9,000 feet.
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3: Macau 615, descent to reach flight level 110 by Hazel.
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11: 948, climb 10,700 meters.
0: 0 knots, direct C304. Roger, 1292, good evening. Climbing flight level 160, direct to Suruba.
8: Hey, Junior, 1292, right after the evening. Climb to flight level 250.
0: Flight level 250, so 1292.
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10: China Southern 325, Hong Kong radar, report passing for level.
2: Passing for level 240, China Southern 325.
10: China Southern 325, you identify, stand by higher.
2: Stand by higher, China Southern 325.
10: Two five, counter radar 127 decimal 1.
2: 127 decimal 1,
12: 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Call sign only, air channel 117.
13: Tech 30, descend to 6,000 feet.
11: Hong Kong radar, say your request level.
2: Request level 370,
11: transition 325. Channel 7325, roger. After Sierra, climb level 270.
2: Ready, level 260, shuttle 825.
10: Dynasty 5870, contact Taipei 129 at 8011.
2: 5870.
10: Done, climb to flight level 250.
0: Flight level 250, Mascot 94.57.
8: Flight level 260 or below, descent to flight level 110.
2: Great.
9: Starwalker 714, contact radar 132, decimal 15.
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12: New Director Rensu, descend via INAV transition, Air China 11.
10: Air China 117, maintain speed 180 knots or greater.
12: Maintain speed 180 knots or greater, Air China 117.
10: Taxi 304, after Topung, clear ILS approach runway 25 right.
14: After Topung, clear ILS runway 25 right, Black Sea 304.
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3: Hong Kong Shadow 614, contact radar 133, decimal 82.
2: 614, bye-bye. 0, 2, 5.
8: Tonga Shuttle 614, the climb to Bravo 250. Bravo 250,
16: Shuttle 614.
8: Air Junior 1292, contact radar 118-892, good day.
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3: The 017 contact radar 123.47.
16: That's
9: 817. 12902, climb for level 330.
16: Climbing for level 330.
14: Oh, speed control, Black Sea 304, thank you.
9: 27,000 feet, QNH 1004, clear IRS to the approach from H4. Qatari 816, descend 5 start, fly level 130.
14: Descend fly level 130, Qatari 816.
16: Cathay 017, climbing to flight level 160.
9: Cathay 017, radar, climb to fly level 250.
16: Climb to level 250, Cathay 017.
8: 825 radar, cross impact, fly level 260 or below. Descend to fly level 110.
9: Sharman 841 radar 125 decimal 32.
8: Hong Kong Shuttle 614 approved, decimal key.
16: Shuttle 614.
9: Contact radar 123 decimal 47.
17: Correction, remain on flight temperature.
16: JJ6,
9: resend MTA 560. China Southern HEG6 radar, descend flight level 220.
16: Descend flight level 220, China Southern HEG6.
8: Oh, 110.
11: 608, contact Guangzhou 133.075.
16: 130,
9: Cathay 124. Qatari 816, descend 5 star, fly level 110.
14: Descend fly level 110, Qatari 816.
9: Qatari 816, and cross Murray, fly level 130 or below.
14: Cross Murray at 130 or below, Murray 816.
3: 100 meters, cancel 9,000 feet restrictions. Cathay 715, contact radar 123.47.
16: 12347, Cathay 715, good night.
9: Descend to fly level 130, cross Maple, fly level 260 or below.
16: Cathay 130, cross Maple, fly 260 or below, Thai 602. Radar, good evening, Cathay 715, climbing fly level 160.
9: Cathay 715 radar, climb to fly level 250, speed 300 knots or greater.
16: Climbing fly level 250, speed 300 knots or greater, and requesting cruise level 360.
9: Cathay 715, roger. Qatari 816, contact approach 119.1.
16: 119.1, Qatari 816. 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
9: Macau 615, when ready, early left turn to Papa is approved.
16: Ready, left to Papa, thank you, Macau 615.
18: Good evening, Tango 7, Golf Hotel November, Airborne Runway
16: 259,
18: passing 2100, climbing to 5000.
3: Tango 7, Golf Hotel November, departure identified, climb via SID to 9000 feet.
18: Climb via SID to 9000 feet, Tango 7, Hotel November.
3: Tango 7 November, increase speed to 250 knots.
9: Jet 30,
19: Topaz, clear ILS approach, runway 25 right. Up 7, clear the ILS approach, runway 25 right, take it 3.
9: Air China 117, Hachikawa 118847.
12: 118.7, Air China 117, good day.
9: Okay. Two from Maple, proceed direct Mary, maintain speed 300 knots.
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9: 1204. 1204, and speed 300 knots.
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17: Cabin 302, departure identified, climb line side D to 54160.
12: ID, final 160, GLA 302. Flagship.
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2: South Sea Control, and what's the final level we're going to expect, Cathy 623?
9: Cathy 623, at the next set tower, 5.
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17: 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Cancel 9,000 feet altitude restriction.
5: Hulu runway 24, Macau 615.
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4: 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Inside, descend 6,000 feet, QNH 1204, maintain speed 280 and also greater, below tank.
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5: 218,
9: 5505, radar 126.05.
4: 5705, good day.
5: 15.
17: 1,300, passing 1,300. Transit 9658, departure identified, climb SID to 54160.
12: SID, climb to 54160, transit 9658.
17: Cathay 402, cancel all speed restriction and cancel the 9,000 feet altitude restriction.
12: Cathay 302.
17: Bohemia 304, contact Guangzhou 125.35, good day.
4: 35, decimal 35, pinion 304, good night.

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3: descend flavor 110, high 602.
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3: Mary, flavor 130 or below, high 602.
5: 11858, departure clear landing identify, climb by SID, flight level 160.
6: Find the SID, to flight level 160, by 58.
5: Tango Hotel November, climb to flight level 6900 meters, proceed direct to Pico.
7: Climb to 6900 meters, proceed back to Pico. Tango 7 Global Hotel November, thank you.
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0: Cafe 104, runway 25 right.
5: China Southern 8336 Hong Kong, departure, proceed direct to Tamar, descend to flight level 200.
8: To Tamil, descend maintain flight level 200, China Southern HAJ6.
5: EVA 858, increase speed to 250 knots.
7: Okay. Report speed to Guangzhou 12535, Tango 7 Global Hotel over, good day.
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5: 5302. Okay, Macau 658 Hong Kong, departure identify, climb by SID flight level 120 and maintain speed 280 knots or less.
8: Roger, climbing and maintain 120 and by SID speed 280 knots or less. Macau 658.
11: 861 maintains speed box 78 or greater.
0: Flight 119 maintains speed 270 knots below 100,000 feet.
7: Sign up to high level, next high level is 11,600 meters.
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4: Gallery 8479, radar climb to flight level 250.
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5: Hey, Macau 658, climb by SID flight level 210, speed 280 knots.
14: Climb by SID flight level 210, speed 280 knots, so Macau 658.
15: Roger, Houston,
5: Proheating at 128, departure, identify, climb by SID flight level 130.
15: 130, Virginia
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5: Cathay 113, stop line for level 130.
15: Level 130, Cathay 113.
4: 1 minute, Cathay 847 minutes. Permit us. In the next 2 minutes. Over, Bullet 10 SM, Manitou 5A. 3-4. Cathay
3: 569, Hong Kong radar, identify AB3 Bravo. AB3 Bravo, arrival, Cathay 569.
4: Chinese and 965, X radar, climb to flight level 250.
13: Flight level
4: 250, Canada 9653. Emirates TX0, descend 5 star to flight level 110.
3: Descend flight level 110, Emirates TX0.
4: Emirates TX0 and Cross Murray flight level 130 or below.
3: Cross Murray flight level 130 or below, Emirates TX0.
15: 250 knots or greater, climb by SID flight level 160, Virginia at 128.
13: 790, 1600, climbing 5000,
5: Delta 1
13: Bravo.
5: Hong Kong 790, departure identified, climb SID to flight level 160.
13: SID level 160, Hong Kong
5: 790,
13: confirm under.
5: Hong Kong 790, for now, follow SID level restriction.
13: SID restriction,
5: Hong
13: Kong 790.
5: EVA 858, contact radar 133.82, good day.
6: Contact radar 133.82, EVA 858, have a good day, thank you.
5: Cathay 113, climb to flight level 150.
15: Flight level 150, Cathay 113.
5: Hey, Macau 658, contact radar 133.82, good day.
13: 133.82, Macau 658, bye-bye.
5: China Southern 8336, reach 4,500 meters by Taimot.
16: To flight level 250.
6: To flight level 250, bye-bye.
16: Hello,
17: Macau
16: 658,
17: climb
16: flight level 210, speed 280 knots.
17: Give Macau 658 Hong Kong, speed 300 knots or left, climb to flight level 250.
13: So you're 300 knots or less, and the climb attempt level 250, Macau 650.
5: Cathay 113, climb to flight level 160.
15: Up level 160, quick
5: climb to Cathay 113, approved. One three, contact radar 133.82, good day.
15: 133.82,
5: good day,
15: Cathay
5: 113. Bohemia 128, cancel SID upper limit level restriction, increase speed 280 knots or greater. Hong Kong Shuttle 790, cancel SID upper level restriction, speed 280 knots or less.
4: I call you back due to inbound traffic. Junior 1292, Shanghai 128, decimal machine time. 0, cross Taba, flight level 260 or below.
3: Roger, continue descent, flight level 130, cross Taba 260 or below, rise by 650.
4: Rise by 650, from Taba, proceed direct, Mango, cancel, Mango, speed control, maintain speed 300 knots on transition.
3: From after Taba, continue direct to Mango, maintain speed 300 knots, confirm.
4: Rise by 650, AFA, cancel speed control at Mango.
3: Cancel speed control at Mango. Maintain 300, rise west. 650.
16: Get radar 118, decimal minor 2, good day.
6: Check radar 118, decimal minor 2, right, okay, thank you.
4: 8 decimal 9 or 2.
0: 7, with 7, Southwest White.
6: 380 and requesting final 350858.
4: 8, Southwest level 350, final level.
6: Subtime flight level 352, final level 8858, thank you.
17: 4.
8: 210, KP113. 9,000 feet, Ali 4 uniform departure, Cox 3514.
5: Semacal 986 departure identified, climb by SID flight level 120.
8: Via SID flight level 120, Macau 986.
0: China 890, clear direct eco.
17: Zero or below, descend to flight level 110.
0: 320, reduce speed 180 knots.
15: Okay, 320, 110 knots, 31.
0: Charlie 16, after token, clear approach only 25
9: right. This over, clear approach only 25 right, Qatari in 16.
3: We are estimating Sierra at time 46, clocking 4573.
4: Great Bay X7G, you identified. Clear Sierra 7 Bravo arrival.
3: 7 Bravo, Great Bay 873.
4: Reduce speed to 210 knots, time and heading 360.
15: Speed 1 below, not limiting, 360,
8: below 2. 7 367 level, climb to 250, passing 238, short 3133.
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15: 5
8: below, speed 180 low, type 602.
15: 706, Hong Kong radar identified.
8: Radar China Southern 367, level 250.
15: China Southern 367, report request level.
8: Request fire level 320, China Southern 367.
15: 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After Sierra, climb flight level 310.
8: After Sierra, climb level 310, China Southern 367.
17: 230.
3: Level 230, KA 113.
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15: 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China Southern 3040, Hong Kong radar identified.
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23: 1-0 for the control, coming tower, 1-8 decimal 7,
24: 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Set radar, 1-2-6 decimal 3. 2-6-3, 7-9-0-2, good day.
25: 1-8, climb to flight level 250.
26: Flight level 250, Macau
27: 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On radar, Cathay 902, descending flight level 260.
28: Cathay 902, on ground radar, after Sony, descend to flight level 130.
29: After Sony, descend flight level 130, Cathay 902.
30: Kolkata, Great Delta 873, release from Guangzhou, passing level 210, descending 1900.
28: Great Bay 873, on ground radar, roger. After Sierra, descend west, start by level 130.
30: After Sierra, descend level 130, via south, Great Delta 873.
31: So, and from Guangzhou, clear RMP Sulu to Pathfinder, okay, 525.
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18: 17521, Hong Kong radar, roger.
21: 2.15.
32: 3215, Hong Kong radar, 790, make it day.
18: Hong Shou 597, Hong Kong radar identified. Clear Canto 3 Bravo arrival. After Aquila, fly heading 030, due special activity.
33: After Aquila, fly heading 030, and Canto 3 Bravo arrival on Shuttle 597.
32: 790.
23: Eva 205, climb for level 380.
33: Follow
18: 3-8-0, you are 205. 3040,
33: any chance for higher level?
18: Cross on 3040, maintain level 310, expand lower before eastbound.
33: We're called. And any chance for shortcut, Chinatown 3040?
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32: Yes. Hong Kong radar, Spring 6524, fly level 350.
18: Airspring 6524, Hong Kong radar identified.
23: MOA 380, contact Delta 119 at decimal 5, call sign only, good day.
31: 02, no level restriction.
23: 183, descent unrestricted, 6,000 feet, QNH 1004.
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28: 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Flight
1: level 130,
28: cross flight level 260, below flight level 260. 15. 7044. Conrad, identify Sierra 7 Bravo arrival.
12: 7 Bravo arrival, Cafe 742.
13: 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Sorting 3052, SMH Sierra 54.
28: Cafe 393, on call radar, identify clear Sierra 7 Bravo arrival.
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28: Control, contact Tower, number 8807, today. Two, three, four, two, approved.
1: Approved, direct is one, two,
2: 735, maintain flight level 340.
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23: Corina 467, Hong Kong radar identified.
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1: 875, Summer 8706, good day.
2: 212.
28: Cafe 742 on radar, speed 280 knots, stand by for lower.
23: 7348, commence your descent and contact radar 123.47.
30: Negative 123, this is 47, that's 7348.
23: Radar.
30: 100, climbing 160.
28: Climate 35, and on radar, come to for level 250.
30: Level 250, and then 385. Yeah, 7348, descending for level 260.
28: That's been 7348, I'm on radar, descending for level 220.
30: Descending for level 220, 7348.
28: Cafe 393, cross Mori, below for level 130, when ready, proceed to Mori.
0: 650, proceed direct 1-0, speed 180 knots for Auckland Town.
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28: Cafe 161, counter radar 132.15, good day.
3: 132.15, Cafe 161, good night.
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3: 9-8-1, Cafe 760, good day. 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Thank you, Cafe 160, Cafe 161, and for your planning, we will be unable to make top of climb 20 miles before Noman, at best flight level 330.
23: Cafe 161, confirm you can reach flight level 330, 20 miles before Noman.
3: 330, 20 miles before Noman, Cafe 161.
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3: I'm initially for level 310, Cafe 161, thanks for your help.
23: Cebu 678.
30: So good evening, Cebu 678, pass Noman, at level 340, squawk 6501.
23: Cebu 678, Hong Kong radar, identify track direct to .me, climb for level 350.
30: .me, climb level 350, Cebu 678.
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4: 524, contact radar 128.75, good day.
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8: So the 962,
28: 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Cafe 742, contact approach 119.1, good day.
9: 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Hong Kong radar, high rigid 3733, good evening. 0183, farming 0210, spot 3516.
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30: Level 110,
28: Saudi 962. Saudi 962, why the stop?
30: Why the stop, Saudi
23: 962.
3: Yeah, 413.
23: Shenzhen Air 230, December ready for level 200, reached by Eastbound.
2: Then when ready, descend flight level 250 by Shenzhen 230.
23: Negative, Shenzhen Air 230, descend ready for level 200, for level 200, reach by Eastern.
2: Descend 200 by Eastern, when ready, descend Shenzhen Air 230.
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23: 360.
8: Initially flight level 360, Cathay 716.
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23: Cafe 161, climb for level 320.
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16: 10 miles in front.
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16: China 25 departure identified. 5550 to flight level 160.
8: To flight level 160, Giant H5.
23: You able level 370 by Sapno?
8: 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Very good evening, Cebu 678, level 350, squawking 6501.
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0: 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Gas ring 7348, descend to flight level 170, track direct to Tamot.
2: Descend flight level 170, clear direct to Tamot, your reference 7348.
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6: 0, contact radar, 123 decimal 47.
5: Decimal 47, should there 230.
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7: 500 feet, thank
5: 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Maintain speed 280, please.
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5: Bahrain reduction there 230, descend to fire level 200.
4: Bahrain 230, Bahrain radar descend to range fire level 110, back copy.
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8: Good evening, China Southern 321, passing fire level 240, for fire level 250, Skok 3123.
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1: clear, direct
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1: 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Inquiry to level 250, Giant 825.
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6: 7301. 62 Tana Setting 360, reduce speed 230 knots.
9: Reduce speed 230. Right, impact 560 below.
4: Approved.
9: Flight level 260 Maple.
4: Hong Kong Shuttle 597, Hong Kong radar, descend to flight level 200, cross Maple below flight level 260.
9: Flight level 200, cross Maple, flight level 260 below Hong Kong 597.
4: Another call sign, say again.
9: Campaign 931, release from Hong Kong CMSF from.
4: Roger, stand by. Shifeng 301, climb to flight level 230.
10: report cruising Mach number.
2: 7321.
6: Negative. Flight level 270 or flight level 370. Advise China Southern 321.
2: 9 AV, maintaining 5 0 3 9 0 squawk 215 6, estimate dot me 1502.
0: 1000 feet.
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11: Radar, good morning, Mitchell. 3 kilometer, 9000 feet.
0: VHL 8893, departure, report your squawk and passing altitude.
11: Hong Kong radar VHL 8893, we are now climbing to 9000 feet, passing 7500 squawk 3521.
0: VHL 8893, departure identified, climb to flight level 130.
11: Flight level 130, which is.
4: Hong Kong shuttle 597, descend to flight level 170.
11: Descend flight level 170, Hong Kong shuttle 597.
6: Janet, you guys, good evening. Climb, flight level 270.
12: Climb, flight level 270, Janet, 85.
13: Flight level 280, 10 minutes, 237.
6: Shaman, 8706, descend now, flight level 270.
11: Shaman, 8706.
4: Seven Nana, contact approach 119 at this moment, good day.
14: 1-3-4-7-9. Hong Kong radar, Queen Air 2011, descend flight level 260.
4: Queen Air 2011, Hong Kong radar, descend to flight level 110, cancel impact level restriction.
14: Descend flight level 110, cancel impact restriction, Queen Air 2011.
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6: Maintain 393, maintain current level.
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6: 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China Southern 3040, contact radar 123-DECIMO-47.
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6: Cafe 7167, ready for level 260, reach by cyber.
11: Level restriction and descent flight level 110, Hong Kong shuttle 597.
2: Hong Kong radar, traffic 3040, descent flight level 260 by eastern.
4: China Southern 3040, Hong Kong radar, descent flight level 220, cross eastbound below flight level 260.
2: Descent flight level 220 and cross eastbound below 260, traffic 3040.
4: Shuttle 597, cross Murray, below flight level 130, C2A09.
11: Murray, flight level 130, all below Hong Kong, shuttle 597.
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14: clear, 2011.
10: 20.
16: Climb to flight level 320, Shenzhen 301.
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9: From Shenzhen Air 308.
10: Shenzhen Air 308, Hong Kong radar, good evening. Identified, maintain 10,100 meters.
9: Maintain 10,100 meters, Shenzhen Air 308.
10: Shenzhen Air 308, clear from Siku, direct Cotton.
9: Siku, direct to Cotton, Shenzhen Air 308.
18: Hong Kong radar, good evening, scooter 120, flight level 400, approaching Dosu, squawk 0111.
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9: direct to 7,
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9: 321. Please, sir. Good morning, Mitchet 8893 with you, direct to South Blue Climate, level 210, squawk 3521.
4: Roger to 8893, Hong Kong radar, come to flight level 250.
9: Climate
6: 0250, Mitchet 8893. 0040, maintain 250, not our radar.
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9: Setting level 220.
10: Confirm, reaching the next 15 miles, please be traffic.
9: Level 220, Sunday 7727.
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4: Unit
9: 24,
4: heading
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4: after Sunny, descend to level
9: 130. After Sunny, descend to level 130,
10: Negative 8. Good evening, identified.
6: Unit 467, contact radar 125, decimal 32.
2: To Ali, Alpha Lima Lima Echo Yankee, Shenzhen Air 275.
20: You know, good evening, World Express, you're Southern Climbing 160.
4: World Express 200, question, World Express 007, Hong Kong radar, climb to flight level 250. Radio speed to 270 knots due to spacing.
20: Climb level 250, bring speed back 270 knots due to spacing. Any chance of direct to Renault?
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21: Good evening, Turkish 62901 heavy, maintaining flight level 190.
4: Turkish 62901 Hong Kong radar, confirm your score code.
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4: Turkish 62901 Hong Kong radar, identify clear, Sierra 7 Bravo arrival.
21: Sierra 7 Bravo arrival, clear, Turkish 62901, thank you.
22: Hong Kong radar, good evening, Cathay 778D75 level 360 by Maple.
4: Cathay 778 Hong Kong radar, descend to flight level 200.
23: Flight
4: level 200, Cathay
23: 7798.
4: Hong Kong Shuttle 695, reaching flight level 260. Hong Kong Shuttle
23: 695, Hong Kong radar, descend to flight level 110. Flight level 110, Shuttle 695.
4: Turkish 6291, descend to flight level 170.
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21: Hong Kong radar, hello again, scooter 120, flight level 400, direct Beacon.
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3: 06 number 5, speed 280 knots.
0: Mango, Cathay 716.
4: China Southern 323 Hong Kong radar, confirm your passing level and squawk code.
25: Passing flight level 226, squawk 3127, China Southern 323.
4: China Southern 323 Hong Kong radar, you are identified, standby for hire.
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4: Cathay 716, increase speed to 280 knots, reach flight level 130 by Mango.
0: 30 knots now, and flight 130 by Mango, Cathay 716.
4: Shenyang Air 235, climb to flight level 250.
1: Aero 235.
4: China Southern 323, contact radar 127, decimal 1, today.
25: 27, decimal 1, today. China Southern 323.
4: New Guinea 8, contact coach 119, decimal 1, today.
25: And 323. To flight level 250, squawk 3127.
10: Stand by, break China Eastern 6050, clear direct dot me.
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10: China Southern 323, good evening. Alpha Sierra, climb flight level 300.
25: Alpha Sierra, climb to flight level 300. North Southern 323.
6: Korea 2011, reduce speed 200 knots, descend 7,000 feet.
4: Descend to flight level 110.
0: Descend to flight level 110, Cathay 779.
25: Level
10: 360. China 7, 323, next high level available is 380, are you able? 7323, climb flight level 300.
7: Flight level 300, climb flight level 323.
8: On radar, L235, meet you flight level 250, Fox 2151.
10: Engineer 235, good evening, climb flight level 280 initially.
8: To flight level 280, Shenzhen L235.
10: China Southern 323, clear direct Ikela.
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7: 120.
4: Shenzhen Air 308, descend to reach flight level 110 by Lambda.
7: Descend flight level 110, reach by Lambda, Shenzhen Air 308.
4: Shenzhen Air 333, climb to flight level 250.
13: Climb to flight level 250, Shenzhen Air 333.
4: Descend to flight level 260. SOPR 645, Hong Kong radar, descend to flight level 130, cross sunny below flight level 260.
7: Descend flight level 130, cross sunny, flight level 260, 645.
6: Maintain 280 knots.
7: 126.5.
6: Shuttle 1 on down, good day. Bikini A, descend to 6,000 feet, QNH 1004, maintain 280 knots. 6,000 feet, QNH 1004. Heading 120, climb for level 370.
7: Heading 120, climb for level 370. Let's go 351.
6: And direct run to descend by INF transition.
15: Direct run to descend by the INF transition. Hong Kong
6: 251. 2011, direct to run to descend by INF transition.
7: Cathay 3036, we are able to do the RMP Zulu runway 25 left.
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6: 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Continue approach.
10: 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In the next 35 miles.
7: Hook up at reach level 340 within 35 miles, Cathay 3409er. 1, 2, 4.
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8: Call radar, good evening, China Eastern 6050, flight level 350, direct to Dolmi.
6: 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Korean Air 659, contact radar 125 decimal 32.
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4: China Southern 3A1, contact a question, climb to flight level 250.
14: Climb flight level 250, China Southern 3A1.
4: Shirinaya 333, contact radar 127, this is Mo 1, good day.
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4: Chicago 423, Hong Kong radar, confirm your level.
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4: This is 45B Mango, and the speed reach level 130.
14: B Mango, reach level 130, so you 645.
4: China Southern 3A1, contact radar 127, Decimal 1, good day.
14: 127, Decimal 1, good day, China Southern 3A1.
4: German Cargo 502, descend west star to flight level 110.
12: At a start to flight level 110, German Cargo 502.
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25: climb
4: for
25: level
12: 270. 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
4: approach, runway 25
12: 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Which is not Chicago 5-0-2. 7-0-2-1,
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25: FB, Masirai, date 1, good night.
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25: Alright,
6: 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Cafe 3036 approach, you can expect RNT Sulu AR approach runway 25 left, information is Bima.
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6: 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Okay, sir. 6291, direct to 1-2, descend by RNF transition.
17: Direct round 2, descend by RNF transition.
6: Hong Kong Shuttle 117, C250 knots, runway 25 right, information Lima.
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14: V3 Bravo arrival, ERB 67.
16: 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Questions, KD419, contact radar 1265, good night.
14: 265, KD419, good night.
16: FA3409, also radar on 1268, good night.
12: 26, decimal side, Cafe 3409, bye.
16: S-Rain 6524, contact Shanghai 128, decimal 35.
14: Bring 3524, bye-bye. Eastern Hong Kong Shuttle 755, level 360, descending level 260.
4: Hong Kong Shuttle 755, Hong Kong radar, descend to flight level 130, cross Maple below flight level 260.
14: Level 130, Maple, below level 260, Hong Kong Shuttle 755.
12: 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And understand you'll be 425 left. Just like to confirm if you'll be on the RNP Zulu approach for 25 left.
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6: Shuttle 535, contact radar 126, base my tree.
14: Hong Kong Shuttle 535, thanks, bye.
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14: 6-0 by Sony.
4: Tango Shuttle 535, Hong Kong radar, after Sunny, descend for level 130.
9: After Sunny, descend level 130, Hong Kong Shuttle 535.
18: Hong Kong, good evening, recap 117, level 250.
4: Recap 117, good evening, Hong Kong radar, confirm your score code.
18: Okay, 3131, recap 117.
4: Recap 117, Hong Kong radar, and identify standby for higher.
18: Standby, recap 117.
12: Check radar 118902.
19: 7 9 7 7 3 6 9.
20: 0 7 4, good evening, maintaining flight over 410.
6: Relation 6074, Roger.
22: Thank you.
6: Hong Kong Shuttle 117, reduce speed 230 knots.
22: 30.
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6: Cathay 778, continue present heading, reduce speed 210 knots. Korean Air 2011, Tower 118.7.
22: 901 heavy.
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22: descend via the arm left transition. Descending on transition, Turkish 62901.
12: Welcome back to Nigeria. 25 right, reduce speed to 250 knots.
24: Mach 0.78, ERP 67.
6: Now 230 knots.
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27: 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Vanilla, 19.3. Hi, China, 2321.
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6: Hong Kong Shuttle 695, tower 118 decimal 7.
12: Morning, Shuttle
6: 69. Ethiopian 645, reduce speed 230 knots, descend flight level 110. Ethiopian 645, reduce speed 230 knots, descend to flight level 110.
28: That's the 115.
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6: Lander 2703, Hong Kong radar, radar contact.
32: Lander 2703.
6: Roll, descend 6,000 feet.
12: Right, heading 340, descend 1107. Departure Bay of Area 30, new passing 1,400, carrying 5,000. Bring that 080, departure identified, climb by SID to flight for 160.
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0: 363.
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4: Level 110, reached by Murray.
0: Level 110, reached by Murray, Hong Kong Shuttle 755.
32: 703. 703, descent level 310.
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32: Again, descent 310, land into 2703.
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6: Okay. Malaysian 3XX, confirm direct on me.
3: Yeah, Malaysia 386.
6: This begun. 3-5.
3: Zaikun, speed 1-0, Russia 3-6-4-7.
5: Yeah, Juni 8, no further speed control, contact tower, 1-6-7 today.
3: What? Negative.
1: Oh, Bohemia, 283.
16: And also, maintain Mach
1: 7-8. 7-8?
16: Yeah, Mach 7-8.
1: Minus 83.
32: Hong Kong Control, DRP 67, do you have any restriction of the impact?
16: Yeah, F67,
32: descend ready,
16: level 310, and expect level 260 by
32: M. Descend for 310, expect impact for 260, DRP 67.
1: Ground is speed 300, knots ERP 67. 1 Hong Kong Shuttle 755, stay.
6: Runway 3409 approach, you can expect runway 25 left, the RMP Sulu AL approach. Ethiopian 645, continue on present heading, descend 6,000 feet.
7: On present heading, descend 6,000 feet here.
6: Hong Kong Shuttle 535, descend unrestricted, 6,000 feet, QNH 1004.
28: Line into 2703.
32: Head plan into 2703.
28: Line into 2703, maintain the level 310 reaching, crossing traffic right to left in 3 minutes, 1000 feet below.
32: Roger, maintain level 310, monitor traffic, line into 2703.
28: Aperture 773, Hong Kong.
1: Go ahead, Aperture 773.
28: Aperture 773, traffic information, crossing traffic left to right in 3 minutes, traffic descending to 1000 feet above.
1: Channel Aperture 773.
28: Sanadu 330, contact 118.92.
6: Heading descend 8,000 feet, QNH
1: 1004. 330.
7: SID level restriction, but good rate past planet for 120.
10: No SID restriction. And say again at a level 120 restriction, Bohemia 080.
7: Bohemia 080, expedite pass flight level 120, climb to flight level 160.
10: Expedite passing level 120, climb level 120, Bohemia 080.
1: Start of 16, climbing 5000, vehicle 3 Bravo.
7: KLM 888, departure identify, climb by SID to flight level 160.
1: Level 16, set of SID, KLM 888.
7: Cathay 9039, contact radar 133.82, good day.
32: 3382, Cathay 9039.
7: Air France 185, speed 280 knots or less, and confirm you can cross Pico flight level 157 or above.
1: SP
2: speed 20 less and we can cross Baker at level 160 Air Force. What is it?
7: Roger, thank you.
16: Descent
8: to flight level 260 by MTAS, China Eastern 725. Confirm speed 300 knots, China Eastern 725.
28: So, 330.
9: Climb level 330, Cafe 9390.
28: JJ 2503, Kansai Radar 12532.
11: One cleared, let's 25 right on shuttle 107.
7: 78 departure identified, climb by SID to flight level 160.
13: Cafe 617, request level off level 11,600 meters within 5 miles of the depot.
28: Cafe 617, approve.
13: 1,600 meters, 5 miles off the depot, Cafe 617.
14: Hong Kong radar, good evening, JJ 2503, maintain flight level 340.
28: JJ 2503, roger.
15: Macau
17: 009, after Romeo 580, vector for approach.
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17: 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Central, altitude 4,500 feet, your bearing control flight. Speed, descend to flight level 110, cross NPET flight level 260 or below.
14: 1204
28: and Cal 209. Mercury FM, Kansai Radar, 121 base Mercury.
15: 121 kilometer 2703.
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17: 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Let's approach our way to 5 right, European 605.
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7: KLM 888, turn left, proceed direct to NREX to rejoin the SID. Climb SID, flight level 6,900 meters.
4: Climb 6,900 meters to NREX to continue the SID, KLM 888.
7: United 878, cancel SID level restriction, exit right past 9,000 feet.
17: United 878, cancel SID restriction, United 878.
4: Zipfire to Cebu 1,000,
7: 7,000 for 5,000. Cebu 121, departure identified, climb SID to flight level 160.
12: 160, SID to 121.
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24: 2703. 7731, climb for level 270, with request level.
25: Long flight level 270, and request flight level 260, China Southern 8361.
24: Are you able 37?
25: Even we are able 370, China Southern 8361.
24: China Southern 861, stand by higher.
25: Stand by higher, initially climb flight level 3, crescent. Initially climb flight level 270, China Southern 8361.
26: Hong Kong radar, Malaysian 078, good evening, flight level 360, squawk 5517.
24: Malaysian 078, Hong Kong radar, identify AB3 Bravo arrival.
26: AT3 Bravo arrival, Malaysian 078.
25: China Southern 8361, just confirm initially climb level 270.
24: You can climb now for level 310.
25: Climb now for level 310, China Southern 8361, thank you.
26: Flight level 340.
27: China 111, Hong Kong radar, identify.
26: 111.
27: Send 725, runway 25, center, information Lima.
7: Rejection, and good rate of climb passed by level 120.
27: 0 knots or less, descend 6,000 feet.
29: 210 knots, 6,000 feet, Hong Kong shuttle, 7,000.
27: FP67, reduce speed to 80 knots, descend unrestricted 9,000 feet, QNH 1004.
7: Continue climb to flight level 200.
30: Continue climb flight level 200, Cathy 673.
31: 21.3, China is 6050, good day.
27: Good day. 070, radar by test for shortcut number 1.
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33: Maintain 280 or less, 12535, KLM 888, bye bye.
34: Heading 350, descend 4,500 feet, Hong Kong Shuttle 755.
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0: Sir, and you're coming one by one, I'm going near 380.
1: Okay, near 380, Roger. Direct answer, and telephone 330 by answer.
0: And bar and time 11330 by and bar, bring near 380.
2: Established 2-5-9.
3: Climb to flight level 250, no speed restrictions.
4: Level 250, no speed restrictions, Cathay 673.
5: P6FI below 10,000 feet, speed 250 knots.
6: Transducer 167, clear direct eastbound.
5: Descent unrestricted, 8,000 feet, QNH 1004.
7: What's wrong with it? Such a good day, Turkish 71 Heavy, Pageant 2 Bravo, passing 1,600, climbing 5,000.
2: Turkish 71 departure, identify, climb SID, flight level 160.
7: Runway SID 160, Turkish 71 Heavy.
8: P300, don't saw greater, cancel muscle speed restriction.
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2: Turkish 71, you can cancel 9,000 feet altitude restriction, no speed restriction.
7: Without speed restriction and then cancel the altitude restriction, Turkish 71 heading.
2: Turkish 71, only cancel 9,000 feet altitude restriction.
7: When it has only cancel 9,000 feet altitude restriction, Turkish 71 heading.
8: It's a moon 92.
10: They just moon 92, that is only.
6: China Southern 8361, climb to level 370.
4: Climb flight level 370, China Southern 8361.
1: Level 270.
2: Level 270.
4: Is that it? 861, request descent.
1: This is 861, descent, follow 4300.
4: Descent, flight level 300, started 861.
5: T 401, speed 230 knots or greater, descent 6,000 feet.
8: Joe 6013, speed 300 knots or greater.
4: Singapore 898.
7: Evening radar, Cebu 121, climb to level 250.
6: Cebu 121, climb to level 290.
7: Climb level 290, Cebu 121.
4: Cathay 939, request further climb.
6: Cathay 939, the traffic 330 final.
4: Any chance of flight level 410 today, Cathay 939?
6: G'day, 939, stand by.
4: Thank you, standing by.
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2: Sika.
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4: 17 Lanitar 2703.
13: Descent. 782, maintaining flight level 380, squawking 4104.
6: G'day 782, Hong Kong radar, reset squawk 25253.
3: Turkish 6264 Hong Kong, radar report your passing, flight level and squawk.
13: 6227, squawk 2457.
3: Turkish 6264, identify, clear Sierra 7 Bravo arrival, descend to flight level 170.
13: Sierra 7 Bravo, descend 170, Turkish 6264.
6: Clear Batty, 3 Bravo arrival.
13: 792.

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1: 7241 Cathay 673, good day.
0: Good day.
1: Climbing flight level 250.
2: Cathay 673, climb for level 11,000 meters.
1: Flight level 11,000 meters, Cathay 673.
3: Good evening, Hong Kong Radar, Gmail 081, maintain flight level 340.
2: Gmail 081, roger.
4: Mission 386, contact radar 121 base number 3.
5: Malaysia CA6, the next.
4: Good night.
6: Hong Kong Control, good evening. Azure 511 approaching Kepley, maintaining flight level 340.
4: Azure 511, how can we identify?
7: Speed
4: of
7: 220 knots,
0: CRP 67. 6264, C280 knots, descend to flight level 110, cross Murray, below flight level 130.
8: Bicycle, Turkish 257.
2: Turkish 25 negative, climb to level 9,800 meters and track direct Siku.
8: Roger, climbing 9,800 meters, direct Siku, Turkish 25.
9: Hong Kong radar, Air Busan 773, flight level 300.
2: Air Busan 773, roger.
10: Hong Kong radar, Shenzhen Air 330, flight level 350, squawk 2124.
2: Shenzhen Air 330, Hong Kong radar identify.
10: Shenzhen Air 330.
0: EGPF 509, identify, clear Sierra 7 Bravo, arrival, speed at Sierra 280 knots.
11: Sierra 7 Bravo, speed at Sierra 280, EGPF 509.
8: Pleasure, good day, Turkish 71 Heavy, climbing 200, passing 120.
0: Turkish 71, Hong Kong radar, climb to flight level 250.
12: Continue
13: up to 2, 5, 2, 1, heavy. Beijing, Cathay 721, 1,300 knots, 5,000. Cathay 721, departure identified. Climb 5 SID to flight level 160. Cancel 9,000 feet altitude restriction.
7: Okay, climb
13: 5
7: SID, flight 160, cancel 9,000 feet restriction, Cathay 71.
2: Jeju Air 2503, contact Sanya 122 Decimal 6.
14: 2 Decimal 6, Jeju 2503, the next.
15: Speed to 220 knots.
8: Speed 220 knots, Chinese 7.
15: Chinese 725, contact Director 119 Decimal 5, cross only.
7: 119 Decimal 5, only, Chinese 725.
0: 8, contact Approach 119 Decimal 1.
8: China 71,
0: Singapore,
8: 8-3-6. Good day.
4: 330, Civil 121. Hey, climb,
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15: by further. My center information, Lima. Descend unrestricted to 9,000 feet, on gauge 1204.
0: Zero 7 Bravo arrival, report a passing for level.
10: Flight level 220, Sierra 7 Bravo, Boeing 453.
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16: 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Identify clear
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13: For flight level 120 altitude restriction, climb to flight level 200.

0: 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Flight level theater, call 3670, General Houston Lodge.
1: Hong Kong Shuttle 671, Hong Kong radar, good evening. Identify 3AB3 Bravo arrival and direct impact.
0: ABC Bravo arrival, direct impact, Hong Kong Shuttle 671.
1: China Eastern 6050, Kona Shanghai 128.35.
0: 128.35, China Eastern 6050, good day.
2: Hong Kong radar, China Eastern 851, maintaining flight level 260, 18 miles to Dortmund, Walker 1050.
1: China Eastern 851, Hong Kong radar, good evening, identified for my planning, are you able flight level 370?
2: Request flight level 370, China Eastern 851.
1: China Eastern 851, copy that, standby, maintain level.
2: Maintain level, China Eastern 851.
1: Climb the level 9,200 meters.
0: I'm 9,200 meters, 671 heavy.

0: Lift Air 509 Hong Kong Approach Runway 25 Center, Information Mike. Descend on restricted to 8,000 feet, Kinch 1004.
1: Little Malaysia 1575 Tango High up 370.
2: Cover that standby, maintain
1: 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Level at 1575.
3: Power speed, ERP 67.
0: Full reduce speed to 250 knots.
4: Four 08 departure identify, climb unrestricted, final 4160.
5: Climb unrestricted, flight level 160, Cathay 401.
6: Long as approved, council please.
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7: 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China Southern 8361, call signal at time 24 or earlier.
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6: Okay, crop 2, signal at 24 or earlier, China Southern 8361.
9: Yeah, the speed is 260 knots, that's a 469.
10: Control 671,
9: position
10: say making
9: speed 1.78
10: degrees.
9: 0.78 degrees, control 671. Cathay 467, confirm again current level.
10: Okay,
9: level 310. Level 310, Cathay 467, thank you.
4: Day 721, contact radar 123, day 047.
11: 12347, Cathay 721, good night.
12: Good evening, Cathay 721, climb 5200, redirect off to them.
4: 721, Hong Kong radar, climb to flight level 250.
12: Climb level 250, Cathay 721.
0: Full 10 left 060.
13: Good day, 7725.
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14: Morning, 33, we're trying to come to
1: you. Continue approach, morning, 33.
15: Hong Kong, Bhutania 748. Good evening.
4: Bhutania 748 Hong Kong radar, report your level in squawk.
15: Level 190 on squawk 0420.
4: Bhutania 748 Hong Kong radar, identify clear Sierra 7 Bravo arrival, descend to flight level 110.
15: Sierra 7 Bravo, descend level 110, Bravo Tango number 7148.
4: Bhutania 748, cancel canto level restrictions, descend to reach flight level 110 by Murray.
15: Roger, cancel our restriction, reach 110 by Murray, Bhutania 748.
0: Information Mike.
10: Orange 9R27, Hong Kong radar, good evening, identify clear Abbey 3 Bravo arrival.
16: Clear Abbey 3 Bravo arrival, Orange 9R27, skip.
10: United 878, contact Taipei now, 129 at Decimal 1 grade. Orange 9 r 2 7 for sequencing, speed map 475. And for sequencing, would you speed map
2: 0.75? Please map 0.75 on that, 2-7-6.
4: 7 Hong Kong radar, speed at Sierra 280 knots.
13: Speed at Sierra 280 knots, get a 337.

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1: 150, Cathay 337. 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
3: Hong Kong radar, identify. Cathay 782, contact radar 126, decimal 3.
5: 6 3 7 8 7 8 2. 12215, Chinese Tank 8501.
2: Bhutan Air 748, contact approach 119.1.
5: 91, Bhutan Air 748, bye-bye.
2: Bye-bye.
5: Radar, Cathay 782, descending flight level 260.
2: Cathay 782, Hong Kong radar, after cyber, descend to reach flight level 130 by Mango.
5: After cyber, descend to reach flight level 130 by Mango, Cathay 782.
2: Transnosa 167, speed 300 knots or greater.
5: 300 knots or greater, Transnosa 167.
2: Cathay 337, cancel canto level restrictions, descend to flight level 110, cross Murray below flight level 130.
6: Cancel canto level restrictions, descend flight level 110 and cross Murray below flight level 130, Cathay 337.
1: And Macau 977, Hong Kong radar identified. Clear Charlie 4 Alpha arrival after Ikela. Track direct contact.
0: 4 Alpha arrival after Ikela, direct to contact. Thank you, Macau 977.
4: China 479,
1: altitude 10,400 meters. Docking 1525. Air China 479, Hong Kong radar identified.
5: Air Hongo 531, maintain the bearing 340.
1: Air Hongo 531, roger.
7: And climb to flight level 290, stand by for higher.
8: Direct to AR, climb flight level 290, Cathay 408.
0: And the air 320.
9: No, that is more fine, cause only.
7: Level 310.
0: 310, cause level 671.
8: That's only 3504,
0: goodbye.
2: Bye-bye.
9: 270. Cathay 337, Hong Kong approach runway 25 center, information Mike. Descend unrestricted to 8,000 feet, Yonkage 1004, high speed approved.
0: Descend level 36, shuttle 671.
9: X2.
0: Good evening, I'm 1565, maintaining flight level 360, squawk 6322.
7: 1561, Hong Kong radar, good evening, identified after Dotmi, direct to Echo.
0: What's Dotmi, direct to Echo, Alpha Papa Kilo Alpha Lima, Agile 1565.
7: Hong Kong shuttle 671, Qatar radar 126, decimal 5.
0: 1265,
7: good day, Hong Kong Shuttle 716. Orange 927, disrupt 8, descend now, flight level 350.
2: GJ 612, coming down, 182, Treasure 6013, good day.
8: Thank you. Tiger 6264,
10: reach 1860. Six back, 186, 6264. Eastbound 509, clear speed of 1.2 knots.
3: 08508. 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
12: Right, good evening, Venus 759, climbing flight level 200, squawking 5132.
2: Bohemia 759, Hong Kong radar, direct PKN, climb to flight level 250.
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14: Hong Kong radar, Sydney, China 111, flight level 340.
1: Gmail 111, roger. Cafe 721, climb for level 320.
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11: Good evening, Malaysia 078, passing level 314, 4260.
2: Malaysia 078, Hong Kong radar, wind able speed 300 knots or greater.
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19: 3499, level 300, approach in Dominic.
7: Digit 5349, Hong Kong radar, roger, identified.
19: 349.
16: Leveling 290, clear left to 5 center, so in S 453.
9: C 337, turn opening 360.
4: Opening 360,
7: heading 360. Ohinia 61, resume all navigation, direct to impact.
15: This is the 18,
7: 71, contact Sanya 133, day small 35.
15: 133.35, have a good day, Chris
20: 71, have a good evening, Turkish 85 Heavy, flight level 300, squawk 2716.
7: Turkish 85, roger.
2: Contact departure, 122.865.
15: 2.865.
7: Descend to flight level 260.
15: Descend flight level 60, Boeing 61.
7: Orange 9927, descend to flight level 270.
18: Descend flight level 270, Organa 270.
21: Radar, good evening, Xiamen 823, level 7200 meters, squawk 0153, request level 360.
7: Xiamen 23, Hong Kong radar, identified, standby.
9: 50 miles.
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15: Cathay 251 request 250 knots below 5000 and 280 knots off that.
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15: 251.
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23: 126, decimal 5, Cathay 9991, bye bye.
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3: Shenzhen Air 330, design, follow for 200, reach by eastbound.
16: Shenzhen flight level 200, reach by eastbound, Shenzhen Air 330.
7: 255.
22: 128, decimal 75.
3: 128,
6: 75, Riga 118. Level 320, Bravo 320, sorry,
22: 118. 118. Bravo, Kami, Hong Kong. 681.
7: Shaman Air 823, climb to flight level 280.
22: Climb to level 280, Shaman Air 823.
26: Hong Kong radar, Shaman Air 843, confirm, getting set flight level 320.
7: Shaman Air 838, descend to flight level 320.
26: Descend flight level 320, Shaman Air 843.
22: Kong evening, Cathay 979, hold 7,800 meters, squawking 7007. 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
29: 612, direct eastbound.
30: Heading 070.
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32: On the radar, good evening, Shamir 820, maintain flight level 270.
7: Georgia, direct to
32: Dotney
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7: 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China
22: Eastern 715, radar 13215. 3215, China Eastern 715, bye bye.
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16: 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Air 330, descend flight level 200 and squawk 2124.
29: Shenzhen Air 330, Hong Kong, good day. Descend to flight level 110 across Isban, flight level 200 or below.
16: Descend flight level 110 across by Isban, flight level 200, send Air 330.
22: 642.
7: And Macau 977, contact radar 123, decimal 905.
9: 3991, speed 250 knots.
22: Sure. 34, maintaining flight level 370 to Dotney.
29: Airspring 8534, Hong Kong radar.
22: Thank you, Airspring 8534.
25: Hong Kong, SkyRacer 612, confirm descent 200 by eastbound.
29: Sky
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0: Sanemsi 837, Hong Kong radar, good evening, identified. 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
0: Bracket 118, descend, ready, flight level 260, reach by Eastbound.
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14: Air Hong Kong 129R, radar 126.5.
17: Radar 1065, Air Hong Kong 129, bye bye.
14: Right.
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19: Descend flight level 110, this by. Copy, direct to copy, flight level 110, Schneider 330.
24: Okay. 129, good day, Alpha M, descend to flight level 110.
33: 175.
14: Seaway 649, Hong Kong radar, evening, identify clear 0 Mike Tango for Alpha arrival.
33: Confirm, Sierra Mike Tango for Alpha level 3649.
14: Today, 408, Taipei 129, Decimal 1.
34: Virginia 631, Mission Flight Level 360, Box 3735.
14: Virginia 631, Hong Kong Radar, good evening. Identify Clear Abbey 3 Bravo arrival.
34: Clear Abbey 3 Bravo arrival, Virginia 631.
14: Hong Kong Shuttle 651, continue descent to Flight Level 260, reached by MPEG.
35: Level 608, that's Chapel 65. Contact Cargo 203, level 340, squawk 6014.
14: Point Cargo 203, Hong Kong radar, good evening. Identify clear Abbey 3 Bravo arrival.
35: Abbey 3 Bravo, Nippon Cargo 203, thank you.
14: China Eastern 869R, radar 13215.
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14: Cathay 979R, radar 126, decimal 5.
37: 165, Cathay 979.
14: Air Hong Kong 681, we're ready, descend to flight level 260, reach by MPEG, transition speed 300 knots.
38: 7260 to reach by MPEG, 300 knots, Air Hong Kong 681.
39: 792, good night, Cathay 792.
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29: 1,000 feet, QNH 1004, high speed approved.
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1: 2215, 对，先生211.
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2: Continue descend to flight level 260, reach by MPEG.
3: Hong Kong Shuttle 863.
5: Flight level 340.
6: China Eastern 211, Evelyn here, direct Norman, and descend flight level 330.
7: I climb by SID to flight level 160, cancel 9,000 feet altitude restriction.
9: 0, cancel 9,000 feet altitude restriction, or control 624.
11: Flight level 330, inbound cargo 203.
14: Bohemian 631, do shuffle, descend to flight level 350.
15: Descend to flight level 350, Bohemian 631.
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14: Hong Kong Shuttle 651, radar 126, decimal 5.
16: 25, the ratio 651.
18: Good day, after MPEG, descend to flight level 110.
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23: Green at 613, direction, descend to 4,000.
25: 66.
26: Flight level 330, Squawk 611.
14: Vietnam 440, Hong Kong radar identify.
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32: The left heading 2900 PR, left 25 center, Malaysian 078.
30: And cross has been flight level 200 or below.
42: Left 110, cross is 1400 or below. Scary, sir, 642.
43: Manila at 7 data link or 119, that is both free.
44: At 7 data link and Manila 119, that is Manila 035, good day.
30: 597 Hong Kong evening, identified, maintained, flight level 120.
14: Hainan 450, descend flight level 6,000 meters, reach 22 miles before sequel.
45: Descend 6,000 meters, reaching before 22 miles before sequel, Hainan 450.
7: I climb for SID to flight level 160, cancel 9,000 feet, altitude restriction.
46: Five on the SID, flight level 160, cancel the altitude 9,000 feet, restriction Cafe 143.
47: Squawk 7037.
14: Ok, Okay, Natural Flight 3 Hong Kong Radar, good evening. Identify for my plumbing. 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
0: 喂，你 1809-27DMEA in contact tower 18.2, Hong Kong Shadow 273.
1: 你好，叫 1561, maintaining for the level 360.
14: 哎，主任 1561, Roger.
1: 叫 1561.
18: Good day, after MPAT descent to flight level 110.
2: Descent
3: for level 350, leaving 370, clearing at 313.
4: Air Macau 977, descend to 3,000 feet, cleared ILS Zulu approach, runway 34.
3: 3,000 feet, clear ILS Zulu 34, Macau 977, thank you.
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7: Oh, 6,900 meters, cancel 9,000 feet altitude restriction. Cafe 037, turn right, direct to Soslu.
9: Speed 180 knots present heading cleared ILS approach runway 25 center cafe 9901.
45: We're ready to descend flight level 260 which by impact and transition speed 280 knots for in 631.
4: Tag too high 123 decimal 85.
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14: 4856, confirm 8,400 meters.
5: 1,442
6: miles, 4,600 or 4,860. 85. Ryan Express 3092, level 360, squawk 5475.
14: Ryan Express 3092, Hong Kong radar identified. Clear, Betty, 3 Bravo arrival.
6: C3 Bravo arrival,
8: Ryan
6: Express
8: 3092. Con radar on point 507, flight level 340.
14: On the pond, X 507, Roger.
20: 9 feet, clear for RMP Zulu air approach, runway 25 left.
4: Level 334. Okay,
9: climb level
4: 330,
5: Michelle
4: 64, thank you.
5: 037
4: Hong Kong, climb the flight level 210.
14: On cargo 203, contact radar 126, decimal 5.
8: 6, decimal 5, on cargo 203.
14: Keyway 6490, when ready, descend to flight level 260.
45: Descend flight level 260, Keyway 6490.
14: Air Hong Kong 205, with small navigation, direct to Mekong.
5: Mekong, with small navigation, Hong Kong 205.
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8: 3317, Xiamen Air 820. 5 minutes on 4336.
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20: 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Now you can speed 220 knots or greater.
46: A 143, climb flight 160.
18: 143, good day, climb to flight 4250.
46: Climb flight 250, Cathay 143.
1: Data 1265, QA 649, stay.
14: Korean 313, transition speed 280 knots.
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43: 6-6 in the flat level.
45: 6-0, Cathay 636.
43: 636, affirming, contact radar 126, decimal 3.
45: 26.3, Cathay 636, good night.
43: Charmin 823, radar 127.1.
4: Cathay 636, Hong Kong, good evening. Descend to flight level 130. And cyber, flight level 260 or below.
46: Level 300.
14: Charmin 823, roger.
46: 1,700, climb 5,000.
7: Cathay 255, departure identify, climb via SID to fly level 6,900 meters and cancel 9,000 feet altitude restriction.
46: Climb via SID, climb 6,900 meters, cancel SID altitude restriction. Cathay 255.
7: Only cancel the 9,000 feet altitude restriction.
18: So great, huh?
43: Okay.
42: Norman, who's here, Nana Fetch? Maintain 503, 4014, Norman, Cox 6571.
43: Angle 456 identified, after Norman, direct Sunny, Betty 3 Bravo.
42: After Norman, direct Sunny, Betty 3 Bravo, arrival at Hong Kong 456.
18: Nina 313.
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10: Departure is Qantas 7526, passing 1,700, climbing to 5,000.
7: Qantas 7526, departure identify, climb unrestricted to flight level 160.
10: Climb unrestricted, flight level 160, Qantas 7526.
18: 132.15.
4: 7 contact radar, 127.1.
1: December, Cathay 637.
14: Cathay 3342, Hong Kong radar identify. Clear Betty 3 Bravo arrival.
45: Clear Betty 3 Bravo arrival, Cathay 3342.
1: Cathay 637, on climb level 252.
14: Cathay 037, climb level 10,400 meters.
43: 143. Dynasty 061, climb level 340.
9: Climb to flight level 340, Dynasty 061.
14: 20.875.
1: 120.875, and 450, good day.
14: Malindo 642, climb level 11,300 meters.
1: Climb 11,300 meters, Malindo 642.
18: 313, speak to X, north descend to level 110. 8.4, good day.
8: Public speed, 1184,
18: yeah, 2005, good day, Alpha MPAT, descend to flight level 110, Alpha MPAT, speed 250 knots. Point 8511, Alpha MPAT, speed 250 knots. Point 8511, Alpha MPAT, speed 250 knots.
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11: 3335, thank you, Barra, for stay 56.
18: Korean 313, descend to reach level 110, EMX 40 miles.
7: Maintain 300 knots.
12: 300, sorry, left.
13: Mike, descend unrestricted to 9,000 feet, on Kinch 1004.
18: Needle.
15: 136.
4: German Cargo 736, was it calling?
15: German Cargo 736 at flight level minor correction at 7,000, flight level 7,200 meters, squawk 2455.
4: Sugar Cargo 736 Hong Kong, thank you, clear to Sierra 7 Bravo arrival.
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4: Breakout 118, contact departure 122, decimal 65.
15: 12265,
16: breakout 118, good night. Okay. Testman 21 Hong Kong, radar, good evening, identified after that note direct to Cyber Betty 3 Bravo.
4: Been identified, set QNH 1004, leave Romeo heading 090 and listen for information, India.
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44: 004, copy, September 3568, information, India.
17: Radar, spread 7008, descending to flight level 260.
4: Airspring 7008 Hong Kong, hello. Stand by, lower.
17: Stand by, follow the airspring 7008.
16: X5607 Hong Kong radar identified. Clear direct eastbound.
46: Check eastbound, direct 5607.
11: A63 descend to 4,500 feet, clear for us, approach runway 25 center.
16: Final.
17: Flight level 230, please send another 5-2.
4: Chat 7849 Hong Kong identified, and climb to maintain flight level 250.
15: Maintain flight level 250, channel 7849.
4: Ethiopian 3568, descend to 3,000 feet. Ethiopian 3568, proceed direct to Papa. Clear ILS Zulu approach, runway 34.
44: Zulu approach, runway 34,
11: runway
14: 34. Runway 2, flight level 2, Papa. China 7, X4, X9, after Sierra, climb flight level 320.
15: After Sierra, climb to flight level 320, China 7, X4, X9.
16: Enter.
15: 127.1. Data 127.1 down to CA37.
11: Good
16: night. Okay, Philippine 311 Hong Kong radar, climb out of 320.
11: Climb level 320, Philippine 311. Until 7 DME.
15: Radar.
11: 35.
0: 125, Central 35, Cafe 255, good night.
18: 217 after impact descent to level 110.
2: Level 320, Squawk 2225.
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5: Center 7526 radar 133.82, good day. Center 7526, contact radar 133.82, good night.
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2: Hazel,
18: 3, 6, 4, 9, 0. Traffic per minute or greater. 313, now clear, direct, reef me, speed 250 knots.
19: Yeah, 160, my default, we've got a 7-9.
5: T-way, 6, 4, 9, descend flight level 180.
6: Descend flight level 180, 3, 6, 4, 9, 0.
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17: Descend to flight level 220, airspring 7008.
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17: 1184, Hong Kong 681, bye-bye.
18: 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Yeah, approach on 118.1, thank you. From Canada, clear ILS approach on the 25 center, speed 220, not so greater.
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24: Level 190.
4: Chilogazer 726, hello. Descent to flight level 110, reached by Mary. Cancel the cancel level.
24: Descending Federal 110, reclaim Murray, and cancel the cancel restriction. Federal 120, maximum cargo 30, reach.
5: Level go 287, Hong Kong radar identify.
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18: 6-3-1, descend to 4,500 feet from Canada, clear ILS approach runway 25 center. Buena 6-3-1, and reduce speed to 230 knots.
23: 6-3-1.
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24: 4-1. Federal 110, Mary Jama Cargo 736.
43: 061, radar 127.1.
17: 1271, Dynasty 061.
43: Philippine 311, climb down level 330 final.
17: Level 330 final, Philippine 311.
26: Good evening, Dynasty 061, maintain flight level 340.
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1: Manila 28649, descending flyby 110 by Major.
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8: 210 knots, Boeing 631.
9: Reading 5105, Hong Kong radar identified. Are you looking for higher?
10: Philippine 5905 up to level 340.
9: Okay, stand by for final level, Philippine 5905.
10: 5905.
9: Okay, Hong Kong 456, radar 126, plus level 3.
12: Perfect.
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12: 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Reach flight level 260 by Sony, and request RIP Zulu runway 25 left AR. Now please.
4: Aaron Cone 456, copy the request. Track direct to Mango, descend the flight level 130 to reach by Mango.
12: Okay, direct to Mango, flight level 130 reach by Mango, yeah, Hong Kong, 456.
9: So he's descending, and he'll be on your right by 6 miles.
12: Say 143, please restart it and clear.
9: Great, up at 8236, traffic on your right, 6 miles, climbing through your level, beam closest to 6 miles.
10: Great
9: Bay 8236. Great Bay 236, descend level 260.
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10: 10 level 130, cross sunny, fly level 260 or below, direct Bay 8226.
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0: Evening, Phoenix 5607, flight level 300260 by Ascent.
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2: China 7, 5051, after Sierra, climb to level 270.
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6: Reach 5 Mango, Tasman 21.
1: Tasman 21, correct. And not above 250 knots on transition.
6: 250 knots on transition, Tasman 21.
0: Level 280, squawk 0154.
7: Good morning, identify. What is your request at level over Sentinel, 33 or 370?
0: Be tuning up the radar, Hong Kong 456.
1: Greater Bay 88, correction, Greater Bay 8236, maintain 300 knots until advised.
8: Maintain 300 knots until advised, Greater Bay 8236.
1: Greater Bay 8236, correct. Track now direct to Mango, flight level 130 by Mango.
8: Track direct to Mango, descend from 130 by Mango, Greater Bay 8236.
2: China Southern 5051, report request level.
0: That's level 330, China Southern 5051.
2: China Southern 5051, roger, climb initially, flight level 270.
0: Flight level 270 initially, China Southern 5051.
2: China Southern 5051, contact radar 132.15.
0: 32.15, China Southern 5051, good day.
9: Taffy 989,
1: I'm maintaining 5190, the squawk is 3121. Good day, 989 Hong Kong, good evening,
9: identify
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10: descend to 4,500 meters by Tempo. Spring 7008. Thank you.
0: I want now for 4,500. Phoenix 5607, descend in 25220.
5: Do approach on May 25 left.
1: 7, say again.
0: Phoenix 5607, descend in to flight level 220.
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1: Access 651 Hong Kong, climb to flight level 250.
0: Flight level 250, express 651.
1: 9 7 1 8 3 4. 2 6 4 9, express for tower, 118, base 10.
0: 8 0 3 6 4 9,
1: okay. Cafe 989, descend unrestricted, flight level 110, reach primary, cancel level.
2: Unrestricted, flight 110, reach by Murray, cancel, level cafe 989. 1 6 2 knots. Cafe
0: 636,
2: contact tower,
0: 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Good night. Flight
2: 4,500 feet, stone with me, if I cannot clear ILS approach from 25 center.
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0: Thank you. Next step back on is 7526. Hong Kong Indo 4022, level 340, Skunk 5032.
4: Indo 4022, Hong Kong Indo identified. From continue 500.
0: Affirmative, Indo 4022.
4: 180 left to Macabre South, please. Level
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2: And unrestricted to 8000 feet, QNH 1004.
1: Approach 1191.
5: 1901, Great Bay 226, good day.
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6: 4851, 0 for the
2: 1.511, Roger, continue approach runway 25 center.
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3: 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Airspring 7008, contact Zhuhai 121, Daisy Mo 4.
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0: 93 it was, Cathay 143.
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0: 1119.3, good day, sir, Philippine 311.
4: Right, Express 3092, radar 1263.
0: Radar 126, decimal 3, right, Express 3092, good day, sir.
4: Philippine 5905, radar 127, decimal 1.
0: 127, decimal 1, Philippine 5905, good day.
4: China Southern X048, descend when ready for level 200, reach by eastbound, high speed.
7: Confirm China Southern X048.
4: Confirm.
7: Confirm the instruction, China Southern X048.
4: China Southern X048, descend when ready for level 200, reach by eastbound, high speed.
7: Descend to flight level 200, reach by eastbound, high speed, China Southern X048.
4: Yeah, descend when ready.
7: Roger,
8: China Southern 8048. 209, good day, computer requesting RMP Sulu A on runway 25 left. At the moment, you may expect that. There is MO 209, after FN, descend to flight level 110.
0: Good evening, Raya Express 3507, level 320, squawk 2162.
3: Fire Express 3507, Hong Kong radar identified. Clear, Betty 3, Bravo arrival.
0: Betty 3, Bravo arrival, Express 3507.
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0: Hong Kong radar on the 5140, incredible 118, climbing 160.
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10: 11961. Hong Kong, good day, Cafe 3342, descending
9: flight level 260 Alpha. Cafe 3342, Hong Kong, descend to flight level 130 and cross cyber, flight level 260 or below.
10: Flight level 130 and cross cyber at flight level 260 or below, Cafe 3342.
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4: Decimal 3.
8: 5 left.
3: I'm restricted, flight level 160, high speed approved.
5: Flight level 160, high speed approved, this is the airport control.
3: 370.
9: 62, speed 300 knots, expect a shortcut.
5: Speed 300 knots right now, 462.
4: Time restriction.
5: Cancel the time restriction, corner 7526.
4: Sherman 801, continue climb to level 370, no restriction.
5: Continue climb to level 370, no restriction on 7801.
8: 56B210 knots or greater.
6: B210 knots or greater, I'm going for 56.
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2: Hong Kong Air, Hong Kong 76 Center, Flavo 230 Sierra 7 Bravo.
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3: 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Are you happy to continue for 25 Center, or do you want something else?
2: Can we get a 25 left Zulu, Air Hong Kong 769?
3: 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I'll put the request in for you and stand by.
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4: Charlie 7, 84, 899, expect 1226, stay with me.
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0: German Cargo 736, contact Tower 18 decimal 2, good day.
5: 82, good day, Cargo 736.
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3: 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Bohemia 462, contact approach 1191.
7: 1191, Bohemia 462.
3: For 3092, reduce now to 250 knots.
2: 250 knots, for 3092.
3: Air Hong Kong 769, speed 280 knots, descend to flight level 130.
2: 30 knots, descending level 130, Air Hong Kong 769.
4: Contact radar 133, decimal 82.
8: 13382, VistaJet 464, bye.
4: Goodbye.
8: VistaJet 464, climbing flight level 160, Tower 1 Bravo.
9: VistaJet 464, good day, climb over there for 250.
2: Flight level 250, VistaJet 464.
10: Runway 257,
11: runway
10: 826.
11: 39 heavy, 1500 feet,
4: 95,000 feet. 6139, departure identified, climb unrestricted, flight level 130. 250
11: knots or less. 250 knots or less, climb unrestricted flight level 130, Swiss Montreal.
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0: 462 nose speed control, high speed approved.

0: Hong Kong Shuttle 627 descend to 4,500 feet. 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
1: 4,500. 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
3: Malindo 616, good morning, maintaining level 350, squawk 2156.
4: Malindo 616, Hong Kong radar identify.
3: 616.
0: 204.
1: X 6124, descend and ready, follow for 260, reach by eastbound, high speed.
5: 260, also X 6124.
1: Yeah, reach by eastbound.
5: Yep.
1: Double go 287, Manila, low man, 119, decimal 3.
5: 06.
4: On the point X 50, Hong Kong radar, identify.
6: Hong Kong, Francis 860, level 360, on scope 2342.
4: Francis X60, Hong Kong radar, identify.
5: 4022.
1: Indo 4022 AFM, transition speed 280.
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4: Level 350.
8: Bravo,
4: China Eastern 281, climb for level 350.
8: Up to level 350, China Eastern
0: 281. 9,89, descend to 4,500 feet.
7: Descent 4,500 feet, Cathay 9089.
0: Tasman 21, medium speed to 210 knots. Air Hong Kong 2019, descend to 8,000 feet, QNH 1004.
9: City Grand Flight level 320 and approved direct to APCO, RISE-PRESS-651.
4: RISE-PRESS-651 negative, after reaching for level 320, track direct APCO.
9: Right, after the reaching for level 320, approve direct to APCO, RISE PRESS 651.
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5: copy that,
0: stand by. Bye bye. Go for it. Cafe 989, you can reduce speed to 182 knots, maintain until 7 miles, thank you.
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0: Hong Kong. Air Hong Kong 279, fly heading 270, and then ready, speed to 12 knots. Bohemia 462, reduce speed to 230 knots.
4: Flight 305 departure identified, climb by the SID 9,000 feet.
9: Climb by SID 9,000 feet,
4: take it 305. Swiss 139er, turn left to Bicco, cross Bicco, flight level 160 or above.
5: Left to Bicco, Bicco, flight level 160 or above, Swiss 139.
9: Swiss me, yeah, I'll come to you.
5: 410, only point 14. Yep.
4: Only point 814, climb to level 410.
5: Cheers, I'm flight level 410, only point 14.
4: 866, connect Shanghai, 128 decimal 358. 22 decimal 6.
5: 22 decimal 6, turn to 8489, good day.
12: 35, good day, Shanghai, 866.
0: 16, good morning, maintaining level 391.
4: Racket 1516, confirm 11,900 meters.
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4: Roger.
8: Hong Kong radar, Coriner 655, flight up at 340.
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4: Malindo 616.
8: Hit Malindo 616.
4: Malindo 616, regarding to your flight plan, the routing after Dolly is incorrect. Report ready when you are ready to copy the routing after Dolly.
12: Descent to flight level 110, reach back, copy. Roger, set up under 805.
4: And then join routing Alpha 470.
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4: Malindo 616, we're back, correct?
13: Okay. Level 330, score 5032.
14: Indo 4022 Hong Kong radar, after East Bend, direct to Gopi.
13: After East Bend, direct to Gopi, Indo 4022.
15: Right, Terra Knox, 7 miles, personal 21.
16: Alright, 507, good evening, level 320, squawk 2162.
1: Right, Express 3507, Hong Kong radar, clear the rest, Cyber.
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0: 236, contact tower, 18.2, good day.
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0: great day. AM Control 09, descend to 4,500 feet. From with me, by Libby, clear our MP2, approach runway 25 left.
16: Approaching south me, 7,800 meters, squawk 0162.
10: Terminator 3, Hong Kong radar, good morning. Identify, what is your request at level at Sentinel, 33 or 370?
16: Stand by, command,
18: 803. AA's position, VMM, and then Alpha 470 to Lima Juliet Golf.
4: Malindo 616, correct.
18: Yes, ma'am, we were already on this airways, on this routing, just to inform you.
4: Malindo 616, roger that, thank you.
19: And 390 AM, and then 330 in Mount Ikela.
4: THR 3908 Hong Kong radar, that's a fun.
19: With that 390 any speed restriction for us?
4: THR 3908 after Ikela, cancel speed restriction.
19: Cancel speed restriction with that 390
4: after Ikela.
19: So Ikela with that 390.
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21: A01.
4: Roger 3908 after
19: Ikela,
4: track direct
19: eastbound. After Ikela, direct eastbound, is that 3908?
21: We'll be right now.
19: Okay.
21: Roger.
22: Hello, Peter, good morning. Shamir 8997, climbing flight level 320.
1: Shamir 8997, roger. Kia direct to Norman.
22: Clear, direct to Norman,
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22: 8997.
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10: 803, climb to level
16: 320. Clear level 320, Charmin 803.
1: 507, descend on the flat level 260.
0: Cafe 3342, when ready, reduce speed to 210 knots or less.
2: 3507.
0: Boeing 462, reduce speed of 1XL knots, maintain until 7 miles. Right space 3792, descend to 4,500 feet, reduce speed of 210 knots.
3: Descend 4,500 feet, 210 knots, right space 3092.
6: 5, cancel speed restrictions.
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6: Cafe 2062, departure identifying climb SID to flight level 6,900 meters.
23: Bravo, FID 6,900 meters, Cafe 2062. Terminator 3, down to Stamina.
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2: 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Cathay 880,
6: contact radar 1338, decimal 82.
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6: 880,
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26: 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Decimal 15.
2: Hey, 1332, decimal 15, maybe 19. Auto radar Cafe 880, climbing flight level 160.
26: Level
2: 250, Cafe 880.
27: 58, direct Ikela, flight level 370.
23: Coordinator 58, Auto radar identified after Ikela, track direct Enbar.
27: So Ikela, direct Enbar, clear near 658.
0: Contact tower, 18, decimal 2, good day. Right space 3792, reduce speed of 1XL knots.
3: Speed 180 knots, right space 3092.
0: Air Hong Kong 769 from RIFME, if I take B, clear RMP through the portion by 25 left, and reduce speed of 1XL knots.
3: RIFME, if I take B, clear RMF 25 left through the approach, and 180 knots, there on 1000.
0: Cabay 3342, are you able to reduce speed of 1XL knots?
3: Thank you, Rick.
0: Way 3G for the packet, for this with 1XL knots or less.
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23: 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Bye-bye. Cathay 501, Cafe, descend now, flight level 380.
25: Descend now, flight level 380, Cafe 501.
0: Boeing 462, maintain 1XL knots until 7 miles.
2: 7 miles, 5-2.
14: Engineer 117, Hong Kong radar, identified after Sierra follow flight hazard.
2: Sierra 1, departure, follow flight hazard, engineer 117.
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28: 3-35, Philippine 595, good day.
6: Flight to flight level 140.
2: Flight level 140,
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7: or above the direct vehicle, Cathay 2062.
0: 7, climb to flight level 250.
8: To flight level 250, can air one done?
0: Shenzhen here, 117, Aver, climb to flight level 250.
4: Joe 125, face mode 35.
9: From Joe 125, then for 35.
1: By Hong Kong radar, clear direct to Noman.
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6: 100. Bhutan Select 9, climb by SID to flight level 160.
12: Climb by SID, follow 160, Bhutan is going to China. Confirm, follow the restriction.
6: Climb by SID.
11: Cathay 165.
1: Cathay 165, are you testing 370?
11: Same, Cathay 165.
1: Okay, roger, expect that. Clear flight level 330 initially.
11: Flight level 330 initially, Cathay 165.
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1: 6?
17: 6. Hong Kong radar, morning, Kutan 189, maintaining flight level 400, from 3641.
4: Kutan 189, Hong Kong radar, good morning, identified after stop me, direct to FCAL
17: The dot me, director of Kells, with the 189.
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6: Kelly 105, departure identified, climb by SID to flight level 160.
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0: Can be tricky for that, you can descend to 4,500 feet to intercept.
31: Intercept, Cathay 3340.
4: 330. Japan Air 34, Hong Kong radar identified.
0: And descend to reach flight level 220 by SAPEX.
30: Flight level descend after you descend to reach 220 by SAPEX, ready.
29: 8997.
30: Hong Kong radar, good evening here, Hong Kong 783, maintaining level 300 at 11.
4: Hong Kong 783, Hong Kong radar, good morning. Identify the Abbey 3 Bravo arrival.
30: Abbey 3 Bravo arrival, and we're requesting the RMP Sula approach for 25 left there, Hong Kong 783.
4: Copy that, we call to the next sector, the CDFI.
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2: 6-7-1.
3: Put on a 789, proceed right to peak.
2: Proceed direct to 6 wind, put on a 79.
3: Put on 789, direct to peak.
2: Put on a 79, thank you.
4: Flashes, good morning, Cathay 261, passing 2,200 feet, climbing 5,006.
3: Cathay 261, departure identified, climber SID to flight level 6,900 meters.
4: 6,900 meters by the SID, Cathay 261, and can we have a...
3: Cathay 261, step up. 383, Connect Guangzhou, 125, decimal 35, Kade.
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2: 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Check, I have to Ibago, Senior 117.
8: By Eastland, Francis 860.
7: Speed 300 knots of radar.
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6: 342, good day.
9: Sunny Royal Express 3507, descending level 260, passing level 311.
6: Royal Express 3507, Hong Kong radar, after cyber, descend to reach by level 130 by Mango.
9: Cyber, descend to reach level 130 by Mango
2: Rise, 3507. Climb to flight level 320. Back to Ibco, Papa, Kilo, Alpha, Lima, Senior 320, Senior 117.
1: Papa.
10: Oh, that is D5, please. Mango, maintaining 12,200 meters, squawk 4563.
1: Sanadu 353, Hong Kong radar identified.
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1: Confirm 1226.
0: 122, decimal 6, coordinate 655.
11: Hong Kong radar, good morning, Hong Kong 842, flight level 11,900 meters, squawk 6104.
1: Air Hong Kong 842, Hong Kong radar identified. Clear Canto 3 Bravo arrival.
11: Canto 3 Bravo arrival and requesting RMPAR Yankee approach for 25 left for the Canto 2 Golf arrival.
1: Air Hong Kong 842, roger. Next setup we're 5 and now clear Canto 3 Bravo arrival.
11: Roger, Canto 3 Bravo for now, Air Hong Kong 842.
12: Hong Kong Control, good evening, Emirates 367 Super, flight level 380.
1: Emirates 367, climb for level 11,600 meters, track direct SQ.
12: Climb for level 11,600 meters, direct to SQ, Emirates 367.
1: VJet 3908, when ready, descend for level 260, reach by Maple. November 789, climb for level 9,200 meters.
7: Heading level.
13: Maintain flight level 300, about 087.
7: New Guinea 19, contact Manila, no man, 119 at decimal 3.
13: Deliberate, no man, 119 at decimal 3, New Guinea 19.
1: Three nine zero eight ten, speed on transition 300 knots or greater.
14: All right, sir, with that 390.
7: Initially.
13: Heavy climb flight level 280, Cathay 105.
6: 7, contact departure 122.65.
13: 22.65, at 7.
7: 3.
12: Yeah, Hong Kong,
3: 32649. Good way to Tama, descend of flight level
13: 200. Right, Tama, and flight level 200, flight 877.
6: Enable speed 300, also greater.
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1: 6067, contact radar 128 decimal 75.
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16: Hong Kong Control, good evening, China Southern 6083, flight level, maintaining 10,400 meters.
1: China Southern 6083, Hong Kong radar identified.
16: China Southern 8063.
13: Radar, good morning, Asiana 756, opposing Asiana, maintain flight level 330.
1: Asiana 756, Hong Kong radar identified. After Ikela, track direct amber.
13: After Ikela, direct amber, Asiana 756.
1: Air Hong Kong X42, RMP Yankee approach is approved. And then we clear Canto to Golf arrival.
11: To Golf arrival, expecting RMP Yankee approach for runway 25 left, or Hong Kong 842.
1: And Hong Kong 842, event for runway 25 left.
11: 25 left, or Hong Kong 842.
1: DHI 3908, contact radar 123, decimal 47.
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6: Z390A, descend now to flight level 220, reach by Fairfax.
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4: 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Cathay 165, reach flight level 370 by no manifest.
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4: 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Record 1532.
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0: 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Descend flight level 320.
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0: 6083 on reaching flight level 320, track direct ECHO.
3: Okay, reaching flight level 320, direct to ECHO. Thank you, China Titan 6083.
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5: Hong Kong 8 out, good. Boarding out, Hong Kong 842 on the descent flight level 260.
6: Airplane 40, Hong Kong, radar confirmed you have LEC for arrival.
5: Oh, we have Sierra 2, sorry, Canto 2 golf arrival, airplane 40.
6: Canto 2 golf arrival, descend now to reach flight level 1105, Murray.
5: Descend now flight level 110 to reach flight Murray for Sierra 2 golf arrival, airplane, Canto 2 golf arrival, airplane 40. Request
6: cancel
5: made for restriction,
6: now
5: I'm
6: 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Made for restriction, now I'm trying to force it. Hong Kong 326, contact
7: approach, 119-81.
3: Hong Kong 326, good night. 3AFM, descend, flight level 360, track direct EPCO.
8: Flight level 360, track EPCO, 253.
9: Hong Kong radar, E10905, heavy, good morning, at flight level 340.
3: EVA 0905, climb flight level 10,400 meters, track direct SQL.
9: Climb flight level 10,400 meters and direct to SQL, E10905.
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0: Bravo, Tango November 789, Sanya request maintain current level 9,200.
1: Roger, copy, put on Bravo Tango November 789.
0: Air Hong Kong 562, descend for level 260, reach by Maple.
1: Air Hong Kong 562.
2: Descend to 4,500 feet, clear for the approach runway 25 center.
0: For Tango November 789, just to confirm you are maintaining flight level 9,200 meters, flight level 301.
1: Inform 9,200, flight level 301, Bravo Tango November 789.
0: Bravo Tango November 789, Roger, and for your information, our radar showing flight level 302 now.
1: Roger, copy 789.
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5: Hey, Hong Kong 562, contact radar 127.55.
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4: 28.75, Aspring 7342.
5: Bravo Tango November 789, clear direct sequel.
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4: FedEx 6067, good. Hong Kong radar, Aspring 7342, maintain flight level 310.
3: Aspring 7342, Hong Kong radar, roger.
6: Hong Kong radar, good day, Singapore 85, flight level 350.
3: Singapore 856, Hong Kong radar.
2: 3507, speed 220 knots or greater, descend to 4,000 feet.
1: That's all, 260 by impact, either 6535.
0: Air HR
1: 9071, contact radar, 126, radar 165, Hotel Sky 9071, good day.
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1: 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The guest effective is 300, Calculus 9963.
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1: 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Hong Kong 901 with you.
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1: Defense flight level 110, cross MPAT 260 or below, Hong Kong 971.
5: 756, contact radar 128.75.
1: Turn off the Hong Kong 562.
4: Then level 160 with that 3908.
7: You get at 3908, flight level 170.
4: Then level 170 with that 3908.

0: Weather KMI 525, this is level 190, squawking 707, Seven now passing level 243.
1: KMI 525 Hong Kong, thanks, identify, clear to Sierra 7 Bravo arrival, speed 300 knots.
0: Sierra 7 Bravo, speed 300, KMI 525.
2: Hong Kong radar, QDD, Eva 065, level 340.
3: Eva 065, clear direct Siku, climb 10,400 meters.
2: Clear direct Siku, climb and maintain 10,400 meters, Eva 065.
0: Hello, 601 to Hong Kong, 2420, level 310.
3: Indo 6012, Hong Kong radar identify. Clear Betty 3 Bravo arrival.
0: This is Betty 3 Alpha arrival, Indo 6012.
3: Indo 6012 negative. Betty 3 Bravo arrival.
0: Betty 3 Bravo arrival, Indo 6012.
4: Cancer 2 Golf arrival.
0: Cancer 2 Golf arrival, checking RMP and German 258 Hong Kong 562.
1: Quantum Skyline 71 reduced to 230 knots.
0: And 9071.
5: 3.82.
6: Climbing flight level 160.
1: K-Day 181 Hong Kong, K-Day climb the flight level 250.
6: Level 250, Cathay 181.
1: KML 525, turn right heading 200, vectors for the sequence, speed 250 knots.
0: Heading to Silo, Silo, speed 250, KML 525.
7: Kong radar, clear 2012, climbing 160.
1: Clear 2012.

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0: Eva 6535 Hong Kong, descend to flight level 110 and cross embed 260 below.
2: Send 11000 and cross embed level 260 over 653 cross.
0: Eva 6535 negative, your descent clearance is flight level 110.
2: Flight level 110 over 653 cross.
5: B22 30 knots.
0: Hong Kong 562, contact approach 11901.
1: 18 Hong Kong 562.
0: FedEx 6067, contact departure 122.65.
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6: 18 are you Sergeant 862, plus 2120.
0: East Sergeant 862 Hong Kong, climb the flight level 250 and proceed direct to SD.
6: Med-T,
0: Mike Echo Bravo Kilo India.
6: Med-T, Mike Echo Bravo Kilo India, Eastside 862, thank you.
0: Sierra 525, turn left heading 090, descend to flight level 110.
1: Med-T, Sierra 90, descend level 110, get my 525.
2: The cap speed 240 to control, altitude control over Monza.
0: One 240 is approved, back to 230 knots when able.
2: So when able, 230, contact sky 9071.
0: Well, 525, resume my navigation to Canto, join Star.
1: Okay,
0: I'll start, KMI 525. Carina 2012, contact radar 118902.
2: 18902,
5: Carina 2012. Lincoln Tower 118.2, good day.
1: 118.2, good day. 3-4-0, reach by position.
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4: FedEx 6067, descend flight level 170.
2: 170, FedEx 6067.
7: Yeah, 122.6.
2: 122.5, 117.
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5: Gun A42, reduce speed to 210 knots. Hong Kong 562, reduce speed to 230 knots, descend to 6,000 feet.
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2: 119.3, get a 105, thank you.
3: Correct, 1394, descend when ready, flight level 260, reach by Eastman.
2: Descend 4.
3: 4856, descend when ready, flight level 200, and reach by Eastman.
2: Descend when ready,
8: flight level 200, in sea again last part, Singapore 856.
3: Eastbound,
8: Singapore 8566.
3: Okay, Vertex 5960, Kia Direct Eastbound.
9: Check Eastbound, 5960, thank you.
3: Cricket 1532, radar 126, decimal 3.
4: FedEx 6067, speed 300 knots, roll sequencing.
3: Okay. EVA 087, radar 127, decimal 1.
5: 1204.
0: 33 Hong Kong, morning. Descend the flood level 220.
1: 220, Hong
0: Kong, 562. KBR 525, nothing to approach, 1191.
1: 91,
0: 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Eastern at 862, contact radar 118.92.
6: 918.92, Eastern at 862, bye bye.
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2: 100 meters, that's 063.
3: 126, decimal 3.
1: 60, copy, get 1394.
6: Passing 2,300, climbing 5,000.
4: Cathay 259, departure identify, climb SID 2, flight left for 130.
6: By SID, flight level 130, Cathay 259.
10: Expect control frequency, 12535.
6: Okay, expecting 12535. Thank you so much, God looks 9362.
1: 1220, to copy 280 knots, that's a 130.
2: 137 or 10, radar identified.
3: Okay, spraying 7G42, radar 126, decimal 3.
2: Spraying 7342, now leaning 310 down to flight level 300.
3: Roger, contact radar 126, decimal 3.
2: 126, spraying 7342, have 90.
3: Sure.
1: Reach my camera, I said it's 6067.
5: I don't time the heat.
2: Down to flight level 200.
0: First spring 7342, Hong Kong, evening.
1: Car is 6012.
0: ID to flight level 130, Cathay 888.
5: 322, 10
6: knots. 10
5: knots,
6: Hong Kong, flight level.
4: Guangzhou
1: 125,
4: decimal G5, good day. 12535, good day, Cathay 233. 259, expedite past 7,000 feet due to crossing traffic.
6: Cathay 259.
4: Cathay AAA, cancel speed restriction.
5: Reduce B2180 knots, clear for MP Yankee approach runway 25 left.

0: Spring 7342, descend to flight level 110 and cross this and flight level 200 or below.
1: Descend to flight level 110 and crossing eastbound, flight level 200 or below. Spring 7342.
2: Flight level 6900 meters.
3: 6900 meters, Cathay 2900.
4: Flight 62, 10-0-0-2-0.
5: Good. 856, radar 126, decimal 3.
6: 4856.
7: Yeah, 888.
6: Copy.
5: Canberra 387, Hong Kong radar, which I identify.
6: Singapore 856, setting flight level 200.
0: EVA 6535, reduced to 230 knots. Singapore 856, Hong Kong, good evening. Stand by lower.
6: Singapore 856.
0: Red cap 1532, contact departure 122.65.
6: 12265, red cap 1532.
0: Emirates 381, contact radar 127.1.
7: 1271, I'm at CF 1
0: EVA 6535, contact approach 11901.
7: 911, EVA 6535, get up.
0: Yep.
7: 220, climbing climb 5250.
8: Emirates 381, Hong Kong radar, climb flight level 330.
7: I'm flight level 330, I'm at CF 1.
4: Proceed to Ladala.
6: GBS 6014.
2: GGS 6014, climb by SID to flight level 160.
6: Climb by SID, flight level 160, GBS 6014.
0: Bring 7342, track now direct Gobi, and flight level 110 to reach by Gobi, speed 300 knots.
1: Descend flight level 110 and by Gobi, and speed 300 knots, airspring 7342.
0: Airspring 7342, correct. Turn left, track direct Gobi now.
1: Direct to Gobi now, airspring 7342.
6: Hong Kong radar, good evening, 10,000, 305, I'm coming for level 250, squawking 3130.
0: 7305, Hong Kong, good evening, identified, climb to maintain, flight level 250.
6: Maintain for level 250, 10,000, 305.
0: Shadow 7305, contact radar 127, decimal 1.
6: 127, decimal 1, today, channel 7305.
7: Lead 2.
2: Racket 1532, flight level 170.
7: Roger, descend level 170, racket 1532.
2: Cathay AAA, unrestricted climb now, and contact radar 133, decimal 82.
9: Roger, 12535.
6: 1255, thank you. Can I go to the reach for the 4390 in the next? 3 minutes.
7: Sanadu 353, contact Sanya 122.16. Climbing
0: unrestricted 160. Cathay 888, Hong Kong evening, climb the flight level 250.
7: I'm flying
0: 250,
7: Cathay
0: 888.
1: 1235. 1235,
0: Cathay 2000.
1: Yo, Abim, Gobi. Torches, you have to land and fly level 110. Abim, Gobi, Abim 7342.
7: Torches and switch level by 2MS, at 381.
0: Right. Red cap 13904 negative 122 decimal 65.
7: 65, red cap 1394, thank you.
0: 0.
2: Red cap 1394, correct, proceed direct to Tamworth.
7: Thanks, Tamworth, red cap 1394.
8: clear direct eastbound.
7: 927.
8: That's southern 305, contact radar 132.15.
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7: 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Approach for runway 25
0: level. Which RP? You want the RP Zulu?
7: Sir, Hong Kong 721.
0: Yeah, stand by on that. Singapore 856, speed 280 knots.
7: Singapore 856.
11: Hong Kong radar, FedEx 5960,
0: 503, 40, discretion at 260, reach by eastbound. FedEx 5960, roger. After eastbound, continue to set the flight level 220.
11: On down to 220, FedEx 5960.
12: Samsung RT 22, you're fixed on at Hotel Hotel 472.
2: TTS 601, 12 proof, cancel altitude restrictions.
12: Cancel RT to the restrictions, stated we have 601, thank you.
2: Rank at 1532, descend of flight level 4,500 meters, reach by Temon.
7: Jet 2, flight level 4,500 meters, reach by Temon, rank at 1532.
2: HFF 510, climb to flight level 160.
7: Flight level 160.
11: Temp relevant, climb to flight level 350.
9: HNR
11: 756, Fisher. 888, requesting flight level 310 as a final is available this evening.
7: Call 7010.
9: Tianjin Cargo 3835, Hong Kong radar identified.
7: Tianjin Cargo 3835.
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10: Call you back. Aircon 721, descend fast star to 54110, cancel canto level restriction.
7: Descend to 54110, cancel canto altitude restriction, Aircon 721.
10: 35, turn right in 350, reduce speed to 180 knots.
7: Display 190.
12: Decimal
7: 6. 122.6, channel southern 6083.
9: Tianjin
7: Cargo
9: 3835,
7: report
9: request level.
7: Cross off flight level 230, Tianjin Cargo 3835.
9: Okay, bye-bye.
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7: 184, Hong Kong 562.
10: Yuga 3, 7975, clear Sierra 7, Bravo arrival.
13: clear Sierra 7 Bravo, arrival at 8378.
0: 5, maintain 5 level 22205, red 6, left 5512.
6: Evercona 85, Hong Kong radar identified, QH Charlie 4 Alpha arrival.
0: QH Charlie 4 Alpha arrival, and the car 985.
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2: Happy 68, approved, cancel all altitude restrictions now.
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9: 68,
13: 7.1. Taipei
9: 125,
13: Delta 010.
15: Approach, expect on P0AR approach, runway 25 left, information Bravo.
16: Express cargo H3A high speed approved, climb to 5,000 feet.
2: Ethiopian 3790,
16: descend now, fire the star 254110.
13: Ethiopian level 110, Ethiopian 3790.
16: Descend, fire the star 254110.
13: Descend, fire star, flight level 110, Ethiopian 3790.
16: Airspring 7342, contact Zhuhai 121, decimal 4.
14: 121.4, Airspring 7342.
16: 3A, climb to 7,000 feet.
12: Hong Kong radar, AP 68, leaving level 119, climbing 160.
16: 2250.
12: Ground level 250, AP 68.
16: Contact radar 127, decimal 1. Ethiopian 510, contact radar 1271.
13: 1271, Aegis Air 510, have a good day.
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9: 2900 initially.
13: Flight level 2900 initially, Aegis Air 510.
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12: 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FHXX climb initially, level 299. 299. Parasite at 229,
13: Parasite at 229, good day. Confirm 132.35,
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9: Egypt Air 510, climb for level 11,600 meters.
13: 11,600 meters, Egypt Air 510.
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0: Morning, tonight 7707, now maintain flight level 300, squawk gate 5104.
1: Wrong 721, descend to 6000 feet.
2: Two stations together, that's for UPS, UPS 166. When you're ready, descend to flight level 200, reach by eastbound.
0: Send to flight level 200, reach by eastbound, UPS 166.
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0: Yeah, that might have been UPS 137. We took that, Clarence. We'll maintain 380 for UPS 137.
2: Yes, I'm maintaining level, thank you.
3: Honey, flight level 160, cadet 749.
2: One three two one five,
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5: Copy that, can I have level 320, initialization on 305, thank you.
4: Hong Kong radar, good morning, can you cargo 335 for my turn, flight level 290?
2: Tango 335, Roger, direct to Norman.
4: Direct to Norman, can you cargo 335?
1: Ethiopian 3790 approach, Alice, Croatian RMB Sula approach, runway 25 left, descend to 8,000 feet, 2NH1003.
6: Sail for RNP, runway 25 left, descend 8,000 feet on QNH1003, Ethiopian 3790.
0: Reach by eastbound, UPS 137.
2: For UPS 137, 200 by eastbound, thank you.
0: 200 by eastbound, UPS 137.
2: And UPS 166, continue descend to level 200, reach by eastbound.
7: Marco radar, AP 68, Richard Cranberry, 3705.
8: AP 68,
9: move 4.
10: Minus 4, Singapore, 856.
0: UPS 166 307 descending 200 by eastbound.
11: UPS 166 radar launcher.
3: Parks, can I 749?
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0: Climb flight level 12,200 meters and direct, Echo, Emirates, 37.
8: Emirates 381, contact Sanya 133, day small 35.
0: Sanya 13335, Emirates 381, good evening.
1: Flight level 133.
0: 556, flight level 130, Hong Kong 854, and request P250 now.
1: Should I 54 approve?
0: P250, climb flight level 130, Hong Kong 854.
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0: Blink Tower 118.2,
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2: China EB China 37, when ready, descend to level 260, reach by Eastbound.
1: Ready, descend from level 260, reach by Eastbound, China EB China 37.
3: 354, confirm, find level 290 for final.
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4: Hello, to 26239ers. They call 3 Bravo. Testing 2000. Continue 5000.
5: Tokyo 6239, departure identified. Climb SID to flight level 133.
4: YSID, climb flight to 130-6239.
3: 7540.
1: F-Car, Express Cargo 88, and frequency final level 350.
2: Express Cargo 838. 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
6: Burlington level 130 into 6012.
2: Express Cargo H3X, climb and maintain for level 320 final.
1: Yeah, climb and maintain level 320 final, Express Cargo H3X.
5: 347, good day.
7: 347 with available information, can I have 749, bye bye.
2: CJ7X, Hong Kong radar identified, after Ikela, track direct and south.
7: After Ikela, direct. Enbar,
8: 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And just for your information, our maximum level in Hong Kong airspace is flight level 320.
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7: Canada 749, request unrestricted sounds on the 160.
0: Cancel level restriction, climb over level 250.
7: Cancel level restriction, sounds flight level 250, Canada 749.
2: Diabetes
0: 937,
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0: Vino 6012, clear direct main, go high speed approved.
1: Excellent,
2: I-6012.
1: 3. Radar now, 126.3, UPS 137.
2: Negative.
1: 5835, maintaining level 320.
2: Dennis 5835, Hawker radar contact. Clear Abbey 3 Bravo arrival.
1: Clear Abbey 3 Bravo, I never driver that is 5835.
5: 790, descend 4,500 feet from RIFME. Clear for the RMP, Zulu approach and radio flight left.
1: Transmitter from RIFME, clear for ILS Zulu, correction RMP, Zulu approach, running 25 left, Japan 3790, thank you.
5: Ethiopian 3790 AFM, confirmed descent of 4,500 feet.
1: Descent 4,500 feet, Ethiopian 3790.
5: Next. I call B.
1: Correct, Kobe. Descent maintains level 110 by Kobe, UPS 127.
5: Gear 6239, climb by state to flight level 6,900 meters. AFM sir, calling you. Climb to flight level 6,900 meters.
3: 6,900 meters, Turkey 6,200.
5: Hong Kong Shadow 854, contact radar 133, decimal 82, good day.
1: 133, 86, Hong Kong Shadow 854.
9: Departure, good morning, 3301. climbing 5,000, passing 2,300.
5: Cadet 301, departure, good morning. Identifying climber SID to flight level 6,900 meters.
9: 6,900,
5: confirm unrestricted
9: climb.
5: Cadet 301, maximum
9: 25, sure not approved. Roger, confirm
5: unrestricted climb. Yang cancel the altitude restrictions, accept the BCO level restriction.
9: Roger, climb 6,900 meters and 2 shots approved, Cadet 301.
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2: 3. Hawker Shutter, XR4, climb the level 2900 initially.
10: Just Hawker Shutter, 854.
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2: 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Clear Abbey 3 Bravo arrival.
12: Cleared Abbey 3 Bravo arrival, Connie 240.
10: Try level 1-2, still be strike.
13: I said 9,000, Cathay 950.
0: 499, contact radar 127, base number 1.
14: 271, Cathay 749, bye bye.
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20: 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Good morning, Qatari 815, pick up the bus.
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5: Under rate 15, climb by seat to flight level 160.
20: Under seat, flight level 160, stair 815, and would it be equipped to 3 0 knots below 10,000?
5: Roger, stand by for that. Cathay 950, climb to flight level 4,200 meters.
21: Climb flight level 4,200 meters, Cathay 950.
5: Ethiopian 3790, connect tower 118.4.
4: Tower 1 decimal 4 JPM 6790 busting.
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20: 1, decimal 4, ETS 166.
11: Radar, evening, the Russia 168, maintain flight level 250, Chukuk number 3177.
0: 2-high, 166, maintain flight level 250. Radar,
11: 250, the Russia 168.
6: Control, Sanem, account 9949. Descending 6,000 feet, passing 10,000 feet, approaching Romeo, squad is 7050.
0: 9.9 radar getting identified, and number 1, speed 210 knots or greater.
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0: 9.3.7, contact radar 122, decimal 65.
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20: 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Descend level 260, reach by a path 9-3-5-8-3-5.
2: Copy 240, descend by my day, level 4, 260, reach by Apex.
21: 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Connect 240, we're leaving now.
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0: K524, passing altitude 1,400, climb altitude 5,000 feet.
1: K524, departure, good morning. Identifying climb SID to flight level 160.
0: Climb by SID flight 160, Cafe 24.

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3: 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Miami 10, flight level 270, terrestrial 168.
0: Susa 168, counter radar 132, days 115.
3: 215, terrestrial 168.
4: Cancel speed and altitude restrictions.
5: Speed altitude restrictions, can I take 5 to 4?
3: I'm climbing to level 270, squawk number 3177.
0: Susa 168, Hong Kong radar, good morning. Track direct to Sapno and climb to part level 320.
3: Track direct to Sapno, climb level 320, turn to 168.
4: FH68, Taipei 129, Taipei 111. Today. 601, Tourajay, expect for a descent in about 1 minute.
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6: Papa, 43.
0: China Eastern 7707, radar 127, decimal 1.
6: 271, China Eastern 7707, good day.
5: Okay. Good evening, Singapore 839, flight level 400, direct Ikela.
0: Singapore 839, Roger, good morning.
1: Clear, descend now, are restricted to 9000 feet, critics 1003.
7: No, 9000 feet, and this is okay, 1003, and the current 985.
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2: 247, bye bye.
4: Bye bye. Indo 6012, descend of 4,500 feet, clear for the ILS approach, runway 25 center.
8: Clear, descend 4,500, ILS 25 center, Indo 6012.
7: 40, squawk 3160.
1: And climb to level 250.
7: Level 250, Shenzhen 325.
9: Hello, 38.5, blocking out of 150, level 200.
1: Level 250.
9: Level 250, 38.5.
1: Macau 949, confirm grid for Papa now.
2: Macau 949, we have a direct from Papa now.
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2: Macau 909.
6: 0, squawk 1036.
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1: For 325, turn left heading 155 for shortcut.
7: 155 is for 325.
1: Okay, Macau 985, maintain 9000 feet on reaching.
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1: 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Katawi 815, contact radar 127, decimal 1.
2: 127, decimal 1, bye bye, 3815. Qatar 815, climbing out of 175, level 250.
0: Qatar 815, climb for level 8,400 meters.
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0: Roger.
1: Singapore 853, good day, report squawk cooked.
10: Walking 3107, Singapore 853.
1: Singapore 853, after Sierra, climb to level 250.
10: After Sierra, climb level 250, Singapore 853.
11: Process passing 1400, climb signature 5000, Delta 1 Delta.
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2: 1-2-8,
1: approaching Sierra, contact radar 127, decimal 1.
10: 1271, Singapore, Mike.
2: Star C5835, maintaining flight level 26.
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2: Delta RIF, Romeo India, Victor Mike India, speed 300 greater than the 535.
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2: Good morning, Cathay 524, climb level 160.
1: Okay, 524, good day, climb to level 4250.
2: 250, Cathay 524.
1: That's the 5835, descend to which level 110 by RB muscle.
2: 110 by RB muscle, that's the 535.
12: Control, County 240, flight level 260.
1: 2240, good day, reenable speed 280 knots.
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1: 2240, correction, reenable speed 280 knots or less, please.
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1: And County 240, after MPAD, descend to flight level 110.
12: After MPAD, descend to flight level 110, County 240.
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4: 5 0 initially. 5 0 initially. 5 0 initially. 5 0 initially. 5 0 initially. 5 0 initially. 5 0 initially. 5 0 initially. 5 0 initially. 5 0 initially. 5 0 initially. 5 0 initially. 5 0 initially. 5 0 initially. 5 0 initially. 5 0 initially. 5 0 initially. 5 0 initially. 5 0 initially. 5 0 initially. 5 0 initially. 5 0 initially. 5 0 initially. 5 0 initially. 5 0 initially. 5 0 initially. 5 0 initially. 5 0 initially. 5 0 initially. 5 0 initially. 5 0 initially. 5 0 initially. 5 0 initially. 5 0 initially. 5 0 initially. 5 0 initially. 5 0 initially. 5 0 initially. 5 0 initially. 5 0 initially. 5 0 initially. 5 0 initially. 5 0 initially. 5 0 initially. 5 0 initially. 5 0 initially. 5 0 initially. 5
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5: Seven five zero five five after Sierra, climb flight level 270.
3: After Sierra, climb flight level 270, China Southern 055.
1: Dynasty 5835, approach runway 25 center, descend unrestricted to 9,000 feet, QNH 1003.
6: 425 center, descend unrestricted 9,000, 1003, Dynasty 5835.
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9: 35. Maintaining flight level 340.
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3: And climb flight level 320, China Southern 5055.
12: Hongkong radar, Japan Air 70, flight 410, Skok 5605.
5: Japan Air 70, Hong Kong radar, identify.
12: Japan Air 70.
1: Tower
13: 85, Tower 118,
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13: 0. Tower 0, Tower 85,
14: good day. Departures, good day, Galley 659, passing 1,300, climbing 5,000.
1: Japan 659, departure identifying, climb unrestricted to level 160.
14: Climb unrestricted level 160, Galley 659.

0: Control Vietnam 4, Vietnam 318, good evening, flight level 270 in Bali Kuala, squawk 5503.
1: Vietnam 318, Hong Kong radar identified.
0: Vietnam 318.
2: Hong Kong radar, good morning, Vietnam 434, level 290, approaching Kuala, squawk 5642.
1: Vietnam 434, Hong Kong radar identified, after Kuala, track direct Alpha.
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1: Sierra, climb for level 27, 0.
5: This is Sierra, climb 27, 7, level 27, 0, Yam 0, 7, Down Number 1.

0: 240, descend to 8,000 feet.
1: Speed Connie, 240. Fly out for Connie, 240, 8,000 feet.
0: Connie, 240 AFM, descend to 8,000 feet, and no speed control.
1: 8,000 feet, no speed control, Connie, 240.
0: Proceed direct to Dalo.
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1: Skycore 367, good morning, score 1601, level 350.
3: Skycore 367, Hong Kong radar, identify.
1: Score 367.
0: If I can up, clear ILS approach from 825 center.
1: 5 through feet, from Remy. Just 10 left.

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1: Climb via the SID to 6,900 meters, Cathay 293.
0: Cathay 293 and cancel 9,000 feet altitude restriction.
1: Cancel 9,000 altitude restriction, Cathay 293.
2: Turn side.
3: 5,452. Good evening, Sunlock 452, maintaining variable 330, direct ENVA.
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2: Sunlock 452, climb to part level 350.
3: I'm to variable 350, Sunlock 452.
2: Racket 128, descend to part level 200, reach by Eastbound.
4: Flip level, descend to level 200 by Eastbound, Racket 128.
2: Andrew for 7911 Hong Kong radar, climb to part level 290, direct to ENVA.
0: West Pole, runway 25 center.
5: 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Brittany, Hannah cleared ILS 25 center, first time.
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0: Canada, g'day, Canada 659, on climb level 160, direct Crossley.
1: G'day, climb level 450.
0: Level 250, and we can accept any level up to flight level 400, Canada 659.
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6: Or less, Connie 240.
7: One, two, eight, bye-bye.
3: Try AB 3029, Hong Kong radar, identify.
7: Yeah, that was done, that's

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1: Okay, maintain present level, China 735.
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4: Orange Liner 2, Echo, telephone 3.

0: 起来了。
1: Right about 350, 我进来去。
0: Right into 2702, direct sub no.
1: Direct sub no, line 2702.
2: Survivor 110 plus eastbound 200 or below expedite record 1-2-8.
0: 某枪的算法9-5-5, maintain level.
1: Maintain level, 某枪的算法9-5-5.
0: VHF 878, radar 121 decimal 3.
1: Radar 113, VHF 878.
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3: Level 2-9-3-1-4-3-2-1.
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0: 13215. 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
0: 31 Nick, roger, standby. What? Japan Air 70, contact radar 128, space mode 75.
3: 128-75, Japan Air 70, break.Japan Air 70, flight crew 410.
0: Japan Air 70, Hong Kong radar, roger. 127-1. 127-1, can I 659, get it?
1: 7702.
0: 59 on climb
1: level
0: 250.
1: Have a
0: 659, climb for level 320.
1: I'm level 320, can I 659?
4: 240, county approach, my 25 center.
5: Continue approach, county 240.
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1: 18.4, good day, County 240.
0: County 240, your question is Lima 8.2, thank you, Lima 8.2.
1: 18.2, County 240.
0: Turkey 6265, cancel 900,000 feet altitude restriction. Continue climb to fly level 6,900 meters.
2: Climbing 6,900 meters, Turkey 6265.
0: And Turkey 6265, B2XQ and also less approved.
2: B280 or less, Turkey 6265.
3: 125 Hong Kong radar identify after 10 mark track direct Epco.
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1: Delta 682 Heavy. Good evening, flight level 370, approaching Ikela.
0: Hi 682, Hong Kong radar identify.
1: Hi 682, any speed control?
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2: 12535, Cafe 293, bye bye.
0: Hong Kong radar, good morning, identified. China Eastern 735, descend to flight level 330.
3: Descend to level 330, China Eastern 735.
0: China 166 for my planning, are you able flight level 391 or 411?
4: 265.
5: Turkey 665 FM and continue climb to flight level 6,900 meters.
4: Continue 6,900 meters, Turkey 6265.
5: Cancel all speed restrictions.
6: Backup setting speed restrictions.
0: Say 659R, climb for level 360, pass for level 340 or above in the next 70 miles.
7: Climb level 360 and cross 340 within the next 70 miles, Cathay 659.
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1: Fly level 320, scooter 125.
6: 318, master name for level 290.
0: Vietnam 318, roger.
9: 119, decimal 3.
2: 119, decimal 3, at top note, 119,
0: good day.
6: 75 in M 318 today.
5: Zero.
7: Time unrestricted. Flight level 160, Cathay 872.
5: Turkish 6265, cancel all speed restriction.
4: Cancel all restrictions, Turkish 6265.
1: Evening, maintaining flight level 290 inbound Mach 2.
9: CNN 318, Hong Kong radar check.
1: Vietnam 318, flight level 310 is available, madam.
9: Vietnam 318, call you back.
1: Yes.
4: Hong Kong radar, Sky and Cork 367, good morning, it's Cork 1601, level 350.
9: Sky and Cork 367, roger.

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1: 006, radar connect climb to clear for 250.
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3: 872. Hong Kong Control, good morning, Malaysian 039, maintaining 1,000 meters, squawk 4174.
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4: China Eastern 566, counter radar 128, decimal 75.
2: 128, decimal 75, China Eastern 566. Good morning, China 566, level 364.
4: China 566, roger, climb to flight level 390 and direct to dot me.
2: Confirm, climb now.
4: China 566, AFM, climb now, flight level 390 and direct to dot me.
2: Climb to flight level 390 and direct to dot me, China 566.
4: Sky Anchor 367, direct to Eastbound.
2: Back to Eastbound, Sky Anchor 367.
5: Okay, 119, good morning. Level 250, squawk 3126.
1: 650, confirm you are switched from Zhuhai.
2: Say again, TA650.
1: Confirm you are transferred from Zhuhai.
2: Stand by TA650.
1: Disregard.
5: 19, good morning, level 250, squawk 3126.
4: Racket 119, after Sierra, climb for level 280.
5: After Sierra, level 280, Racket 119.
1: Climb for SID to 7,000 feet.
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1: 7,000,
2: get that for 7,000. What's that now?
4: Jai B, Sana, Tunana, roger. 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
2: Heavy at the moment, Vietnam 310.
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2: that.
3: Good morning, Chimia 082, direct EMBA, paper level 290.
4: Chimia 082, on Korea, roger. Vietnam 434, climb to flight level 350.
2: Flight level 350, Vietnam 434. Alright, then I do 504.
4: Asiana 748, Hong Kong.
2: 290, land 2702. Direct to Dalo, Delta Alpha Lima Oscar Lima, TA650.
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6: 7.8, thank you.
3: Say 872.
1: Seaway 650, climb to flight level 210.
2: Climb to flight level 210, TA650.
4: 28.1,
3: Sergeant. Good night. Armand. In previous requirement, climb level 400, Cathay 659.
0: Bay 872, contact radar 133, decimal X2.
7: 133, X2, Cafe 872, good day.
0: Good day.
7: Cafe 872, passing level 125, on climb level 160.
0: Level 250.
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0: decimal
2: X2. 133, decimal
0: X2, TA650. TA650, 133, decimal X2.
2: 133, decimal X2, TA650, over there.
4: T-67, we're ready, descend to flight level 260, reach by eastbound.
8: 0 by eastbound, sky core 367.
0: Speed restriction.
2: I'm via the SID, level 120, cancel speed restriction, it's Cafe 3170. 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
8: 47 Skycourse 367, good night.
4: Air channel 166, climb to flight level 11,900 meters.
5: Climbing flight level 11,900 meters at channel 166.
9: Nine two nine descend to reach level 110 by lander.
5: 110 by lander,
8: Go radar Skycourse 367, good morning, score 1601, level 350.
9: Skycourse 367, good day, after eastbound descend to level 220.
8: To eastbound, descend to 220, Skycourse 367.
1: Boeing 707, departure identify, climb unrestricted, develop 160.
5: Climb unrestricted, flight level 160, Boeing 707.
8: Hong Kong.
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0: 1003, climb 1500 meters,
1: 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You might have been number
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5: 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Good morning.
6: Hong Kong, UPS 145, 10,700 meters, squawk 6121.
7: UPS 145, Hong Kong radar, good morning. Identified, clear direct Cotton and descend level 120, which by Cotton.
6: Alright, descend, clear direct Cotton and descend 12,000 by Cotton, UPS 145.
7: Confirm would be level 120.
6: Confirm level 120 at Cotton, UPS 145.
4: Okay, 650, have a good day.
8: 1,500 meters, go up to 307.
9: Command Cook 2770.
10: Moscow 352 on call radar, good morning. Identified, clear Betty 3, Bravo arrival.
9: Clear Betty 3, Bravo arrival, Moscow 352.
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1: Mike is 929, contact Zhuhai 121, decimal 4.
10: Today,
1: you do fix the telephone
10: 350
12: occupied by traffic 3309. I'm beside 29. You already calling out confirm as the waterfall.
1: How about that?
12: Now it's 2x5, say again.
1: John, beside 29, contact Zhuhai 121, visible 4.
12: 4, that is 99 over there.
1: Cafe 3170, contact rate number 18 is 092.
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13: Passing 1,400, climbing 5,000 feet.
1: Welcome to the 608, departure identify, climb and retractor to flight level 160.
13: I'm going to shake that to flight level 160, Hong Kong Shuttle 698.
7: Busan Sentence 26, contact radar 132, decimal 15, good day.
5: Busan 726, good day. Good morning, Airplane 76, member, maintain flight of 330.
10: Airplane 726 on correct, roger.

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1: 3-3-0.
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0: Runway back, over there, 707, passing flight number 126, landing flight number 167.
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0: Control, speed control, clear flight number 250, over there, 707.
1: Gain flight number 4250.
2: Hong Kong radar, good morning, identified, clear from those that arrest me. Russian, those are direct B code.
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4: Taipei 129, Dismar 1, Japan Air 70, thanks.
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11: 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Hong Kong Radar, Singapore 825, flight level 360.
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2: Here, Hangu 532, Hong Kong radar, good morning, identified.
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1: Air Busan 726, TCAS traffic. Traffic at 10 o'clock, range about 25 miles, passing from your left to right in 2 minutes time, climbing to 1,000 feet below you.
14: The TCAS contact, Air Busan 726.
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1: 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Squawk, Neo Black C481, heavy descending 210, passing 217, information echo. Proceeding Sierra.
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2: Red Cat 119, contact Sanya 122, Decimal 6, good day.
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0: 0 6 6 9 0 3 5 0 initiative. 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
0: Asiana 740, climb for level 330, wish in 4 minutes.
2: Climb level 330, wish in 4 minutes, 740.
3: Radar is at 982, request to direct ENVA.
0: Asiana 982, approved.
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4: Hong Kong radar, signal 4801, maintaining 11,000 meter on scope 3034.
0: Cross transmission, Air Junior 1576, contact radar 132, decimal 15, good day.
1: 3215,
0: good day, Air Junior 1576. Singapore 801, Hong Kong radar, good
4: morning, identified. Singapore
0: 801. JQL 2202, are you able for level 350?
5: Hong Kong radar, watch out.
1: China 7 A4A1, flight level 250.
0: China 7 A4A1, Hong Kong radar, good morning, bye bye. JQL 2202, are you able for level 350?
6: A4, return of the flight level 350.
0: JQL 2202, Roger, stand by.
6: Stand by, JQL 2202.
0: China 7.
7: Good morning, China 775. 5,700 meters, scope 4503, position SICO.
0: Hainan 775, Hong Kong radar, good morning, identified, report request level.
7: Hainan 775, request flight level 370, if available.
0: Hainan 775, Roger, stand by.
7: Hainan 775.
0: JQA 2202, contact radar 118, decimal 902, good day.
6: 118, decimal 902, JQA 2202.
0: 78481, report requested level.
1: Flight level 230, 77841. Flight level 290, 77841.
0: 78481, Roger, climb initially flight level 270.
1: Climb initially flight level 270, 77841.
0: 8481, contact radar 132, decimal 15, good day.
1: 1-2-2-1-5-7-7-8-4-8-1, good day.
5: Shuttle 7991,
6: level 340, squawk 0412,
5: inbound Sabno. Hong Kong Shuttle 791, Hong Kong radar, good morning, identified, clear Betty 3 Bravo arrival.
6: Betty 3 Bravo arrival, Hong Kong Shuttle 791.
5: Hong Kong Shuttle 791, after Sabno, direct to Cyber.
6: After Sabno, direct to Cyber, Hong Kong Shuttle 791.
5: Charles 8481 Hong Kong radar, good morning, climb to flight level 280 and track direct to Sabno.
8: Radar cell like a beam can level or something.
9: There's some weather there, but probably just rain.
8: Buena 6-0-6, counter radar 133, decimal 82.
10: 82, Bayer 606.
11: Good red to eastbound, that is 6013.
0: Disconnect,
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1: Hi, PHA 830, Hong Kong radar identified.
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6: Operating Ikela, maintain flight level 2900, squawk 5514.
1: GNA 112, Hong Kong radar, identify. After Ikela, track direct echo.
6: Circula, direct inbound, near 112.
7: Radar Franken 454, level 370.
1: Sri Lankan 454, Hong Kong radar identify. After Ikela, track direct inbound.
7: After Ikela, direct inbound.

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1: T3 Bravo arrival, Mascot 372.
0: Singapore X01, descend flight level 360, track direct APCO.
1: Descend flight level 360, track direct APCO, Singapore 01.
2: Singapore 1200, climb 5000 feet.
3: 616 departure identify, climb unrestricted, flight level 160.
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3: Approved.
4: Radar Onipon 808, maintain flight C70.
0: Onipon 808, Hong Kong radar, roger.
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1: Good evening, China Eastern 2839, fire level 104,400 meters, squawk 7741.
0: China Eastern 2839, Hong Kong radar identify.
1: 5739.
0: Aero Hong Kong 532, contact radar 128 decimal 75.
2: Aero Hong Kong 532, good day. Hong Kong radar, good morning. I China 872. Maintaining flight level 350, squawking 2162.
0: Air China, X72, Hong Kong radar, identify. Check.
2: Higher level up to level 350.
0: Stand by the traffic.
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0: Thai, SS1, contact radar 127, decimal 1.
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6: Hong Kong, good morning, calling 916, flight level 400. Estimating your last route 1915.
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1: Express 26
0: Zulu, Hong Kong radar, roger.
1: 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China Southern 8481, climb to follow 290 final.
2: Radar, good morning, Cebu 679er, maintaining flight level 360.
1: Cebu 679er, Hong Kong radar, roger, direct to Noman.
2: Noman, Cebu 679er.
1: Sky Racer 613 at Noman, contact Manila 119 at decimal 3.
2: Noman, Manila 119 at decimal 3, Sky Racer 613, good day.
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1: Level 532, maintain flight level 330 mission, stand by for high altitude traffic.
2: 532.

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1: Cruising level, flight level 330, we are from 512. Say again. Mach 0.77, we are from 512. Maintain Mach 0.77, we are from 512. Temperature 0.26,
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3: 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Chinese 2839 and climb 360.
2: Malaysian 31X, climb for level 11,900 meters.
4: Climb for level 11,900 meters, Malaysian 31X.
5: Hong Kong, Connie 916, approaching you, Lato 11400.
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9: Descent level 130, after sidebar speed 280, no saw less.
8: After cyber, descent level 130, and after cyber 1280, no saw less. Shuttle 7-9.
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10: Contact radar 121 decimal 3, roger 740, good day.
8: Okay. Hong Kong Ada, good morning, China 112, direct, maintain flight by 290.
1: China 112 Hong Kong radar, roger.
11: We're climbing 5,000, wind available, press 3250.
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8: 066
1: China Eastern 736 climb to flight level 390
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4: 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Climb to flight level 390.
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0: Taipei
1: 1291, Alpha 774. And then 775, maintain flight level 3, fast on reaching, be crossing traffic in 3 minutes time, he's 1,000 feet above.
11: Flight level 352.
0: 5329, Alpha, flight level 350.
6: And Hunku 532, good morning, with a contact.
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1: Hong Kong radar, good morning, climb to flight level 380, standby for higher.
8: 130 below descending 8,000 feet, 1003, runway 25 center, on course shuttle 7 and 1.
9: Contact radar 122, decimal 65.
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1: Kibu 050, departure identified. 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
0: Broken, say again, Captain 050.
1: Kibu 050, departure identified. Plan for SID, develop for 160.
0: SID, develop for 160, Captain 050.
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1: And Hong Kong Shuttle 791, expedite descent and reach level for 120 or below in the next 25 miles.
0: Hong Kong Shuttle 791.
2: 6613, leveling flight level 220.
1: Flight 6013, departure after SAPEX, direct to Tamot.
2: SAPEX, direct Tamot, 6013.
3: 16 contact radar 126 decimal 5, good day.
4: Radar 126 decimal 5, good day to you.
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5: 611, climb to flight level 400.
4: Level 400, Everest 2611.
6: Morning, Connie 916, descending flight level 260.
7: Connie 916, good day, after impact, descend to flight level 110.
6: Confirm for Connie 916, to descend after impact, flight level 110.
7: Connie 916, confirm and high speed approved.
6: Thank you, descend 110, after impact, high speed approved, Connie 916.
8: Radar, for the 982, direct Alpha, flight level 330.
9: Decision 982, good morning, with the contact.
8: Ready, descent level 260, reach by cyber,
5: mask 372. Korean 652, radar, 121 decimal 3.
10: 1213, Korean 652.
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1: Nippon Cargo 202, departure identified. Climb for SID, defile for 130. Cancel 9000 feet, altitude restriction.
0: Roger, climb for SID, climb to 130. Cancel 9000 restriction. Nippon Cargo 202.
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0: third ILS
1: 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But if I'm from with me and then Canop.
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0: 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Climb to 130, Nippon Cargo 202.
10: Hong Kong radar, Singapore 810, flight level 400.
5: Singapore 810, Hong Kong radar, identified.
10: Singapore 810.
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10: Current heading is 337 and over 70, and then next is Lagos.
5: Shanghai A68, do traffic, turn left heading 330.
10: Flight heading 330, Shanghai A68.
5: Singapore 801, contact Sanya 122 decimal 6.
10: 122 decimal 6, Singapore 801, good day.

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3: Air China 975, descend level 360.
4: 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The over Eastern level maintained employed by 330, 1.77.
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1: Air China 975, confirm descending flight level 360 now.
3: Air China 975, affirm descend now flight level 360.
1: Descend now flight level 360, Air China 975.
5: More down 4,500 meters, reached by Tamar.
6: Wait, descend 4,500 meters by Tamar, FedEx 6013.
7: Good morning, Quantum Sky 972, flight level 160.
5: Quantum Sky 972, on our radar, climb to flight level 250.
7: Climb flight level 250, Quantum Sky 972.
3: Cena 408 Hong Kong radar identify after Ikela, track direct ANFA.
5: 408. 133 decimal 82 good day.
1: 3382 good day, Cathay 050.
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1: Level 260 reached by fiber.
5: West Country 72 Hong Kong radar after Sabre descent to fire level 130 reached by Mango.
1: First fiber, descent level 130 reached by Mango, Mass at 372.
3: Singapore 810, are you able for level 12,500 meters?
8: 670. Dynasty 5637.
1: 13382,
5: 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Confirm your score code.
7: Nippon Kongo 202, Nippon 144, climb 160.
5: Nippon Cargo 202 on our radar, climb to flight level 250.
7: Climb to flight level 250, Nippon Cargo 202.
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3: DHA-868, Hong Kong radar identified. After you kill up, track our ANFA.
1: 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Hong Kong radar, good morning. 2814, Saturday, kill up. Maintain, suburb 270, crossing 5513.
3: PHA 868, Kiwi 0014 Hong Kong radar identify after you kill our track direct and fast.
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10: Hong Kong radar, Hong Kong shuttle 769, good morning, flight level 360, Scorking 2652.
3: Hong Kong shuttle 769, Hong Kong radar identify, clear Betty 3 Bravo arrival.
10: Betty 3 Bravo, shuttle 769.
2: 972, that has been occupied already. Flight level 350, final.
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1: Good morning, Cathay 050. Passing level 222, flight level 250.
2: Kelly 050, good morning. Climb Pinnacle 330.
1: Level 330, Cathay 050.
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5: A zonas are greater after impact, descent to flight level 110.
7: 2-8-0-0, South Greater, after Ambit, descending to 110, 公式的623.
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7: 8-0-0, Command, Captain 72. 8-7-2, maintaining
3: flight level 3-7-0. Air China, X-7-2, climb the level 10,700 meters.
7: Donald. Donald, thank you. I'm going to in.
2: 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Climb Pinnacle 310.
3: Singapore 7888, climb the level 11,900 meters.
7: 11,900 meters, Singapore 7888. 6025.
2: Kelly 875, Hong Kong radar, good morning. Identified, clear at E3 Bravo arrival.
7: E3 Bravo, Kelly 875.
5: UPS 167, climb to flight level 160.
1: I'm 160, UPS 167.
2: 4, contact Taipei 129, base 01 today.
1: 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I'm Korean Air 486.
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1: Korean Air 486. 500 feet and from Rhythm, QLS 25 Center, calling 916.
11: Hong Kong approach, good morning, UPS 4, we're level, flight level 190, information Foxtrot.
5: UPS 4, Hong Kong radar, confirm your score code.
11: And Falcon 0671.
3: 622, contact radar, 128, decimal 75.
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11: Where's the TSR7 Bravo for UPS 4?
5: German Cargo 722, Hong Kong radar.
7: German Cargo 722 is with you.
5: German Cargo 722, Hong Kong radar, maintain speed 280 knots or greater, descend to flight level 200.
7: 280 knots or greater, descend flight level 200, German Cargo 722.
5: UPS 167, climb to flight level 250.
11: 250, UPS 167.
5: UPS 4, maintain speed 2809.
11: Speed for UPS 4.
7: 532, good day.
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7: Approach 119, 1, 公式 3623, thank you, bye bye.
12: Moscow 372, contact approach 119 at the small one. Good day.
13: Central 110, reach by missing information, Fox.
14: Hong Kong Shuttle 623, good morning. Expect Islands approach runway 25 center.
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15: Morning, Moscow 372, descending level 130.
14: Moscow 372, good morning. Expect Islands approach runway 25 center with Foxtrot. Descent unrestricted, flight level 110.
15: Runway 25 center, Foxtrot, descent level 110. Unrestricted descent, Moscow 372.
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12: Transmissor 861, Hong Kong radar and Daniel 5. Maintain flight level 230, on rate, question, maintain flight level 230.
16: Continue with 230, process 961.
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18: Sorry, Hong Kong 128, passing flight level 191, climb flight level 250.
2: Okay, Hong Kong 128, good morning, climb flight level 370.
3: Now 408, counter radar 128, base mode 75. Vietnam 408-12875.
21: 2875, Vietnam 408.
12: 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Aircraft 1533, contact radar 127, decimal 1, good day. Aircraft 1533, contact radar 127, decimal 1, good day.
21: 127, decimal 1, we get 1533, good day.
12: Dilmum 821, descend right start, flight level 110.
21: Flight level 110, Dilmum 821. 250.
3: Redcat 1533, report request level.
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12: Hong Kong 204, no radar, come to flight level 250, proceed to map key.
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12: Hong Kong 204, roger, stand by.
8: 7344, D31, ready, flight level 260.
4: 260,
8: China Southern 344. China 40, are you looking for higher?
4: 7768.
12: Chairman Cargo 714. Chairman Cargo 714, Hong Kong radar clear Sierra 7, Bravo arrival. Confirm your passing level and squawk code. Chairman
21: Cargo 714, the squawk 6237, passing level 268. Descending level 217.
12: Chairman Cargo 714, you are identified.
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2: Korean 690, good morning.
21: 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So we wanna descend to level 1.8992.
3: On the Panama 2, Russia.
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3: Pina 516, Hong Kong radar identified.
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14: Dilmun 821, good day, expect RLS approach runway 25 center with information Foxtrot. Proceed direct to tether.
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2: 875, Hong Kong radar, descend to flight level 110.
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2: Cathay 844 Hong Kong radar, climb to flight level 250.
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11: 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German Cargo 722.
12: Morning, Toronto. Again, by main temp level 270, cross 5513.
5: 513 call sign.
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14: Climb flight level 400, Xanadu 331.
5: China 7344, radar 126.3. Negative, radar 126.3.
15: 7344, correct.
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0: 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Hong Kong Shuttle 623, contact tower, runway 8 decimal 2, good day.
17: So, welcome to Hong Kong Shuttle 623, bye bye.
18: Departure, good morning, Air Hong Kong 327, climbing 5000, passing 2000, TK1 Delta.
0: Air Hong Kong 327, good day, identify, climb unrestricted, flight level 160.
18: Climb unrestricted, flight level 160, L Hong Kong 327.
0: KMI at 526, contact radar 123, decimal 47, good day.
18: Radar 123, decimal 47.
0: Yes, KMI at 526. 128, decimal 35, good day.
19: So, the guys are at Dalmont.
20: My name is 612, my temple level 22 is here.
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21: 612.
22: Valinder 612, good morning, level 220.
0: Valinder 612, good morning, maintain flight level 220.
22: 220, request that I downmark Malinda 612.
0: Malinda 612, after SARPEX, direct to Tamont.
22: Thanks, sir. Downmark Malinda 612.
2: 526 on our radar, proceed to LA, come to flight level 250.
0: Hong Kong, good morning. Climb flight level 310, final.
23: Hong
1: 550310.
3: Echo 714, descending level 190, inbound 0.
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0: 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The 600 gets lower.
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3: Melinda 612, descend unrestricted flight level 170.
0: 170 unrestricted, Melinda 612.
4: Departure, morning, Air Hong Kong 216, passing 1000, Ranger fix, coming 5000 feet.
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5: Hong Kong radar, morning, Singapore 810, maintaining flight level 400.
1: Singapore 80, correction, Singapore 810, confirm.
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8: Good morning, Tianjin cargo 3820, level 250, squawk 3110.
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6: German cargo star 14, cross Mori, below by level 130. Now you can proceed to Mori.
0: Sure, Mori, below level 130, direct Mori, German cargo sub 14.
3: Sanity 068, climb for level 410.
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11: Four eight Hong Kong radar identify.
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12: This morning in Hong Kong, 782-1700, climbing 5000.
3: In Hong Kong, 782, good day, identify, climb unrestricted flight level 130.
12: Unrestricted flight level 130, in Hong Kong, 782.
3: Melinda 612, descend to 4500 meters, reached by Taymont.
4: So
12: 2500 meters, 357 Molina 612.
3: In Hong Kong 457, contact radar 133 decimal 82, good day.
12: 133 decimal 82, in Hong Kong 457, good day.
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14: Okay. 3201, this is 643.
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8: 3215, KD cargo 320. Morning, engine cargo 3820, climb to flight level 270.
1: Engine cargo 3820, climb to level 310.
8: Climb to flight level 310, KD cargo 3820.

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2: 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Hong Kong Shuttle 769, descend for level 260.
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5: 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A Hong Kong 216, contact radar 133.82, good day.
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9: 360.
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2: Hong Kong at Taipei 129.1.
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2: 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Expect higher after crossing traffic in 2 minutes.
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9: 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VHF-3949, Hong Kong radar identify.
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8: Kong Shuttle 769, and the Yankee Air approach is not available at this moment to this basis.
3: Copy that, Shuttle 769.
0: 615, descending level 260.
8: Tango Shuttle 615, Hong Kong radar, maintain speed 300 knots or greater, descend to flight level 110.
0: Maintain speed 300 knots or greater, level 110, Hong Kong Shuttle 615.
5: Approach on runway 25 center.
4: From runway 8, Alex Brown, runway 25 center, the runway 14. Hong Kong
6: 782, flight level 145, climbing flight level 160.
8: Hong Kong 782, Hong Kong radar, climb to flight level 250.
6: Climb flight level 250, Hong Kong 782.
1: 30, Frenier 486.
8: 152, contact radar 127, decimal 1, good day.
1: 127, decimal 1, FedEx 5152.
2: 31, contact radar 127, decimal 1.
5: Number 8, decimal 2, good day.
0: 1182 Cafe, so far, good day.
8: Delta 89, Hong Kong radar, after impact, descend to flight level 110 and maintain speed 300 knots until further otherwise.
6: After impact, descend to maintain level 110 and 300 knots for Delta 89.
1: 076, maintain 12,200 meters. 1 3 mile approaching Tamil, squawk

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2: 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Good day.
0: Descending level 110. 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
5: Final with 20.
6: And AFAP due to crossing overflying traffic, so 330 final.
1: In front of you, you are climbing for a level 8 miles.
0: 4601. Roger, mind down to 8900 for 110-300 knots with Golf.
3: Delta 89, good morning. Expect China's approach on runway 25 center. Golf is current.
0: Expect ILS 25 center, Delta 89.
7: Local departure, good morning, ILS 3508. May 5,000 feet, passing 1,100 feet.
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2: 130.
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8: 2504 Hong Kong radar, good morning, identify, clear direct and far.
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0: We have information, Golf.
3: Hong Kong Shuttle 769, good day. Expect China's approach runway 25 center.
0: Approach on runway 25 center, Shuttle 769.
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13: Hong Kong Shuttle 615, descend to 8,000 feet, reduce speed to 250 knots.
14: 8,250,
13: 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Hong Kong X31, contact radar 123.47, good day.
5: Radar 123.47, Hong Kong X31, bye bye.
13: Hong Kong Shuttle 769, after Mango, descend to 9,000 feet, QNH 1003.
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19: 728. 540, passenger 140 for level 110,
13: 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Mechanical 540, roger. Expect ILS approach on May 25 center.
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15: Do we have the speed construction 18 Canop?
13: Atlanta 4601, you can start reduce speed 180 knots now. And from with me, clear ILS approach on May 25 center.
15: We can start reducing to 180 knots. And from with me, clear ILS approach on May 25 center, Atlanta 4601.
13: Delta 89, descend to 8,000 feet, QNH 1003, reduce speed to 250 knots.
20: 8,000 feet, and QNH 003, and slow to 250 knots, Delta 89.
13: German Cargo 540, descend to 8,000 feet, QNH 1003.
21: 8,000 feet, QNH 1003, German Cargo 540.
13: Rise, Red 3508, for separation, flighting 100, expedite through flight level 110.
22: Flighting 110, and passing flight level 110, Red 3508.
13: Air Hong Kong 561, high speed approved.
23: High speed approved, Air Hong Kong 5.
24: Hong Kong Shuttle 615, request lower.
13: Shuttle 615, descend to 4,500 feet, and speed 220 knots.
24: 1,500 feet, 220 knots, Hong Kong Shuttle 615.
13: Air Hong Kong 208, contact radar 133.82, good day.
25: 238,
13: Hong Kong Shuttle 769, maintain speed 280 knots or greater, descend to 8,000 feet.
24: Maintain speed 280 knots or greater, descend 8,000 for Shuttle 769.
13: Air Hong Kong 561, high speed approved.
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27: 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Request direct inbound.
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28: Hong Kong radar, good morning, Cathay 811, descending 51190, squawk 3056.
16: Cathay 811, Hong Kong radar, clear Sierra 7 Bravo arrival, confirming a passing level.
28: Clear the Sierra 7 Bravo arrival, passing flight level 224, Cathay 811.
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28: Cathay 811.
16: Hong Kong 831, Cathay radar 127.1 today.
5: Radar 1871, Hong Kong 831, go on.
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13: Level 120.
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4: Kingdom, and down to 4,500 feet, Delta 89er.
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1: 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Concorde
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1: 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AFM, Alpha
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7: Radar Alpha 208, climbing Alpha 250.
1: 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Chinese and 212, climb for 5.
7: Chinese and 212, climb for 5.

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3: 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Delta 89 at speed 180 knots, operator until 7 miles.
0: 7 miles, Delta 89.
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3: Hong Kong Shuttle 769, descend to 4,500 feet.
0: And 4,500, Shuttle 769. Good morning, Cathay 811, descending flight 130, receive Foxtrot.
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0: Descend 8,000 feet, QNH 1003, Cathay 811, will get golf.
2: Being a level.
0: Hello, we'll have a jet 2525. Flight level 260.
3: Shuttle 769, reduce speed 180 knots from reef me, clear as approach runway 25 center.
6: Speed 180 knots from reef me, repeat for the ILS approach runway 25 center for shuttle 769.
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9: Voyager 39001,
8: 10,400, Quark 0133. Voyager 3901, Hong Kong radar identify. 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
1: Climate 9834, descend to flight level 130, extra distance.
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0: Ankara 7, we're presently 280 knots.
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2: China 7302 descent for level 260.
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8: Flying Express 3508, Hong Kong radar, climb transport 2X0.
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1: Approach 119, this moment, good day.
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18: Flight level 250, UPS 138.
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19: 12265, China surface 306, good day.
1: Indo 4021, climb to flight level 250.
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3: Ending of 350, focus for final.
21: Heading 350,
22: Hong Kong departure, good morning, China 7306, level 220.
3: China 7306, good morning, proceed direct Tamot, descend to flight level 170.
23: Proceed direct to Tamot and descend to level 170, China 7306.
3: FA 811, proceed direct tether, expect lower after tether.
1: UPS 138, contact radar 132.15, good day.
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27: Asha Airbus, descent loaded 110 on the point 13.
2: Fiji 393, descend for level 260.
28: Descend level 260, Fiji 393.
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3: 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Contact tower, number 8 decimal 2, good day.
6: Can maintain speed 160 knots or greater to 5, and over to TAR 82 for Shuttle 769, bye-bye.
3: Bye. United 877, reduce speed to 210 knots.
31: Hong Kong, good morning, Indo 6011, departure Hong Kong 5340, passing 2300.
3: Stand by. German cargo 540, turn left heading 2X0, clear as approach runway 25 center. Indo 6011, you are identified, climb the SID flight level 130, cancel level restrictions.
31: Cancel level restriction, follow the SID, clap level 130, Indo 6011.
8: 350.
2: Skylight 9260, Roger, standby level change.
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3: 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Air Canada 7, descend unrestricted 8, Pershing 9 down 30, QNH 1003, and proceed direct to reef me.
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8: knots,
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8: 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Cross change, level 160. German Cargo 502, radar, climb to level 250.
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8: Indo 4021, contact radar 132.15.
31: Radar 132.15, Indo 4021, good day. Radar, good day, CG 393, descent level 260.
8: CG 393, Hong radar, after sunny, descent to level 130, reach by Mango.
31: The sunny, descent level 130, reach by Mango, CG 393.
2: Six two six, flight level 340, 10 miles to Sandals, squawk 4134. China 7626, Hong Kong radar, identify. 6626. Passing 1700, climb back. Japan 3730, departure, identify. Climb unrestricted, flight level 130, speed 250 knots.
31: Climb unrestricted, flight level 130, speed 250 knots, Japan 3707.
2: Radar identified, Betty 3 Bravo.
0: Say again, please, Cathay 138.
2: Betty 3 Bravo.
0: Betty 3 Bravo, Cathay 138.
31: 6011.
8: I'm level 340.
31: Right. Degree and climb 350, Echo 1395.
8: Echo 1395, climb level 340.
31: 340 and 0 degrees to the right, Echo 1395.
8: Echo 926, climb level 350. 813, contact approach 119, the small one, good day.
31: Chamonix 838, descend flight level 310. Chamonix
8: 838, confirm frequency. Chamonix 838, descend flight level 310.
31: Flight level 310, Chamonix 838. Hong Kong radar, China 742, heavy approaching Ukella, maintaining flight level 370.
8: China 742, Hong Kong radar identified, clear direct and far.
31: Direct Edinburgh, Asiana 742.
8: Singapore 826, climb 12,500 meters.
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8: 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Hong Kong 831, contact Sanya 133.35.
31: Indo 6011.
8: Indo 6011, Hong Kong radar, climb to flight level 210.
31: Climb flight level 210, Indo 6011.
4: 160 and 25 miles from Chicago 540.
5: Chicago 540, contact tower 118802.
4: Tower 118802 from Chicago.
5: On the point, 813 approves.
7: Yes, 050, on the point, 813.
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0: Level 160.
4: Constant leveling, Peter is reaching climb line level 160, Japan 3707.
0: Air Canada 7, follow published speed or greater.
1: Canada
0: 7. United A77, maintain 160 knots or greater until 5 DME, confirm established.
5: Okay, we are established 160 knots or greater until 5.
0: United A77, contact tower 118.2.
5: 118.2.
0: Okay. I'm Arizona 834, descend 4,500 feet, reduce speed 180 knots. PM 3707, turn left to Biko.
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7: 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Aircraft 129, Hong Kong radar, identify standby for hire.
8: 0, Hawking 2275.
2: Kelly 714, Hong Kong radar, identify clear Betty 3, Bravo arrival.
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0: Arizona 834, direct to Canada, clear for ILS approach runway 25 center.
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0: On a point 813, direct to Canada, descend 8,000 feet, QNH 1003.
9: Clear for Canada, descend to 8,000 on QNH 1003, on a point 813.
4: Approach PG 393, descending level 130 with golf.
0: PG 393, approach runway 25 center.
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0: Ethiopian 3707, climb to flight level 6900 meters.
4: Climb flight level 6900 meters, Ethiopian 3707.
2: We to China 170, they send to level 130 west.
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0: Chairman A3A, contact radar 132.15.
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2: 4109
0: 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Sky Legend, 930, contact radar 132.15.
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1: 1310.
4: Indu 6011, stop climb for level 290, final level.
1: Standby to 990, Indu 6011.
3: Hong Kong radar, good morning, Skylight 930, maintain your flight level 320.
1: Descent 4500 by 10 miles, change on 302. Hong Kong radar, good morning, Chairman Air 838, flight level 310.
4: Chairman Air 838, roger.
1: Chairman Air 838, roger.
4: UPS 138, climb for level 330.
1: Flight level 330, UPS 138.
4: Hong Kong
3: radar,
4: Sky Legend
3: 926, maintaining flight level
4: 350,
2: squawk 5577.
4: Sky Legend 926, roger.
2: Radar, EVA 206, flight level 370, there to ENSA.
4: EVA 206, roger. Cafe 138, descend, flight level 260.
5: Flight level 260, Cafe 138.
4: Double go 286 Hong Kong radar identify.
6: Air Canada 7, contact tower 118 decimal 2, good day.
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1: 119 decimal 1, this is 170. J170, descend and follow 110, passing Murray now, we are at Global 8000 with information golf.
6: Mr. J170, approach runway 25 center.
1: 25
8: center, Mr. J170. 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
0: And unable?
3: We are unable for level 400.
0: Schedule 343, roger. Maintain present level.
3: Become level, then I do 343.
6: On a pond 813, reduce speed 180 knots or less.
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6: 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Indu 6011,
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5: 260, passing flight level 313.
0: Cafe 138, Hong Kong radar, after sunny, descend to flight level 130 and maintain speed 280 knots or greater until flight advice.
5: Okay, after sunny, descend flight level 130, 280 knots or greater until advised, Kadai 138.
1: Main point, 7, 5, 6, 6.
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4: Restricted flight level 160, 8250 knots or less.
11: Flight level 160, under 6250 LSA, Hong Kong 680.
4: Fiji 3993, after reach me, and then Canada. 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
0: Skycar 368, roger. Altar Sierra, climb flight level 340.
2: Sierra, climb level 340, Skycar 360.
15: United 870.
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2: 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United 820, we're expecting 25 center, sir.
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6: Air Hong Kong 680, contact radar 133.82, good day.
2: 3.82, Air Hong Kong 680, morning.
6: Kakura 7332, maintain speed 250 knots or greater, call you back for lower in 2 minutes.
2: 7332.
7: Level restriction.
2: 111.
16: 0, cancel level restriction, Cathay 040.
12: UPS 146, climb to flight level 230.
17: 230, UPS 146.
18: Radar, good morning, Air Hong Kong 680, climb to flight level 160.
12: Air Hong Kong 680, Hong Kong radar, climb to flight level 250.
18: Flight level 250, Air Hong Kong 680.
12: Cathay 040, we're just with you 250 knots, cross more, available for level 130.
16: Speed 250 knots, cross Murray, fly level 130 below Cathay 040.
4: 160 knots until 5 DNE, confirm established.
19: 162, full mount to 5 miles, established,
4: 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CG393, maintain until 5 miles. Contact tower 118 decimal 2, good day.
12: UPS 146, come to telephone 250.
17: 250, UPS 146.
16: Cross approach Cathay 040. Flight level 137, descending flight level 110, speed 250 knots, information go.
4: Cathay 040, approach runway 25 center.
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24: Level 110, Hong Kong 629.
4: A43, reduce speed 250 knots. Tacola 7332, after with me. And then, can up, clear ILS approach runway 25 center.
25: We can up, clear ILS 25 center, Tacola 7332.
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12: 5836. Bye bye. Bye. Bye. Bye. Bye. Bye. Bye. Bye. Bye.
2: 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Bye. Bye. Bye. Bye. Bye. Bye. Bye. Bye. Bye. Bye. Bye. Bye. Bye. Bye. Bye. Bye.
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20: Descent ready, level 260 by Maple, going in 760.
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12: 52 Triangle Radar, clear Sierra 7 Bravo arrival, confirm your squawk code.
2: Sierra 7 Bravo arrival, squawk 7043.
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6: And up, clear for ILS approach runway 25 center. Follow public speed.
2: 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It's 5158, level 270.
6: That is 5158, climb to level 310, stand by higher.
2: Climb 310, stand by higher, FedEx 5158.
6: China 75052, contact radar 126, decimal 3.
2: Decimal 3, China Southern 5052.
6: Indu 6011, Manila 1193.
2: 11193,
6: 0111, good evening. Cafe 714, December 1,
2: 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Ready, level 340, Cafe 714.
6: Tasman 22, Hong Kong, Tasman 22.
2: Go ahead, Tasman 22.
6: Maintain level 310 on reaching crossing traffic.
2: Tasman 531, Tasman 22.
6: Tasman 22, direct 70.
2: 70, Tasman 22. 2103, by Sierra, information got.
12: Hong Kong Shuttle 235, Hong Kong Radar, clear Sierra 7 Bravo arrival. Confirm your passing level and the squawk code.
2: Okay, clear Sierra 7 Bravo arrival, passing level 228 and squawk is 3027.
12: Hong Kong Shuttle 235, Hong Kong Radar, identify descent for level 190.
2: Descent level 190, shuttle 235.
12: Trent 8523, descent for level 110, cross Murray, below for level 130.
2: Maintain level 110 and cross Murray below 130, turn inside to 3 heavy.
6: Stand by, Skylet at 930.
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6: Skylet at 930, T-Gas traffic crossing 1 minute, traffic climbing 1,000 feet below you.
2: Skylet at 930, rudder.
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12: 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Giant A523, block 119.1, good day.
6: D5836, climb for level 310.
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1: 4,500 feet from Canep, cleared ILS 25 center, United 820.
3: Echo, 8523, good morning, level 146, descending 1,000, Director Murray.
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9: Sky Legend 9.
26: Level 350.
9: Cross transmission, Shanghai 862, good morning, with the contact.
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2: 310.
3: Indonesia 860, good morning, radar contact.
2: 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Yeah, 040.
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1: 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Level 320, final level, clear direct, EPCAL Singapore 857.
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3: 7147, Center Ridge by Cyber.
4: Cafe 714, Radar, after Cyber, descended by level 130, Ridge by Mango.
3: After Cyber, descend
0: by level 130, Ridge by Mango, Cafe 714. Eva 6328, morning, climb by level 310, clear, direct,
1: Envar. Climb by level 310, direct to Envar, Eva 328, thank you.
0: Tasman 22, climb for level 330 final.
3: 5-5-3-3-0 final, Tasman 22.
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4: Giant ABIS 930, Hong Kong radar.
3: Hong Kong radar, good morning. Giant Tibet 930, flight level 120, squawk 3162.
4: Giant Avis Hong Kong, Giant Avis 93 Hong Kong radar, Roger.
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6: Hong Kong, Cafe 798, good morning, Jerome Anthony, flight level 350, squawk 2362.
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2: Udara Vajjata, S62, good morning, maintain 50330.
3: S62, Hong Kong radar identify, clear direct and far.
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0: Heavy 883, Hong Kong radar, good morning. Identified, clear Abbey 3, Bravo arrival.
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6: Joint AB is 930, climb to flight level 250.
9: Flight level 250, joint AB is 930.
6: Boeing 760, come to approach 119, this small one, good day.
2: Boeing 760, alright.
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5: 9523, continue approach, maintain 180 knots until 7 DME.
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2: Approach, Korean 760, good morning, ma'am, descend level 110, information golf.
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2: Myself,
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2: 060. I'm going to read out, morning,
6: 9 0 good day. Code 2121, Qatar 8470. Qatar 8470, I'm going to read out, identify, stand by for lower.
2: Qatar 8470.
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2: Hong Kong, good. Morning, Cafe 290, descending flight level 210, passing flight level 265, score 1250, information hotel.
6: Cafe 290, Hong Kong radar, identify, confirm, identify for squawk 1250, clear Sierra 7 Bravo arrival.
2: Sierra Bravo arrival, Cafe 290.
6: Tower A470, descend via star to flight level 110.
10: Descend via star to flight level 110, Qatari 8470.

0: two two contact Manila on data link monitor 119 on decimal three today.
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7: Correct, Murray, Qatar 8470.
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8: Taipei 930, climb flight level 300.
5: Climb flight level 300, giant Taipei 930.
3: 5052. China Eastern 5070, maintain it 11,900 meters.
8: China Eastern 5070, Hong Kong radar, roger.
0: Go.
8: It's 930, climb flight level 340, final level.
5: Climb flight level 340, final, giant Taipei 930.

0: 8470, contact approach 119 decimal 1, good day.
1: Approach 119 decimal 1, contact 8470, good day. Falcon approach, good morning, Qatari 8470 heavy, passing flight level 152, descending flight level 110, information hotel.
2: Qatari 8470 approach runway 25 center, turn left heading 060.
1: Turn left heading 060, expect runway 25 center, Qatari 8470.
2: Qatari 7114, maintain speed 250 knots or crater, I call you back for lower in 1 minute.
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0: North Green,
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0: Kitty. Singapore 857, maintain level 320 on reach A. Traffic 12 o'clock, 20 miles, right to left, 1000 feet above.
1: Maintain flight level 320 on reaching, and traffic on TCS, way faster.
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3: 28537. Hong Kong radar, good morning. Cathay 798, flight level 350, information hotel.
4: Cathay 7908, Hong Kong radar, good morning, radar contact.
1: Cathay 7908. Hong Kong radar, EBA 096, maintain 1600 meter.
4: EBA 0906, good morning, clear direct enter.
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1: 702, Hong Kong radar, good morning. Go ahead.
0: Approaching sub-north flight level 380, squawking 1430.
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5: 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And cross Murray, flight level 130 below.
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2: Indonesia 860, contact radar 126 decimal 3, good day.
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7: Good morning, Glenview, San Lanco 260, beach by Cyber.
5: Indonesia 60, Hong Kong, good night. And after Cyber, descend to flight level 130 to reach by Mango.
7: Cyber, descend to flight level 130, reach by Mango, Indonesia 60.
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9: 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Proceed direct header.
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11: 126 decimal 5 for Cafe 883, good day. 380 reporting moderate turbulence, flight level 380, can we have a leave descent, please?
2: Cross transmission must pass 702, understood moderate turbulence at current level, descend flight level 340.
11: Descend flight level 340, that's good, 702.
2: Yeah, the station calling, say again.
11: 19623, level 340, SAP North, squawk 001.
2: 19623, Hong Kong radar, good morning, identified. Report requested metric level.
8: 9.1, 9.3,
2: yeah, either flight level 371 or 3901, advice.
11: 3901, Brunei 623.
2: Brunei 623, roger, stand by for level change.
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2: 530, December ready, flight level 260, reach by NPAT.
11: Yeah, flight level 260 by NPAT, according to 530.
2: 6328, contact Taipei 129, decimal 1, good day.
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4: 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Maintain flight level 250.
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3: 6040 for level 250.
4: Southern 6040, climb for level 270.
3: Climb to 270, FedEx 6040.
1: Indonesia 860, after crossing Mango, speed 250 knots.
0: Crossing Mango, speed 250 knots, Indonesia 860.
1: Cathay 883, contact approach 11901.
0: Miles before dot me, descend to 6300, thank you.
2: Reach area 862, descend to level 310.
1: Zero. 10, to reach flight level 110 by Murray.
0: 75 flight level 110 at Murray, Giant 9445.
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0: Cancel level restriction, Giant 9445.
5: Now, flight level 320, which is in 5 minutes, Cafe 873.
6: Indonesia 860, good morning. Expect island's approach on May 2 by Santa. Descent unrestricted, 8 star city, QNH 1003.
0: 92,
6: 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Qatari 8470, reduce speed 160 knots.
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2: Seven 702, continue descent for level 260, wish within 4 minutes.
6: 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Expect Alice approach runway 25 center. Proceed direct to tether. 9445 and expect ILS approach on way 25 center. Descend 8 down city, QNH 1003.
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8: Pika 1 Delta departure, passing 1,400 for 5,000 feet, walking 5 feet.

0: Dubai Express 3791, good day, identify. Climb unrestricted, flight level 200.
1: Unrestricted, flight level 200, Express 3091.
0: Cafe 953 from Whitney, clear Alice approach runway 25 center.
1: Open. Alice, runway 25 center, Cafe 953.
0: XX 040, climb flight level 330.
2: Maintain 330, FedEx 640.
0: Maintain 237 knots or greater.
1: Or greater, and expect lower after failure. Indonesia 860, maintain 8000.
0: Cafe 83, descend to 4500 feet from Kainan, clear as approach runway 25 center.
1: Descend altitude 4500 feet and from Kainan, clear for the ILS approach 25 center for Cafe 83.
0: Brother, thanks, Kelly 640. Restriction, restriction, restriction,
1: 0901.
0: 702, contact radar 126 decimal 3, good day.
3: Radar 1263, mask code 702, bye. Radar morning, mask code 702, descending flow level 260.
4: Mask code 702 Hong Kong, good morning. Descend to flight level 130, reach by Mango.
3: Descend flight level 130 to reach by Mango, mask code 702.
0: Pay 83, reduce speed to 220 knots.
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0: Okay, 7908, continue descend for level 260, reach by Cyber.
5: Continue descend for level 260, reach by Cyber, Cafe
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0: Reduce speed 1 extra knots. 17, good morning. Climb for level 370.
1: Level 370, okay, 1517.
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4: Track direct Lambda and descend to flight level 110, reach by Lambda.
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1: Virginia 081 Hong Kong radar, good morning. Identified clear AB 3 Bravo arrival.
0: AB 3 Bravo, Virginia 081.
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2: Indonesia 894.
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4: Murray, flight level 130 or below.
5: Flight level 110, and can we cross Murray 150 below, Cathay 640?
4: Negative, fly heading 190 for Cathay 640, track balance.
1: 190,
6: Cathay 640. 330.
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8: Ground control, Air India 314.
4: Air India 314, go ahead with your level and squawk.
8: Maintaining level 190 and squawk 0566, Air India 314.
4: Air India 314, identify, clear to Sierra 7, Bravo, Bravo.
8: 07 Bravo,
1: arrival
8: at
4: India 314. Good day. 123 Decimal 47, good day, sir. Restaurant 3091. 151.
9: EPS 3 Hong Kong, morning. Identified, maintained, flight level
4: 120. 120,
9: EPS, thank you.
8: Hong Kong, radar, restaurant 3091, on climb, flight level 200.
4: RxPress, correction, RxPress 3091, Hong Kong, flight level 230.
8: Level 230, RxPress 3091.
4: Cathay 640, resume navigation to Murray, cross Murray, flight level 130 below.
8: Navigation Murray, left hand turn and 130 below at Murray, Cathay, descending 5110, Cathay 640.
4: Cathay 798, speed 280 knots.
8: 2090.
4: 873, speed 2509. Air India 314, set a flight level 180 and fly 180.
8: 180, fly heading 180, Air India 314. Corridor, good morning, 369821, maintain flight level 25 here, support 3112.
4: Air Spring 6921 Hong Kong, morning, identified, maintain flight level 250.
8: Flight level
4: 2. Ascot 702, contact approach, 901.
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4: 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Cathay 7908, contact approach, 1901.
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12: No speed control, tower 1182, Cathay 83, good day, sir.
11: 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Shanghai 9445, from Rhythmic, clear as approach runway 25 center, follow published speed operator.
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1: 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Good morning, expect China's approach on May 25 center with information hotel.
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0: Taipei Express train descend unrestricted, northbound speed, QNH 1003.
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3: Radar on 118 decimal 902.
4: 118 decimal 902, now you see 936. Radar UPS 903, flight level 147.5170.
0: UPS 903, good morning, Republic request the level.
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4: It's 125.35. 963 AMI. Flight 3091, approaching flight level
2: 250, stand by. Right, flight 3091, climb for level 360.
4: Flight level 360, right, flight 3091.
1: Maintaining 1100 meters, course 0.31, we are on flight
5: 8. 334, maintaining flight level 350. About 2131.
2: Shenzhen 334, Hong Kong radar identified.
5: 334.

0: 7702, maintain speed 250 knots of radar. Call you back for lower in 1 minute.
1: 5-3-7-2-9-0, maintain mark 0.78.
2: On the pond 8508, Hong Kong radar identified.
1: On the pond 8508, confirm no speed control.
2: No speed restriction.
1: Speed restriction on the pond 8508.
3: Flight level 110, cross Murray, flight level 130 or below.
4: Initially.
1: Ready, send initially for level 290, Shenzhen 236.
4: Shenzhen 236 FM and continue this heading until advised and expect flight level 230 upbeam eastbound.
0: Mascot 702, descend to 4,500 feet from Wheatley, clear as approach runway 25 center.
1: Descend 4,500 from Wheatley.
5: Hong Kong radar, 7,000 A354, maintaining flight level 310.

0: 7702, just confirming unrestricted descent.
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3: Ready, well, copy, Cathay 640.
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2: 72, passing flight level 263, descending flight level 246, crossing 1474.
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0: Kevin 178, Hong Kong radar identify, Betty 3 Bravo arrival.
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0: Kevin 156, Hong Kong.
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9: Radar today, Cafe 156, flight level 380, squawk 1206.
0: Kevin 156, Hong Kong radar, identify Betty 3 Bravo arrival.
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11: 7 Delta arrival, and estimating Sierra 08, Cafe 8416.
4: Qatar 8416 on radar, roger. Qatar
12: 8370, flight level 210, really collect one field.
4: Qatar 270 on radar, now proceed to Canto, rejoin staff.
12: Canto,
4: rejoin
12: staff, speed
4: station to Qatar 270. Qatar 270, you can message to A zone, question, to A zone of South Greater, descend to flight level 170.
12: Greater, come flight level 170,
8: Hong Kong Cafe 085 now released on the level 230.
4: Cafe 085 on radar 328 knots, descend to flight level 220.
8: Descend level 220, Cafe 085.
13: Hong Kong Cafe 254, radar flight 1-star, maintaining on flight level 190, speed 270.
4: 254 on radar, maintain driving speed.
8: 234.
4: Cafe 270, extra distance flight level 130.
12: Cafe 270, flight level 130, Cafe 270.

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1: 2, 6, decimal 3, 现在2, 3, 6。
2: Good morning, Shenzhen 236, descending flight level 230, heading 010.
3: Shenzhen 236, on radar, roger.
2: 236.
0: ULS 93, climb for level 310.
4: 310 for UTS 93, thank you.
3: Descending, descend to flight level 200.
5: LA 640.
6: Moscow 702, contact tower, number 8, decimal 2, good day.
7: Tower 182, Moscow 702, right.
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7: Speed 180 knots and turn left heading 310 at India 314.
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9: Florida, Shenzhen AL334, maintaining flight level 350.
0: Shenzhen 334, roger.
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8: 6L25,
10: 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Cafe 270, descending to flight level 162, flight level 110. Direct over, and speed 280 knots or greater, right now we're 320 knots.
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7: Descend level 110, cross more at below level 150, Cafe 085.
6: 216, turn left heading 340.
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14: Heading 010, descend 4,500 feet, Cafe 698.
3: Descend to flight level 130.
15: 7130, get ready, 8416.
3: Descend to flight level 110. Shenzhen 236, descend to flight level 110.
2: Shenzhen flight level 110, Shenzhen 236.
7: 285 holding 280 knots.
6: Cathay 285, roger. Maintain 280 knots below 100,000 feet.
7: Go, Cathay 085.
0: 26, decimal 3.
3: Shenyang 236, turn left heading 280.
2: Shenyang 236.
10: Cathay 270.
6: Cathay 698, reduce speed 210 knots, turn left heading 350.
14: 210 knots, left heading 350, Cathay 698.
6: Cathay 216, turn left heading 290, clear as approach runway 25 center.
5: Heading 290, clear for the approach RS 25 center, Cathay 216.
15: Approach today, Cathay 216, cover 110.
6: Cathay 234, good day, runway 25 center.
15: Runway 25 center, Cathay 234.
6: Bohemia 081, descent unrestricted 4,500 feet, speed 250 knots or greater.
10: 4,500 feet,
6: 250 greater, Cathay 270, proceed direct tether.
10: Tether, Cathay 270.
15: Yeah, that one.
3: 270.

0: 270, speed 250 knots or greater, expect lower after tether. Proceed to Murray, descend to 51110.
1: Proceed to Murray, continue to send out 110 to 84.
0: Bohemia 081, reduce speed to 220 knots from Kinup, clear approach runway 25 center.
2: 20 knots from Kinup, clear for the LS, approach runway 25 center, Bohemia 081.
1: Direct to Lander. 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
1: Level
0: 130
1: below,
0: Kasai 4167. MS0 now reduce speed to 230 knots. Descent to level 130.
3: After Sunny, descent to level 130, Kasai 156.
0: New 5 DME, contact tower, 118 decimal 2, good day.
3: 16605 and 118.2. Area 314, good day.
1: Sony Biro is flight level 260 and descent flight level 130, catch over first.
0: Biro 85, reduce speed to 250 knots.
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0: Tower 8416, roger that, maintain your speed, descend 8000 feet on QNH 1003.
1: Okay, maintain the speed and continue to descend 8000 feet on QNH 1003, Tower 8416 heavy.
0: Cafe 216, reduce speed 16 knots.
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2: 180 knots, Bohemia 081.
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4: Mentari 396, Hong Kong radar identify. 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
0: Roger.
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4: Cafe 178, radar 1263. Cafe 81, descend for level 220, which level by impact when you're ready?
5: Descend for level 200, confirm. And which level by impact, Cafe 81?
4: Cafe 81, negative, descend for level 220, which level by impact?
5: Roger, okay, descend for level 220, reach by impact, Cafe 81, negative.
4: Shenzhen 334, descend when ready for level 290.
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1: 91, for UPS 93, bye bye.
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0: Jet 71, reach high level 270 in 20 miles.
1: 3 miles, 270, GPS F1.
0: Cafe 178, descend to high level 230.
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0: 130, reduce speed to 220 knots. Cafe 216, no speed control. 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
4: Level 0, heading 010.

0: Oscar 317, good morning, passing 1,600 for 5,000.
1: Oscar 317, good morning, you're identified. Climb the SID flight level 200, cancel level restrictions.
0: SID climb flight level 200, cancel level restriction, Oscar 317.
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1: 160 to 5, 10
2: 14, maintaining flight level 340, squawking 6570.
3: Gary, this is 14, we'll go right to identify.
2: 14.
0: Mouth flight level 180.
4: Not so great, KC 130.
0: KC 270, turn left heading 290, clear as approach runway 25 center. Turn left heading 350, reduce speed 180 knots.
4: 350, 180
2: knots. Cathay 382 on our radar, confirm your score code.
5: 3060, Cathay 382.
2: Cathay 382 on our radar, identify distinctive flight level 170.
5: Flight level 170, Cathay 382.
2: Cathay 156, contact approach 119 at this moment, good day.
4: 119 at this moment, good day, Cathay 156.
2: UPS 7, contact radar, 12, question, 119.82, good day.
4: UPS 71,
2: 119.1. UPS 71, correction, contact radar, 118.92, good day.
4: Contact radar, 118.92, UPS 71.
0: With information India, proceed direct to RIFME.
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2: A2, descent flight level 110, where is that?
5: Descent flight level 110, white star, Cathay 382.
6: 2.0.0.1.
0: Cathay 156, descent and ready, 8 down to speed, QNH 1003, maintain 280 knots or greater.
4: QNH 1003, 280 knots or greater, Cathay 156.
0: And to 4,500 feet.
7: Hong Kong, Cathay 260. Flight level 210, squawk 7562.
2: Cathay 260, Hong Kong radar, identify clear Sierra 7 Bravo arrival.
7: Sierra 7 Bravo arrival, Cathay 260.
2: 360.
0: 3-3-4. Turn left heading 2X0, clear as approach on way 25 center.
4: Heading 280, July left 25 center approach.
0: Cafe 234, turn left heading 350, reduce speed 1X0 knots.
8: 0 speed 1X0 knots, Cafe 234.
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3: F832. Approach, good morning, Catech 382 on descent, flight level 1101, star and information, India.
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5: Reduce speed 210 knots.
6: Radar, good morning, Shenzhen 3902, maintaining flight level 310, Skok 2205.
1: Shenzhen 3902, Hong Kong radar identified.
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4: Cafe 234, turn left for heading 290, clear as approach runway 25 center.
7: Left heading 290, clear as 25 center, Cafe 234.
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4: 116, sliding 350, reduce speed 160 knots.
5: Sliding 350, reduce speed 180 knots, Cathay 416.
10: Hong Kong departures, good morning. Dolman 720 Heavy, passing 2000, climbing 5000, Pekan 1 Delta.
4: Dolman 720, good morning. You're identifying, climb unrestricted, flight level 200.
10: Climb unrestricted, flight level 200, Dolman, correction 720 Heavy.
4: Mascot 317, contact radar 123 decimal 47, good day.
11: 12347, Mascot 317, good day.
1: Yeah, identify clear Sierra 7 Bravo arrival.
12: Sierra 7 Bravo arrival for us, 416 and 4.
1: Southern A354, speed 280 knots.
13: 220,
1: 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Start,
13: we descend to flight level 110 and we expedite for
1: Slam 250
11: and reach by 5 miles
1: before Ellie.
11: Climb flight level 250 to reach 5 miles before Ellie, Mascot 317.
1: Back direct Abkel. UPS 71, track direct ENVAR.
11: ENVAR, UPS 71.
2: 60, descending flight level 110 with information India.
4: 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Expect China's approach on May 25 center. Descent unrestricted 8,000 feet, QNH 1003.
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4: Good time, 8416, turn left heading 290, clear as approach runway 25 center.
14: Heading 290, clear that as 25 center, good day, 8416 heavy.
2: 4110, reach Bay Lander, Shenzhen Air 306.

0: What speed do you want?
1: Cathay 260, maintain 280 knots below 10,000 feet.
0: Maintain 280 below 10,000, Cathay 260.
2: This line is flying level, C50.
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2: Standing by, Korea 656.
3: Shenzhen Air 334, descend on flight level 230.
4: On flight level 230, Shenzhen Air 334.
3: Green Air 656, climb for level 350.
2: Level 350, Green Air 656, thank you.
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4: 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Heading. 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
3: Postman 614, can you approach 119 decimal 1 today?
5: Approach 119 decimal 15, Postman 614.
4: Very good day, Postman 694, descending to flight level 110.
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7: Bobby Charlotte, 257.
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6: Sir, 8416, continue approach.
9: Cathay 8416, that was LS 257, sir.
6: Connie 2, correction, Connie 915, Hong Kong, departure, identify climb C to flight level 160.
3: Restart 614, turn right heading 360 due to special activity.
6: Beautiful, and approach runway 25 center.
0: This approach runway 25 center, Cathay 156.
6: Cathay 085, Kona Tower 118, decimal 2, good day.
10: Cathay 085.
6: Cathay 234, reduce speed to 160 knots. 160
7: knots, Cathay 234.
0: 230, Shenzhen Air 334.
4: High level 110, Shenzhen Air 334.
3: China Southern A354, contact radar 126.3.
4: Fox.
3: China Southern A354, contact radar 126.3.
0: 126.3, Shenzhen Air 334, good day.
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6: 4560, RMP 0257, push 127. Connie 915, cancel level restriction.
4: Connie 915, copy, cancel level restrictions.
6: Postman 694, expedite descent to passing 9,000 feet, traffic at your terminal clock, 100 miles.
4: Passing 9,000,
6: Postman 694. 720, traffic at your 2 o'clock, 8 miles, cursor level.
11: Copy, gentlemen, 720, looking for traffic.
7: Sub-low, flight level 380, squawk, 2323.
3: China 978, Hong Kong radar identified. Are you able for level 3900?
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7: Maintain present level at China 978.
10: 2km level 200, General Cargo 7195.
6: Cathay 178, reduce speed to 180 knots.
10: 187, today 178.
6: Human 720, contact radar 123.47, good day.
11: 347 radar, human 720, thank you, bye. Very good morning, Delta 72, heavy passing level 152, climbing level 200, cross the blue, 1 is durable.
12: Germam 700, on our radar, cross the level 250, and reach 5 miles before Ali.
11: 5 miles before Ali, domain 720.
10: Say 372 descending flight level 210 by Sierra, squawk 1252.
12: Traffic 372 on radar, clear Sierra 7 Bravo, arrival, confirm your passing level.
10: Sierra 7 Bravo, passing flight level 232 now.
12: Traffic 372 on radar, identify, descend to flight level 170.
10: Descend from 170, Cafe 372.
12: Charter 1000 A354, descend to flight level 110.
10: Descend to level 110, Charter 1000 A354.
12: Shenyang Air 334, reach flight level 110 in 30 miles.
13: Reach flight level 110 in 30 miles, Shenyang Air 334.
6: 382, descend to 4,500 feet, clear flight approach runway 25 center.
14: Descend 4,500 feet, now it's runway
10: 0 and passing for level Y0 is 30 miles. That's all I see, Papu.
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10: The high D is 280.
12: So Southern 8354, now turn left heading 270.
10: Turn left heading 270, turn Southern 8354.
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12: Cafe 2061, on call radar, identify clear Sierra 7 Bravo arrival.
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10: 260, JRQ Lander, Tesla, HA74.
3: 317, clear direct Siku.
10: This is Siku, Moscow 317.
12: Cafe 372, cross Moray, below flight level 130, we're ready, proceed at Moray.
10: Cross Moray, below flight 130, when ready, direct Moray, Cafe 372.
12: Delmont 720, contact radar 127, this small one, good day.
11: 1271, Delmont 720, bye, thank you.
12: Shenyang Air 306, contact Zhuhai 121.4, good day.
10: Good day.
11: Heavy passing level 215, climbing level 250.
3: Duman 720, climb for level 9,200 meters.
11: 9,200 meters, Zilman 720.
3: Sky Racer 614, descend for level 230.
19: 30, Sky Racer 614.
10: Hello, radar, good morning, JL 1562. Flight level 250, squawk 2220.
3: Yeah, GR1562, Hong Kong radar identified.
6: Runway 25 center information, Juliet, descend unrestricted to 8,000 feet on cage 1004. Cathy 156, contact tower 118.2, good day.
0: 118.2, Cathy 156.
4: Hong Kong, post 1694, runway for further descent.
6: Post 1694, descend to 4,500 feet, clear for ILS approach, runway 25 center.
4: To 4,500 feet, we are clear for ILS approach, runway 25 center, post 1694.
0: 03.02.
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0: knots,
6: 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AA1, descend to 8,000 feet.

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2: Climb unrestricted to flight level 200, German Cargo 733.
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5: 82061, proceed to the Murray, cross Murray, bay level 130.
6: Direct Murray, cross Murray, level 130, Cathay 2061.
2: Flight level 180 above German Cargo 733.
0: T372 proceed direct to Teeter.
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9: 121.4, good day, Shenyang 334.
10: Hong Kong Cafe 288 with Guangzhou, on descent passing at level 317, 60,100 meters, blocking 3114.
5: Cafe 288, Hong Kong radar, identify clear Sierra 7 Bravo arrival.
10: Sierra 7 Bravo arrival, Cafe 288.
5: Sky Racer 614, descent to flight level 110.
0: Cathay AA1 descend to 4,500 feet, clear for last approach, runway 25 center.
11: Descend 4,500 feet, clear for the last approach, runway 25 center, Cathay.

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1: Cathay 3A2, continue approach.
0: Continue approach.
2: Sunny 915, there is traffic in your left at 11 o'clock, around 20 miles, and it was passing left to right. Once you're clear of that traffic, you can expect car.
0: Is your Shifeng 326.
3: Shifeng 3268, contact radar 126 decimal 3.
0: Radar 126 decimal 3, good day, Shifeng 326.
3: China 9078, climb for level 11,900 meters.
4: 11,900 meters, Air China 978H.
0: 614.
5: Sky Racer 614, proceed at the lander, resume all navigation.
0: Proceed to lander, all navigation, Sky Racer 614. Hong Kong radar, good morning, Shifeng 326. Descend to flight level 230. Stock 6544, heading 360.
5: Shifeng 326, Hong Kong radar, roger.
0: Shifeng 326.
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6: 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German cargo 715, level 201 for level 250.
3: German cargo 715, climb for level 9,200 meters.
6: 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Mission 715.
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1: Ready, fly level 260, reach by Sunny, Cathay 974.
2: Fly level 170 when reaching.
3: Tower 52, maintain for level 170 when reaching.
0: Cathay 974, contact radar 126.3.
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6: Hong Kong Cathay 288, release by Guangzhou, descend for level 210.
7: Cathay 288, Hong Kong radar, roger, descend for level 170.
6: Descend for level 170, Cathay 288.
8: Hong Kong radar, good morning, German cargo 733, level 146 for level 200.
7: German cargo 733, Hong Kong radar, climb to for level 250 and reach, reach by 10 miles before, question, reach by 15 miles before Lakeside.
8: Prepare for level 250 to reach 15 miles before Lakeside, German cargo 733.
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7: Cafe 974 after Sunny, descend to level 130.
1: After Sunny, descend to level 130, Cafe 974.
2: Taxi 4A2 continue climb to flight level 200, cross source loop flight level 180 or above.
10: Climbing flight level 200 and...
0: Shenzhen 302, turn left heading 360.
11: Heading 360, Shenzhen 302.
4: Find the flight level 250.
12: Good morning, flight level 380, we're squawking 1441.
0: Kelly 170, Hong Kong radar identify from Satmo direct Cyber to join Betty 3 Bravo arrival.
12: Satmo to Cyber, showing Betty 3 Bravo arrival, Cathay 170.
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13: 121.4, good day, China Southern A354.
0: Shenzhen 302, we're ready, descend for level 290.
13: We're ready, descend for level 290, Shenzhen 302.
0: Cathay 170, ready, descend flight level 290 initially.
12: Ready, descend flight level 290 initially, Cathay 170.
2: Cathay AE1, continue approach.
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2: Cathay 372, reduce speed to 180 knots.
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10: Sir, currently we can cross Soslo at flight level 160.
2: Black Sea 482, roger, now redirect for climb. Now flight heading 110.
10: 110, Black Sea 482.
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7: German Cargo 733, contact radar 127.1, good day.
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8: Radar, good morning, German Cargo 733, level 220 for level 250.
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6: Cathay 288 on descent at level 110, information India requesting the RMP 025 right.
2: Cathay 288 Hong Kong approach, expect RMP 0 approach runway 25 right, information Juliet.
6: Juliet, information Juliet, expecting the RNM 025 right, Cathay 288.
2: 288 descend to 8,000 feet, Junction 1004.
6: 1004, Cathay 288.
2: Cathay 881, contact the tower 118.2, good day.
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17: Hong Kong radar, AGL 152, maintain for level 350.
7: KGL 1562, Roger.

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4: 1680 knots, Cathay 2061.
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5: Left direct to RIVME, Cathay 288.
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6: 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Thank you, sir. 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
7: 5, clear direct and far.
8: Mark, County 915.
7: Black C4A2 on our radar, climb to flight level 250 and reach 5 miles before alley.
6: Copy, sir. Climb flight level 250 and reach 5 miles before alley. Black Sea 48, sir.
7: Sky Racer 614, reach flight level 110 by Lander.
9: Reach flight level 110 by Lander. Sky Racer 614.
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9: 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Good day, Sky Racer 614.

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0: 成功 302 contact radar 126 decimal 3.
1: 632, have a great day. Macau 632, contact radar 118902. Good morning, Sanfong 312, descend to flower 230, leaving flower 273 and heading 360.
0: Sanfong 302, contact radar, Roger, can you present heading?
2: K2AA redirect for the runway and fly heading 030 for delay.
3: Fly heading 030, Cathay 288.
0: Name of Cathay 32, confirm you are squawking 3362.
4: Thank you, squawk 5302 for Abacal 62.
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2: Yeah, in conform minutes at level 360, squawk 0152.
0: Shanghai 844, Hong Kong radar identified.
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0: Cali 9915, contact Taipei 129, that is more one.
3: Two descent to flight level 110.
4: 13 flight level 110, 上方 3 0 2.

0: May Charlie 3906 on the Taipei 129 at decimal 1.
1: 298 decimal 1, steady 396 for the
2: Adronauts.
3: Climbing flight level 250 inbound Alex.
0: Black Sea 8482, climb for level 9200 meters. Expedite pass for level 270.
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3: 2-1-6-1-8-6-1-7.

0: approach Cafe 974, request for the descent.
1: Cafe 974, descend to 4,500 feet, clear for RPZ approach, runway 25 right, no speed restriction.
0: 4,500, clear the RNP 025 right, no further speed restrictions, Cafe 974.

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1: And for level 260 by cyber.
2: Caddy 170.

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1: World Express 593, climb on restricted to flight level 200.
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3: Galaxy 482, are you able to reach level 22 miles before SECO?
2: Stand by.
4: 7-0, flight level 230, expect further descent after 10 miles.
5: 30, Cathay 170, thank you.
4: And Cathay 170, no speed restrictions.
5: Speed restrictions, Cathay 170.

0: sir, we have Able Black Sea 482.
1: Black Sea 482, climb for level 10,400 meters.
0: Climbing 10,400 meters, Black Sea 482.

0: Approach Cafe 974, could you say again, I'll approach clearance?
1: Cafe 974, clear for RMP Zulu, approach runway 25 right.
0: RMP Zulu, runway 25 right, Cafe 974.
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2: Cafe 170, Hong Kong approach, runway 2, far right, information as Juliet.
1: Station Juliet, runway 25 right, Cafe 170.
2: KC 170, descend unrestricted to 9,000 feet, on KH 1004.
1: Unrestricted 9,000 feet, KH 1004, Cafe 170.
3: 84, 90, flight level 310, squawker 2232.
4: 7-8-4-9-0, Hong Kong radar identified.
3: 7-8-4-9-0, request any direct?
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2: KT 170 request, runway 25 right, RMP Zulu. KT 170 25 right, RMP Zulu approach approved and high speed.
1: KT high speed and expect runway 25 right, RMP Zulu. KT 170.
5: Meters
4: at cross 5157.
5: Shanghai
4: 844, roger. 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
6: 844.
4: Turkish 124, say again.
5: Turkish 124 heavy, maintain 11600, position Hamot, squawk 517.
4: Turkish 124, Hong Kong radar identified. 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
4: 124, are you able for level 390?
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3: S593 Hong Kong radar, are you able to fly level 250 10 miles before early?
1: Stand by. Stand 1-6-593.
3: Will Express 593 climb to fly level 250, which by 5 miles before early?
1: Climb fly level 250, 5 miles before early, Will Express 593. 5623.
4: Valley 224, Hong Kong radar identified, please Canto 3 Bravo arrival.
1: Canto 3 Bravo arrival, Cathay 3346.
4: Charles out at 8490, check that right, boom, boom.
1: Say again, please, Charles out at 8490.
4: Charles out at 8490, check that right, boom, boom.
1: At Ambo, Charles out at 8490, roger.
5: Charles
4: 8490,
5: comfort to Delta Uniform, Mike, Oscar Lima.
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0: 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Continue press and heading. I'll let you know when you can turn back to the flight plan route.
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0: Thank you.
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5: Hong Kong Reader, good morning, send no 2154. Maintain flight level 350, squawk 2313.
6: Shuttle 2154, Hong Kong Reader identified.
5: No 2154.
4: One 70 descent to 4,500 feet, clear for RMP0 approach, runway 25 right.

0: Express 5903, continue climb to flight level 280.
1: Continue climb flight level 280, and requesting flight level 320, 1 Express 5903.
0: Roger.

0: passing 2-6-4 passing 1,600 to 5,000.
1: Okay, King 264 Hong Kong departure, identify climb on register to flight level 160.
0: Climb on register on flight level 160, calling 264.
2: 252 Hong Kong radar.

0: Hong Kong radar, confirm passing for level 228, squawk 4621.
1: Roll, which level in 3 minutes?
2: Now level 330 to reach in 3 minutes, Cathay 3346.
0: Day 252, descend to flight level 110, cross Murray below flight level 130.
3: So flight level 110, cross Murray below flight level 130, Cathay 252.
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5: 35, Black Sea, 482, bye-bye.
4: World Express 593, heavy flight level 640, climbing flight level 280. Cali requesting flight level 320.
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0: Hong Kong Shuttle A42, contact the radar 133.82, good day.
2: Hong Kong radar, 132, Hong Kong Shuttle A42, good day.
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2: 119 decimal 1, copy 252, good day.
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6: 8,100 meters and squawk 4201.
2: Cathay 252.
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2: Flight 4330, Hong Kong Shuttle is 4330.

0: morning, Martin. Airland 432, heavy mechanic Charlie 400, approaching Helado.
1: Martin, Air 9432, Hawker radar, identify clear AB3 Bravo arrival.
0: Roger, AB3 Bravo arrival, under radar contact. Martin, Airland 432.
1: Connie 255, clear direct ENFA.
2: 255.

0: Florida, Cheyenne Air 44, due to land, request for level 2830. Delta Cheyenne Air 44. I'm on radar, Cheyenne Air 844.
1: Go ahead.
0: Due to this, request for level 330.
1: Cheyenne Air 44, stand by.
0: Standing by, Cheyenne Air 44.
1: Cheyenne Air 44, descend for level 330.
0: Okay, descend for level 330, Cheyenne Air 44, thank you.
2: Runners for 5,000 on a vehicle 1 belt.
3: Chimakago 505 Hong Kong departure, identify climb C2 for level 160, cancel 9 at taxi level restrictions.
2: Climb flight level 160 and cancel the altitude restriction. Thank you, Chimakago 505.
3: Chimakago 505, just cancel the 9 at taxi level restriction.
2: The 9,000 restriction. Any speed restriction, Chimakago 505?
3: Chimakago 505, speed 280 knots or less approved.
1: 280 Thank you, Jim McCargo, 5-0. 4310.
4: I'm now flight level 310, 942-2.
1: Hong Kong Shuttle 842,
4: shut down, and bomb. Hong Kong Shuttle 842.

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1: Hurricane 264, now contact Guangzhou Control 125, decimal 35, good day.
0: Decimal 35,
1: Kony 264, bye bye. Heavy 252, descend to 6,000 feet.
2: Cargo 505K, confirm the cleared level.
1: Summer Cargo 505, now continue climb to flight level 6,900 meters.
2: Clear climb level 6,900 meters, Summer Cargo 505.
3: So final copy, enable the IEK level into a 603.
4: Standby.
3: Anyway.
1: Fine, climb unrestricted to flight level 160.
5: Unrestricted, flight level 160, Hong Kong Shuttle 850.
6: Echo 724 Hong Kong radar.
1: C252 procedure to RIVMI, descend to 4,500 feet.
7: Correct, RIVMI, descend 4,500 feet.
1: 5 170, connect tower 118, decimal 7, good day.
6: 7, descend for level 310, reach level in 4 minutes.
8: Sorry, 310 in 4 minutes,
6: Cebu 2-7. Teddy 3346, we're ready, descend for level 290.
9: Ready, descend for level 290, Cathay 3346.
10: Actually, we've been cleared to German Cargo 724.
6: German Cargo 724, no speed restrictions, descend flight level 110, cross Murray below flight level 130.
10: Descend for level 110, cross Murray for level 130, no speed restrictions, German Cargo 724.
6: If,

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1: On approach, Chicago 724, good day. Good morning, Chicago 724, descending for level 110, crossing Murray, below for level 130.
2: Chicago 724, Hong Kong approach runway 25 right, information Kilo, descend will start to 8,000 feet on KH 1004.
1: Okay, then 8,000 feet in H 1004 and 25 right, Chicago 724.
2: Chicago 724, runway 25 right.
1: Chicago 724.
2: Taxi 252, clear for RMP Zulu approach, runway 25 right.
1: Zulu approach, runway 25 right, Cathay 252.
3: Delta 6-1-8, passing 1,600, climbing 5,000, and Delta 1, Delta departure.
2: Hong Shuttle 6-1-8, Hong Kong departure, identify climb on restricted to flight level 160.
3: Climb from level 160 on restricted, Hong Kong Shuttle 6-1-8.
2: Chicago 505, proceed direct to Pico.
1: To Pico, thank you, Chicago 505.
0: Get a 3346, expect flight level 180 by Maple, continue descent flight level 230.
1: 230, expect 180 at Maple, get a 3346.
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0: Charlie Southern 8490, we're ready, descend for level 2900.
1: 618, compass speed.
2: Hong Kong Shuttle 618, no speed restrictions.
1: Hong Kong Shuttle 618,
0: Charlie Southern 8490, we're ready, descend for level 2900.
1: Just confirm clear level.
0: For China Southern 8490, call me on 127, base number 1.
1: Hong Kong 3346, please confirm level.
0: Cathay 3346, level 230.
1: Level 230, Cathay 3346.
5: Chen Shenzhen
0: 8490 and 127.1 maintain for level 2810. Chen Shenzhen 8490,
5: we're ready, descend for level 2900. Ready to descend for level 2900, Chen Shenzhen 8490.
2: 5.35,
1: Chicago 505, bye-bye.
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4: 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Martin 9432.
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0: Roche, that's 593. Contact Sanya 133 decimal 35.
1: Confirm 133 decimal 25, well, that's 593.
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1: 133 decimal 35, well, that's 593, bye.
0: Cebu 272, we're ready, descend follow for 260, reach level by Sunny.
2: Ready, descend 260, reach by Sunny, Cebu 272.
0: Ready, 3346, descend follow for 180, reach by Maple.
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0: G468 and contact radar 127 decimal 55.
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4: No restriction, source loop 180 over, MS 9835. 7252
5: established. After Maple, expect runway 25 left.
4: Good reduction after Maple and expect runway 25 left, Cathay 3346. And just confirm that to Kent 203 Bravo.
0: Incline for level 310, maintain best rate of climb.
6: Maintain press and head incline for level 310, best rate of climb, Hong Kong Shuttle 850.
5: Major 346, runway 25 left is only available after 0000.
4: 46, yeah, we should be arriving just after 0000.
3: One A contact the radar 133 decimal A2, good day.
4: 382 on contact 361A, good day.
7: Okay, shuttle 618 Hong Kong, climb to flight level 170.
0: Cebu 272, contact radar 126 decimal 3.
2: 126 decimal 3, Cebu 272, good day.
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9: Traffic 030 departure, good day. Identify climb unrestricted for level 160.
8: Unrestricted for level 160, giant 8030.
9: German Cargo 724, proceed direct to with me, descend 4,500 feet.
10: Okay, with me direct, descend 4,500 feet, German Cargo 724.
9: German Cargo 724, from Runsu, descend via the RNAV transition.
10: From Runsu, descend via the RNAV transition, Cargo 724.
7: Maintain flight level 170 on reaching. That would be your level for about 80 miles due to special activity.
0: 50 past flight level 270 or above in the next 30 miles.
6: In the next 30 miles, I'll come shuttle 850.

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1: Descend flight level 230 to go 272.
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0: Air China 180, Hong Kong radar identified.
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0: Okay, 2346, roger.
2: Speed 1900 feet.
1: China Eastern 726 departure identified, climb unrestricted, flight level 160.
2: Climb and maintain flight level 160, China Eastern 726.
1: ISO 7267, cancel altitude and speed restrictions.
2: So altitude restrictions, China Eastern 726.
1: China Eastern 7267 and cancel speed restrictions.
3: Roger, cancel speed and altitude restriction, climb to flight level 160, China Eastern 726.
0: 3 Bravo arrival, UTF 6.
1: Route 272, descend to reach flight level 130 by Mango.
4: Descend to level 130 by Mango, Cebu 272.
5: Martin Air 9432, contact approach 119.1.
6: Roger, Roger, Stockholm, flight level 350.
4: Climb flight level 350, Commission Lake
0: 5-0. Zero, with go.
1: Martin, 9432, good day, 1-2-5 right, proceed direct to Whitney.
0: Whitney, for runway 25 right, Martin, 9432.
1: Martin, 9432, affirm, high speed approved, descend to 6,000 feet, QNX 1004.
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7: Hong radar, good morning, Emirates Niner 835 Heavy, passing flight level 149er.
1: Emirates 9835, Hong Kong radar, climb to flight level 250, reach by 5 miles before Ellie.
7: Climb level 250 to reach 5 single miles before Ellie, Emirates 9835.
1: 5 miles before Ellie.
7: Well, before, thank you.
1: Route 272, proceed direct Mango, speed at Mango 280 knots or greater.
4: Mango, speed 280 knots or greater, Cebu 272.
2: 8490.
8: Air China 180, climb flight level 11,900 meters.
9: Air China 180.
2: Hong Kong radar, China 784 90, descend flight level 260, squawk 2232.
1: China 784 90, Hong Kong radar, roger.
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1: Central Speed Restriction, County 241.
0: Crossing left and right above, and when you're clear of that traffic, you can expect climb in about 4 minutes.

0: 3346, cancel Canto level restrictions. Descend to reach flight level 110 by Murray.
1: Flight 110 by Murray, cancel Canto level restrictions. Cathay 3346.
0: Cebu 272, contact approach 119er, decimal 1.
2: Approach 119er, decimal 1, Cebu 272, good day.
0: Good day. China 78490, descend to flight level 220.
3: Descend to flight level 220, confirm China 78490.
0: China 78490, affirm, descend flight level 220.
3: Flight level 220, China 78490.
4: Hong Kong Shuttle 842. Hong Kong Shuttle 842, stand by. Hong Kong Shuttle 842, contact Taipei 129 at 8, small 1.
5: Taipei 129
6: at 1, Hong Kong Shuttle 842. 825, right, proceed
4: direct me. Shandong 2154, descend for level 290.
2: 4272.
6: China Eastern 726, contact radar 133.82, good day.
7: 133.82,
6: good day, China Eastern 726. Martian 9432, descend to 4,500 feet from Rizmi, descend for LNF transition.
8: Yeah, 4,500 Rizmi, LNF transition, Martian 9432.
6: Cargo 3119, cancel 9,000 feet altitude restriction and cancel speed restriction.
8: Cancel the 9,500 feet speed restriction, parameters at 319.
1: Morning, Cathay 3346, descending file 110, 35 knots, information kilo.
6: Cathay 3346, approach runway 25 left, information kilo.
1: 25 left, Cathay 3346.
9: 98030, maintain flight level 170 on reaching special activities.
4: 90.
1: Level 290, UPS 67.
8: Cebu 272. Martian 9432, is the speed okay at this moment? 300, is 25 left available?
6: Martian 9432, expect 25 right, 25 left is closed at the moment. No speed control for you.
7: Info for good day.
1: Going radar, it's Emirates 9835 heavy, passing level 240, climbing 250.
4: Emirates 9835, climb for level 280.
1: Level 80, okay, requesting 20, Emirates 9835.
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1: Fly right to Montago 724.
8: Pico, Emirates 9835.
9: The traffic is now behind you, find the flight level 250.
6: Macau 724, can I tell 118.7?
9: Oh, Eastern 726, proceed direct to Lekin. Total 618, contact radar 118.902.
4: Hong Kong Shuttle 618, climb for level 330.
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4: 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Flight level 330, final, continue flight parameter.
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4: Airways 9835, climb for level 9200 meters, final.
1: Final level 9,200 meters, Emirates 9835.
7: Zero. ITL, RTCM, level 222.
6: Transon 8490, departure, after surface, proceed direct to AMOS.
7: 22, TAMOS, Transon 8490.
6: Transon 8490, after surface, proceed direct to AMOS.
7: Surface, direct to TAMOS, Transon 8490, roger.
8: Good morning.
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9: On 8030, contact radar 118902.
10: Morning, Giant 8030, heavy, flight level 170.
4: Giant 8030, climb for level 310.
10: 310, Giant 8030.
4: Giant 8030, cancel speed restriction.
1: 112, good morning, maintaining
4: flight
1: number 350, squawk
4: 2161. Okay, 112, Hong Kong radar identified.
1: Okay, 112.
9: Station 726, contact radar 118902.
6: Transon 8490, descend to follow 4170.
1: 170, change to 8490.
11: RNF Beijing.
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1: Darabico, cross Bico, 4,800 meters or above. Runway 3109. And flight level 330, China Eastern 726.
4: Shandong 254, descend for level 7,500 meters.
1: Question 1,400, climbing 5,000.
6: Hong Kong Shuttle 600, departure identified, climb unrestricted to follow 4130.
1: Climb unrestricted, flight level 130, Hong Kong Shuttle 600.
11: Going to heading 355 approve and report clear of weather.
1: Country approaching ETLR level 340.
4: Malindo 613, contact Sanja 122.06.
1: 226, Malindo 613.
9: Malindo 241, contact radar 118902.
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6: Cargolos 3119, connect Guangzhou 125.35, good day.
1: 125.35,
4: good day, Cargolos 3119. Tony 241, pass level 260 or above in 50 miles.
13: Alright, we'll pass flight level 260 in 50 miles, Connie, at 241.
1: Good morning, Hana 705, 8,500 meters, squawk 4511.
4: Hana 705, Hong Kong radar identified, clear Canto 3 Bravo arrival.
1: Clear Canto 3 Bravo arrival, Hana 705.
4: Hana 705, affirm, and due to special activity, turn right heading 085.
1: Turn right heading 085, Hana 705.

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1: Turn left heading 085, turn like 726.
2: Radar, good morning, 顺风 267, maintain final voltage, Scott, 3365, over top me.
0: 顺风 267, Hong Kong radar, identify clear AB3 Bravo arrival.
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0: 顺风 267, affirm and descend now, final 220, which level by MPET.
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0: Shuttle 704, climb unrestricted to follow full 200 and do me special activity. 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Shuttle 704, thank you.
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5: Six zero, and we are waiting for the south runway bike.
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1: 67 contact radar 12755 good morning。
2: Radar UPS 67278 descending 260.
3: UPS 67 Hong Kong radar, continue descent to flight level 130.
2: Continue descent level 130 UPS 67.
4: Dynasty H33 radar contact. Hong Kong shuttle 850 contact Taipei 1291.
3: 340 departure identified, climb unrestricted to follow for 130. Shuttle 704 approved. Giant 8523, contact radar 133.82, beginning.
5: Decimal 7.
6: Tower 11827,
7: good morning, Chinese 523, fly level 109, climbing 160. 170, Chinese 523, heavy.
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3: Right, Kevin, 12, radar contact.

3346, clear for localizer approach, clear for localizer runway 25 left and standby for glide path.

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1: 704, Hong Kong radar, climb to reach by level 250 by last act.
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1: Full turn left heading 090.
3: 523, contact radar 118.92.
4: 118, just 192, Johnny 523, have a good day.
1: Descend to reach flight level 110 by Murray.
5: 0 by Murray, UPS 67.
6: Hong Kong radar, good morning, HANA 705, maintain level 260.
1: HANA 705, Hong Kong radar, descend now to reach flight level 110 by Murray.
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0: China Eastern 7365 descend to flight level 220, which by MPAT.
7: Descend level 220 by MPAT, 10-7.